0: $30 a month, $1 a day.
1: And Alicia, thank you, says, I love the station. It touches me. I needed to give something. And her gift, very interesting amount, $249. Thank you for that.
0: Thank you. So you're starting, I hope, getting the picture of that if you listen and you're blessed by it, you're providing it, and you're providing it not just for you, but for someone else. And that's beautiful, because a lot of times, I don't know if you pay any attention to news or things online or social media, we're taking in a lot of stuff, just like Heather was talking about, that can cause our brains to derail and we start focusing on the negative. But God told us to keep our eyes on what's beautiful and lovely and good, you know, that we would keep our eyes on that. His name is Jesus. We intend to, with all our power, keep holding him up, but we can't do it without you.
1: 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Yes, you're giving Family Life Radio to keep the station on the air, but there's so much more. 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I love it. And there's 20,000 people around the globe that listen every single month. People calling the chaplains. The YouVersion Bible plan. So 10,000 a month taking those. There's so much so that people can keep their eyes on Jesus and away from the stuff that's overwhelming and scary, frightening. How about it? Would you jump on board this afternoon? Now, to encourage you to give, every once in a while, we have people that love. Well, the Bible says to spur one another on to love and good works. We're called to do that. That means to cheer them on to love and good works. Well, somebody in New Mexico is doing exactly that. Dawn, thank you, wants to make a gift and encourage you to keep your eyes on Jesus as well. She's going to give $1,000, and she wants you to give your gift, and she will double yours. We call it a dollar for dollar match. So here's what happens during the next song. Every gift that you give will have double impact, up to $1,000. So if you do $1 a day, going to be doubled. If you do 20 bucks a month, going to be doubled. If you did a $500 gift, going to be doubled. I suppose if you did the 1K crew, you'd take it all yourself.
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1: Absolutely. When the phone rings, it really rings twice, because your gift comes in and Dawn says, I'm going to make it an equal amount. So your 100 becomes 200, all the way up to $1,000 during this next song. If the number one reason you love the station but have never given, you're thinking, well, you need all this money, I can't do that. Lots of people think that way. Well, first of all, you're 10 and somebody else is 10 a month, somebody else is 10,000, somebody else is $100, and somebody else, all comes, it all adds up. Right now, your something is double the something, thanks to our friend Dawn in New Mexico. But you got to get to the phone right now.
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0: 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My eyes will go crazy. My brain will go crazy. 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And that's why I'm giving. I want to make sure it continues. 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
1: 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But whatever you do right now has double the impact.
0: Come on.
1: Let's go.
0: 888-888-9976. 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

0: Isn't it amazing how you draw in closer to God when hard things are happening? And you think, why? Why can't I be close to him like this when no hard things are happening? But let's face it, like this is what we're here. We call out to him with our whole selves when things are hard. And it's Family Life Radio. I'm Sam. Coach John is here. Daphne was sharing with us. She said, I am going through this thing called cancer for the third time. And she goes, I love Family Life Radio because it reminds me that I'm blessed as I'm holding on to the promises of our Lord Jesus Christ. And so she's given that dollar a day. Thank you, Daphne, so much. I think that's what we've been talking about here is how do we keep our eyes on Jesus no matter the circumstances, but because of his goodness, we just walk forward boldly.
1: There's a New Testament book called Hebrews, and in that the writer says, don't get tangled up in the world. Don't get tangled up in the things around it. Fix your eyes on Jesus, the author and finisher or perfecter of our faith. Keep your eyes on him. And I'll tell you, it's easy for me to look at what's happening in the world politically, what's happening in the world with wars, with gas prices. It's so easy to get tripped up in that. And I get tripped up because I'm not fixing my eyes on Jesus. And one of the many things I love about Family Life Radio is we point right to him, the author and perfecter of our faith. That reminds me, yep, sometimes I do slip and fall. Sometimes I don't live up to what I'm supposed to do, but I can get my attention fixed back on that line. And when I hear songs like we just heard a moment ago, or I'm hearing these stories, it's just a reminder that, you know what, in this world, we're going to struggle, but I keep my eyes on him. And if you think about that and make that investment to help people like Daphne in the midst of her third battle with cancer, keep her eyes on Jesus. What a cool thing you get to do on this Wednesday night.
0: The other cool thing is that right now, anything you give is being doubled. Thanks to Don in New Mexico. I'm going to give the phone number. It's 888-888-9976. That was the first song in this two-song challenge. And we've got one more song to do and $850 left to match.
1: All right. That's thanks to Mario in Lubbock, Texas. He started off giving $12 a month. I love that.
0: Thank you, Mario.
1: He says the station is amazing. It's always on in his life. And it says, God reveals himself in the songs when I need to hear them. In other words, helping me keep my eyes on Jesus, right?
0: Yep. The author and finisher of our faith, perfecter of our faith. That's, you get to invest in that right now. MyFLR.org, $850 left. That could go a bunch of different ways.
1: Mm-hmm. A couple of people at a dollar a day, maybe somebody doing it at that $100 level. You could always do the 1K crew gift and take care of all of it yourself. Now, here's what happened. Our friend Dawn in New Mexico is giving this gift. It is not in the total yet. She is challenging you to jump on board. If you've never given, it allows your gift to be stretched because whatever you do, she'll also do in your honor and your name so you can keep reaching for Jesus, keeping your eyes fixed on him. However, if we were to stop right now, what would go in the total is $144. We'd be grateful for that, but I believe that Dawn set this challenge out so you can maybe for the first time put your eyes on Jesus and say, okay, God, I want to give to you and watch what he does in your life.
0: 888-888-9976. Could there be someone who goes, I know that I'm someone right now who could respond to this and give that whole $850 and just have it matched and we would just move on. Thank you, Dawn, for being so generous to provide this match. Let's not let it go. This next song is only about 3 minutes long. Call right now. 888-888-9976.
1: Let me give you an update, Sam.
0: Okay.
1: Arlen in Phoenix just gave $40. That turned it 80. So now about $800 to
0: yes!
1: go.
0: MyFLR.org. You're giving that 60 a month. You could do 60 a month. We would hit it. MyFLR.org, 888-888-9976. No wrong answer, because anything you give right now is doubled. We just need you.
1: Doubled impact. Yeah, you're desperately needed so that others can keep their eyes on Jesus. You ready? Lots of ways to give. Number one, you can go and just tap the app. If you're listening there, just tap it. You can give a gift there. Sam would love to send you a text, and lots of people are doing that this afternoon.
0: Text GIVE to 58326. Or call us. We have some of our friends who we work with. They've stayed late and they are just praying with people. They're believing with you and they're ready to take your phone call. 888-888-9976.
1: I don't know about you, but it's easy for me to take my eyes off Jesus with what's happening in this world. And Family Life Radio helps bring me back into focus. In other words, I want to be cross-eyed, right? I want to look at the cross and the hope
0: what?
1: Of the cross. Right?
0: Oh,
1: I want to be cross-eyed.
0: Wow, yeah, that's, I see that.
1: That's
0: okay.
1: Pretty good, right? I want to be cross-eyed. I want to look at that hope of the cross and an empty tomb. Others are going to need it too. You ready? Let's grab the phone. Take just a moment. 888-888-9976. 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
0: Yeah, you can do that. 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
1: I heard Misty this morning go, I use my autofill all the time, and there's a lot of times I regret that I do.
0: Exactly.
1: It's so easy, right?
0: How fast are we to go click, boom.
1: Yeah, but I've never regretted clicking on forgot. Never, not once. All right, so you ready? 888-888-9976. Let's go.

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3: It's just another way that we're keeping eyes on Jesus, and you can hear yourself all the lives transformed. That's what you get to be a part of when you call 888-888-9976. You are the reason. You're the part of that that says, hey, eyes here. Here's a God who loves you. You can go to myflr.org, give there. You can tap the app if you want to, but I'm thinking about what that young lady said. She
4: Brooke.
3: Said, yeah, I did not know that God could forgive me. I thought I'd done so much. I didn't know I would be forgiven. And to actually talk to a real human person who listens to you 100% and lets you just speak it, and then they speak God's love and forgiveness over you. That chaplain line is such a lifesaver.
4: It is so important. It provides a listening ear, prayer, encouragement. It provides hope when people need it the most. Hey, I know what that was like, by the way, Brooke. I was far away from God. I had guys that played in the NFL. For the Detroit Lions, I was working in sports radio, and they knew I was a follower of Jesus, and I walked away, and they looked at me and said, come on back.
3: Come
4: and I
3: on.
4: Said, no, there's I've done too much. There's no way God could
3: Did
4: love
3: you?
4: Me. And one of the guys was 6'5", about 330, was an all-pro. He picked me up under my armpits, and he said, there is no way ever that you could do something that God could not love you. Never. And it got my attention, but it didn't get my attention. What got my attention was a song on Family Life Radio that changed my life. Well, I finally said, okay, God, if that's true, you get my life. So whether it's through the prayer line, through its songs, through the spoken word, first of all, number one, if you're far away from God, you have not done too much, my friend. You don't have that kind of power. You don't. God does. And if that's you today, I want you to pick up the phone. I want you to talk to one of our operators or talk to one of our chaplains, 888-888-9976. For the rest of us, we want to keep the station strong and that chaplain line going strong, and your gift does exactly that.
3: So thank you, Karen, in Rio Rancho, New Mexico, giving her gift of $160 a month. She says, Family Life Radio keeps my eyes on Jesus.
4: Wow, that's nearly $2,000. We
3: Amazing.
4: Had a $1,000 match, and we were
3: thank
4: about
3: you.
4: $800 away. And then Colleen and Elkton in the Bidgin Bayport in the Thumb area of Michigan just gave $100. Says, I've been listening for decades. Her gift was doubled. And then we heard from Heather.
3: Oh, Heather, Newport, Michigan, giving that $300 a month. How many faces are going to be turned towards Jesus
4: wow.
3: because of your generosity? Heather, thank you.
4: Wow, that is in the Downriver area. And I was
3: wow.
4: asking for somebody in Downriver of
3: it.
4: Detroit.
3: God
4: and way
3: bless
4: to go,
3: you.
4: Heather, doing that $300 a month gift. Others got involved, including Veronica in Merrill, Michigan. Thank you for your dollar a day. That's so huge. In Arizona.
3: Jessica in Goodyear, Arizona. I had asked for someone in Arizona, giving her gift as well at myflr.org. We also heard from a friend in Tucson who joined in with that $100 gift.
4: Thank you.
3: And a friend in Florence, Arizona.
4: Yes, this is an interesting story. Giving a dollar a day. Didn't want their name mentioned, but they said, I travel about 2.5 hours a day to work. Two
3: a
4: and a
3: day.
4: Half hours. Wow. And the station in Arizona keeps me on the right page exactly with the Lord, right? Keeping my eyes on Jesus. I can't imagine a day without Christian radio. Well, you don't have to now because you're given a dollar a day. Thank you. All of those gifts means that gift from Dawn in New Mexico has been met.
3: Yes!
4: Thank you. We can release the $1,000 in the total. But Sam, the official voice would, but wait, there's more.
3: There's more. And I wish I could take credit for this. This is just Dawn and that generous heart. It said, I love how people got excited and they were generous and they gave with that $1,000. And she said, what would happen if we did $2,000? And she's putting up $2,000 to be doubled.
4: Wait a minute. So the $1,000's
3: in. It's in. That's
4: now
3: done.
4: Now another $2,000?
3: That's what generosity looks like. She's saying, though, you know, right now,
4: wow.
3: I'll give the phone number because $2,000 is a lot to match in two songs. 888-888-9976. $2,000 to match myflr.org. Oh,
4: but I want to go back to Brooke's story. You heard her a moment ago when she said, I feel like there's no way God could love me because I've done too much. And she picked up the phone and talked to one of our chaplains who told her the truth from God's word. And her life was completely freed. And she gave her life to Christ. That chaplain was there because of somebody like you, giving a gift and joining Dawn and getting your gift doubled. The song that changed my life happened because somebody like you was generous and willing to share because you cared about somebody else. So you keep your eyes on Jesus so others, maybe for the very first time, will find out there is a God who loves them no matter what you've done in the past. There's nothing you can do to make him love you more. There's nothing you can do to make him love you less. Mm. He is passionate about you,
3: wow,
4: enough that he would send his son to die. So if you feel like you've done too much, my friend, you are not that powerful. Take it from a guy who for 8 years thought that. 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
4: Okay, we got

0: Family Life Radio, Sam and Coach John, myflr.org, 888-888-9976. Eyes on Jesus. What does that look like? If you're a parent, you know what that's like. It's like with Zoe, our daughter, she just started high school. And I know at the end of last year in middle school, she was in the school nurse's office because she was so stressed. She was so afraid. And she just couldn't get through a school day without going in. She was even having tremors, you know, in her body. And when we started high school this year, I told her, God is going into high school with you, you know? And then to back it up, we were listening to Family Life Radio in the car. Every time we're in the car, there's not another other song that could ever come near, not even conversation. I'm just like, we're just going to be praising God with Family Life Radio in the car. That's the only thing we're going to do. And it's been beautiful because the tremors stopped.
1: Oh.
0: And she even was telling me today, I told her I was going to be working with you, John. And she's like, make me proud. She's like, if you get scared, you remember God is with you. Keep your eyes on Jesus. And, you know, Family Life Radio, that's what we're, when you provide and you make sure these songs are here, you're shoring up a 14-year-old little girl with Down syndrome who's going to high school, eyes on Jesus. You're telling her that straight up.
1: So what do you want to say then to somebody out there that's given, that's allowed this to happen? Or even better, what do you want to say to that person that's going to keep Zoe in the spot every single day as you guys go back and forth to school?
0: That I love you, that you are making a difference, and that it wouldn't be like that if you weren't here, if you didn't provide it.
1: That's the invitation. And now the invitation from Dawn in New Mexico is to join her because she wants to give $2,000, put in the total. And whatever you give, she'll give up to that amount. I will tell you, a friend in Panama City Beach was very generous just a moment ago. They gave $20.
0: Thank you.
1: We're so grateful for that. That turned into $40. But in this $2,000 opportunity, $20 is in. Again, we're grateful for that. If you heard me say, well, $20 isn't much, that isn't it. That's not it. Because I have no idea what that person is. And in Jesus' economy, he says, the little is great. He says, you want to be great? You serve. You want to be first in the kingdom? Grab a broom. So that $20 is a major gift to us, and we're grateful. Now, Dawn still has $1,980 that she would love to give, but whether it goes

0: The total is really up to you. Do you have to do all 1980? Nope. You could do $20 like our friend in Panama Beach or his friend in Florence, Arizona a moment ago gave $1 a day. Somebody earlier gave $1,000 in their 1K crew. And you're coming alongside my great friend Zoe to help her be brave as she walks into high school every day. That is no small thing.
1: It is. Thank you. So myflr.org, $1,980 to go. 1980. Was that a meaningful year for you? I don't know.
0: That's when I graduated from high school.
1: Some of you weren't even born.
0: I know.
1: There.
0: That just, you made me sick.
1: 888-9976, 1980 to go.
0: Actually, a little bit less now because Charlotte just called in Phoenix, giving a gift of $160.
1: Charlotte.
0: So thank you.
1: Yes. God bless you. I say thank you from me and from Zoe. Eyes on Jesus. And I want to put this on you too, is like, where in your life do you feel shaky? Like it's trembly. It's hard. And God meets you and he shores you up and you feel that confidence of what's in you instead of what's around you. Will you give as we're just eyes on Jesus? We're going to run for the prize here, my friends. Not a lot of time left. Each person joining in, this could be huge.
0: Song. It has to be huge. Oh. Somebody right now taking that 1K crew. Give you the number 888-888-9976. 1K crew. What's that? Somebody that would say, you know what? I've got $1,000 or maybe bump it up a little bit at $100 a month or $1,200, you take an entire hour. And because of Dawn's investment, it actually becomes 2 hours of broadcasting. People keeping their eyes on Jesus. I think about this, 888-888-9976. When Peter got in trouble, when he walked on water, when he got out of the boat, when he started looking at the waves, he took his eyes off Jesus. And what happened? Glub, glub, glub, glub, glub. And Jesus grabbed his hand, put him back in the boat. Now his eyes is back on Jesus. I can't tell you how many times a day that I get my eyes off the Savior. But I've heard song after song, story after story. Sam, Kank, Misty, the guys have helped set me right to get my eyes back on focusing in on Jesus. That's what we want to do. Lots more of that for maybe people have never even heard the name of Jesus, right?
1: I like that. Yeah.
0: One song. About $1,700 to go. Do you have to do all of it? No. Whatever you give will have double impact so others can keep their eyes on Jesus, including my friend Zoe, as she goes to school, high school, every single day. That is one brave girl.
1: Yeah, I got to make her proud. There's a lot going on here. 888-888-9976, myflr.org. One song, we're going to start it. It does happen to be Toby Mac. I want you to sing along loudly and give at the same time. MyFLR.org, 888-888-9976, with about $1,700 left to match. 888-888-9976.
0: Come on.
1: Yes.

0: us your love. When you sing it loudly, do you feel more brave, more filled with courage to do what you've got to do? Family Life Radio, Sam and Coach, and we're here because we believe so fiercely in what God does. We also want every eye to be on Jesus. We want every face turned towards him. And I mentioned earlier, my beautiful daughter, Zoe, 14 years old, Down syndrome. A lot of challenges last year. And even at the end, you know, where she was having tremors, she was so nervous in middle school. And that when I changed what we were listening to, you know, all kinds of things. And we're having conversation and stuff. And I decided in the car, if we're in the car, we're going to be praising Jesus with Family Life Radio. And it changed everything. Eyes on Jesus. She is starting off this high school with so much success, so much confidence. And I'm the same way. You know, like, I got to have eyes on Jesus or I'm going to get shaky.
1: Well, in fact, let's talk about that for just a second. Can I just say, getting on the air and asking for money is not easy. Now, it's easy for me because I'm not a salesperson. I'm not an employee. I am a satisfied customer. I would be... I would be dead if it hadn't been for Family Life Radio. So I don't know who gave in 2001 when I got on my... No, it was 2000 when I got on my knees in the snow. I don't know who gave that. I don't know who sponsored that hour. When, in other words, did the $1,200 and took care of an hour of broadcasting. I don't know. If you gave a dollar a day way back in 2000, my story is your story. But it's easy to get our eyes off Jesus. And for Zoe, getting her eyes on Jesus in this. And now I'll just tell you, for Sam, it's not easy. We're asking you to do something, but we're not asking you to do something we're not willing to do. In other words, we're not a travel agent handing out brochures to places we never went. We both support the station because we know what it's at stake. A life like mine, hope for somebody like Zoe, hope for you instead of reaching for a bottle every night. Yep. Now you're reaching for Jesus.
2: That's right.
1: We know what it's at stake. So while it's hard, it's the hard that makes it great because this is for eternity. There are things up for grabs spiritually that none of us will understand. As you hear these stories, you start to get the picture of what God wants to do. And so right now, that was the last song of a two-song match. This is all authored by our friend in New Mexico, right?
2: Yeah, Don, thank you so much. So if you, you know, earlier in this hour, Don said, I want to inspire people to give. I'm going to put up $1,000 and see if Family Life Radio family will match it. And you did. God bless you. Mm-hmm. Thank you. We're able to add that in. Then she said, I want to see that again and inspire even more people. I want to do $2,000. Could you guys match it? And I want to say, yes, we could. But to be honest, we are shy of that. We haven't hit that.
1: We went into that song about $1,800 to go. Larry in Scottsdale, God bless you. Thank you for doing a very special gift. 1K crew. And a more. Actually did $1,500.
2: Yes,
1: so Larry,
2: brother,
1: you just took not one, but actually 2 hours because Dawn is going to put an hour on there as well. And again, I go back to whoever gave that $1,200 in the hour that I listened, or whoever gave that dollar a day, you had a dollar investment and my life's changed. So much can take place because of your generosity. So let me give you the update. We can't play another song, Sam. $300 to go in order to release this $2,000.
2: Okay.
1: Now, we can't put a song on, but I'd love to do 60 seconds to really honor Dawn and her faithfulness and her generosity. And I just keep thinking of Zoe. And I keep thinking of what that must be like. And now she walks in with confidence in her life, right?
2: Yeah. Did I tell you the cheerleading coach has invited her to be on the cheerleading team?
1: What?
2: At high school?
1: Seriously?
2: Zoe? Yes. So I'm excited to be posting that on social media. It's
1: wow.
2: Going to be awesome. But no, it's just like with that kind of confidence, you know that God's got your back and you can walk in. And I prayed the same for you. So with you said $300
1: to match? Go. And again, if you, for example, did that most popular level of a dollar a day, Sam's going to hook you up with one of the Hope Lives Here t-shirts. It's limited edition. We don't have that many. Every time you slide it on, you'll remember that you helped somebody in hope. You're helping Zoe join this
2: Thank
1: cheerleading
2: you very
1: team, by
2: much.
1: The way.
2: Yes.
1: And your gift was doubled, okay?
2: All right. A 60-second timer. We're going to get it set.
1: Let me give you an
2: producer
1: update.
2: Jen.
1: Kathleen in Panama City Beach just called in a $40 gift. Says, I love the station. It's in my house and my car. You play the most awesome songs. Well, Kathleen, you do. Because
2: you
1: your gift that allows us to play a song like that.
2: Nice.
1: So now down to $260 to go. Now think of it this way. You're $20 a month right now. You want to move it up to $25 a month. That would really cover it. Would release all $2,000.
2: Wow.
1: And you're coming alongside Zoe. You're coming alongside so many more that maybe have fear what they face in their life. This world is frightening, let's face it. And instead, we can approach it with boldness because we have our eyes fixed on Jesus. Even if you veer for a moment, and I do that all the time, I love listening to Family Life Radio because it brings me right back where I need to be and where I need to go. And that's on Eyes on the Savior. Fix your eyes on Jesus, the author and perfecter of our faith. So are you ready? You're going to help somebody do that, maybe for the very first time.
2: 888-888-9976.
1: Can't play a song.
2: 60 seconds. 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
1: That's it.
2: All right.
1: Now, if you can't do all 260, what part can you play? If it's $100, you think, well, I can't do all 260, I'm out. 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
1: 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And you're not just releasing 260 doubled. 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
2: right now. 888-888-9976. 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
2: 10 seconds to go.
1: 888-888-9976. Somebody in Phoenix, somebody in Tucson right now, somebody in Flagstaff. How about somebody in Texas? We haven't
2: California.
1: Heard from Texas today.
2: 888-888-9976 or myflr.org.

0: 10 minutes to go. I got to say thank you, because when we hit that 60-second timer, I wasn't sure how it was going to happen. But thanks to friends who joined in, we actually hit that match. Congratulations.
1: Wow. Thank you.
0: That is more people with eyes on Jesus. I'm Sam. 888-888-9976 with 10 minutes to go. Coach, what I love about you is you're the coach. You give the strategy here. These 10 minutes, what's the need in this next chunk of time?
1: Now that's with you on the line, so don't hang up, because we would not have met the match without you online. By the way, we want to say thanks to Dawn again for doing that 1,000 and then coming back into a 2,000. So in 10 minutes, here's the deal. 3 hours, or in other words, 3 1K crew gifts would get us where we need for the entire opportunity of Sam in the afternoon. You're about $3,600 away from what you've been assigned. Now, here's how this could happen. One person, actually two of us jumping on board at $100 a month, they're all at once $1,200 gift. You would take an entire hour, in other words. We call it the 1K crew. If there would be two of us, and you're thinking, I can't do that, so I'm out. Here's another way for this to happen. Would you consider doing $10 a month you've never given before? It's a great little way to put your tootsies in the water. If you want to do it all at once, $120. If we had 10 by 10, in other words, 10 people doing $10 a month or 10 people doing $120, you'd be there. So there's a place for you right now. If you could do 10 a month, or you could take the entire 1K crew gift, we would be there. So with just 10 minutes left, the challenge is, could we go over the top? Then Sam would run the race in that pace that she needs to run. And again, this is really about, I'm serious, this is really about Zoe. For me, it is, right?
0: She's your friend, after all. And she, you know.
1: I know her.
0: I was explaining how God has encouraged her so much just in the last month through Family Life Radio. She started high school and she was so scared. And these songs have given her courage. And I've watched that as a mom. And I've just been grateful to God. And I've been grateful to you that you're standing beside this little girl with Down syndrome. She's walking into high school and she's going to be a boss in high school because of what God has put in her through you. And so thank you. So can you tell me this again? So we've got, the need is $3,600 to go.
1: We're going to break it up this way. $3,600, two of us jumping on board at the 1K crew. I know that's not for everybody, but it's $1,200, $100 a month. But to make sure you know you're invited, if there would be 10, you would join this, 10 at 10 a month. We'll call it the 10 by 10 challenge. 10 people doing $10 a month, there's the other hour. And you'd have a part of it. It's that simple. You're thinking, wait a minute, what? Give me the number. 888-888-9976. I suppose one person could do 3,600, but that's not the way we want to go after this. We want you to know that you're needed and you're invited and there's a place for you. So could you trust God for 10 a month or all at once 120? And a couple of people jumping on board at that hour level. We call it a 1K crew gift and you're there. All right, you ready? Actually, I'm wrong now. Somebody just did 50 a month. Claudia, thank you, in Mount Pleasant. She just took 5 of those.
0: Yes.
1: All right, so now 5 at 10 a month, and a couple people jumping on board hit the 1K crew.
0: 888-888-9976. Don't think someone else is going to do it. This is yours. If God is tapping you on the shoulder, don't miss the moment. MyFLR.org. Text GIVE to 58326. You're giving for Zoe. You're giving for Coach John, who wouldn't be here today, and the pastor heart that he has if somebody hadn't given in that moment. And you're giving for you. If you're scared, if there's times where you go, I do not have what it takes to do what God's called me to do, we're going to be arguing with you on that. We're going to say, yes, you do have it. And we're going to remind you with these songs. Please help us keep this strong Family Life Radio on the air.
1: All right. Becky in Spring Hill just gave. That's in Kansas. Just gave the first one. So now that's because somebody did 5. You're down to 3 more at 10 a month. And a couple people doing the 1K crew, but time's running out, less than 5 minutes to go.
0: 888-888-9976.
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0: 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What do we need right now?
1: All right, last song. Let me just give it right to you.
0: Real
1: We're
0: fast.
1: At $2,200 to go. That's all that remains.
0: Okay.
1: So a couple people in the 1K crew, you want to do 10 a month, whatever, $1 a day would be huge. Down to about 2,000 plus to go. And then Sam would make the need what it takes for this entire afternoon together. This is really big because it's not about the money. It's not about that need. It's about the needs you're going to meet in Jesus' name so somebody can keep their eyes on Jesus. All right, you ready? about 2,300 to go. A couple people doing a 1K crew, somebody else doing $100. Boom, we're there.
0: 888-888-9976.
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4: 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Why would I want to get involved? But you're hearing all these stories. You're hearing these lives transformed. That's what this is really all about. But you still might be uncomfortable going, well, what am I supposed to do? I'm a little nervous. Or is this going to be for the rest of my life? Am I giving? Listen, we want to make it easy, safe, simple, but it's going to be very powerful. Jesus said something very important when it comes to this Welcome Wednesday. He said, store up for yourselves treasures in heaven. Not store up treasures for God, although you get to do that. You store up treasures for you. And how do you do that? By investing in ministries that are sending people to heaven. Mm. And that's why this door is wide open for you. You sort of get in wherever you fit in, but there are some levels that people seem to go, you know what, that one fits right for me.
3: Yeah, and I'm going to tell you the need right now here in this next song. Three friends who could say, I could come in at $1 a day, that $30 a month, you could do that all at once, $360. And then one person who goes, I'm kind of like Anthony, something big has changed in my life and God did it through what I heard on Family Life Radio. And that would be a 1K crew gift, that $100 a month or that $1,200 all at once. You're providing for an entire hour of programming. And I guess we've got two songs, so, but that's still not a lot of time. I'm going to give you the info, myflr.org. Text GIVE to 58326. I love how Anthony, he said, you know, he's going through a really hard time. His wife left him. Mm-hmm. He starts listening and then he gives his life to Christ. And I don't know how many times I wake up in the morning and I go, God, use me for today. Use me. And if you're like that and you want God to use you, right now is your chance.
4: Here's Welcome Wednesday. The door is wide open. We want to welcome you in so we can welcome more people like Anthony into the kingdom and have that encouragement, that hope when they're at that lowest moment. All of a sudden, they're reminded that God hasn't forgotten them and God loves them. That's what Welcome Wednesday is all about. So welcome in. Who would be the first to say, okay, I love that idea. I've never done this before, but I want to get involved. What should I do? Well, maybe that dollar a day, that all at once 360 is exactly where God would have you right now. And that way we open up the door every single day. You've got a dollar investment in that when more Anthonys need to hear about Jesus.
3: 888-888-9976. Right now, dial 888-888-9976. And I'm looking, we don't have anyone who's calling right now, so it's wide open for you. We also have, these are six of our coworkers. These are people that we know and we love. And when you're talking about Welcome Wednesday, I don't know about you, John, but I get really shy. Like when I'm going to somebody's house and I've never been before and I know we're going to have dinner or something and I'm nervous. Like, I don't even know. Is it going to be weird? Mm-hmm. I'm going to make conversation with this person. What do I bring? What do I wear? It's weird. You know, I'm telling you, when you call, just like this is a faith move for you right now. You call 888-888-9976. I know you want God to use you. And when that person picks up the phone, I promise you're going to be welcomed. You're going to feel like, oh, whew, that's not,
4: come on in.
3: I like this. This is a new friend. You're going to like it. I promise. Will you try it? 888-888-9976. What's the need right now?
4: Well, we're hoping during this next song, there would be three of us that would jump on board and say, okay, my welcome step would be that dollar a day, 360. And maybe, just maybe, somebody would take an entire hour, not just on the radio, but with the chaplains behind the scenes, people listening on the app, people starting the bot. There's so much more that takes place. So would you be that first one that said, okay,
3: I've never done this.
4: And who knows? You might end up being best friends with these people by the time you get off the phone. Here's the number, 888-888-9976. A brand new FLR app is awesome. 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
3: Yep. 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I am praying someone, maybe it's you, for the very first time coming in for Welcome Wednesday during this song, 888-888-9976.
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3: 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Welcome in.
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0: Wednesday. It's Sam on Family Life Radio. My friend John is hanging out. And you know who else is also here?
1: Hmm?
0: And who heard the need? So we're trying to keep Family Life Radio on the air. And each gift that comes in at myflr.org, or you call 888-888-9976 and give your best, and you are making a huge difference. The need was three friends who could give at $30 a month.
1: It's the most popular level. That's where lots of people just seem, it's a dollar a day. It just kind of fits.
0: Yeah. And then one person who'd be like a 1K crew hero who comes in with that $100 a month or $1,200 all at once.
1: Well, Linda, thank you. And Chandler, Arizona said, I'll see you that $1,200 and I'll give an extra $300. Just a $1,500 1K crew gift.
0: Woo!
1: Thank you for that.
0: We're so grateful.
1: And by the way, that takes care of actually a little more than an entire hour of what God does at Family Life Radio. Now think about that. If you were to jump on board at that 100 a month, 1200 level, again, Linda did a little bit more. She did 1500. Think of all that takes place in an hour. And on this Welcome Wednesday, maybe that's your level and you're thinking, I've never given before, but it kind of feels right. I kind of want to do what Linda did. By all means, do that. But for some of us, that first entry point, like I was at Lake Huron this summer, my home for a long time, and went back there in July, and I went and put my Tootsies in the water,
0: mm-hmm.
1: and I hadn't been there in a while,
0: right.
1: And 2 months before that, it was frozen, and so I just didn't jump in. I didn't just dive in. I just kind of put my little Tootsies in.
0: Yeah, you did.
1: Maybe for you, putting your little Tootsies in the water, going, all right, I'm going to try this $360, $30 a month thing.
0: Yeah, and if that's you, welcome. 888-888-9976. You mentioned the chaplains, and I don't know if you know this or not, but 24 hours a day, you can call. You can call that number I just gave you and push option number 3. And we've had people who are thinking about taking their lives who've called a chaplain and who've been brought back in from the edge and gotten resources and help. We've had people who they don't even know what is out there. They don't even know they could have a relationship with Jesus.
1: Mm-hmm.
0: And they call that number and pray with a chaplain, and they have given their lives to Christ.
1: And you've got a part of that. If you jump on board at 30 a month, you've invested in that. Yes, it's keeping the station strong. In fact, you're keeping it on the air. But you jump in at 30 a month, you've got a part of that. We've had people that have called from emergency room where their loved one was in critical care and they had nobody else to talk to, and they talked to one of the chaplains. That's the power of what you do. Because when we talk about Welcome Wednesday, we want to welcome in people like that who have no one else to talk to. And they come and they feel loved, accepted, and they're reminded that there's a God who has not forgotten them. So whether that's through a chaplain, or whether it's through a song, or whether it's through Sam in the afternoon, or Kankel Fritz and Friends, or Cece, or so many more, you get to part of it. In other words, you're opening up the door to welcome others when you make your welcome gift right now.
0: 888-888-9976. 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
1: Now we got one song, Sam, to get this done.
0: One song, The Need. Three people giving that $30 a month. Or, John, it could be just one person who does that 1K crew gift.
1: Yeah, you take all three of them at once.
0: That would be really cool.
1: And you join Linda and go, hey, that's kind of right for me. But listen, if those amounts aren't where God has you, the door is wide open for you too. Like Susanna in Surprise, Arizona gave $30.
0: Thank you.
1: Hey, that's great. That's where. Welcome in. We're glad you're here. All right, you ready? One song. Every hour, we got to run the pace. Why? Because we want to throw the door wide open for people to hear about Jesus when they tune in, maybe for the very first time. And your Welcome Wednesday gift, you'll be welcomed on board here, and you're going to welcome somebody else in Jesus' name.
0: 888-888-9976. 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

0: And I lost my husband just over a year ago now, and he had been really sick. 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
4: 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We have a certain pace we have to hit to make sure that we can fully fund this ministry. And if you're blessed by it, I can't do it alone. I'm just saying, would you join in and would you give maybe that dollar a day or whatever God is telling you? 888-888-9976. That if you heard the woman just talking a little bit earlier and saying, you know, when my husband's gone, you know, you're looking for family and you're also looking for confirmation that God is with you. And these songs, each one of them is speaking that truth over lives that, you know, you may never meet that person, but you're doing so much good. You really are. And I'm encouraging you right now. Would you give your best gift? 888-888-9976.
5: She says, I'm never alone. Yep. I'm not alone. You know why? Because you're keeping the radio station on for her. And let me just ask you a question. If you've ever had that extreme time of loneliness and you've been by yourself and you're wondering if anybody cares, well, first of all, God does. Second of all, you hear Sam every day on your way home. She does. And countless others and all these wonderful people. There's nearly 800 people have given so far. They care about you. You're not alone. And so on this Welcome Wednesday, we're welcoming you in to welcome people in like that and so many more, maybe that aren't even tuning in yet, that are going to wonder, does anybody even care about me? Is there a God who even listens? God, are you out there? When I was far away from him, that's exactly the question I asked. Where are you? Where are you? He was right there. And I was reminded because of Family Life Radio. And somebody like that was as well. That's why we're calling this Welcome Wednesday. Because when somebody tunes in and they're at that lowest point, the doors are wide open for them to hear about a God who loves him. And that's going to happen because what you do on your busy Wednesday right now
4: is making a phone call. I pray 888-888-9976. You're going to talk with someone who's very welcoming. 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Will you call 888-888-9976, myflr.org.
5: For the kindest people I know. Laura is answering the phone. James is one of the greatest men I've ever met.
4: Yes.
5: Sally, you might be familiar with her name.
4: Oh,
5: she is Sally.
4: So, I love Sally.
5: She is so kind. Laura and Teresita, who has the office next to me, is maybe the nicest person I've ever met. There's Noah out there. He's a good guy, too. So you have the 5 nicest people of Family Life Radio. You're going to be able to pick up and talk to one of them right now. Now, let's give you the number so you can do that.
4: 888-888-9976. 888-888-9976.
5: So we put the challenge. Could we find one person to do that 1K crew and then 3 others stepping on board at a dollar a day? Well, Linda took the 1K crew gift, but we're still looking for you and 2 others to do the 360. That's the most popular level. And then Sam's going to tell you about a cool thing that you get when you do that. Well,
4: I'm wearing that cool thing.
5: Yeah,
4: man.
5: You are.
4: Look,
5: absolutely. And it's the Hope Live. Will you tell?
4: It's the Hope Lives Here t-shirt. It's really cute. I love this thing. And we don't have a ton of them, but I have a few. And so if you're one of the ones right now taking that, you know, 3 positions, 30 a month, I'm going to send you personally one of these t-shirts. Hope Lives Here.
5: So if you're driving in Metro Detroit right now, maybe you're on I-75 headed north past Troy or even up toward Pontiac area or even Auburn Hills, maybe even a little bit further north up to Clarkston or even Flint. This is your opportunity right now. We've got 3 spots left, but let's take 75 up past Flint, up past Corunna area, up past Bridgeport, all the way past Saginaw Bay City, all the way to the US 23 exit where Jill in the Standish Sterling area said, I'm not doing that dollar a day business. I want to take all 3 of them. She just did the 1K crew.
4: Yay!
5: What was that again? 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Oh, that's what I thought you said. 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
5: Now, if you can't do a dollar a day, then you're thinking, well, then I'm out. 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And that number is right for you. It might be 10 bucks. It might be 10 bucks a month. It might be $30 a month. You know, an entire day of broadcasting, we're praying that somebody would do $30,000. Whatever that amount is right for you. But in this next couple of minutes, could you join four others at that dollar a day level? Maybe somebody joining Jill and Linda, that number of 1,200, that 1K crew seems right. Would you join them? Maybe that is right for you. 888-888-9976.
4: And the rest of us just joining in where we can. 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You're just giving faithfully. 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I promise. 888-888-9976. Right now, just do something. 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

0: so good. How God meets you right in the middle of a song, and he knows what you're going through, and he has what you need in that moment. It is well. 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Text GIVE to 58326. Right now, welcome Wednesday. I don't know. Is this crazy, John? But I don't have the gift of hospitality. I have to stretch to do that. But I'm so rewarded when I invite people to my house. And I was wondering, as the Family Life Radio family, could we right now set a table for people to come and know Jesus? And we're just stretching. You know, I'm going to stretch out of my comfort zone. And we just set this table so people could come and they could receive the goodness that is relationship with the Lord Jesus Christ.
1: And you never know when that's going to happen. For example, Sarah in Utica, Michigan, just on the north side of Detroit, she said, I've been listening for a couple of months now. I had my SiriusXM subscription expire, and I saw a billboard in the Detroit area about Family Life Radio, and I started to tune in. Now check this line out. And now I have found hope again. That's what Welcome Wednesday is about. We want to open up the doors for somebody, for them to find hope, maybe for the first time, or the hope of Jesus again. If you want to know what Welcome Wednesday is about, it's that. And we're asking you, what's that table look like for somebody like Sarah, who said, you know, I was just listening on my SiriusXM, it ran out, and I just happened, and I use that in air quotations, because God doesn't make any mistakes, just happened to find hope through your radio station. We want those doors wide open. And so you're talking about hospitality, and, you know, nothing better when a party happens and everybody just brings something. It's not on the back of one person or one family, right?
0: Yeah, you bring what you can. Like when we're hosting, I've had times where it's like, all I can do is this bag of Doritos. That's what I'm capable of right now. And I bring it. And then there's times where you go, you know what? I could make an elaborate dessert. I could bring some prime rib. I could do something really special.
1: Shrimp,
0: and
1: right?
0: It feels good both ways. I mean, you're happy just to show up sometimes. And it, that's what I want to encourage you is there's no wrong answer. That if you come in at 888-888-9976, bring what you can bring right now. And you know God's going to multiply that for someone like Sarah. And, you know, so many people, you don't even know them, but they're going to know Jesus because of your generosity right
1: okay.
0: now.
1: So while we've talked about the most popular level of a dollar a day and you get hooked up with the Hope Lives Here Family Life Radio t-shirt, it's limited. And we talk about 1,200 at that 1K crew taking an entire hour, and that's big. Let's open it up in the next couple of songs. Let's put the door wide open, and you bring to the table whatever that is. If it's the bag of Doritos and it's $5 for you, or I don't know what a bag of Doritos is these days, but okay, $5, then we'll do that and have a blast. Maybe you're going to bring, I don't know, the you know,
0: prime rib.
1: Well, I was going to say big bag of shrimp, but I kind of like where you're headed there. I could use the protein. All right, maybe that's for you. Maybe that's that $1,200 gift. Maybe you're like, well, I'm more into bringing up the rolled up salami with the cheese inside of that.
0: Okay. I love those.
1: That's good. Well, maybe for you, that's $100.
0: Little right? Smokies with croissants around them.
1: Ooh,
0: you could bring that.
1: I'm starting to get hungry. Okay.
0: What are you bringing?
1: 888-888-9976. And why? Why is your gift going to be important? Because people like Sarah, who just happened to see Family Life Radio on a billboard, has been listening for a couple of months and her life has been changed. She said, I found hope again. So on this Welcome Wednesday, you are welcome and asked, would you, in fact, you're invited to come on board with whatever that looks like for you. And if it's $5, do it and have a blast. If it's $500, awesome. I don't know if it's $5,000. That's where God has you. We'll bring it all to the table. And we're looking at cities all over the country. Maybe it's Lubbock, Texas. Maybe it's Chattanooga, Tennessee. Maybe it's Detroit, Michigan. Maybe it's, I don't know, Lancaster, Wisconsin.
0: Kansas City, come on.
1: Panama City, Florida right now.
0: Don't leave anyone uninvited. Let's do this table right now. 888-888-9976. Text GIVE to 58326. Bring what you can right now. 888-888-9976.
1: I'm so hoping somebody does give $5. And maybe for you, it's $50 or $50 a month or $500. What does that look like? Let's get 12 of us together saying, all right, I don't want anybody left out. You're invited to this party, and the party is to bring hope to somebody or bring hope again, just like Sarah.
0: 888-888-9976. Jesus did it with 12 faithful people. And so right now we're saying, would you be one of the faithfuls right now?
1: Who's going to be first?
0: 888-888-9976.

0: Nobody has called yet. I'm waiting.
1: Could it's going to be somebody in Michigan. I'm going to tell you that
0: Michigan?
1: Right now.
0: I do. I am voting for Kansas right now. 888-888-9976. Let's see who's right.
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0: Come on. 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Everyone has a space at this table. Let's make sure they have some food to eat. 888-888-9976. Here we go.
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0: Woo! Oh.

0: I actually just found this station a couple of weeks ago, and I just love it. The music lifts me up and gets me through my day. I'm in a better mood, and it's just really helped me let go of things that don't really matter, like everything going on in the world and all the negativity and back and forth. My goodness. You know what? I just don't even listen to it anymore. Thank you, Lord. I'm just listening to Family Life Radio and praising Jesus.
1: That is what Welcome Wednesday looks like. Did you hear her? She goes, I just started listening. And it changed how I'm experiencing life.
2: And you know what? Every one of us could probably feel that same thing of the stuff out there that's getting us angry and upset and overcome and worried and anxious and even downright fearful. Sam, all that stuff is not having any trouble getting fully funded. It isn't. And I love when I listen in. Listen, I just got to tell you, the biggest stressful thing in my life sounds such a baby diaper thing. Traffic. Traffic just drives me crazy. Where people, like, I try and be a courteous driver, but somebody, like, cuts you off or you're just, immediately I can go from 0 to 60. When I have Family Life Radio on, it's a different atmosphere. Yeah. I'm like, it's okay, just let them. I call it Psalm 23 traffic, you know, driving through the valley of the shadow of death. I have that on my way here and even on the way in this morning, but I was listening to Kank and Friends this morning and I'm hearing all these great stories and I'm like, you're right. That stuff doesn't matter. It's the stuff that Paul says, think on the good, the pure, the honest, the holy things from Philippians. He says, think on those things, marinate on those things. And just like Nadine, you get to do that every single day. Why? Because somebody was generous and willing to share.
1: I'm going to give you the phone number so you can check in with your best. 888-888-9976. Family Life Radio is family funded. I'm Sam. Coach John is here. And we have so many stories like what you just heard Nadine talking about. We said, can we set a table so that people who just start listening would go, oh, wow, there is that peace that surpasses understanding. And to set this table, we needed 12 people to call us, 888-888-9976, or join in online. That's great, too. And as I'm looking, John, we've had a few people stop by and bring something for this beautiful banquet of Jesus that we're providing here.
2: Yeah, for some people, it's going to be a bag of Lay's potato chips and a thing of, I don't know, sour cream.
1: That's
2: for
1: me sometimes.
2: For somebody else, it might be the homemade tacos. For somebody else, it might be a big bag of that jumbo shrimp, whatever that looks like. Well, Karen in Phoenix, Arizona, thank you, started giving brand new. Welcome to Wednesday. $30 a month, $1 a day. And by the way, we're going to make sure you get something special, Karen.
1: Karen, I'm going to send you this brand new Hope Lives Here t-shirt. It looks so cool and it's a conversation starter and it's true. Hope lives in you, Karen. Thank you so much.
2: All right, that's the first one then. In Buckeye, Arizona, that's the home of Marlin. Just started giving $1 a day.
1: Yes. And Marlin says, your music and words keep me going every day.
2: And let's move up to Overland Park, Kansas. You had mentioned Kansas just a moment ago. Jane says, well, I'm not going to do the 30 a month, but I'm going to do it all at once. 365. Thank you. There's Jane. Three happening right there. Their most popular giving level, and all three going to get t-shirts. Now, these are limited. We don't have that many to encourage you to give. And, you know, every time you slide that on, where it says Hope Lives Here, you're going to be reminded that you made a difference. You brought something so that somebody else could receive, maybe for the first time, the love of Jesus through Family Life Radio and all the other ministries that's provide.
1: 888-888-9976, myflr.org. Think about it. Would the world be a different place if people were not focused on the negative, the news, the stuff, the scrolling? If they were just thinking about Jesus and worshiping him, the people you see on the roads, the people you work with, your family, wouldn't it be a different world? And do you want to invest in that right now? Because that's kind of what we're doing by setting this Welcome Wednesday table.
2: It's exactly what we're doing. And, you know, the world, it seems overwhelming. You feel like, well, I can't do anything. Guess what? God says that you can.
1: Right now, as you are inspiring people like Nadine, who you heard her earlier, she said, I'm not even thinking about that stuff anymore. I'm thinking about how good God is. You're helping people get their minds on that. When you call right now with your best gift, We have three friends who came in with their gifts, and so right now, nine people needed.
2: Actually, we got a couple on the phone, we'll get it down to you and seven others during the song. Just bring your something. Now, again, when you come to, and then there's a giant feast, right? And everybody just brings something. maybe it's the bucket of chicken. That's kind of the easiest thing for me to do. I can make reservations and do the bucket of chicken. For somebody else, it might be that, you know, that nice appetizer or a really nice dessert. Well, if it's $1 a day, awesome. Do it and have a blast. If it's $20 or $20 or $20,000, let's all bring it in together. And again, we get to help more people like Nadine with the good news in the middle of this world of bad news.
1: 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Right now, during this song, seven people needed with whatever you're led to bring. 888-888-9976. Wow, I love you for this. This moment. 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
2: Ready? 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
1: 30 seconds. 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

0: If you have ever held on to a song like a life raft and you know God met you there, it's Family Life Radio. Sam here, my friend Coach John is here, and this table is coming together, guys. We're setting a table on Welcome Wednesday for people who've never given before and maybe for people who've never heard about Jesus before. We want to make sure there's a place. And so right now, as we have like 9 minutes left in this hour, calling 888-888-9976. We have two people who are on. Thank you. And we're just going, would you bring whatever God is leading you to bring right now? 888-888-9976. I know, John, we had talked about that there's no wrong answer. You can bring whatever. You know, sometimes when you go over to someone's house, you bring something big. And sometimes you bring something just what you can. And it's just kind of medium or small. And that's great. Lisa, thank you. She said, you know what? I heard you guys talking about needing that $30 a month. She says it helps me stay positive. And so she is giving back and making sure that Family Life Radio stays on the air.
1: Thank you for doing that in Beaverton, Lisa. We really appreciate you. And talk about, you know, where you're needed. Anthony in Coolidge, Arizona just gave a gift of $20. And his story is incredibly powerful.
0: Anthony. So he says they were losing their home. And they were faithful. They kept praying and trusting, and God brought the home back to them. And he says Family Life Radio was a comfort to them as they were walking through that.
1: Lori, thank you for your gift. She said, I've been giving in years past, but I had to stop. I want to come back in and do whatever I can. Well, it's not Welcome Wednesday for her. It's Welcome Back Wednesday.
0: Welcome back, Lori.
1: Thank you for your $5 a month.
0: Yes.
1: And Catherine in Phoenix, Arizona just started giving that dollar a day. And with that dollar a day, again, limited supply, but we got something very special for you to say thank you.
0: It is the Hope Lives Here t-shirt. We have a limited number of these. The limited edition ones. I love the message. Hope Lives Here. We're talking about Through Jesus, Family Life Radio, but we're also talking about in you, that hope lives in you. You're wearing this t-shirt and you're reminding yourself that you have helped transform lives with your gift on Family Life Radio. And I hope every time you wear it that you go, thank you, God, that you use me to help people know you. And I'm excited for you to get this t-shirt. So will you call right now? We have 7 minutes. I'll just be really honest. The need for this hour, and we have to stay on pace so that we can make sure Family Life Radio is fully funded. We have about $4,000 left to match here before, you know, the next 7 minutes are done. And I know that's a big number, so there's probably, I don't know, maybe there's somebody who could go, well, I could do the whole 4,000, but it's probably going to be the rest of us just bringing what we can at 888-888-9976.
1: Well, here's how it works. For example, in Wyandotte, on the South River area of Detroit, Vanessa, thank you, just gave $38. Thank you for bringing me back
0: to
1: Jesus.
0: You.
1: That was what she brought.
0: Thank you, Lord.
1: But then a friend in Albuquerque just gave a
0: 1K crew.
1: All right, 1K crew gift. Thank you for that. And here's somebody else in Freeland, Michigan, outside the Midland area, just gave $100. So it's all coming together.
0: God bless you.
1: All right, so every hour, the pace has to be in a certain amount. And I'll just tell you that Sam's assignment is $10,000 this hour. Right now, $6,700 is where we are. Now, for one person to take care of, you know, that $3,300 might be a challenge, but it would be 10 of us doing the dollar a day. Maybe somebody else joining in at that friend in Freeland at $100, or joining in and maybe that sound of $1,000 like we just got from Albuquerque going, you know what? That's right for me. You get in wherever you fit in. But maybe there's somebody that goes, okay, I want to make sure that Sam and that hourly goal is needed. Why? Because so many more lives are going to be touched. I want to be a part of that. I want to be in on this Welcome Wednesday. For you, it's about $3,300. If that's you, the number is available. That you're thinking, well, $3,300, I'm going into AFib with that. Then you still get in wherever you fit in, and you come to the table with whatever God has you bring.
0: 888-888-9976. There's two people who have called in.
1: And five more minutes remaining. So this is the final song. We'd love to get over the top, because it ain't about the money. It's about the lives that'll be impacted with what you do with that money. So you ready? Lots of ways to give. Safe, speedy, super simple too. MyFLR.org. And if you want to have Sam text you, it's kind of cool. She'll be glad to do that.
0: Yeah, just text me the word give to 58326. Text give to 58326. I keep thinking about Anthony, who gave his gift earlier at myflr.org, and he was telling it right. You know, they were losing their home. They prayed in faith, and God brought it back to them. And he said Family Life Radio was so much of a part of keeping us on track during that time.
1: So you brought Anthony back, and Vanessa in Wyandotte, a downriver area, said just now, thank you for bringing me back to Jesus. You know who she's thanking?
0: You.
1: You, if you've given. And if you haven't, lots more of those stories are going to take place with what you're going to do right now. So one song remaining.
0: Come on.
1: About 30 now, $200 to go. So maybe somebody doing 3,000 and somebody else going, well, I could do 200. We'd be there. But whatever that looks like, it's not about the money. It is about the needs that you're going to meet with your generosity right now. So what is it can you bring to the table? Whether it's a dollar a day or maybe that 1K crew gift or $100, let's do it right now with one song. Got a couple of people on the phone. Thank you for that. $3,300 during this next song. What part could you play?
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1: What's she talking about in this word need? 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It's that easy. 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And right now, you, at a $1,200 gift, would meet that hourly need. A little bit over time, but that's okay. No, sometimes now down to 1,000. Is that right?
0: Okay.
1: All right.
0: 1,000.
1: Here's the way to get involved. 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
0: Lives changed. God using you in this moment. 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
1: Now, Sam would be glad to send you a text. 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
0: So easy. 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
1: So one person with a 1K crew gift of $1,000. 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
0: Thank you, George.
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3: 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Hello. I'm Cece with Peter.
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4: Stealth evangelism.
3: Stealth evangelism. I love it. Just before that, Pam in Fountain Hill got involved doing that same thing. 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It's kind of our most popular giving level. 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
3: We talk a lot about impact, Peter. 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
3: 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A spot is $30 a month. 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

0: Freddie Cash, Jesus, All Along Family Life Radio. I'm Cece with Peter, and you're going to encounter Jesus on Family Life Radio. 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It's Fall Fundraiser. Karen in Anthem, Arizona, doing $200 a month.
1: Thank you, Karen.
0: Here's what's amazing. Karen used to give back in the day, and then something happened to her that happens to a lot of us. She just fell on some hard times. And she goes, guess what? I'm on my feet again, and I am making up for time. And she just joined our 1K crew. 1K
1: crew. Yo! Way to go, Karen.
0: I feel like we need to play that twice because she, 1K crew is 100 a month. She's doing 200 a month, so she took 1K two spots.
1: Yeah.
0: She got a duo K crew sounder there, Peter.
1: You just coined a whole new phrase for fundraiser. I love it, Cece.
0: Thank you, Karen.
1: You know, when you give, you're making it possible, of course, for you to enjoy and experience the hope you do every time you come to Family Life Radio. That's what we're here for, to point you to Jesus, to remind you there is always hope in him. But think about this, you are also giving that hope away with that same gift to thousands of other people all across Family Life Nation who day in and day out are tuning in just like you are to experience hope. And maybe, you know, you just love the music and you love having it on in the minivan when you're taking the kids to school, and it gives you a right start to the day. I get that, and that's great, and that's one important reason to give. But think about this. There are people right now listening who desperately need the lifeline you can throw out that you give away with your support of Family Life Radio with your gift. People like Andrea. 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
2: 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I just hit rock bottom, and then I found you guys. It just made me realize that there was something better out there for me, so I kept listening. And I gave my life to God. It gave me the courage and strength to get myself out of that pit I was in. So praise God, I am a new person. I am free from the abuse I suffered. My kids are doing great. So thank you, Family Life Radio.
1: And thank you. 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And you can make that happen for thousands of others and like Andrea right now.
0: Here's what's needed, Peter, in this moment right now. 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So what's needed in this moment is to fill 5 spots with you and 4 others at $30 a month. 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The problem is, Peter, Not one of those spots has been filled yet. Certainly this hope has to continue. 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Is that worth $1 a day to you? Would you take a spot? Call 888-888-9976. Or give through myflr.org.
1: You can also go to text the word give to 58326. 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So maybe you could do $60 a month. A lot of people have been able to do that this morning. I've been listening, and maybe you're the next one.
0: Peter, no one yet on the phone. A spot is $30 a month or an all-at-once gift of $360. Here's the number again. 888-888-9976. We'd love to play the song. But how about we don't start that until we can at least get one on the phone? Because with five spots to fill, not a lot of time to get this done, you're needed. Again, the number is 888-888-9976 or text GIVE to 58326.
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0: 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Okay, Peter, I've got some good news. 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Still no one yet on the phone. 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It looks like our leader is on the phone. 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
1: Thank
0: what's
1: you.
0: Needed right now. You and three others, four spots right now during this song. 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
5: awesome.
4: 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She goes, you know what? 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Cheryl took her spot. Wanda in Lafayette, Georgia, $30 a month. She called 888-9976. Now, Peter, you're a lot better at math than I am. We were looking to fill 5 spots. I just thanked 3 people, so
5: we got 2 to go?
4: Yeah, we do! You and 1 other needed.
5: But we also need 1 friend, 1 champion from across Family Life Nation, just 1 friend who will stand up and say, I'm going to join the 1K crew. That's $100 a month, or you can do it all at one time at $1,200. Either way, what you are doing when you make that gift, besides giving hope away in massive amounts, you are actually covering the cost of a full hour of broadcasting on Family Life Radio. Wouldn't it be cool? And what I would suggest you do, you pick out an hour of a day that's important to you and say, you know, God, that's my hour. And maybe you spend that hour praying, God, use this hour, use this time I've been able to make possible. Lord, I put it in your hands. Use the staff, use the music, make it a powerful hour. Wouldn't that be cool to be able to do that? This is my hour. And you could even call your friends and say, Martha, listen to Family Life Radio. This is my hour right now. But you make that happen with your gift of $100 a month or a one-time gift of $1,200, an all-in-one gift to join the 1K crew. Are you the one?
4: Okay, you can't give it that level, then get involved at $1 a day. Peter, I've got a couple of teenagers.
5: I will pray for you.
4: You can't do a lot for $30 a month. They're always Venmo requesting me. Mom, I need 30, you know, $30. And none of it has anything to do with hope. Can you imagine what $1 a day would do in this day and age? You can hardly get drive-thru at McDonald's for $30. I know, it's shocking. We're all at the drive-thru. It's shocking what a burger costs these days. But hope, we're talking life impact. We're talking people that have come through abuse and divorce and addiction and sickness. And you know what they tell us? 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It's laughing along with Kinkelfritz and friends in the morning when I was just so sad I could hardly get out of bed. 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

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A friend in Phoenix said, "I'll take one of those spots you were talking about, CC." 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Peter,

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1: Mm.
0: She says, you know what? 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My family and my church family has also been there for her. It's a community, right? Getting through grief like that.
1: Right.
0: It is. It's your family and it's your church and it's people that surround you and love you. 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So you feel like you're not so alone. So thank you, friends. Thank you for taking your spot with a dollar a day for hope for you and for others going through loss that will need it too.
1: Well, Candy in Odessa, Texas called us not long ago. She went through a very similar situation. Maybe you can connect with. Listen to his.
2: 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I lost him and my daughter and I started listening to Family Life Radio. And we found Jesus through Family Life Radio. We were able to get through the most difficult time of our lives. So you guys have been a blessing. And so I wanted to give because I want to make sure that this continues giving to other people.
0: It continues through you. It happens through you. It happens when you're generous. It's happening through Monica in Sun City, Arizona. Just started giving $60 a month.
1: Thank you, Monica.
0: Yeah, she loves listening to Family Life Radio. She goes, it just lifts my day. Monica mm-hmm. actually took two of those spots we were looking for. So, Peter, we've got one spot left to fill.
1: At a dollar a day, $30 a month. And one friend who will take that step of faith and say, you know, God has blessed me, and I want to bless others with a gift of $100 a month. I'm going to join the 1K crew, or you can do it as an all-in-one gift at $1,200. Either way, you are needed now. So which one are you? A dollar a day, $30 a month? That would be awesome. Or you can do an all-in-one gift at $360. That'll count. You're needed right now. Or be that one friend who will join the 1K crew right now at 888-888-9976 or myflr.org and say, I'm in with a gift of $1,200.
0: A little bit earlier, we had a friend join the giving family in the mission. Her name was Karen in Anthem, Arizona. And she said, I gave through Family Life Radio back in the day, but I fell on some hard times. But she goes, you know what? I am back on my feet and I'm making up for time now. And Karen actually decided to give $200 a month. So I'm wondering, maybe like Karen, you used to give, you are maybe a regular monthly supporter of Family Life Radio, but for whatever reason, you had to pause your giving. Can I invite you back? Can you rejoin the mission here? 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
0: You're a part of bringing hope. No one on the phone. Would you? I'm looking to fill one spot right now in this moment during this song with you in at a $1,200 gift.
1: You know what else strikes me, Cece, in what our friend Candy from Texas just said? Not only did they experience hope to go on, but it began with finding Jesus. Mm. Listening to Family Life Radio. Mm. They were struggling in this morass of what was happening in their lives. Everything was falling apart. And she said, we started listening to Family Life Radio. And first of all, we found Jesus and we found the strength to go on.
0: 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Maybe that's your story too. 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All right. No one on the phone getting ready to start this song. 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
2: 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And I'll just praise God in music. And I feel His love. I feel the Holy Spirit with me. My son, he's like, Mom, every time I get into your truck, there's this soothing, calming atmosphere that I love. What do you do? I said, Mijo, it's Family Life Radio. 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
3: 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Marsha from Overland Park, Kansas, started giving $1 a day for hope. Thank you.
4: Thank you, Marsha.
3: Marsha, appreciate you. There was one spot left to fill, Peter. We're needing one of you that could do a $1,200 gift or $100 a month to fill this final spot. That's what's needed for this hour. That's the funding need for this hour. Certainly we can't fall short by filling that final spot.
4: That would be so sad. There would be wailing and gnashing of teeth in the studio, and nobody wants that. No, we want to celebrate, and you can make that happen right now as you come to the party and say, look, I know this is what God wants me to do. And if that's the case, do it now. Call 888-888-9976. 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

0: sometimes that's the reminder that you need in the moment. Hey, it is going to be all right. That thing that you are going through right now in this moment that you cannot see the other side of. A song shows up on Family Life Radio and says, it's going to be all right. God's got this.
1: God's got you.
0: God's got you. And these reminders happen through your generosity. 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
1: a month. Awesome sauce, Donna. Way to go.
0: Thanks, Donna.
1: 888-888-9976, myflr.org. We have 7 minutes left this hour. Now, here's the deal. $2,000 between now and the end of this hour is going to put us back on track to where we need to be. We're playing some catch-up right now, and you can help us take care of that. 6 minutes left. One person joining the 1K crew at $100 or a month or an all-in-one gift of $1,200, and one person doing a dollar a day, $30 a month, and that is going to put us there.
0: You know what I forgot?
1: Hard telling.
0: Donna from Fountain Hills did 100 a month. That's the 1K crew. Dang it. That's what we forgot. We will bless you back with that when you also do that. Okay, so thank you, Donna. You got your 1K crew little shout out. So what is it, Peter? What's needed before this hour wraps up?
1: We need one friend to join the 1K crew like Donna just did at $100 a month or an all-in-one gift of $1,200. And one friend who will do a dollar a day, $30 a month. Is it you? Think about what Rachel told us not long ago.
2: My husband, he had back surgery. Money-wise, we actually went a full year without a paycheck because he owns his own company. You know how it is, just make ends meet and pray and God provides. It was interesting because I've been listening to everyone giving. So when I was on the way to pick my kid up from preschool, it came on and it was just, you know, that Holy Spirit feeling where you're like, this is my moment.
1: Is this your moment? That was Rachel's moment. Is this your moment to take that step of faith and make that phone call?
0: Call 888-888-9976. So many people are texting to give, Peter. We heard it yesterday. It's like the number one way to give right now. Text the word give to 58326. Here's what's needed with time running out this hour, like 3.5 minutes. One of you that can do what Donna just did at 100 a month, and one of you that could do 30 a month, like Marsha just did in Overland Park. Two spots to fill. 3 minutes, 15 seconds to fill these spots. Would you make this your moment? Would you join the mission and the giving family of Family Life Radio? Call 888-888-9976. If your spot is the 30 a month, take that. If your spot is the 100 a month, take that. But you're needed right now before time runs out. Now, under 3 minutes to go.
1: And each one of you are going to get one of those swanky t-shirts that we're making available. Limited number of these. They're really cool. It says hope starts here. And we want you to wear one of those. Wear it proud because you'd be surprised at how many conversations you might start with people saying, what's that all about? What's that? You can at least point them to Family Life Radio. Maybe God will open a door and you can point them to Jesus.
0: Yeah, a weary world needs hope.
1: Absolutely.
0: Family Life Radio is like the antidote to all the garbage happening out there. And you provide hope. When you get involved, looking to fill two spots before this hour wraps up, 2 minutes, 15 seconds left to fill a spot. You in at 30 a month or you in at $100 a month? That meets this hour's funding need. We're about how much short? Having our math friend here do the math for me. So you in $1,200 and then one in at 30 month. That'll get us to the goal needed this hour.
1: So which one are you? Are you the one to join the 1K crew? Is that you? Or can you do a dollar a day, $30 a month? Either way, you are needed, but we have to start that last song in just a moment. Time is almost gone, Cece.
0: Okay, going to give you 60 seconds to get this done. 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
2: 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I have not turned off Family Life Radio since. It's just a really positive thing, you know. It's like joy is finally coming back into my life. Family Life Radio's got a lot of credit for that. Just that day changed my whole life.
3: I think it's because when you tune into Family Life Radio and you hear about someone else that has gone through something that you're going through, you feel not alone. And you go, oh, because I think we get this idea sometimes in the Christian world that like everybody else has it together and everybody's lives are perfect. And so when you show up with your like brokenness and you hear about someone else that experienced brokenness but then got through on the other side, it brings you hope.
4: Right.
3: So when we talk about the fact that you're providing hope, I think we say that a lot. Oh, you're bringing hope, you're providing hope. And I think we kind of like skim over what's really happening here. The hope is in the reminder that you're not alone. The hope is in the reality that all of us suffer.
4: Yeah.
3: All of us struggle.
4: In different ways.
3: All of us have encountered loss and death and disappointment. And all of us need Jesus. And so here on Family Life Radio, we just try to be real with you through the things that we're going through. 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And every now and again, through something like a fundraiser, we invite you to be a part of those reminders that happen every day through Family Life Radio. So thank you. Thank you to KL in Farmington Hills, Michigan. 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Laura, you just gave hope. Hey, would you join the mission?
4: 888-9976, myflr.org. When you make that gift of faith, when you take that step of faith and follow what God is calling you to do, you're helping Dan and people like Dan, others, get sober, stay sober. I mean, is that worth a buck a day to have that kind of impact in people's lives? Because you will be. You may not realize that. Yeah, you're going to get the music that you and your family enjoy and the stories and the laughs and the fun, but you're also going to be pointing to Jesus and what he can do in your life and in the lives of thousands like Dan. So let's see if we can get this hour started. We got to stay on track. We're going to need a big hour if we're going to do that. So here's the challenge for you. You're listening right now. This is your moment. Seize, if not the day, at least this moment. Can we get five friends at $1 a day, $30 a month, or a single gift of $360, a one-all gift, or can we get a couple of folks to join the 1K crew at $100 a month, or an all-at-once gift of $1,200?
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4: 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You are the giving family. We're a family-funded ministry. That's why you don't hear a boatload of commercials. That's why you don't hear any commercials on this station. It's because we step down for a few days in the fall and in the spring and say, will you invest in keeping people like you and others experiencing the hope of Jesus?
3: Okay, I've got good news, Peter. I'm looking at the phones. There are five people ready to take your call. There's five open phone lines and five spots to fill. You and four others at $30 a month. 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The good news is we still have enough available to get to you as a thank you gift at that $30 a month, but we don't have an unlimited supply. But I can guarantee if you get involved right now, you'll get one of those thank you gift t-shirts. So free shirt for the next five people that call. Do you know we started with 1,400 shirts?
4: And we're down to less than 900 of them. They're going to go fast.
3: I know.
4: Because they're super sweet. I mean, these are great t-shirts.
3: I tried to get great my message. Hands on one. They're like, join the giving family, Susie. Okay.
4: Here, let me, you know, you can text give to 58326, CC. I'll hit you up with a link. Autofill 30 seconds, girl, during this next song. You can do it too.
3: Okay, we got to start this song, Peter. I'm getting kind of nervous. No one is on the phone. Okay, Michigan. Detroit. Hello, Detroit. Would you get involved at $30 a month? How about Midland? Saginaw? Lansing? You're a go green guy.
4: Yeah, let's have some friends from the Tri-Cities and Flint. How about some friends from, you know, we haven't heard from, I don't think hardly at all this morning, is Florida.
3: Ah.
4: Where, Panama City Beach, where are you? I know you like getting out in the sun, but come on. This is only a few days to get this done. So you will take that step of faith. Texas. Odessa. I think we had one friend I've noticed come in from Odessa, Texas. How about California, Cali? Haven't had anybody from Cali all morning. Friends from Iowa. Friends from Georgia. Middle Georgia. Macon, Georgia. Where we haven't had many friends from there either. All across Family Life Nation, it's working together to get the job done.
3: Okay, Peter. I got to start this song. Didn't want to start it until the leader got on the phone. That hasn't happened yet. So just to remind you, I got a stack of five Hope Lives Here t-shirts to send to you. 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
3: Still no one yet on the phone looking to fill five spots during this song. 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MyFLR.org.

0: Tasha Layton, Meet Me in the Valley on Family Life Radio. I heard that song this morning, Peter, and I thought, isn't that true? Like in your valleys, the times where you're really low, the times where you're just going through stuff, and the way I feel is like, God, I can't figure out how to climb out of this. I don't really know if I can.
1: I don't see a way out. Yeah.
0: And then you hear a song like that, and all of a sudden it's like, no, God's with me in the valley. God's with me there too. God's there especially in the valleys. And so at Family Life Radio, our mission is to be an antidote to what the world's message is, which is like, oh, you're in a valley, we'll do this and this, and just like distract yourself by scrolling your life away. That's what the world says to do. Oh, you're in a valley? Why don't you just consume a bunch of terrible news 24 hours a day?
1: Or why don't you just eat a lot?
0: Eat a lot, drink a lot. You're in the valley, like that's... But here on Family Life Radio, it's like, no, you're in the valley? Pray. You're in the valley? You're not alone. You're in the valley? We're here to come alongside of you just with gentle, faithful reminders every day of who God is.
1: And how much he loves you.
0: How much he loves you. You are so loved.
1: Yeah.
0: And by the way, you are so needed to remind others that are in the valley that God loves them too. And so here's how to make it happen.
1: Yeah, this is the fall fundraiser for your Family Life Radio. You don't hear commercials when you turn the station on because for over 60 years, God's people have made it happen. People have given generously and sacrificially in many cases in the past 60 years to bring to us to where we are now. So here's your opportunity to help pay that blessing forward, to keep it going with your gift. And I would like to see if we could do something kind of special because we are running out of time. This is only a few days long, this whole event. And every hour is critical. Every moment is important. Every call is needed, especially yours right now.
0: Okay. Craig in Phoenix, Arizona loves this idea of a dollar a day. So he's like, count me in for $365. Steve in Argyle, Wisconsin, $30 a month. Love the idea of $30 a month. Okay, so thank you, Steve and Craig. Here's what I have just been informed of, Peter. It has just become known that there's an opportunity for like a sale of a lifetime. Normally, that's the level we talk about, $30 a month, like right. Craig and Steve just did. Mm-hmm. But for a limited time, two songs. We've been allotted two songs to invite people to join the mission at $20 a month. If we could fill 20 spots in two songs of you and others at $20 a month, we're allowed to offer you this opportunity right now.
1: And what about the t-shirts? People are saying, wait a minute, am I getting gypped out of a t-shirt? I was gonna
0: give you, you have to give it 30 a month to get the t-shirt. So okay. That's still the caveat. What I'm inviting you to be a part of is kind of something akin to like a sale. A flash sale. A flash sale is happening for two songs.
1: And it doesn't happen very often around here.
0: And there's 20 spots to fill at $20 a month.
1: The 2020 deal.
0: Yeah, so if you can't do 30 a month, get involved right now. This is your opportunity. This doesn't happen very often, but it's happening right now. Two songs, 20 spots, $20 a month, myflr.org, or call 888-888-9976.
1: Yeah, normally we ask you to help at a dollar a day, $30 a month. That is the baseline. That's what most people do. That is doable for many, for most. Maybe not for you, but here's an opportunity for you to say, okay, 20 a month? Wow, I could do that. That's in my budget. I can trust God for $20 a month. Will you be one of 20 friends who will take that step of faith? Because we only have two songs and then this opportunity is gone.
0: I'm going to let you know something, Peter. In order to do that, like sale the $20 a month type of thing, it's also going to require you and one other that could make a larger gift. Okay, we can do that. Okay, so if you can do 20 a month, great, take that spot.
1: Right.
0: A spot has not been taken yet, so get right through on that. But it's also going to require, we're going to have to fill two spots with two $1,200 gifts.
1: Okay, so we're going to need 20 friends, $20 a month. That's the sweet deal that's going on for a very limited time. Two songs, and then it's gone. And wait, during that time, we also need maybe you and one other friend who God has blessed who will step up and say, okay, I'm going to help fill up the gap because we're asking for less than we normally need.
0: Yeah.
1: So they'll say, we need two friends who will say, I can join the 1K crew with 100 a month or an all-in-one gift of $1,200. Have I got it?
0: Okay. So to be clear, 20 wide open spots for you and others getting involved at this like sale level, $20 a month. Normally we ask for 30. 20 spots. No spot has been spoken for yet. Every phone line wide open. Not one on the phone taking a spot. The need this hour is to fill 20 spots at 20 a month and two of you that can do a $1,200 gift. But we're not going to make it without you and you getting involved at myflr.org.
1: It's an incredible opportunity for you right now to make that same kind of difference that a dollar a day would do for $20 a month. Time is of the essence. We only have two songs to make this opportunity available. So jump in and say, you know, guys, I've wanted to help. But $30 a month, man, that's just beyond my reach. But 20, I can trust God for $20 a month.
0: Getting set to start the first song of this two-song opportunity. The door is wide open for you. 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Call 888-888-9976. Take the spot. Two song challenge starts now.

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3: Your gifts keep the prayer line alive. Maybe you didn't realize that. Maybe you didn't realize how many ways Family Life Radio speaks to people. I think initially we think of the music that's played, but there's so much more. There's chaplains standing by to talk to people. A chaplain talked to David recently. He called because he was really grieving over losing his mom, and he'd gone through a breakup. And he's like, I heard God was there for me, but I just didn't really feel it. So you know what that chaplain did? He explained what it means to follow Jesus. David asked him some questions, and he goes, I want that. I want Jesus. David invited Christ into his heart, into his life, through talking with a chaplain on Family Life Radio. So when we talk about bringing hope, in some cases, Peter, we're talking about eternal life. David gets to live forever in heaven with Jesus because of an encounter through this radio station that is made possible through you and your generosity. And so we had a two-song challenge. We just played song number one in a two-song challenge, one song to go. And we had this kind of special opportunity where we were allowed to take like 20 calls or fill 20 spots at $20 a month. Normally the level we talk about is $30 a month, but we're like, okay, if you can't give it that level, get involved at 20. It's fine. As long as some others come along and do a larger gift. So Amy in Houghton Lake, Michigan, she's like, count me in for $30 a month.
4: All right.
3: Took a spot and a half.
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3: Dorothy in Hickson, Tennessee, $30 a month, took a spot and a half. That filled three spots. Krista in Lamar, Colorado, $20 a month, took a spot. 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Tammy in Platteville, Wisconsin, $30 a month, took a spot and a half.
4: Go, Pat, go.
3: Denise in Plymouth, Michigan, $20 a month, took a spot. So I'm going to need some math wizard up in here to let me know exactly how many spots have been spoken for. Six?
4: Six spots have been taken so far of the 20 that are available.
3: Okay, so 14 left.
4: One more song to go. 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And yes, multiples count. 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
3: Okay.
4: Here's the number to call. 888-888-9976. Or go to myflr.org. 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We'll hit you up with a link. Autofill, you're done in 30 seconds. But will you be one of those friends? 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
3: One song remains, 14 spots to fill with you and others at $20 a month. California. How about Santa Maria? Are you listening in Tucson today? Phoenix. How about New Mexico? 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Roswell and Clovis and Albuquerque.
4: Remember, because we've kind of lowered the request for this hour, the requirement, $20 a month. Normally it's $30 a month. 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That's what it's going to take. If we're going to stay on track, meet the need for this hour. Every hour is important. And so far, CeCe, we don't have anybody yet taking that 1K crew. That's $100 a month or an all-in-one gift of $1,200.

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1: 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Worry about giving hope away. 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
0: Loves the comfort she encounters through Family Life Radio. 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Boom. 13 spots to fill. We got to start the second song. We've got to start it. We've delayed way too long. The sale is about to wrap up. You don't want to miss this opportunity. I'm going to get you the three ways to get involved during this song. Are you ready?
1: I'm ready.
0: Call 888-888-9976. 13 spots to fill at 20 a month. 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Or give through myflr.org. Here's the final song of this two-song opportunity. 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You're

0: Elevation Worship and Same God on Family Life Radio. I'm Cece, and I'm with Peter, and we're in a pretty exciting fire sale, would you call it?
1: Bargain deal.
0: We're fired up about this sale.
1: It's a bargain deal. Okay. A very infrequent opportunity.
0: Mm-hmm. I like that, infrequent opportunity. We normally invite you to get involved in funding Family Life Radio at $30 a month, because it's like a dollar a day for hope. We've been talking about it all morning that way. But we were alerted to the fact that we had an opportunity for a limited time to invite you to get involved at $20 a month. And so we were looking to fill 20 spots with you and others at $20 a month. A friend in Ithaca, Michigan, gave a gift of $360. By the way, when you give at that level, $30 a month, that comes with a thank you gift of a Hope Lives Here t-shirt. So perhaps that's why that friend gave at that level, wanted the thank you gift of the t-shirt. So that's cool. Nina in Flint, Michigan started doing $20 a month and took her spot. A friend in Riverview, Michigan got involved with an all-at-once gift. And so at this moment, with those two songs having played.
1: Yes.
0: There are still 11 spots, 10
1: spots.
0: Okay, we made it halfway.
1: Halfway.
0: Okay, we got halfway in those two songs. Okay, I can't let this die. I just can't. I love a good sale. Have you met me, Peter? You know. You know when there is a sale, I get my wheels going and I skirt over there. So with 10 spots to fill, I'm wondering if in 60 seconds, Peter, we could fill those spots. That would be you taking a spot at $20 a month at myflr.org.
1: Or
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1: text the word give to 58326. Now, there's one way to find out, Cece, if we can do that or not, if our listening friends can do that, and that's to give them 60 seconds to do it. And we're going to start the clock in just a moment. If you have the ability to give $100 a month, you can help make up that difference, because people are giving $20 a month. That's what they can do right now. But it's going to take a couple of generous friends, you and one other, who will join the 1K crew at $1,200 in an all-in-one gift or $100 a month. I'm just saying, we really need you to step up and as well during this next 60 seconds. If you can give $1,200, that'd be sweet. If you can give $20, that would be sweet too, because that's what you can do. In fact, Cece, we have 10 of these spots to fill.
0: No, we don't.
1: Did you fib to me?
0: We have 9.
1: Oh! Okay.
0: We, a friend in Warren, Michigan, just started doing $30 a month!
1: All right! So maybe you can take a couple of these spots. We need to fill up all 9 of these now. Or increase, tell you what, if maybe you're doing the dollar a day and God's blessed you and you can give an additional $20 a month. Bump it up. That'll count too.
0: I think we got to slow this down. I think we got to take a beat.
1: I think that will help.
0: Okay, I didn't mean like actual like syncopation. I just mean, here's what's going on. We were given an opportunity to offer you to bring hope at $20 a month for a limited time. It was a 2-song challenge. Those 2 songs played. In this moment, with but 60 seconds left, there are 9 spots to fill.
1: Because we only had 20 available.
0: You and 8 others at $20 a month. Peter's going to tell you in just a moment about the additional number that's needed, the larger gift. I'm focusing on you, though. You in taking a spot at $20 a month, 8 spots to fill in 60 seconds. You don't have to wait till the timer starts to give. 888-888-9976.
1: So we would love to hear from some friends in Arizona. It's gotten kind of quiet in Arizona, Phoenix, Tucson. I know it's the middle of the morning, but you're needed here. What about friends in Florida, Macon, Georgia, Middle Georgia? Hadn't checked in at all this morning. Come on, friends. We need to hear from you. We know you love Family Life Radio. Texas, Midland, Odessa. We'd love to have you call in as well. New Mexico. We've heard from a few friends in Albuquerque, but we've got Roswell. We've got Santa Fe. Yeah. We've got Tucumcari. All across the land of enchantment, there's available opportunities to listen and support Family Life Radio. Colorado, California, Illinois, Wisconsin, all these parts of Family Life Nation, you are listening, and we just need you and 8 others who will step out and say, I can trust God for $20 a month. Mm-hmm. And 2 friends who will say, I can help make up the difference with a 1K crew gift of $100 a month, or an all-in-one gift of $1,200.
0: Okay. We're going to start the 60-second timer. There are four open lines. Would love to get every single line filled.
2: Two spots might be gone.
0: Two spots might be gone. That leaves six to fill in 60 seconds. Don't let this elapse before taking your spot. How many? I'm so confused. How many are left now?
1: We have nine to go.
0: Maybe two.
1: Nine. But two on the phone. So it might be seven. We don't know for sure. But nine. Let's say nine. I'll say nine.
0: Okay. 60-second countdown starts now. 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
1: 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Oh, giving a little shout out from Wisconsin. I love that. $360. 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We also heard from Wendy in Peoria with a gift of $15 a month. 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
2: Absolutely.
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2: Mm-hmm.
1: And we're a little bit short of what's needed this hour. And so wondering if you could get involved with a leadership level gift of $100 a month. 1,200 all at once or 100 a month. 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
1: So when you're hearing these stories about the hope that people encounter through this radio station, you're providing for an hour of that. 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Would you be able to make a leadership-level gift during one song at $100 a month?
2: 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But really, what we really would love to see is somebody saying, I can join the 1K crew, $100 a month, or do it all at once at $1,200. We have only one song to get this done, however.
1: Okay, and I'm looking at the phones. They're wide open. Do you know that we have seven friends standing by in this moment to take your call? No one on the phone. And the funding gap is $1,200. $1,200. That would be one of you that could do a leadership-level gift of $100 a month. And hey, if you can't give it that level, don't let what you can't do prevent you from doing what you can. If you can jump in at 30 a month, great. Take your spot. But that's the shortfall. That's what we're looking to fill during one song when you give through myflr.org or call 888-888-9976.
2: Is this your time to take that step of faith? Well, you know, we're not asking right now for a ton of people. We're asking for one person from across Family Life Nation who can join at a dollar a day. Excuse me, at $100, joining it with that leadership gift or doing all in one gift of $1,200. Is that you? We got to start the song in just a moment, but we really want to get somebody on the phone. Like I said, maybe you can increase your monthly gift up to $100, but we need to hear from you to stay on track for this hour. Think about how many people you could impact in that 1 hour that you're going to be sponsoring on Family Life Radio. Lives, like Cece said, that need hope, that need encouragement, that need something positive in the craziness of the world going on around all of us. And you're going to be able to provide that with your gift of $100 a month or an all-in-one gift of $1,200. It's not everybody. We get that. But I know there's somebody listening right now, Cece, somebody in Michigan, somebody in Arizona, somebody in New Mexico, somebody in Texas, somebody in Florida, somebody in Georgia, somebody in Cali, somebody in Colorado, somebody in Wisconsin who could do that right now. Is that you?
1: I love how you have all of the states that Family Life Radio broadcasts into, like, memorized, and you can just spit them out like that. You know why I love that, Peter?
2: Why is that?
1: Because I gotta believe, among all of those states that you just mentioned, certainly we could hear from one. Every phone line is wide open in all of those places you mentioned. Not one is calling in. And I think it's because sometimes if we're just looking for one, you think, oh, someone else will do it.
2: Yeah.
1: I'm off the hook. They just need one. I'll let someone else do it. But if you have that, like, stirring in your gut, my grandma used to call it an unction. I don't know what that means, but she's, you get the unction.
2: It means a stirring in your gut is what that means.
1: It does, right? You get the unction. So maybe you're experiencing that and you could respond. I don't see anyone yet on the phone, Peter, with one song for this need to be met with $100 a month.
2: We're almost out of time. This is to stay on track for this hour, to keep moving forward, not falling behind. Will you take that step of faith? Because listen, other people are going to be around later today doing their part, but you've got the moment right now to stand in the gap, maybe for some friends who aren't going to be able to help at all, who would desperately love to be able to make up that difference, but they just can't. But you can. Here's that number, 888-888-9976 or myflr.org, or you can text the word give to 58326.
1: Okay, Peter, with no one yet on the phone and the need still standing with a $1,200 shortfall, if you can't give at that level, don't let that prevent you from calling. I'd like to wait to start the song until someone responds on the phones. 888-888-9976. So doing whatever you can, or that $100 a month. Gotta believe that you understand the hope that you're providing in this moment. Still no one on the phone. You want to do the number with me?
2: 888-888-9976.
1: Okay, got to get this last song going. We're $1,200 for meeting this hour's need. Could happen through you, MyFLR.

0: It's Cody Carnes on Family Life Radio. I'm CC with Peter.
1: Hey.
0: And check this out.
1: Okay.
0: Okay. Bernice got involved from Goodyear, Arizona, $20 a month. Thank you. We're adding you into the total. Steve in Highland, Michigan, 1K crew.
2: 1K crew.
0: That little sounder just for you, friend. Thanks for getting involved. A friend in Buskabel, Wisconsin. Recently dealt with some loss and doing a dollar a day for hope, thanks to the hope that he's encountered through Family Life Radio.
1: Bless you, brother.
0: Jade in Willis, Michigan, found Family Life Radio 2 years ago during a really difficult time. Gosh, we hear that a lot.
1: Yeah.
0: 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Thanks for your gift of $1,000.
1: Thank you, 1K crew.
0: Yes. Okay. Moments left in this hour, and the need left for this hour, Peter, is $30 a month. Hey, we could meet this hour's total with you getting involved with $30 a month, but you are needed right now. MyFLR.org.
1: You will put us over the top. 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One friend from across Family Life Nation is going to get it done. 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
2: My husband stood in the driveway and told me he found someone else and he was leaving me. 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But shortly after that, I found Family Life Radio, and that changed everything. I was able to raise my four children alone as a single mom with the Lord's help and encouragement from you guys every step of the way. 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
3: I'm putting myself in her shoes just for a moment, Peter. I got four kids myself. And it's hard enough being married to a pastor who loves God and loves me and loves our kids to watch something like that just fall apart and have someone leave and just standing there alone going, you got to face all this on your own. And then to hear about the impact of this radio station and how it's these songs and this encouragement that made her feel not so alone. Talk about impact. So here's the thing. This is Welcome Wednesday on Family Life Radio. And maybe you haven't been listening for a ton of time. Maybe you found Family Life Radio like at Christmas. And you're like, okay, well, what's happening? I came for the great Christmas music and I've stayed around, but why does this sound just a little bit different today? Well, your Family Life Radio is something called Family Funded. And the reason you don't have to sit through a bunch of commercials is because as a listening family, we all jump in and do what we can to get Family Life Radio funded so that the hope continues. And that's what we're inviting you into in this moment.
4: 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And during that 60-year period, not once has Family Life Radio sold airtime for commercials. It has always been trusting God through His people to provide the money that's needed to keep the station or stations or network on the air. And delivering the hope that people have come to depend on, the encouragement, the inspiration, the reminders of Jesus' love. It's happened that way for 60 years. During an event like this, we've just said, hey, can you help keep it going? And people have responded. So in the past, people have paid it forward. They've paid it, made it possible for you and me and Cece and thousands of others to be able to listen to Family Life Radio every day, to hear the music, to hear the stories, to hear the laughs, to hear the serious stuff, to hear the scripture applications and the help for families. It all has happened because in the past, someone has made it possible by supporting the station prayerfully and financially. So during our fall fundraiser, which is underway now, we come to you and say, is it your turn? What part do you believe God wants you to have? What does He put in your wallet to give to the station that means so much to you and to so many others?
3: Sandra from Tucson gave a gift of $1,200.
4: Yeah.
3: Do you know that gift Sandra gave just moments ago provides for an entire hour of programming on Family Life Radio? I want to invite you to get involved in this moment, you and 11 others, with your very best gift. Sandra's very best gift was to provide for an hour at $1,200. Maybe you can do what Sandra did. Maybe you've got a different number on your heart that you can give right now. 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
4: Now think about this. Jesus turned the world upside down with 12 people. And they were just average guys. Just average Joes, just average people. They weren't anything real special. They were fishermen. They were, you know, carpenters. Just that was what Jesus used to pour Himself into to begin a movement that changed the world and continues to spread today. 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

0: My husband had a severe stroke, and all these songs touched my heart so much every morning and just gave me the strength to continue each and every day to be what I need to be for my husband and to help him along his way. God just knew what songs I needed to hear at what time. And I just wanted to be that encouragement for somebody else who's going through hard times, because this is not easy to deal with.
1: Have you ever encountered that? Do you know exactly what she's talking about? You're going through something. It was a rhetorical question. You're going through something. You're driving down the road, and a song shows up on Family Life Radio, and it speaks directly into what you're going through. And all of a sudden, you're like, God, you played that on Family Life Radio just for me. Even though there's thousands of others that are listening alongside of me, you played that on this station just because my broken and weary heart needed to encounter it.
2: CC, you probably know, like I do, if you've been in radio, Christian radio, any length of time, you get phone calls or you see somebody, you run into somebody at a store or at an event, and they say, you know, how did you know that I needed to hear that song? Mm-hmm. Because I did it. How did you know that I needed it then? I was just smiling and say, well, I didn't. God did.
1: Yeah.
2: And that's the true story. And just like our friend Lisa said a few minutes ago, God provided what she needed when she needed it. And he does the same for you. And you make that happen. You make that possible during our fall fundraiser.
1: Did you realize that's how it works here on Family Life Radio? You make the hope possible. Somebody gave before you so you could encounter hope, and now you make it possible for others. Here's what we're inviting you to be a part of on this Welcome Wednesday. We're trying to give you an insight into the heart and the heartbeat of this radio station, and then invite you to join the mission, okay? You're a part of the listening family right now, but join the giving family. We are looking for you with your very best gift. Dixie in New Mexico just started giving $30 a month.
2: Thank you, Dixie.
1: $30 a month is a great place to start. If you've never gotten involved before, it's kind of like a dollar a day for hope. And it comes with a limited edition Hope Lives Here t-shirt. We don't have a ton of these.
2: This is very limited.
1: Yeah, it's a limited supply. We're not going to have these forever, but we have some right now. So Dixie took a spot at $30 a month. That took, so then left 10 spots to fill. A friend gave a gift of $400. That was their very best gift. $400 took a spot. Do the math with me. Nine spots left? Okay.
2: Nine.
1: And probably a little less than 9 minutes. Would you make your very best gift to get your Family Life Radio funded? 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
2: Our dynamic dozen that we're looking for. 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If you help with a dollar a day or more, you're going to get that sweet t-shirt we were talking about. But do whatever you can. Maybe you can do a 1K crew gift of $100 a month, or an all-at-one gift of $1,200. Not everybody, but it might be. You know, we have not really, Cece, in this first day of our fall fundraiser, seen anybody who's been able to and led to make a leadership gift of $2,000 or $3,000, maybe a business, or maybe God has just blessed you in an incredible way, and you've been wondering, Lord, what do you want me to do to bless others? I know this isn't just for me to spend on myself. Okay, here's an opportunity right now for you to make a huge, huge difference. Is that you for that very sizable gift? I know it's not everybody, but it might be somebody. In fact, I'm sure there's somebody listening right now who could do that if you felt led to.
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0: 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You're in the car or at work when the right song shows up at exactly the right time and reminds you, God's still here. 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And you're not doing this day alone.
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5: I love that. When things get crazy, I just crank up Family Life Radio. I picture like a little kid having a tantrum and the parent is like, now calm down. And they're like, I can't hear you. Just like crank up what you want to hear, right? Crank up hope. Families like yours make hope possible. What we're inviting you into today is to become part of the mission of Family Life Radio, part of the family. You know, Cheryl actually listens in Scarborough, Ontario. She only started listening 6 weeks ago. And she talks about feeling moved by God to give. Maybe you've been there too, where you're like, I think I'm supposed to do this. I think I'm supposed to respond, but I'm not sure. And then actually it was Kank came on and said, you can give anything, $10 a month. And Cheryl goes, yep, that's exactly what I'm supposed to do. Cheryl said, I wish I could give more, but she wanted to challenge two other people to give 10 a month. So like together, she felt like it would make a big impact. That's what we're inviting you into in this very moment. Make a very best gift. Looking to fill 12 spots with you in. Maybe it's $10 a month like Cheryl did. Mm-hmm. Maybe you could take that other spot and do 20 a month, equaling $30 a month. Maybe you can do what Gwen and Phoenix just did. They were already giving, Peter. They increased their monthly giving by $30. Now
6: you.
5: Doing $60 a month. 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Adam in Rio Rancho started doing $50 a
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5: That's Adam's very best gift. 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Okay. 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That leaves 7 left, but not too much time to fill these 7 spots. You could get involved at $10 a month at myflr.org. 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
6: And maybe you could be the one who would do that gift of $100 a month or all at one gift of $1,200 joining the 1K crew. 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
5: 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Dixie found us from New Mexico with 30 a month. Gwen in Phoenix, 30 a month. Adam did 50 a month. What's your number? What's your level? What's making you pause? It's not going to happen without you. You and 6 others taking your spot right now. One on the phone. That leaves 5 spots left in 1 song. 5 open phone lines. The 3 ways to get involved ahead of this song. 888-888-9976. 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You're needed, 888-888-9976.

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1: Hey.
0: 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That's how it works. 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
0: So just know our arms are extended and we are patting you on the back saying, hey, welcome to Family Life Radio. And we're kind of explaining how it works. 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And I love this. I love that the mission of Family Life Radio is not to play a bunch of commercials, because we believe that when you are going through stuff in your life, you should be able to tune right in and hear an encouraging song. Mm-hmm. You should tune right in and laugh along with Kinkle Fritz and friends. You should be able to tune right in and find hope. And here's the beautiful thing. Hope is provided through each and every one of you. So thank you to Connie in Freeport doing $60 a month for Family Life Radio. Thank you to Emily in Fenwick, Michigan doing $10 a month. Very best gift. Appreciate you, Emily. A friend just gave a gift of $1,200. 1K
1: crew. Yes, 1K crew. Thank you so much for that all-in-one gift.
0: I want to hear it again.
2: 1K crew.
1: She does this little motion thing in here. It's like this, like she's from the disco era.
0: I'm from some kind of era. Yeah. I was born in the 70s, so I am a disco girl for sure. So anyway, why are we getting so excited? Why are we like shouting out all of these names? It's because each and every one of you is seen and valued and a part of our family. And so thank you for your investment through your Family Life Radio. Now, our good friend Coach John is with us this morning.
3: Hey, you guys.
0: And you are listening to us chat about and invite so many people getting involved in joining the mission from all over these listening communities. What's going on?
3: Well, so far during this drive, over 600 families have gotten in touch and said, I want to make a difference. I want to be that one that provides hope that you were talking about. And over the last couple of minutes, we've opened that wide. We talk about the most popular giving level. It's $30 a month, all at once $360. A lot of things happen when you take that very special gift. Some people are doing more, like a friend just gave that 1K crew gift and took an entire hour, $1,200. Some people can't do that amount. And I've loved what I've heard and watched over here. People do it. Here's 50 a month. Here's 60 a month. Here's 10 a month. Here's 10 bucks. Here's 10,000. Well, this is very creative. It's a group of people that have given before, but they're back on board and they're banding their gifts together to encourage you, to challenge you, and to give you double impact. For example, Valerie in Mesa gave $200. Somebody in Midland, Michigan gave $40. Somebody in Midland, Texas gave $410. You add it all up, there's $1,000 here, and it's contingent on us meeting it in the next song. Okay. So whatever gift you give, at whatever that amount is, again, because this is Welcome Wednesday, we're opening up wide and going, what does God want to do through you? What does he want to do through you? And if it's 10 bucks, do it and have a blast. If it's 10 a month, awesome. If it's 10,000, great. But these wonderful people want to welcome you in because they've been welcomed in, and they're going to give $1,000 if in the next song we can raise $1,000. So what part can you play?
0: There's like a $1,000 challenge.
3: Yep.
0: Meaning, like, if I could meet

0: half of that with a $500 gift that would take half of what's needed?
1: Just like that.
0: What about if we just heard from a friend who just got involved, like we heard recently, and did $1,200?
1: It'll be doubled all the way up to 1,000.
0: In like,
1: and you know what? Peter and I will chip in the extra 200.
2: Say what?
1: Yeah.
2: We will. Yeah. I mean, yeah. Right.
0: You would. Absolutely. Okay. So your very best gift.
1: Whatever that is.
0: In one song with a challenge of $1,000 with these three friends that have cobbled their best gifts together.
1: It's actually seven different friends that have done this part. I mentioned a couple of the names, but they're actually seven.
0: Seven of you got together, banded together to provide hope through Family Life Radio. So we've got to meet this in one song. John, are you aware of how long a typical song is on Family Life Radio?
1: 3 minutes and 59 seconds.
0: Okay, so do people have to wait until the song starts to get involved?
1: No. In fact, this would be really helpful if you jump in before we get started at 888-888-9976. Tap the app. The app is brand new. I don't know if you've been on it. It's awesome. And by the way, there are like 200 different countries represented of people listening on the app.
3: Yeah.
1: So tap the app. You can give there.
3: App tapper.
0: Okay.
1: And it would be doubled.
0: Okay. We talked about this yesterday. A super cool way that a lot of people are getting involved is by the text to give option. And so with this $1,000 challenge hanging over our heads and one song to get it done, which hasn't started yet, text the word give to 58326. Now, none of this has come in yet. None of this $1,000 spoken for yet.
1: Nope.
0: Still $1,000 to go and one song to get there. Ooh, you can even give from our homepage, myflr.org.
2: Andrew, I think that inadvertently, somehow, buddy, I love you, but you switched the songs around. Chandler Moore is supposed to be the next song, and for K&C, you're supposed to be down where that one is. So if you want to help me out there, thank you so much. And while you're doing that, let me share with you what Dennis told us about how Family Life Radio impacts his life.
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2: Well, there you go, brother. And he did. 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
0: Okay, we are heading into this one song challenge opportunity. Seven friends have gotten together to provide a $1,000 challenge, but it's got to be met in this song. And this is a perfect song. Ahead of this song, I gotta tell you, this is the song that made me fall off my treadmill last week. I put it on my headphones and I couldn't help but worship. I had both hands in the air on the treadmill and I fell right off the back when I was pumping my fists in worship to God. I'm just grateful. 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None of this $1,000 has been matched yet. 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
3: I thought it was a little tight, yeah.
2: I said, Peter, O ye of little faith, Peter.
3: I know. And now I'm wailing and gnashing my teeth.
2: Because guess what happened? We had a very generous business in Flushing, Michigan. Gave a gift of $1,000. Met the challenge, loves Family Life Radio, says, you guys are locked in on my vehicle. Hey, thanks, friend in Flushing, Michigan, for your very generous gift. Wouldn't have happened without you. Bree got involved from Georgia with a gift of $15. Thank you, Bree, and thank you for being generous. Okay, so maybe you, like that friend, can also make a gift of $1,000. Maybe you want to hear that 1K crew sounder, right? Maybe your level is $30 a month. Whatever it is you can do to get your Family Life Radio funded, you are needed right now.
3: And here's the number to make that happen. It is 888-888-9976. You can go to myflr.org, make your gift online. 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Actually, the fastest way to do it, it's totally safe, is text the word GIVE to 58326. And we will right away shoot you back a link. And you can make your gift there. If you have autofill, it takes you less than 30 seconds. But whatever way you choose to give, I want you to know you are needed now.
2: Okay. We get all pumped up and we get all excited. And sometimes I think we talk a little bit fast.
3: I don't know what you're talking about. We never talk fast around here. What do you mean?
2: And I think it might be hard to understand what the point we're trying to make. And so I'm going to let this next thing play. And I want you to really listen of the impact of Family Life Radio. You're going to hear it loud and clear. And I actually want you to lean in during this couple minute event. And I want you to think, is this something worth investing in? 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
1: 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Talk at that hope. In the mighty name of
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3: 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In the mighty name of Jesus. The station for Jesus, it's a

0: 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I've been clean and sober for over 2 years now.
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0: 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Times get dark and that little bit of light really does wonders. I listen for hope.
1: My baby son had just passed away. I was in such a depression. I was so sad. This station has changed my life. I don't listen to anything else but Family Life Radio.
2: I was in a 10-year addiction, battling with alcoholism. 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
3: 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The message and the encouragement, it did miracles. You are a blessing.

diagnosed with breast cancer. Obviously, I can't do this without God. What I got from Family Life Radio is knowing that I have a community of other followers and other testimonials that has been there. It just makes me feel grateful.

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1: And you absolutely have been there for people. I hope as you heard that song, you didn't call. I hope you did not give a go online. Coach John here, my friend CeCe, longtime friend Peter too. And you hear that and you're just overwhelmed. It's very likely that you heard a voice out of those 30 or so people that share their story. And it hit you just right there. The one for me is the gentleman who faithfully served our country and has come back and is struggling with post-traumatic stress syndrome. And it turned to alcohol and drugs on his last leg and instead starts listening to Family Life Radio and now he's supporting it.
2: Mm.
1: But there's likely something else hit you hard. And as you hear that, it's like, well, what do I do about it? Well, here's one thing you could do. You could help stand in the gap for the next 6 months of people that are going to have stories just like that because of what you do right now on your busy Wednesday. It's a welcome Wednesday, and we're so glad that you're listening. I hope you heard that tsunami of pain, but also the tsunami of hope in the midst of all that, Peter and CeCe, because that's what this fundraiser is all about.
3: 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That is the need for this hour. What part of that could you play in this moment? 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Just ahead of that, we had David check in from Tucson with a gift of $1,000. Maybe you could give $1,000 like David just did. Michael in Dansville, Michigan started getting involved at $30 a month. Michael said, I was just sitting here having lunch. It's lunchtime in Michigan. And said, now I know why I was listening. Thank you for getting involved. 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
3: 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What's the exact total we're needed?
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2: 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I have been baptized. 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
3: 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Beth in Lake Michigan got involved with $60. Lauren in Rochester got involved. Susan in Battle Creek, a gift of $100. Brian in Lorain, Texas, works in the Texas oil fields, gave $400. Brian said, I want to challenge other workers to donate. 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
4: 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So will you be one of those friends right now?
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0: I just can't say enough about Family Life Radio. It is so inspiring. I play it in my house for my anxious dog. I think by now he's a Christian. I so miss Shannon. I have in the past always given sporadically, but I started today at about $1 a day, $30 a month, just because I want to be in that loop. I'm encouraged and I appreciate your radio station so much.
1: Oh, we appreciate you getting involved. Thank you for giving. That's how it works on this Welcome Wednesday. Maybe you're newer around here. Maybe you've just started listening. Maybe you're like, what are you talking about? What is family funded? Family funded is how our radio station operates, and we love this model so much. Maybe you've noticed, if you sit and think about it, oh, when I tune into Family Life Radio, I don't actually have to sit through a bunch of commercials. I just get straight on into the songs. It's because every now and again, we have a fundraiser like you're in right now, and we invite you as a member of the listening family to become part of the giving family. And so it's happening right now, and it's happening through you. We are looking to fill a couple of spots with you getting involved, $1 a day for Hope, $30 a month, or an all-at-once gift of $360. Gail was the leader needed from Goodyear, Arizona, started giving $30 a month. Gail gets a thank you gift of a Hope Lives Here Family Life Radio t-shirt. I've got three more t-shirts that I would love to send to you when you give at that level. Gail just got involved at. But we have one song left, Peter, and we got three more spots to fill at $30 a month.
2: And we're still looking for one friend who will step up and join the 1K crew, $100 a month or an all-in-one gift of $1,200. Not everybody, but you'd be surprised how many people could afford that if they really trusted God and really felt led to do it. So if that's you, whether it's out of your bank account or if you're a business and you would like to do that, take that step of faith, you're needed right now, because to be able to meet the need, we're going to have a few friends who can help out with that sizable gift, that leadership gift. 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Are you that person? Here's the number. It's 888-888-9976. 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
2: And here's a little secret. 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That'll count too. But you are needed now.
1: 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We're not there yet. 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Would you respond $1 a day for Hope? $30 a month. Take your spot, myflr.org, or call 888-888-9976. Here's the final song.
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3: 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Nancy, are cheering you on. 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
4: Push.
3: Thank you. 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
3: 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Janice in Peoria, Arizona started giving $30 a month, took a spot. 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And a friend in Tucson, $3.95. All of those friends get the Hope Lives Here t-shirt and took their spots, but that leaves one gaping hole, Peter.
4: That is a fairly significant gaping hole, too. That is for the one friend we need to stay on track, along with these good friends who are doing a dollar a day, which is the most popular giving level, doable for most. 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

0: 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Hey, welcome to The Mission. We're inviting you on mission today. I'm Cece with Peter. 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This happens. This hope comes to your ears through friends like you who are generous. It's friends like Angela in Albuquerque, $30 a month, enjoying her grandson, Richard.
1: Hey, congratulations.
0: 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That's what families do, right?
1: Mm-hmm.
0: Someone has a baby, they like send out a group text and they tell everybody about it. So we're happy to be a part of your family. A friend in Surprise, Arizona talks about she and her kids get so much out of your radio station. Thank you, friend. Thank you for $30 a month. Tamara in Ithaca, Michigan, $60 a month.
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0: Incredible. We'll get all of you guys thank you gifts of Hope Lives Here Family Life Radio t-shirts. That's the thank you gift when you give at that level. Okay, we've got something just announced. There is a brand new match opportunity, Peter. Dan in Phoenix has given us two songs to match $1,500 dollar for dollar.
1: So here's the way it works. You call when we start this up. In fact, you don't even need to wait because it's on the table now. The beans have been spilled. And right now, when you call and make your best gift, whatever that is, it's going to be doubled. Thank you so much, Dan and Phoenix. 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If you can join the 1K crew with a gift of $1,000 monthly, $100 a month or $1,200 in a one-time gift, that becomes doubled, up to $1,500. But

0: is $30 a month. A dollar a day for hope. That's the level Tamara got involved with from Ithaca, Michigan moments ago. That's the level Angela in Albuquerque gave moments ago. That's the level a friend in Tucson gave moments ago. It's our most popular level. If you gave it $30 a month right now, double the impact.
1: And you know, in the past, maybe you've heard some of our fundraisers, and you know, these pop up, these match challenges pop up from time to time. I'm just going to be totally honest with you here, totally transparent. Right now, we anticipate that the amount that's going to be available to us for these match challenges is going to be significantly lower than it has been in the past. So that means these aren't going to pop up as often and as frequently as they do. So if you're a smart person and like to see your dollars do double duty, man, right now would be a great time to take advantage of this match challenge because your gift is going to be doubled.
0: As of this moment, in a $1,500 dollar for dollar match, none of it has been spoken for yet. We're going to start song one of a 2-song challenge. 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

0: through you. It happens in this moment. Very generous friend from Phoenix named Dan put up a $1,500 challenge. Peter, he said, I will give you two songs. I thought we were going to need every second of those two songs.
1: Yep.
0: Until a friend in Ithaca, Michigan said, I'll meet that challenge with one gift.
1: Boom!
0: $1,500. Can we hear that again? 1K Crew. A friend in Ithaca just joined the 1K Crew. Met that challenge with one phone call.
1: Double their dollars. Thank you so very much.
0: Double the impact. And then we heard from a little friend in Tucson, Arizona, little Naomi. She goes, I'm 7 years old. I picture like that. It's like a seven-year-old voice. Like, I'm seven.
1: So Naomi's going, yeah, right.
0: Yeah, stop. Yeah, right. I'm seven. I learn about God on Family Life Radio. And all of your songs are my favorite.
1: Oh,
0: Naomi
1: made
0: a gift of $20. Hey, Naomi. Your gift just had doubled the impact. Thank you for being generous. And thank you.
1: Oh.
0: If a seven-year-old in Tucson could be generous, could you be generous? Okay, we got to move on because Family Life Radio is family-funded and not a ton of time left in this hour. Can I just be straight up real honest with you, Peter?
1: Can I stop you?
0: Never.
1: Okay.
0: The need for this hour in the next 20 minutes is $2,000. That's the need. That's the funding need for this hour. The gap is $2,000. We are wondering if you could play a part of what is needed for the rest of this hour. A popular giving level, I'm just putting it out there, is $30 a month. If you can give at that level, great. But maybe you could do what that friend in Ithaca, Michigan did and do a gift of $1,500 yourself.
1: Join that 1K crew. All in one gift of $1,200 or more. Or $100 a month, that'll take care of that. That would be awesome because no matter the amount you're giving, realize that you are investing in people's lives every day through Family Life Radio.
2: 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I almost took my own life. When I hear people call in and say that they're at the end and I was there years ago, I want to make sure I put something into that because it's helped me so much.
0: When we talk about providing hope, we're talking about hope for that friend who almost made a fateful decision regarding her own life.
1: Yep.
0: That's hope. Hope happens every day on Family Life Radio. Hope happens in lyrics and songs that speak to your heart. Hope happens in conversations had in between songs. Hope happens for little girls named Naomi in Tucson, Arizona, who just says, I love the songs. They're my favorite. And gave $20. You know what? I got kids. To a seven-year-old, $20 could have may as well have been $200.
1: Absolutely.
0: So you're bringing hope. The need this hour is $2,000. Danny in Waterford, Michigan just started giving $100 a month.
1: Whoa!
0: 1K crew, could I get my resident mathematician to let me know what the hour need is? Is it 800 to go?
1: It should be 800.
0: Okay, how about we add in Dia from Albuquerque, just gave a gift of $10, listens every day. 790 to go is the need this hour with the clock ticking. 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

0: We're so thankful. We're so thankful. We're so thankful that you're a part of the mission of Family Life Radio. What is the mission? On this Welcome Wednesday, we're inviting you to be a part of bringing hope in a really practical way. And I mean, you're hearing so many stories of people that encountered their Family Life Radio at exactly the moment that they needed to hear it. Moments ago, we heard from a friend who said, I was on the brink of ending it all. And Family Life Radio showed up at the time for me and reminded me I still have hope with Jesus. Thank you. Thank you to Gloria in Lubbock, Texas, with your gift. Listens to Family Life Radio, says it's the best way to start every day. It sure is. Because sometimes, you know, when life gets heavy and overwhelming, you just need to laugh. So maybe you tune in with Kenkel Fritz and friends and you start your day with a laugh or some encouragement or hope. Kenkel Fritz and others have been through their fair share of things too, right?
1: Mm-hmm.
0: We all have. None of us get to escape it, sadly. 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Or call 888-888-9976. Peter, the need this hour would be for you and one other that can get on mission at $30 a month. The cool thing about giving at that level, it's a dollar a day for hope, okay? Or you, if you want to come in all at once with a gift of $360, that works too. But for a limited time, we have these thank you gifts of these Hope Lives Here t-shirts. And they're not going to last forever. We started out with 1,400 of them.
2: They might last till next week.
0: Yeah, we don't have a ton of them left. But right now, when you give at 30 a month or more, we still have them to get you as a thank you gift.
2: Yeah.
0: When you go to myflr.org or call 888-888-9976.
2: And when you do realize that you are making a difference in people's lives all across Family Life Nation, and maybe this is your moment, maybe this is your time. You know that you know that you know God wants you to take that step of faith and make that gift, whether it's a dollar a day, $30 a month, or a more significant gift, maybe joining the 1K crew at $100 a month or an all-in-one gift of $1,200. But think about a dollar a day. If you were to take a dollar bill out of your wallet or your purse and put it in a drawer in your home, what's going to change in your life?
0: Nothing.
2: If you got a roof over your head and a car in the garage and food in the fridge, nothing's going to change. And here's another thing. If you did the same thing tomorrow, took another dollar out, put it away, what's going to change then? Same thing. Nothing. What's your point, Peter? My point is we go through a buck a day without even thinking about it. Here is an opportunity for you to be very intentional and think about investing that dollar a day in what God is doing through Family Life Radio. 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Margo got involved with us as a giving, part of the giving family, and she said why.
3: 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And God said, I want you to do something. So I decided it was time to give. That was just God doing his God thing. Sometimes he has to hit us upside the head to get us to do something.
2: That's when God's doing his God thing.
0: Peter,
2: Margo, I love you.
0: Peter will come hit you upside the head.
2: Hey, my father used to say, you only smack you upside the head with a 2x4. Pay attention to me, son.
0: We're not going to smack you upside the head with a 2x4.
2: He only did it a few times.
0: We're going to invite you to join the mission.
2: Yeah.
0: Would you do that right now? Okay, you're needed during this song. You and one other, $30 a month. 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So the spot is wide open for you to take. Don't think someone else is going to do it. That happens so often. When we only have two spots to fill, someone else will do it. You're needed. Here's how to get involved right now during this song. Call 888-888-9976 or give right now at myflr.org. $30 a month of hope.

0: God.
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2: 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And I didn't know what to do, but I found your radio station. 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And every day I listen to you guys and you keep me company and you keep me focused. I'm so grateful to you. 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
3: Yeah, Family Life Radio is here to keep you company, to keep you going, to remind you. Sometimes along the journey of life, we just forget some stuff. We forget who we are.
4: Stuff, you forget a lot of stuff farther down the line you go.
3: Well, it's true, but it I even think of like we forget, oh, wait a minute, God holds this whole situation in his hands. Mm-hmm. God sees me and knows me and loves me, gives grace for my mistakes. Oh, I'm not alone in the fact that I've messed up.
4: And you know what the moment is like when it dawns on you? Oh, no, that's wrong. He does care. Mm-hmm. He is here, and you have that. Yeah. And sometimes we're hearing stories where those moments occur because of something you've heard on Family Life Radio, mm-hmm. a song, a scripture verse that was shared, a story that was passed along, and you realize, yeah, that was a lie from Satan. Jesus is with me and walking with me.
3: So when we invite you to bring hope, that's the kind of hope we're talking about. And it happens through you. Barb in Highland, Wisconsin gets it. Barb said, I've been listening for years. My husband is getting excited to listen too. And they were listening to Family Life Radio today. And the husband said, how much do we want to give? We had mentioned that there's this popular giving level of $30 a month. So Barb was like, sign me up for that. Maybe you want to join Barb in giving $30 a month. In fact, we are looking to fill three spots right now. You and two others that do what Barb just did from Highland, Wisconsin.
4: Go, Pat, go.
3: And get involved at $30 a month. The cool thing is when you give at that level, we have these really beautiful t-shirts. But we don't have a ton of them. I don't know why we didn't like order a lot more, but we didn't. We have a limited number. And right now, we still have a few to give to you as a thank you gift at $30 a month.
4: And by beautiful t-shirts, she means they're really cool looking. Not necessarily beautiful. They're really cool looking. So you will look good in it too, Barb's husband. Here's the number to call. 888-888-9976. You can go to myflr.org and make your best gift or... it's real easy to do. A lot of people are doing it online by sending the word texting the word give to 58326. How long have I been in the studio, Cece?
3: It's been a minute.
4: It has been a minute. Text the word give to 58326. And right now, would you be one of those three friends at $1 a day? And we're going to need one friend who will join the 1K crew with a gift of $1,200 is an all-in-one gift or $100 a month. And you're going to be taking care of a whole hour of programming when you do that. Isn't that cool? You're actually underwriting an hour of programming. And you know what I mentioned earlier? It'd be really cool as I thought about that. Wouldn't it be cool if you know what your hour was in your mind? Mm-hmm. You picked out an hour maybe on your birthday or a day that's special, and you said that hour at 10 in the morning, whatever, is my hour. And I'm going to spend that hour praying that God will use what's going out over the airwaves that hour to touch some lives. And what a way to celebrate that.
3: You know, if you want to come in with an all-at-once gift of $1,200, we'll add you to the 1K crew, great. 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Okay, here's what's needed in this moment. 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One's got your name on it when you get involved. You and two others during this song at myflr.org or when you call 888-888-9976, 888-888-9976. You're needed right now.

0: I started listening to your radio station. It was a time in my life I was fleeing domestic violence and addiction, and Family Life Radio has really impacted my life and also my daughter's life. She really wanted to get to know Jesus, and because of Family Life Radio, that seed was planted. We're praising and worshiping Jesus on the way to school, and today when I picked her up, she's like, "Mommy, did you donate to Family Life Radio?" And I said, "Yes, baby, I did. And she was so happy.
1: I think kids are so generous.
2: They are.
1: Because they just don't have the... they don't have to wade through all of the I think the things that adults carry.
2: They
1: right?
2: don't have to do so much adulting.
1: Right. You
2: know, they can be kids and they don't have a comprehension of some of these things.
1: Yeah. So they just
2: They're free.
1: Yeah, they just hear, oh, there's a need.
2: Yeah.
1: Oh, let's respond.
2: Let's give mom.
1: Mom, did you give? Did you respond? They said that we're needed. So did you do it? I think that's what the kids are. Some of my favorite people when they give, because they just give generously. They just give without abandon. We heard from a little girl from Tucson, 7-year-old girl from Tucson, Arizona. I'm trying to find her name.
2: She gave $20.
1: Naomi.
2: Yep.
1: $20.
2: Yeah.
1: And she's like, "I love Family Life Radio. Your songs are all my favorite." And I think if a kid can get involved and give, man, what could we do that maybe actually have a budget to do it?
2: Yeah. And you know, kids, you may not have $20 in your piggy bank, but if you get your mommy's purse, there's a little card in there, probably a blue card. It's got some numbers on it. And if you just want to call us and read those numbers off.
1: Peter.
2: Okay. Never mind.
1: Peter's like, "Peter, shh." All right. We were looking to fill three spots at $30 a month. Elizabeth in Grand Blanc, Michigan, got involved, $30 a month, grew up listening to Family Life Radio. She goes, "You know what? It's finally nice to give back. Hey, thanks for responding, Elizabeth." Rhonda in Ionia, Michigan, $30 a month, adding to my already donated amount. Hey, that's a great point. If you're already giving and you want to respond during one of these opportunities, you can give extra or you can bump up your level of giving.
2: Absolutely.
1: Thank you. Mary in St. Charles, Michigan, $30 a month, says you guys are great company and companionship. Hey, we love being along for the ride, Mary. That filled those three spots in that first song of the two-song challenge. With one song remaining, Peter, we got to be honest with you. The one level we haven't been able to add to the total is the $100 a month.
2: Yeah, that 1K crew, $100 a month, or an all-in-one gift of $1,200. Is that you? Can you take that step of faith? And for some, I got to be honest with you, for some, that's not a huge step because God has blessed you. And it's just a matter of asking him, "Is this where you want me to invest what you've put in my wallet?" But for others, it could be a big step. We've had people in the past who said this was a stretch, but we knew this is what God wanted us to do, what God wanted me to do. And I'm just acting in obedience. I know God provides. He's already provided and he will provide. So whichever camp you're in, if you know this is your time, take that step. Call right now because you are needed as the hours are slipping away from us. Here's that number. It is 888-888-9976, myflr.org, or you can text the word GIVE 58326 and think about what Marilyn's daughter told her, words that might ring in your ears.
0: Today, when I picked her up, she's like, "Mommy, did you donate to Family Life Radio?" And I said, "Yes, baby, I did. And she was so happy.
1: "Yes, baby, I did. I donated." You know what, Michigan? You are showing up and showing off today.
2: Boy, aren't they?
1: How about you, Arizona? We've heard from Arizona a fair bit as well.
2: Yeah.
1: But you know, Family Life Radio broadcasts in so many locations in New Mexico, Albuquerque, Las Vegas, Roswell. How about Texas? What about making a Texas-sized gift right now? Looking for you to be a leader. If I was going to look for a leader right now in this moment, I would check in with Texas.
2: West Texas, Lubbock, Midland, Odessa. Yeah, we haven't heard much from you guys today.
1: $100 a month is needed during this final song of a two-song challenge. $1,200 gift. Colorado, how about you? Tennessee, where you at?
2: Macon, Georgia. Middle Georgia. Looking, we got a lot of friends listening in Macon, Georgia. How about you representing right now at 888-888-9976?
1: Okay, we got to head into the second song of this two-song challenge. 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MyFLR.org. 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
3: 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You might hear it in your car. And when we invite you to share hope, that's what you might be thinking about. But I'm wondering if you know about how deep Family Life Radio goes in providing ministry. There's something called the chaplain ministry. And if you're really going through it, do you know that you have the ability to actually talk to a chaplain about it? Check out what happened with Erica. She called one of our Family Life Radio chaplains and she just said, you know what? I am under intense stress. Maybe you can relate. And she confessed that when she feels really overwhelmed, she resorts to hurting herself.
4: Mm-hmm. Wow.
3: You know how sometimes you're dealing with such intense emotional pain that you feel like physically hurting yourself kind of helps with it? And the chaplain gave her resources and helped her connect with a mental health professional, which I love, right? Because the chaplain's like, okay, here's who you need to talk to right now in this moment. But then the chaplain prayed for her over the phone and was able to share Jesus with her. Peter, during that call, Erica made a recommitment to Jesus.
4: Praise God.
3: So she was able to talk to somebody. She got connected with a mental health professional. She was prayed over. And she gave her life to Jesus because you gave, because somebody gave, because someone said, this matters so much that I'm going to get involved, maybe at $30 a month or a large gift or whatever it is that's on your heart to give, so that someone like Erica was able to reconnect with her Savior. And stories like this happen every single day through Family Life Radio. And Peter, they happen through you.
4: And when you think about it, especially a story like that, realize that when you give to Family Life Radio, you're not just making it possible for you and your family to enjoy great music and stories and hearing scripture read to you. You are part of a rescue team. That was a great illustration, and that's not unusual. In different ways, every single day, lives are being touched, and in many cases, lives are being rescued from difficult situations, from hurting situations, from depression, from anxiety. In many different ways, you're helping to rescue lives. 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
4: Now, we have just two songs to get this started. We're going to drop the first one in just a minute, but I want to make sure you understand how important this is. First day of the fall fundraiser, and so we've got a long way to go, and you might be thinking, yeah, there's going to be several more days. 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But right now, you have an opportunity to make a difference. 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But this one's going on right now. So why not jump in? 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
3: 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A ways to go in two songs. Scott in Chattanooga got involved with a gift of 365. I don't have my resident.
4: Down to about $1,000
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1: And it's taught me that it will get better. The songs and the words of the songs that you needed at that moment. Yeah, I was already doing this dollar a day, and I figured I can do more now.
2: Maybe you could do more. Maybe you're already involved. Maybe you've been giving faithfully for a while and you just needed an invitation to bump it up a little bit. Here's what's happening in this moment. We have a generous friend that's offered up a $1,500 dollar for dollar match. He's from Albuquerque, which means when you invest, it has double the impact right now through $1,500. Lynn from Middletown, Ohio got involved a bit earlier. Thank you. We heard from Linda in Topeka, Kansas with a gift of $180. We said thanks to Linda. Scott in Chattanooga said thanks to Scott doing $365. By the way, when you give at $30 a month or more, that comes with a thank you gift of the Hope Lives Here t-shirt. We don't have a ton of those, but we do have enough to get you right now in this moment. Scott just had his gift doubled. Margarita in Phoenix started giving $30 a month. Do you know what Margarita said about Family Life Radio? I've been able to grow more in Christ and remain calm because of your station. Mm. And now she's asking for some healing for her son. Hey, we'll pray that alongside of you, Margarita.
3: Absolutely.
2: Thanks for getting involved. This leaves 700 to go, but Peter, one song in which to get there.
3: You always say, but Peter.
2: But Peter.
3: But, hey, there's more to
2: but
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2: God, but God.
3: That's what I'm saying. You say, but Peter, but God.

0: 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It's been about an hour since a leadership level gift has come through. 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Peter, that is an hour of hope for someone that's looking at ending it all. We just heard that testimony. Mm-hmm. It's an hour of hope for someone walking through cancer treatment. 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A $1,200 gift during this song would go so far. 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
3: 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The songs and the words of the songs that you needed at that moment. Yeah, I was already doing this dollar a day, and I figured I can do more now.
1: Oh, bless you, Teresa. 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We had no idea that was going to happen, but God did. 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
0: Peter, we have one song left in this doubling opportunity. 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
0: 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You're having double the impact right now.
1: Right.
0: One friend during this one song. At $30 a month, you're needed right now. 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MyFLR.org. It takes

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0: Family Life Radio meets you in the valley. We meet you on the mountaintop. We just heard today several people celebrating like the birth of a grandchild and celebrating that. That's a mountaintop experience. Mm-hmm. And then Peter, if your life is anything like mine, it can just be these mundane days in between the hills and the valleys. And Family Life Radio, a faithful friend through all of it. Susan had connected with one of our chaplains. That's one of the things provided, by the way, when you get involved in Give. It's access to one of these chaplains, and she called in requesting prayer for her son who'd been spending time with a group of guys that were a bad influence. And she's like, I'm going to give them each a Bible. The chaplain prayed for her son and his friends, right? We're here to pray you through the stuff of life, parenting, grandparenting.
1: Losses.
0: Yeah.
1: Yep.
0: Everything. And so you make it possible. Thank you to Jackie in Montrose, Georgia, with your gift of $400. Jackie said, I was on my way home. I listen to Family Life Radio every morning and afternoon. Hey, Jackie, thanks for helping us meet that recent challenge along with Alvarez in Phoenix, Arizona. Appreciate you. Hey, we're wondering if you would be able, with the need this hour still being about $3,000, every hour has a funding need, and the gap in the next 12 minutes is $3,000. Wondering if you could make a leadership level gift of $1,200. That covers an entire hour of hope on your Family Life Radio. You can break that down if you want at $100 a month. But if that's you and you could make one of those gifts right now, would you call 888-888-9976?
1: 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Is that you? You and two others. You will help us meet the need to stay on track this hour and not slip behind. Got a ways to go for our fall fundraiser. If you're wondering what this is so different, why am I not hearing what I usually hear on the radio? Well, a couple times a year, we set aside our regular programming for just a few days and come to you very honestly and openly and say, look, this is a station where you hear absolutely zero commercials. And it's because we take these few days and invite you to be a part of it, an active participant in giving hope away every day. 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And right now, we need three friends who can help by the joining the 1K crew with that one-time gift of $1,200 or a monthly gift of $100 a month. And when you do, you're impacting people's lives. Christy in Seboing, Michigan, there on the Saginaw Bay, told us why she gives.
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1: Right.
0: Maybe you can join in at one of those monthly levels that's $30 a month. But in order to meet the funding need for this hour, we're at about a $3,000 shortfall. Now $2,700 shortfall, thanks to Carolyn from Tucson, who gave a gift of $300.
1: Thank you, Carolyn.
0: Aww. Awesome. Carolyn's buying a house, and she said her aunt had given her a gift. And she used part of that gift to give through Family Life Radio. Now, that could have gone to buying, you know, a bunch of new dishes or something. Everybody likes to do that when getting a new house. Carolyn, thanks for being generous. Thanks for giving sacrificially and generously. The need this hour, $2,700, Peter. But there's 9 minutes left.
1: And we know that some people, like Carolyn, gives, well, everybody gives sacrificially. And we know some people give out of their plenty, and some people give out of their poverty. And we want you to know, no matter where the gift comes from, we take a great responsibility and treat every gift that comes in as God's money and handle it that way. And so, Carolyn, thank you for trusting and investing. And I hope you enjoy your new house. God bless you, sister. Thank you. Will you call right now, though, because we are still looking for three friends joining the 1K crew, $100 a month, or an all-at-once gift of $1,200. And think about what Chrissy said when she considered whether she should give to Family Life Radio or not.
2: But God is real, and He is the truth. And I think the more we can help people connect with Him, the better. And so when I give to Family Life Radio, I'm connecting people to Him and His truth.
0: And here's the truth. With 7.5 minutes left in this hour, you're needed. The goal for this hour, 2,700, that's the shortfall for the hour. What part of that could you play? A couple of you that could do that leadership level of 100 a month, and few of you that could do 30 a month. Will get us to where we need to be, but you're needed with the phones wide open. No one actively giving on the phones at 888-888-9976 or actively giving yet online at myflr.org. Get involved. You're needed right now.

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1: I love that song.
0: It's so good.
1: Such truth.
0: It's seeing the good in us when we don't feel like there's anything good in me. Mark had talked with the Family Life Radio chaplain after his girlfriend was arrested for drugs and she was sentenced to prison. And Mark since then has stopped using drugs himself. He found a job. When he talked to the chaplain, Peter, he asked to pray that God would protect his girlfriend while she was in jail. And the chaplain had a moment to just pray for Mark and his girlfriend and that situation. And the hope of Family Life Radio happens through these songs when we're reminded that God is good. And they happen in conversations chaplains have with our listeners. It happens all day, every day. And the beautiful thing, Peter, is it happens through you when you're generous and you give through Family Life Radio. The need before we wrap up this hour in the next 3 minutes, we have a shortfall of $2,700. And the way to get there is for one of you to make a gift of $2,700.
1: Well, that would do it, yeah.
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1: So from all across Family Life Nation, right now, we just need four friends, two who will help with a dollar a day, $30 a month or more. 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So let me give you that number. Here it is. 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
0: You know, Peter, this would be the first challenge, like, not met. if this goes on and the $2,700 doesn't come in. 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
2: 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A lyric or just two or three words out of a song, or someone sharing their own story. You receive something, and then right when you need it in your own life, God brings that right back to your mind. It's wonderful.
3: Dawn, I couldn't have said it better myself. That just was wonderful. And what's better than having positivity pumped into your mind, into your subconscious, day in and day out, hearing the good news of Jesus, hearing positivity, hearing words of hope and love? I don't know of anything better. And when you are having that hard time, it's just like you hear that phrase, I heard the right song at the right time. And that's what Dawn's talking about. And if you would like to hear more of that, day in and day out for you and your family, why not become a part of our giving family during our fall fundraiser? 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

0: That was Peter Burton with So Long on Family Life Radio. Good morning. I'm Jennifer Davis. 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

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Hi, I'm Jennifer Davis. You know, we hear this a lot. I heard the right song at the right time. You know what? That's not a coincidence. God knows what we need. And the song that you hear could be that little hug or that nudge that you need in your day. And we are so happy and blessed to be a part of it. It's our fall fundraiser right now, and we thank you so much for choosing to spend your time with us. Can you be a part of our giving family? We are asking for people to come alongside us at $30 a month. And there's two ways that you can do that. 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And maybe you're thinking, $30 a month is a little bit, you know, too much right now. Well, that's okay. Maybe $15 a month is a little bit easier on your pocketbook. Believe me, I get it. And that is totally appreciated. Whatever number it is that God puts on your heart, that's the right number. And regardless, we thank you so much. So maybe you've been a part of the listening family. Could today be your time?

0: 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Think about it. And when you give, you're not just helping keep us on the air, you're helping others get closer to God.
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3: That's so amazing. 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But I just wanted you to know that $30 a month is the most popular gift. We love being here for you. And hope lives here in the hardest moments. So when you're having a hard time, just know you're not alone. God loves you, and so do we. 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

0: Family Life Radio. That's Brandon Lake featuring Nick Jonas. And I'm Jennifer Davis. I'm so happy that you're here with me right now. 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God loves you, and so do we.
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8: Hey there, this is Josiah Queen, and this is the story behind my song, Can't Steal My Joy, with Brandon Lake. It says in Nehemiah 8:10, the joy of the Lord is your strength. There's been so many times in my life that the enemy has tried to come and rob me of my joy. And this song has served as such a great reminder to me that what the enemy couldn't give to me, he also can't take away.
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I'm Jennifer Davis. I'm looking for one more person to become a part of our giving family at $30 a month. Text the word give to 58326. Here's Stephen Stanley. 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

0: 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Hi, I'm Jennifer Davis. It is our fall fundraiser right now, and there are different reasons why people give, a lot of different reasons. So Autumn from Georgia says this, I just happened across Family Life Radio one day, and it just really spoke to me, like almost like I could just feel God's presence as I listened. It has just been a game changer, really, as far as dealing with stress and keeping me in a good mood. So that's why I called in to give. What a great reason, Autumn. 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It just feels good when you put goodness in your life. And our fall fundraiser means a lot of different things for a lot of different people. 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

0: 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Hi, I'm Jennifer Davis, and we are doing our fall fundraiser right now. And what does that mean? Well, we are asking for you to help keep us on the air. And here's why. 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
1: 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It gives me peace in knowing that you guys are there and you're walking alongside us in our new normal with our grief.
0: Gina, I'm so sorry about your loss, but I'm so grateful that you found us and that you find comfort listening to us. 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And she said it, you don't hear a lot of commercials here because that's not how we make our money. 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
2: 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With the love
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2: Well, believe it or not, it all started with me borrowing my uncle's car. 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I just liked what I was hearing. So fast forward a few years now, I have given my life to Christ. I have been baptized. I love the Lord. And it's kind of funny in a way that just borrowing my uncle's car and finding you guys is how I ended up totally changing my life. It's crazy.
3: Asking for you to hop on board. So will you join in? 888-9976. And people are giving. Thank you. Sharon in Cement City gave $500. And I've got a comment that she left. We'll get back to that. But thank you, Sharon, for giving.
4: Appreciate you so very much. Frank in Phoenix, Arizona gave this morning. Tara in Walled Lake, Michigan gave and said her kids sing to all the songs.
5: Oh, I love that.
3: And then look what Darlene did.
5: Oh, yes. We want to say thanks to Darlene in Northville, Michigan. She gave a gift of $1,200. Join the 1K crew. 1K crew.
3: Yeah. That's awesome. Now, this is what Sharon said. She said, I called your prayer line recently and talked with a chaplain. She said, I need it so much when my son had a stroke. He's fine. I was so thankful to have somebody to pray with. I don't know if you knew that, but when you give to family-funded Family Life Radio, you're providing a chaplain service for people that need it. We have chaplains right now ready to pray with you if you need it. Just think about that. You are providing hope for people in their desperate time of need when someone can pray for them. In fact, recently I just saw this. We get a report of some of the conversations that chaplains have. They change the name so that, you know. So we'll just call her Judy. And she called in requesting prayer, and this is why. She was talking about her past mistakes and just having a hard time with stuff that she'd done wrong and just wondering, will God ever forgive me? And the chaplain just asks her, well, do you know who Jesus is? Have you committed your life to him? Just explain the gospel to her. And this is what she said. She said, no, I don't know. What are you talking about? So right there and then, he shares the good news, what Jesus has done. And she put her faith in Christ, accepted him as her personal savior.
5: Wow.
3: When you give, you have an opportunity to bring people to Jesus. So asking you, will you do it right now? 888-888-9976, myflr.org. Will you follow God today? 888-888-9976. This is what's needed right now. And again, this is just making up for our shortfall. And we've got about $2,500 that needs to go. $2,500. Will you be a part of that? Could you give a gift to $2,500? It's needed right now. 888-888-9976, myflr.org. What is he asking you to give? The truth is, if we have one person doing a 1K crew gift right now, and then two people doing $30 a month, we'll be where we need to be. Are you ready? Take that step of faith. 888-888-9976, myflr.org. And just think, when you're giving, you're bringing people to Christ. I love giving to ministries, but I love it when I know it's like verifiable fact of what my giving will do. And we're just telling you, when you give, people are coming to Jesus. People are overcoming addiction. People are getting out of abusive relationships. People that are thinking of taking their lives instead hear a song on the radio and they change their mind. That's happened over and over again, and you get to be a part of that? I mean, wow. I mean, if there's a like Return on investment, it's right there.
4: Yeah. The only place you're going to get one in 2026, 100% return on investment, right?
3: Exactly. I can't trust the stock market.
4: No.
5: That's right.
3: Will you get through right now? We're going to start this song looking for one person, a 1K crew gift of $1,200. You can do it $100 a month if you want to do it that way too. And two people at $30 a month will be where we need to be. Are you ready? Dial this number right now. Dial
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3: That's 888-888-9976. Do it right now. Let's just see if someone's calling in. Nobody new has called. Is it your turn right now? 888-888-9976. 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Nobody new has picked up the phone. 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Has it ministered to you? Well, just think about this. Others gave so you could listen. Is it your turn right now?
4: 888-888-9976. 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And we'll send a link to your phone. I mean, honestly, you could make that gift in less than 60 seconds with autofill. And the great thing is you are not going to have that deep feeling of regret in the pit of your stomach, like with most purchases.
3: Yeah, that's true.
4: I will be very honest. We have never had somebody come back and say, man, that was not what I expected. I do not like giving hope to people. That has never, ever, ever been uttered.
3: I'm so bummed I changed your life.
4: Bringing people to Jesus, yuck.
3: God used me vitally in someone's... I mean, yeah, you're a good point.
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3: 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Because no one new has called in. Let's do it right now. 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
2: You are taking someone, extrapolating them from an abusive situation and providing hope, peace, the good news of Jesus. 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Cam in Canton, Michigan gave this morning. Thank you so much. He's really appreciative for doing that. Thank you.
4: Appreciate you for giving so much. Thank you to a friend in Birchwood, Tennessee, did a gift of $400. 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
2: Wow.
4: So sorry, Chip. 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
2: Also got a friend in Kansas, gave $500. 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And Judy in Colorado increased her monthly gift by $20 a month. So you're hearing that 20. We've got a couple of 20, some 20s that have come in. We're asking you. Normally, we ask for $30 a month. But for a limited time, you can help keep Family Life Radio on the air for just $20 a month. So she's increasing her giving $20 a month. Looks like we've got several more $20 a month gifts on the phone. Right now, it looks like we're about, looks like 9 or 10 spots in. That means we got about 10 spots left. One more song to play. Again, normally ask for $30 a month. A great opportunity if you want to keep Family Life Radio on the air. You can't quite get to 30 bucks a month. Can you do 20?

0: 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I think it's kind of a select few that can. 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We've had people, as you can imagine, with the economy, call like just devastated that they've had to pull their gift. And so this is an opportunity to come alongside them and go, hey, let me pick this up for you for a while. 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
2: All right, it's your turn right now. 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Just follow God today. Get through between now and the end of this next song. Just got an update. I overcounted, which will help you. Oh, there's another one that came in, though. So here we go. 13 spots left at $20 a month. Again, normally we ask for 30. Now we've got 7 in, and we've got one more song to play. Also have not received a 1K crew gift to make up the difference. Whenever we drop down at a lower giving level, we need someone to help give a little extra. Would that be you? Are you ready? Get through right now. 888-888-9976, myflr.org. Again, this is what Amy said.
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2: 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Here's that phone number to call. 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
2: Either you hop it on board that 1K crew gift level, $1,200, need one of those. 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We've got 20 spots total. Don't let someone take your spot. So that means there's 13 spots left between now and the end of this next song. And that song starts right now. Here's that phone number.
0: 888-888-99.

0: 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Instead, we depend on people like you. And we're asking you, will you be the very next person to give right now? 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
0: Maybe you can do what Valerie did in Mineral Point, Wisconsin. She gave a 1K crew gift.
1: Hey! 1K crew.
0: $1,200. Thank you. And looks like she's having a baby. She's talking about what's going on, and she's listening to Family Life Radio. Oh, no, she's a midwife.
2: Yes.
0: She's helping people have babies.
2: Yes.
0: She's a... What if the midwife was having a baby when someone else was having a baby?
1: How do you get PTO for that?
0: That's right. So here's where we are. The need for the rest of the hour is roughly about $5,000 needs to come in right now. Will you join in? 888-888-9976.
2: I am just so inspired by people's obedience and their hearts. Shirley in Lake Michigan said she was crying and listening just this morning, wishing she had a way to give, and God made a way.
0: Oh, wow. Mm-hmm.
2: She said, thank you so much.
0: And she gave.
2: Yeah, for blessing me today. Thank you for blessing us, Shirley. Appreciate you.
0: Juan in Phoenix did $20 a month. Thank you.
1: Thank you so much. A friend in Cuba, New Mexico, rather, actually started giving $20 a month. So not only did he meet that $20 a month challenge, he's a new giver. Welcome to the family.
0: All right, here's where we are. Like I said, about $5,000 to go. This is how we can get there. We still need one more person to do the 1K crew gift of $1,200. 7 spots left at $20 a month. Now, I said that was happening during 2 songs. We just played song number 2. But if you can get through right now, what we're going to do is this. We're going to keep the door ever for just slightly open for you to get through. Because it's like a sale going on right now. Misty, like a sale.
2: Mm-hmm.
0: Normally, we ask for $30 a month. But for a limited time right now, if you can get through right now, you're going to help us meet the need this hour, and all you have to do is give $20 a month? What? That's what a deal.
1: Pretty amazing.
0: I'm telling you. Just picture in your wallet, there's a 20. Boom. And if you could give, just a question for you. If you could give $20 right now, could you trust him next month for $20? You probably could. This is pretty doable, don't you think?
1: Yeah. Oh, yeah.
0: Maybe, you know what this is? It's a price of our streaming services right now. Netflix, you know, Disney Plus, all that stuff. It's about that in that neighborhood. Think about this. Since we're family funded, the only way we stay in the air is if people give. Someone else has been paying your fee to listen to Family Life Radio. Right?
1: That's pretty wild.
0: We all had to pay.
1: Yeah.
0: That's generous. That's so kind of them. But is it your turn to give? Let's do it right now. Just $20 a month. That's all. 6 spots to go. There's 6 spots left at $20 a month. Are you ready? We're going to start a song. Just make sure you get through between now and the end of this next song.
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0: MyFLR.org. Is it your turn right now? 6 spots left. Also need someone giving a 1K crew gift right now. Will you be that person? Join in. 888-888-9976. We got just 2 more that have hopped on board. Thank you so much, Patrick in Gilbert, Arizona. $20 a month. Thank you for doing that. Is it your turn right now? And this is what you're a part of when you're giving. 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
0: We're running out of time. 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Really depends on whether you call. 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
4: Okay.
3: All right. 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Will you join in right now? This is Mega Crunch Time. We are running out of time. Will you take that step of faith? Will you pick up the phone? Will you call right now? And with all this, oh, we need you. You're needed. This is why we're doing this.
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3: 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If we're going to get a couple people doing 1K crew gifts, we'll be there almost. 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
3: 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No, that's five. Get through right now between now and the end of this next 60 seconds. Well, now it's down to 45 seconds left.
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3: 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Why not get involved this morning? Maybe you've been listening for a while. 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What a great opportunity to get involved, get in the game, keep the station going, and know that you're helping people. You're providing hope for people in their time of need. 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This is the fall fundraiser.
4: Yeah, if you did not know, we are family funded, which means it's friends just like you, family members just like you, that through your generosity, keep Family Life Radio on the air. 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Like Chelsea in Howell, Michigan just did that. Thank you so much. But, you know, the economy is tough. We're all well aware, right? And we've had people that have had to stop giving recently because of that. We get it. By the way, we totally understand. We would never in a million years ask you to give money that you simply do not have. But maybe you're in a position to give a little bit more where you could do what we call our 1K crew.
5: 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Misty, you mentioned it's tough right now. 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So right now, you know, you get a little nervous, you get a little tense in the arms there. 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
3: 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Pretty amazing.
2: 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And every day I listen to you guys and you keep me company and you keep me focused. 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
3: And she's saying, thank you, Family Life Radio. But you know what? I want you to know this. 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So why not join the team? You've been a part of the listening family. Is it time to join in and be a part of the giving family? What's interesting is we've had people literally call in and talk to our operator and say, I've been listening for a week. They're like, wow. And I'm giving. That's amazing. We have people that listen for years and have never given. Is it your turn right now to get the ball rolling and keep Family Life Radio on the air? Maybe you've listened to a couple of fundraisers, you haven't given yet. Why not make this be your time? The most easy giving level, at Misty said, is the dollar a day. Would you do that? Just a dollar every day. It's 30 bucks a month to keep family funded Family Life Radio on the air. We'll start a song and we'll be one of seven people to get through at that dollar a day level. Join in. And then we also would love to have somebody join in the 1K crew.
4: Yeah. $100 a month. I almost said $100 an hour. If you want to do that.
3: Do that. That'll help. Fundraiser will be over with.
4: 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That's where I always started with the hour thing. But whatever your gift is, even if you haven't heard your number, this is your invitation to jump on board. I promise God is going to do incredible things with it. and, you know, keep hope alive right here on Family Life Radio.
3: That's all right. So let's do this. We'll start this song. Looking for seven people at $1 a day, $30 a month. I think seven, God likes that number for some reason. So I'll throw out the Bible. Number
5: seven. You throw it out there a few times.
3: Yeah. So join in right now. And then we also have one more person join that 1K crew. Will that be you? I'm looking through, and it's been a while since we've seen one. A lot of people doing $1 a day. Wow. When did the last one come in? I'm just scrolling and scrolling and scrolling. I'll just say this. If you do have the ability, that's not it. If you have the ability to do this 1K crew, it really helps out. You're making a huge difference when you give a little bit extra. Wow, when was the last time we had a... Guys, I'm all the way through yesterday at 5 o'clock. I'm just scrolling. Wow, okay, there we go. I just found one. It was a significant gift. Someone gave $300 a month.
4: Wow.
5: Wow, well, thank you.
3: That's pretty nice.
5: So this is a moment of opportunity, I'm hearing.
3: Will you join in right now? Take that next step. Pick up the phone and call this phone number.
4: 888-888-9976.
3: All right. 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Seven people, $1 a day, $30 a month, and to think that you're helping someone that was in prison?
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3: And it changed everything for her. Well, let's do it right now. Grab your phone, get ready. We've got several people ready to take your phone call. Nobody is on the phone. Nobody's given online. And just a heads up, a good chunk of the country is totally out cold. It's 10 after 4 in California, Arizona. But if you're listening right now in Texas, Albuquerque, it's even a little bit later, you know, Michigan, Panama City, Florida, you are needed right now. Will you get through between now and the end of the song? The need right now and between now and the end of this song is for seven people at $30 a month. Will you be one of those that goes, okay, I'll do it. And then pick up the phone and let's do it right now. Dial
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3: Adam, is anyone on the phone?
5: All right, let's see here. Checking in the phone zone. There is not.
3: Okay. It's your moment. It's like, oh yeah, seven people have called in. Nope. Will you join in right now? Make that very next line ring. Dial this number. Dial
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3: The only way we stay on the air is if people just like you call in. Will that be you right now? All right, why don't we just start this song in faith and hope and pray someone gets through between now and the end of this next song. Will that be you? We got six operators right now, just staff members, people ready to take your phone call. Will you join in right now? 888-888-9976. I guess we'll start the song. Song starts right now. We're hoping and praying you're calling.
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1: 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I was fleeing domestic violence and addiction, and Family Life Radio has really impacted my life and also my daughter's life. 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She really wanted to get to know Jesus. We're praising and worshiping Jesus on the way to school. And she's like, Mommy, did you donate to Family Life Radio? And I said, yes, baby, I did. And she was so happy.
2: Wow, how cute is that? I love that. 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I love it. That seed was planted. She wanted to know more about Jesus and get to know him. But when at the beginning of the conversation, when she said, I started listening to a radio station in a time in my life when I was fleeing domestic violence and addiction. 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Anybody can do that. And then they can find hope. They can find Jesus. And the cool thing is you get to be a part of bringing someone to Christ. Will you join in right now? 888-888-9976 is our phone number. You can also text us. Text the word give to 58326. Go online to myflr.org. We need 7 people to give $30 a month, and we didn't get one of them. I don't know what happened there.
3: Okay.
2: I was just looking at the phone lines. No one was calling. Maybe just turned on your radio just now. Maybe you were listening earlier. I think maybe we should pray.
3: Okay.
2: Give us an opportunity to hear from God. What would God want us to do? I mean, let's face it. Today, isn't that the best thing? You to follow God throughout your day and whatever he has for you. And to know you're helping a mom who is fleeing a domestic violence situation. And you're bringing her daughter to Jesus. That's pretty cool. I want to be a part of that. I don't know about you. That sounds pretty awesome. Maybe you could do what Dana did in Williamsburg, Kansas, who gave right before we came on the air this morning. And at 20, she says, I'm taking care of the horses. And she's giving. But yeah, let's go ahead and ask God, what would he want us to do today? And by the way, if it's not give to Family Life Radio, that's fine. If he wants you to give to some other ministry, go for it. I think the bottom line is he wants us to start a lifestyle of giving. So Father, we just praise your holy name, Lord. We thank you for your goodness, your grace, your mercy, everything you've given us. And everything we have comes from you. And Lord, we have an opportunity to give some of that back and make a difference. So Lord, I just pray for your guidance, your direction, your prompting. Help us to hear from you if we're to give to Family Life Radio to keep it going. Help us to be brave, to take that step of faith, because maybe whatever you're telling us to give is taking a step of faith. And I just pray that you would place that number in our hearts right now. Help us hear what it is you want us to do, Father. And then help us to take action. We just pray this in your mighty, matchless name. And Lord, I just pray for our listeners, whatever they've got going on today, Lord, that they'll know that you're there with them. You got their back, and that they can look to you for guidance throughout today. In Jesus' name, amen. All right, I don't know what he told you. That's between you and him. But this is what the need is, and it can come in any form. And maybe we didn't give you your number, and that's why nobody called. Most popular giving levels, $30 a month.
4: Yep, dollar a day, $360 all at once if you want to do that. We still have a few shirts left to give away, by the way.
2: We do.
4: The ones those are gone, they're gone. So if you were already planning on giving, I think that's a great reason to give right now. So you make sure to get one of those shirts as a thank you if you want to do the 1K crew. $100 a month, $1,200 all at once. Take care of an hour. We will send you a shirt as a thank you as well.
2: Would you consider doing that dollar a day? Maybe join the 1K crew. That's give $100 a month or all at once, $1,200. But maybe that's not your giving level. Maybe you want to do $20 a month. Maybe it's $10, $15. Maybe it's a lot more. Hey, you are needed right now. the equivalent of seven people giving $30 a month, one person giving 1K crew is what really needs to happen. And now we're behind. So the need for this, we'll just tell you, the need for this hour is $11,000 to come in. Right now, there's 1,200 that's in so far. So we got a ways to go. We're asking you, what part could you play to keep family-funded Family Life Radio on the air? All right, we're going to start a song. Will you get through between now and the end of the next song? And let's do it right now. Misty, is anybody on the phone?
4: No, Cricket.
2: Well, let's just hope that changes with you right now. Is it your turn? Maybe you're listening in Michigan, in Detroit, to our new Family Life Radio station on the air because someone else gave. Is it your turn? Maybe you're in the Midland, Bay City, Saginaw area. Lansing. Maybe that's where you are. Battle Creek. Is it your turn? 888-888-9976. Someone in Panama City. Love to hear from you right now.
4: Yeah, it took a while for Panama City to get going yesterday. Texas. I have not seen Texas for a while. Lubbock, Midland, Odessa, Big Spring, Macon, Fort Valley, Georgia, Chattanooga, Tennessee. Been a very long while since we've heard from you. 888-888-9976.
2: New York, Pennsylvania. 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Kansas City, Topeka. All right, we're going to start the song. Still, let's see here. Let me check. No one's in the phone. Is it your turn? Get through right now. Just think of what you're doing, providing hope for somebody in their time of need.
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3: 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Where are we at now?
4: Is that accurate?
3: I think it is.
4: 2 to go.
5: Hey.
4: Okay, so we got 5.
3: Yeah.
4: All right. So Shella in Potterville, Michigan just started giving $30 a month. Thank you so much.
3: Shella.
5: Abby in Darlington, Wisconsin started giving $30 a month, covering that dollar a day. Marlita in Thomaston, Georgia, thank you so much for your gift. And Esperanza in Lansing for your gift too. And Jody in Hershey, Michigan started giving $30 a month. I love her comment. She shared, "I've always wanted to sponsor. I've just never taken the time to do it. So now I am. Bless you all for what you do."
3: Maybe that's you. You just haven't gotten around to it. Well, now is a great time. You're listening right now. Why not give right now? And you're like, "I don't have the time." Okay. If you text the word give to 58326, we'll send you back a link. All you have to do is click on it. And since you're on your phone, you've got autofill. It literally could take 1 minute or less.
4: Mm-hmm.
3: I mean, it is fast. It is like, because in my... It's like your name, last name, address. You don't have to do that. And so next thing you know, you're in. Why not do it right now? Text the word give to 58326 to Misty. She'll send you back a link.
4: Yes. Joe in Lubbock, thank you so much for your gift at that $360 lunch. You can do that. Some people prefer that with... I cannot believe it's about to be the end of the year, but we're just a few months out, so there's some tax benefits there. If you want to do that dollar a day, that's fine too. $30 a month. 888-9976.
3: Do you think you could give a little bit more?
5: Maybe be willing to join the 1K crew this morning. That's a $1,200 one-time gift. You could even break that up into $100 monthly. And by doing so, it really helps us get to where we need to be. You know, Kank, you mentioned we're a little behind this hour.
3: Yeah.
5: So a few of those 1K crew gifts would really put us in a good place. And more importantly, it actually supplies an hour of broadcasting on Family Life Radio, which is pretty cool to think that's your hour of hope that you're giving to others.
3: So here's the question for you. Do you have the ability to give a little bit more? $11,000 is the need this hour. And like we said earlier, we're significantly behind. Would you get through right now with that 1K crew gift? Because it's really going to help out. And like we said, last time one came in was yesterday around 5 p.m. So it's really needed right now. It's going to really help us make things up. And then also, I like that. Maybe you wanted to give, haven't gotten around to it, maybe just didn't have time for it. Why not do it right now? We're going to start a song. Will you get through between now and the end of this next song? Just take that step of faith and follow God. Whatever He's tugging your heart to do, man, just know this. You can never outgive God. When my wife and I started giving as a family, meaning making giving a lifestyle, well, we started to have this agreement. Let me put it this way. If she knew of a friend or somebody that needed money, we don't have to ask each other.
5: We both know
3: what money's in the bank and that kind of thing. That way we could just be nimble and just take care of it right away. She always did. She's like, can I have a hard time? I'm like, just give it. Just give it. And we've noticed our finances changing. When we started just giving more, the Bible says, give, it will be given to you, pressed down, shaken together, running over. That's not the reason why you give. You give just to be obedient. Give to God. But let's do it right now. So we're going to start the song. Will you get through between now and the end of this next song, following God, whatever he's telling you to give? Make this be your number right now. Here we go. Grab your number. Misty's going to give grab your phone number, that is. Misty's going to give you the number. She's going to hand it out. You grab it from her, okay? Here we go.
4: What? 888. I'm very confused right now. 888-888-9976.
3: That was awesome. You can do this online.
4: Like a fever dream.
3: Yeah.
5: You can do this online. Very simply. No numbers required. MyFLR.org.
3: All right. You can text the word give to 58326. We do have a couple people on the phone. Nobody is doing that 1K crew gift. Will you get through right now? So the need right now is someone to do a $1,200 gift. That's entire hour broadcasting. And then two people at $30 a month each. You and one other friend at a dollar a day, and then somebody doing the 1K crew. You ready? We'll start this song. Will you get through between now and the end of this next song? Dial this number. Dial
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3: 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That song starts right now. Just get through between now and the end of this song. And thank you for giving.

0: Katie, Nicole, have your way. 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
0: Chelsea called in from Midland, Texas, is what she said when she gave.
2: I was pregnant, and I was so sick. 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And ever since then, I've been listening to it. 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Just the thought of just giving to God every day. You know, I want to place my finances in His hands. So I want to make sure it stays on the air for other people.
0: Oh, man. I love that. She wants to make sure. She wants to put her finances in God's hands and make sure the station stays on the air for others. How about you? Why are you giving? Or let me put it this way. Why are you going to give?
3: I like it.
0: You know what I'm saying? Is it your turn right now? 888-888-9976, myflr.org. So the need this hour is $11,000 that needs to come in. We do have a gift that came in that we're double checking on, but really right now, right around $4,200 that has come in. So we got a ways to go.
3: Low work to do.
0: Yeah. In 20 minutes, could it happen? Will you take that step of faith, pick up the phone, call right now, 888-888-9976. Got some people to thank. Carol in Panama City, she says, here's $600.
3: Thank you.
0: That's pretty cool. I like that. That's fun.
1: Cynthia in Dundee, Michigan, did it all, the dollar a day all at once, $360. That makes me think of Crocodile Dundee. Probably just gave my age away.
0: Look at what they're doing.
1: Yes, dropping the kids off at school. They're in the drop-off line right now. The whole family, including the kids, love the station, and they sing along with all the songs. Well, thank you so much for being part of the Family Life Radio family.
3: Talmadge in Albuquerque, New Mexico, started giving $30 a month. Love that word, started. Welcome to the giving family. Christian in Las Vegas, Nevada, gave a gift of $100 this morning. And thank you, George, for your gift from Flint, Michigan as well, too.
0: Joe hopped on board, Lubbock, Texas. Yeah. Did his dollar day all at once in one big gift. And then Christy just gave from Sebewing, Michigan, gave that dollar day all at once as well. And we're asking you, is that your giving level? Will you join in right now? 888-888-9976. The need between now and the top of the hour is 12 people at that dollar day. Will you be one of those? Be one of 12? Jesus did amazing things with 12 disciples. What would he do with you and your gift? We do know that he's good at math and multiplication.
3: Yes.
0: Happened a couple of times, you know? So is that something that maybe you could take part in right now? 888-888-9976. Asking, will you be the very next person? We have been waiting for someone to give a 1K crew gift. And we're asking, is it your turn? So we're looking for 12 people, and will two of those people be 1K crew gifts right now? So two people given that $1,200 gift. You could do it $100 a month if you want to. Haven't seen one yet. Is it your turn? We're going to start this song. Will you get through between now and the end of this next song, providing hope for people in their time of need? And knowing you're helping Chelsea, who was pregnant, very sick, found Family Life Radio. She said she wanted to put her finances in God's hands. And that's why she's giving to the radio station. That's what she said.
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0: 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Will you be one of those right now? 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
0: 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And will you be one of 12 people? Need two at the 1K crew? 10 at $1 a day, $30 a month? Got to meet this need, this hour, and you can be a part of it. Just think, you can be a part of bringing people to Jesus. You can be a part of a prison ministry. And it all starts with you getting through between now and the end of this next song. And that song starts right now.
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3: Oh,
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5: Yes. 1K crew.
2: Yes. And that, by the way, when you give a gift of $100 a month or $1,200, our 1K crew singers will sing for you.
3: Mm-hmm. That's right. They pop out of a chest and sing and they go back in.
4: They dance too. You just can't see it.
3: That's right.
4: It's a very quick dance.
2: They pop out of a chest. They dance and sing and go back in.
3: They're awesome.
2: Is there a crank on that thing too?
3: Yeah, yeah, yeah.
4: They've been training their whole lives for this moment.
2: Here, let's see if we can give them, do it. Let's see here right now.
6: 1K crew.
4: That was an impressive turn.
3: That really was.
2: Hey, thank you. George in Grosse Pointe Woods, Michigan, gave $30 a month. They said they love to listen as a family. And we got to go. Also, Wendy in Panama City started giving $30 a month. Thank you. She says, even in our cloudy days, God is there. I discovered you the beginning of June. Wow. She's a new listener. And it's been giving me strength. So that's why she's giving. Would you be the very next person to pick up the phone right now? So we have two people in that dollar a day level. There's 8 to go, and we need two people to give at that, or I mean, we need one more person, that is, to give at that 1K crew level. Will you be one of those right now? This is what we call crunch time. There's only 10 minutes left in the hour, actually less than that. And we still need 8 people at $30 a month. One more person at the 1K crew level. Will you be one of those right now? 888-888-9976. So Dawn from Romulus, Michigan gave earlier, and this is why she gave.
7: 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The songs are uplifting. They just help me to grow and let me know that I'm normal like everybody else. We all have problems. When I hear you guys are in need of money, and God just really laid it on my heart, because I know that it helps me and it helps other people who listen to the station.
2: She wants to help other people because it's helping her grow, and she wants to help other people grow. And I love what she said. She said that you make me feel normal.
3: Mm.
2: Because she hears us. We're real. We've talked about our own issues on the radio.
3: Yeah.
2: I know this. We have no interest. I have no interest. Misty has negative interest, like the opposite. of trying to act like you got it all together? No.
4: Yeah, I can't hide my mess.
2: So we're just real people, and we air phone calls from people that are real, that have issues, that have problems, are going through tough stuff. But the bottom line is God is helping us through it all. Is that appealing to you? Does that help you? Why not give right now to help keep the station on the air? Just think someone else gave so that you could give, or so that you could listen. Why not make it be your turn right now? We're going to start this song. We're running out of time. There's only 7.5 minutes left in the hour. Will you take that step of faith, pick up the phone, get through right now? Here's the phone number to call. Dial 888-888-9976.
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2: All right, starting the song. Make sure you get through between now and the end of this next song. Is it comforting to know you have people on the radio that are just real? We have real lives, real issues. We don't try to be fake, try to change anything. It is what it is.
3: That's right. And we're walking with you through it.
2: We're walking with Jesus and with you. You want to be a part of that? Providing that same hope for others? Let's do it right now. Let's make every line busy. So again, we're looking for 10 people total at a $30 a month. Three are in right now. There's 7 spots left. And we need one more person to give that 1K crew level. Dial this phone number right now. Dial
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2: And that song starts right now. Just make sure you get through between now and the end of the song. Provide that same hope for someone else. Thank you.

0: 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We're Kenkel Fritz and friends. He is an awesome God. And maybe that same God is inviting you, I should say the one and only God, inviting you to keep this radio station on the air so that others can hear it and find Jesus. 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And this is what's going on right now. 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This is what we call crunch time. There's 2 minutes left in the hour, and this is what the need is. We are looking for 10 people total to give $30 a month. We've got four in. There's six to go. Will you be one of the six that gets through right now? We also need one more person to give at that 1K crew level. Will you join in right now? Take that step of faith, pick up the phone, because we're running out of time. Here we go. Follow God today. What would he have you do? Keep family-funded Family Life Radio on the air. If you've been ministered to through this radio station, is it your turn to give? Just think about it. Someone else gave so you could listen. Is it your turn? That is a very true statement. We only stay on the radio because of giving. Average listener just like you and me, that's how we're here. And we're asking you, will you join in right now? But really think about it. It's kind of cool. Someone else is helping your radio station stay on the air. Is it your turn? Do it right now. We're running out of time. We're bound down almost to the final 60 seconds in the hour. Will you follow through right now? 888-888-9976, myflr.org. I don't know about you guys. Knowing that someone did something for me, I feel a little indebted, very grateful.
1: Yeah.
0: But, and you always want to pay him back. It's hard to receive a gift, right?
1: Yeah, it's this feeling of like, okay, you've done so much for me. How can I not for you?
0: Right. Well, why don't we do it right now? We're about to approach the final 60 seconds, so get your phone ready. The need right now, I think we got some that just popped in. Amy, if you can add those in. The need right now, it was four in, six to go. I think we got a couple more. I think we got maybe, what, is it four or three to go? 30, she's checking it out. She's doing the math. We're going to tell you exactly what we need. Still need someone giving at that 1K crew level. About to start this 60 seconds. Get ready. Get your phone ready. Dial this number. All right, now we go at six in. There's four to go. All right? Four spots up. We'd be one of four people, a dollar a day, $30 a month, and one at the 1K crew. Okay, here's that phone number to call. Dial
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0: 1 minute left, starting right now. Still four spots left, $30 a month. Will you join in? Take one of those. 888-888-9976. Someone doing the 1K crew.
3: Yeah, maybe you could actually take all four spots and do $120 a month right now.
0: I love you, Misty. Yes.
1: Hello.
0: 40
3: seconds
0: left.
3: I'm very proud of myself
0: left.
3: For working that out in my head.
1: 888-888-9976. 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
0: 888-888-9976, myflr.org. 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Still need someone with the 1K crew. 25 seconds left.
3: You can go to myflr.org. 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
0: Six in, four to go. 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
0: Oh, just got an update. Seven in, three to go. Will you be one of three people at a dollar a day right now? Just one of three people. Take that step of faith. Pick up the phone. Just think someone else gave so you could listen. Is it your turn? Just say, God, can I do this? Sometimes you don't have to ask him. You just can do it. You know you can do it. God's got your back in this. Follow him right now. One more time, that phone number.
3: 888-888-9976.
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3: Wanted to take his own life. 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It changed his life. You get to be a part of that. Like, what are you talking about, Kankel Fritz? Well, this is our fall fundraiser, and this is what keeps the station on the air. We don't play a bunch of commercials every hour. Instead, it's more time for stories like that one from Anthony. And you get to be a part of it. Well, we were asking you if you could join in during that last break. Hop on board. We needed so many people. Came down to like four people that were needed at $30 a month. Eric in Trenton, Michigan did that. 365. Thank you. Also, Brian in Jackson, Michigan. $360. Billy in Kathleen, Georgia also gave that dollar a day, $30 a month. Me and my sis-in-law both lost our husbands. Oh, man. Mm. On the same day.
5: Oh, what? Wow.
4: Wow.
3: 4 years ago. And she just found out she has cancer. I told her to listen because it'll help. Boy. You know, people are going through real stuff.
4: Yeah.
3: Real rubber meets the road issues. And you're a part of keeping the station on the air. You're ministering to people just like that.
5: Yeah. Brenda in Michigan did that dollar a day. Says she hasn't stopped listening since she found Family Life Radio. You bring me joy. She means you, because we're only here because of you. Mm-hmm. Diane in Midland, Michigan gave a gift of $360. And Bonnie in Panama City, Florida did it all at once, $360.
4: Oh, thank you so much. Timothy in Pinconning, Michigan gave a gift of $360. Pam in Ottawa, Tennessee gave a gift of $200 this morning, and Jay Lynn in Coldwater, Michigan started giving $30 a month, breaking up that dollar a day monthly.
3: Also, Talia and Homer, thank you for giving. Appreciate that. She did the dollar a day as well. What would God have you give right now to keep the station going and on the air? So we're telling you what the need is this hour. It's pretty big. $15,000 needs to come in this hour. Right now, we got about $3,800 in the door. But every once in a while, we get someone that comes along and wants us to help out, or wants to help out just a little bit more. Jacqueline in Panama City, Florida, gave $5,000. And she says, I want to use this as a match.
4: Oh, wow.
3: So a matching challenge. This is how this works. Whatever you give has double the impact. Up to $5,000. That's huge. So what that means is, like, if you do a dollar a day or 30 bucks a month, that becomes $60 a month. If you do the 1K crew,
4: that's going to become $2,000. Going to get double.
3: $1,200.
4: Well, $2,400. Yeah. You're absolutely right.
3: If you do the $100 a month.
4: Yes.
3: Is that something that maybe you could take part in? But it also helps out if you feel like your gift doesn't matter. Well, my small gift per month doesn't matter. It gets doubled.
5: It does. And first of all, please never think whatever your gift is insignificant.
3: Absolutely.
5: It is incredible. It is sacrificial. And God's going to do amazing things with it. But yeah, this is a chance to make it go twice as far. Now, I just want to point out, if you were already toying with the idea of a much larger gift, if you just did the whole 5,000 and get it doubled to 10 grand, that's a possibility too. But if not, whatever your gift is, your best gift is going to be doubled.
3: So we're going to start this song. Will you get through between now and the end of the song? Whatever you feel like giving, it's like double the impact. So will you join in right now? Like Dale in Richland Center, Wisconsin just gave $500. That, you know, if he had given it a little bit later, would have become $1,000. Isn't that cool?
4: That's awesome.
3: You'll be a part of that. You know, I feel bad. No, I think we should involve him in the match.
4: Aw.
3: If you had just given a little bit later. That's so funny. Will you join in right now? Take that step of faith, pick up the phone, get through between now and the end of this next song. We're going to start a song. We're asking you, will you join in, provide hope for people in their time of need? Specifically, I'm talking about Anthony right now.
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3: 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She's come alongside you, whatever you give. It's like she's throwing the same thing right on top. Are you ready? Gonna start this song. Make sure you get through between now and the end of this next song. You ready? Here we go. Dial this number. Dial
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5: And text the word give. I feel like I'm in trouble. To the number 58326. I'll send you a link back.
3: And it's all doubled, but you got to get through right now. About to start this song. 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Nobody's online. Nobody's texted in yet. This is it. One more time, that phone number. 888-888-9976. Whatever you're giving goes twice as far, but this isn't going to last long. As in, this is a race against time. So if you're thinking about giving, please do it right now. Don't wait till later, because it's going to have double the impact, and we don't want to leave anything on the table. So here we go. One last time, the phone number.
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3: Do it right now. 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

0: John Reddick holding on. Family Life Radio, we are Kenkel, Fritz, and Friends with producer Adam Misty. We've got our fundraising producer, Amy's here, and you. So here's what's going on. Jacqueline in Panama City called in a $5,000 matching challenge, and we're asking you, will you be a part of it? And by the way, if you have the ability to give a gift like that, you could do the very same thing. And I'm asking you, will you do it? That'd be great.
1: Yeah.
0: Call another match. And we got some people that have got involved this morning. Thank you, Sarah in Midland, Michigan. $1 a day. Every single day. She says, Family Life Radio keeps my eyes on the Lord, fills my heart with hope. And I like this. Stills the thoughts in my mind that distract me from God.
1: Ooh.
0: Those thoughts, I'm telling you, they come at you big time. Thank you, Brent and Bonnie in Rives Junction, Michigan. Also gave $1 a day. Been listening my entire life. Keeps me on track. A lot of people on track here. Going through some stuff right now, and you're really helping me.
2: Jessica in Bancroft, Michigan did a gift. Thank you so much. Bobby Joe in Fenton, Michigan did that 1K crew gift.
1: Started giving. That is
2: 100 a month. 1K crew. Yeah. And if you would be praying for Bobby Joe, she is battling metastatic breast cancer right now. And she said, Family Life Radio is what's helping to keep her spirits high and her faith stronger.
0: Mm.
2: Thank you.
1: Also, thank you so much to, want to say thank you to Angela. Gift of $500 this morning, which got doubled.
0: Yay! So here's where we are. We have $2,700 in, $3,300 to go. 888-888-9976. MyFLR.org is the phone number to call. Will you be the very next person? It's a 2-song challenge. We have one more song to play. Will you get through between now and the end of this next song? So Jacqueline in Panama City saying, I want to match whatever is called in. And that's the way this works. So it's kind of like double the impact. Whatever you're giving goes twice as far. Will you join in right now? Take that step of faith. Pick up the phone because you're really helping people. Like Anthony, this is what he said.
3: My wife left me and there was just a lot of hurt. And I just didn't want to feel that hurt anymore. So I decided I didn't want to live anymore. But I found y'all's radio station and I surrendered my life to Christ.
0: Isn't that amazing?
1: Mm.
0: He goes on to say this.
3: Now I listen to Family Life Radio every day, like all day long. There's been songs that really touch me and help me move forward. And I truly feel like the radio station saved my life.
0: I want to correct something that he said just a little bit. Yeah, it's the radio station. But if you give, you are a part of it. So you also helped save his life. So will you join in right now? How many more Anthony's? We get these phone calls all the time, by the way.
1: Yeah.
0: How many more people can be saved? How many people can be brought to Christ because you gave? And will you get through right now? All right, about to start the final song in this. Will you get through between now and the end of this next song? Get your phone ready. Get ready to dial. We just got an update. If somebody gave a 1K crew gift, all $5,000 would go into the total.
2: Ooh, that's
0: right
2: fun.
0: Now. Because we got a friend that just gave $1,000. Sandra in Fenton, Michigan just gave a gift of $1,200. We are now at $1,100 to go.
2: By the way, this illustrates how quickly these very large numbers, when they sound kind of unmanageable, how quickly it goes when everybody jumps in. That's
0: exactly
2: how it's done.
0: So will you get through right now? If you can give a 1K crew gift, think about it. It's like you've got the only key that will unlock all $5,000 to go into the total. That's like five times what you're giving. That's huge.
1: Wow.
0: Just think of the ability that God's given you right now. If you have the, if you can give that 1K crew gift right now, all $5,000 goes into the total. Will you do it right now? Will you take that step of faith? We're going to start this song. You have to get through between now and the end of the song. It's a very short song. It's only two and a half minutes. That's it. Here we go. You ready to do this? grab your phone, get ready to get through. We'll give you the phone number, and you take that step of faith, follow God, knowing you're providing hope for Anthony, who wanted to end it all. Found Family Life Radio, gave his heart to the Lord. He said the station saved his life. And you can be a part of Family Life Radio. If you've never given before, what a great opportunity. If you already give, thank you. Maybe it's a great opportunity to get in, give a little extra, and have everything doubled right now. Grab your phone, get ready, dial this number, dial
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0: Just think right now, if you give $100 a month, or $1,100 gift to be exact, $5,000 drops in right now. All right, starting the song. 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Oh, Lord.

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3: Yeah, maybe you didn't realize this, but when you give to Family Life Radio, you're helping a prayer line stay. Well, we got chaplains. We'll just put it that way. You keep this prayer line going. If you give right now, they're providing hope. You're changing lives, saving lives. An amazing story. And by the way, these happen all the time on the prayer line. We'll share that with you first. But we got some things to let you know about. Jacqueline in Panama City called in a $5,000 matching challenge. And Ian in Ringgold, Georgia started giving $30 a month. Says, every time I hear the Family Life jingle, I hear Kenkel Fritz and Friends, my favorite morning show. Thanks for lifting me up. Thank you.
4: Thank you.
3: Appreciate that, Ian. Sandra in Flint, Michigan gave $100 a month. 1K Crew. Woo! Thank you, Sandra, for doing that.
4: We also have another Sandra in Fenton gave a gift of $1,200. That's 1K Crew. So thank you. Thank you so much. So she can pick up three of our stations where she lives. That's
3: wow.
4: Fun. Yeah.
5: That's awesome.
4: She's perfect for
3: you. Being bombarded by Family Life Radio.
4: You can't escape.
5: Also, thanks so much to Anonymous Friend gave a gift of $1,000. Join the 1K Crew this morning.
3: 1K Crew. Hey, and then also Laura in Lawrence, Kansas just snuck in the door here, gave $30 a month. Thank you for giving. So this is with you on the phone because we still have some gifts that are being processed. It is official that $5,000 has been
5: made. All right.
3: Yes.
5: Thank you so much.
3: So will you join in right now? What would God have you give to keep the station going, keep it on the air? You know, I was talking about the prayer line and David called in. We've got chaplains, by the way, that are here for you 24 hours. I mean, you can call at 2 a.m.
4: Mm-hmm.
3: And there would be someone there to talk to you. I love that. And the way to get there is just call our phone number, the 888 phone number. It's one of the options when you get through. But David called in, was talking about the grief over losing his mother. He also recently had broken up with his girlfriend, not his choice. And he said this to the chaplain. He said, you know, I've heard God has been there for me, but I don't feel the presence of him in my life. And then the chaplain explained what it meant to follow Jesus and asked him some questions, and David asked more questions, and he said, do you want to have a relationship with him? Which is a term he'd never heard before. And he said, yeah, I want that. David prayed, invited Jesus into his life. Not just that, asked him to take control and enter his life. And now David is a new person. He's born again.
5: Praise God.
3: I love that. And I want you to hear this very clear. That's because someone just like you gave. So we're asking you, will you keep this ministry on the air? We want more ministry just like that to provide hope for David. And think about it. When you got saved, did you know that you just didn't get sucked up to heaven? I mean, you're still here. There's a reason. We all have work to do. And that is to bring as many people with us as possible. I think there's two things in life that the reason why we're still here, and that is to get to know Christ better, to become more like him, and to bring as many people with us to heaven as we can. And we get people giving their heart to the Lord all the time through this ministry, and you can be a part of it. Will you join in right now? 888-888-9976, myflr.org. A couple more people that have given. Kelly in Southgate, Michigan just gave $600. And a business just gave. Ooh. Rossi Contracting in Milford, Michigan.
4: Thank you.
3: Said they've been listening for a while. They heard Anthony's story and wanted to join in. And this is what we're talking about. This is what Anthony said.
6: My wife left me, and there was just a lot of hurt, and I just didn't want to feel that hurt anymore, so I decided I didn't want to live anymore. But I found y'all's radio station, and I surrendered my life to Christ.
3: That is what made him go, okay, me too. I want to bring more people to Jesus. How about you? Well, let's get 12 people on the phone right now at a dollar a day. Will you do that? Just a dollar a day, that's $30 a month. It's the most popular giving level. And this is, people put in their credit card and they say the same thing over and over again.
4: Don't even miss it. Like, expected that to hurt a lot more, and it comes out. We're fine. We're still giving to the station. God provides, and we're providing hope through Family Life Radio.
3: I like how you said that's, that. I expected it to hurt.
4: Well, it's the truth, right?
3: Well, it is true. What is it? Something about giving, it's like this thing where when you give money away, it's like you're saying goodbye to your best friend that you'll never see again.
4: Mm-hmm.
3: Mm. Have you noticed that? It's like, oh, but what if, what? But there's a lot of buts that go on in your head. But the truth is, the Bible says, give, it will be given to you, pressed down, shaken together, running over. So I've noticed that when I give, especially when God's leading me to give, I never miss it. In fact, it seems like I didn't even need it anyway.
5: Yeah, exactly.
3: This is an area where God says, test me in this. You ready to do that? So here's what we're looking for. 12 people at a dollar a day. Actually, we're looking for 10 people at a dollar a day. That's 30 bucks a month. And then 2 people that can do that 1K crew gift. Will you be one of those right now? 888-888-9976. Just think, Jesus did amazing things with 12 disciples. What is he going to do with you and your gift? So 10 people at 30 bucks a month. 2 people doing the 1K crew, just like David and Topeka did, $1,200. Will you be the very next person to pick up the phone, get through between now and the end of this next song? We just heard David give his heart to the Lord through the chaplain program, and then Anthony gave his heart to Jesus all through Family Life Radio. And to think you can be a part of that? Are you ready? We're going to start a song. Make sure you get through between now and the end of this next song. Here's the phone number to call.
4: 888-888-9976.
3: Online.
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3: Or text the word give to Misty and she will send you a link. 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
4: 58326 is the number.
3: Yeah. 58326 is what you send the text to. And she will fire back a link. 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And just think, when you're giving, you're helping

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3: I love the station. The songs are uplifting. They just help me to grow and let me know that I'm normal like everybody else. We all have problems. When I hear you guys are in need of money, and God just really laid it on my heart, because I know that it helps me and it helps other people who listen to the station.
4: Helps her know that she's normal because she's got problems. And because she hears us talking about our problems. And that's why we're here. We're here to let you know you're not alone. You're not weird. There's a lot of commonalities here. We have issues. My life has been full of them. When I think about my life, and it's like, wow, what a dumpster fire. But you know what is amazing through all of that? And that is Jesus is the Lord of my life. And there's been victory through it all. I went through a divorce after being married just barely 2 years. She was my high school sweetheart. Thought it was going to last forever. One day she says, I'm not sure if I love you anymore. I'm so glad I found my Becky. We're coming up on 29 years of marriage.
5: That's awesome.
4: I know. I feel like I upgraded. But then we had a daughter diagnosed with multiple special needs. She was in a wheelchair for her whole life. And I'll just tell you, that part of my life has been a tough part. It's been difficult. It's been hard. Very physical. She had cerebral palsy. It was

0: like taking care of a 3-month-old for 21 years. But yet there's a lot of joy in there. She was such a sweetheart. Mm. What a smile. And her laugh. Oh my gosh, it was anything to hear her laugh. And the little happy sounds that she made. But she eventually passed away. Was in the hospital for a long time. And that part's been heart-wrenching. I'm missing my girl. I want you to know, if you give to this radio station, you've ministered to me. There's so many times I, through all that, a song would hit me on the way into work or on the way home or just sitting here in the studio. Misty and Adam would be looking at me, and next thing you know, I'm crying. They're like, are you okay? And I want to thank you for giving. And I'm asking you, will you keep this ministry on the air? Will you take that step of faith? We're looking for 10 people to give $30 a month. That's a dollar a day. And 2 people joining that 1K crew. And we've got some people to thank. Some people have hopped on board and have given this morning.
1: Yes, thank you so much. Again, 888-888-9976 if you want to give. We have Dwayne in Spruce, Michigan, did that $360 all at once. A friend in Washington, Michigan, $350. Thank you so much. Oh.
0: What? Huh?
1: David in Topeka, Kansas, joined the 1K crew.
0: Hey! Yes!
1: $1,200 took care of an hour.
0: That's right. It's an entire hour broadcasting on Family Life Radio. I don't know if you knew that. $100 a month or a $1,200 gift keeps Family Life Radio on the air for 1 hour. And who knows what could happen during that hour. And then look what happened with Mary in Kansas City, Missouri.
2: This is cool. Okay, Mary gave a gift, $1 a day, for each of her 5 grandkids. So 365 times 5.
0: Wow!
2: That's amazing. So real quick, that's like... 1K crew! And then also... 1K crew! And you get the gist. But Mary, thank you for your incredible gift. That's over $1,800.
0: Wow.
2: Thank you, Mary. And thank you to your grandkids, too.
0: All right. So between now and the end of the song, we need an update, Amy. How many are left at $1 a day? Because she just took 5 of them. All right. Yeah. And we need one more person doing that 1K crew. Will you get through between now and the end of this next song? Just follow God, because you know your ministry, helping people. You're helping people like me, like Don, who called in and said, thank you for sharing your struggles. You make me feel like I'm not alone because I have a lot of issues I deal with. That's what she said. Will you get through between now and the end of this next song? Just take that step of faith, follow God. If he's tugging in your heart, man, you could make a huge difference providing hope for somebody in their time of need. So we'll start a song and we're just going to hope that you get through between now and the end of this next song. By the way, I want to throw this out there. We've had a couple of businesses give.
2: Notice this. Yeah.
0: If you want to give in the name of your business, you can do that. We'll give you a little thank you on the radio.
2: Yeah. Mm-hmm.
0: Hey, across the entire country, that's got to be worth whatever you give. There's that. Let's do it right now. Just follow God and whatever is telling you to do this. Let's just make this be your moment.
1: Here's our phone number. It's 888-888-9976. 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I can send you a link back. Fill it out on your phone. Make that gift in less than a minute.
0: All right. Starting this song. We're still trying to figure out how many $30 a month donors are needed between now and the end of this song. We'll give it to you here. We need one more person giving at that $1,200 level or $100 a month. Just take that step of faith and follow God today. Are you ready? Dial this number. Dial
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0: Online, myflr.org. Oh, here we go. 3 spots left at $30 a month. Will you join in, be one of those, and then one person joining in at that 1K crew level? You're helping people. You're helping someone like me, who desperately needed hope and got it through Family Life Radio. And you know what? If you listen normally at this time, why not give right now? If you enjoy listening to the morning show, make this be your moment. Don't call later on when CeCe comes in.
1: Stop.
0: Or Man. Don't Don't call when call right now. You're listening right now. Why not call right now? That sounds so mean, doesn't it?
1: It does.
0: I really love everybody that works here, but hey, I just look at it like this. You're listening. Why not do it right now? One more time, that phone number. We'll start this song.
1: 888-9976.
0: That song starts right now, and thank you

0: It's Torrin Wells, Breathe On It, family funded, Family Life Radio. And you're like, family funded? What's that mean? Is there a family that's giving? Well, hopefully yours. There's a lot of families that are giving. The reason why we say that is we don't play a bunch of commercials every hour. It's people just like you that give. And we're asking you, will you be a part of that? 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And that's the need between now and the top of the hour. We don't have a lot of time. It's your moment, your opportunity to keep the station going. Just take that step of faith, follow God, and get through right now. Here's the phone number to call.
1: 888-888-9976.
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2: 58326, just send the word give, G-I-V-E, and I will send a link to your phone. 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And sometimes they're not even looking for it. Jesus finds them in the middle of their mess. And I was thinking, this happened, I don't know, years ago. And obviously, like with this day and age, most gifts over the phone, online, you know, through your phone or tablet or something, it's very rare that somebody walks through the front door with cash. Mm. I mean, it happens occasionally. It's just, it's kind of unexpected when that happens. And so this woman walked into the lobby and it was a significant amount of cash. We're not just talking like a couple of 20s, couple of 10s. It was a wad of cash. And it's like, thank you. And you have questions. And she said, you're probably wondering why I'm coming in with this handful of cash. We were like, a little bit. Yeah. And she said, well, I'm an addict and I decided to go to my dealer's house today. I needed something. Mm. And I got in the car and it's my mom's car. And my mom listens to your radio station. I honestly wasn't even familiar with you before now. And I'm driving to my dealer's house with this cash, intending to buy drugs. She said, I've been wanting to get sober for so long. I've been wanting to get clean. I don't know how to do it, but I was listening and I realized this is how.
0: Wow.
2: I go to Jesus. This is how I'm going to do it. And so me turning around and driving to the station instead of my dealer's house with his cash, this is me taking the first step with Jesus.
1: Whew. Wow.
2: I want to get sober. And now I know how I'm going to do it.
0: That's
2: and
0: beautiful.
2: Instead of buying drugs, she offered up that money.
0: Oh, wow.
2: Right?
0: That money was going to give her more drugs.
1: Mm-hmm. Yeah.
0: And she instead gives it to a radio station? There's no other way to explain that but God. I can't. That's it. And so we're asking you, and maybe God's asking you right now, do you want to join me in what I'm doing in people's hearts and lives? Is God telling you that? Because that's the truth. There's a really good book by Henry Blackaby. It's called Experiencing God. And the idea is, watch where God is moving and join him there. Yeah, in the book, he talked about how, you can start your own ministry. That's awesome. But God's already moving. And if you can see where he's moving, just join in on what's happening. And we could tell you firsthand here, God's moving through this ministry. Hearts are being changed. We've had lots of addiction stories where people are listening to Family Life Radio. They're saying, you're keeping me sober. You're keeping me off of drugs. Mm-hmm. So what she said is true.
2: Yeah, we've had people, this happened not too long ago. Somebody said, I'm trying to get clean, but I just used and I turned you on for hope.
1: Mm.
0: That morning, mm-hmm. we got that phone
2: yeah.
0: call.
2: Yeah.
0: I just used and I'm calling you. I don't know if you've ever had issues with addiction of anything in the past, no matter what it might be. But I want you to know this. Family Life Radio is being used to help people. Instead of being addicted to something, they're addicted to Jesus. And you can be a part of that. Will you get through right now? 888-888-9976. Here's the problem. We have 2 minutes left in the hour. Need one person to hop on board with that $1,200 1K crew gift. And is it true we have one person needed at $30 a month? That's it? Now, when it comes down to two people doing something, a lot of times nobody calls because everyone thinks, well, someone else has got it. Is God tugging in your heart right now? Why don't you follow him in whatever he's telling you to do and give it? No matter what that gift level is about, we gave $30 a month, $1,200. Maybe like I can only do $10 a month. Perfect. Go for it right now. Are you ready? Just get through between now and the end. We're about to approach the final 60 seconds in this. Take that step of faith, pick up the phone, and get through right now. Those are the two giving levels that are needed to meet the need to keep the station on the air, but we're just going to open the door wide open. Whatever you can give, you are needed right now. It's an all skate. Take that step of faith and get through. So here we go. We're going to give the phone number one more time, and then we'll be down to the final minute. Dial
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0: Someone who is about to go buy drugs from their drug dealer gave it to the radio station instead. 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
0: But we are running out of time to meet the need this hour. Still hasn't come in. There's 45 seconds left.
1: And we have one to go at $30 a month. 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
0: Just a heads up. I don't know what's happening. Nobody has called in. There's nobody on the phone. Will you make that very next line ring right now? 888-888-9976. You can do this online.
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0: Down to the final 10.
1: Yeah, when you text to give, it's so quick. 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

0: 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Instead, we depend on someone just like you. And hopefully you will call in next to keep the station going. It's the main way we're here. I mean, we've got a couple of businesses that help out, but the rest are people, just average people that are listening, that are giving. Others gave so you could listen. Is it your turn? Here's the number to call to get through right now.
1: 888-888-9976.
0: Thanks to a friend in Oakland, Michigan, just gave. Really appreciate your gift. Thank you.
2: Appreciate you so much for giving this morning. Oh, excuse me, got something in my throat. We have a friend in Armada, Michigan, did $500. Thank you so much. Natalie in Avondale, Arizona, started giving $30 a month. Thank you.
1: And thank you so much to, this is cool, VIP Hail Repair in Lubbock, Texas, gave a gift of $1,200, which means they're in the 1K crew. And pretty cool, the story that they shared there with that gift. Pretty amazing. After being incarcerated for 25 years of my life, gave my life to God. Mm. Met my wife, started our own business. God is awesome. And I listened while in prison.
0: Wow.
1: That's incredible.
0: We've had several phone calls like that.
1: Yeah.
0: Because they allow prisoners to have radios. And he gave a 1K crew gift. That's pretty cool. You know, Luke called in earlier when he gave, and this is what he said.
3: I made a decision that sent me to prison for a few years. When I came home, and it got really dark for me for a while. Family Life Radio was there for me to encourage me, to help lift me up. So now when I drive into work every day, I've got Family Life Radio on, and it's like a little praise and worship service in my truck every morning.
0: Oh, I like that.
1: That's cool.
0: A little praise and worship service going on. We've had a lot of people say, I gave my heart to Jesus in prison, listening to Family Life Radio. And to think that you could be a part of that, that's amazing. Will you join in right now? 888-888-9976. Let's do this. We're going to start a song. And what we're going to do is during this next song, you may have heard us talking about $1 a day, $30 a month. It's the most popular giving level. Would you consider giving that dollar a day? Because we've got something for you if you do.
1: Family Life Radio t-shirt. This is pretty sharp. Says Hope Lives Here with the Family Life logo right on up front there. And the thing about it, though, is that these are, they're running out. We have a little bit left, but the shirts are going fast. You want to give now if you want one of those.
0: Yeah. I believe there's like 500 left. We started it out with 1,400.
1: Yeah.
0: That means today they're probably going to be gone.
2: Mm-hmm.
0: Will you get through right now? We want to give these to you. Now, let's do this, though. The other giving level is that 1K crew that you heard about that our friend with VIP Hail Repair gave. Asking you, yes, will you be one of 12 people? Jesus did amazing things with 12 disciples. Will you either give $1 a day, $30 a month? You could join that 1K crew. And I'm asking for several people, maybe if you've been thinking about giving that 1K crew level, or maybe it just popped in your head right now as we're talking about it, would you please get through and give it right now? And here's why. During this next song, we're going to ask 12 people to call in and give whatever God is laying on your heart. Whatever. No matter what it is. Maybe it's more. We had a $5,000 matching gift come in. Hey, if you want to do a matching gift, you can do that too.
1: Yeah.
0: Say, hey, I want to give this and I want to use it as a matching gift. But we're saying whatever God lays on your heart, you can give that. Like Teresa in Gladwood, Michigan gave $10 a month. That works. Now, if you're going to give a smaller amount, I'm going to ask you a question. Could you give that amount every month and trust God for that? Would you take that step of faith and say, yeah, I'll do that. I can do that every month. Like if you gave $30 single gift, could you do that next month, $30? The month for that, $30? Because this is what we hear all the time when someone puts it on their credit card.
2: I don't miss it. Thought I was going to, but God works it out. It comes out, we're good. We're provided for.
0: Isn't that fun? So whatever God lays on your heart, 12 people, whatever gift amount between now and the end of this next song. And if all you can give is 30, that's fine. But could you trust him for $30 every month? We're going to start this song. We'll get through between now and the end of this next song. Just take that step of faith, pick up the phone, and get ready to get through right now. Here's that phone number to call. Dial
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0: She likes doing it, too.
2: I do. It's a highlight of my day.
0: It is. That's why she woke up today, to text you back. Mm-hmm. So here we go. We're going to start the song. During this song, whatever God has laid in your heart, and the truth is that if enough people gave right now, this fundraiser would be done. So I just want to encourage you to give. There's enough people listening. We could finish this right now. I don't know why people don't give anything and do that. I mean, surely you can just, I mean, there's probably maybe $10 in between your two car seats right now. Who knows? Will you get through right now? Whatever God's laid in your heart to give, let's do it. Let's get every line busy. We're also looking for at least one person to do that 1K crew gift level. Will you do that right now? 888-888-9976. This is why we're doing it.
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0: You got Luke just jamming out in his car, praising God. Are you ready to be a part of this? 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And you can also go online to myflr.org or text Misty. Going to start this song. Make sure you get through between now and the end of this next song. Dial this number. Dial
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0: I can give anything, Hank? 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Anything at all. It all helps keep the ministry going. 12 people, whatever God's laid in your heart, make this be your moment. Do it right now. Just started that song. Make sure you get through between now and the end of the song.
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3: Looking for 12 people to hop on board? Give whatever God has laid in your heart. Now, I encourage you to give two giving levels. The first one is $1 a day, $30 a month, because if you give 30 bucks a month, we got something for you.
4: Yeah, you're going to get yourself a Family Life Radio t-shirt. It says Hope Lives Here with the logo right there as well on front. And what a cool shirt to get just to walk around and wear with. What a message you give someone just in everyday life.
3: There's another specific giving level we'd like you to give. And that's because right now it's an all skate. You can give whatever God's laid in your heart. We're looking for 12 people total. And thank you to Donna in Rio Rancho, New Mexico. She gave $25 a month. Thank you.
4: Thank you, Donna.
3: She says, I'm recently getting my life together, getting off of drugs. Wow. She says, only one person could help me, and that person is Jesus.
4: Amen.
3: And she's getting Jesus through Family Life Radio. Thank you, Donna, for giving. Appreciate it.
1: Also want to say thank you to Mary in Michigan, started giving $30 a month. 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Stephanie in Phoenix started giving $10 a month. Oh, recovering addict. Listen for more than 10 years. I've wanted to give for a long time. So appreciate you.
4: God bless you, Stephanie. Thank you to Cynthia in Pinckney, Michigan, started giving $20 a month. Scott in Bonaire, Georgia, started giving $30 a month, $1 a day. And Mary in Langsburg, Michigan, started giving $30 a month. You know what's cool about this? I'm noticing a lot of new people giving through this Give Whatever You Can challenge. So thank you and welcome to the giving family.
3: Cindy in Leavenworth, Kansas, increased her monthly gift. $90.
4: Oh, thank you.
1: Thank you.
3: Look at what she just said. The testimony that we had earlier that you shared, Misty. Maybe you should just share it real quick.
1: Yeah, it was a woman that got in her mom's car, was actually headed to her dealer's house with cash, like a wad of cash to buy drugs. Mom had Family Life Radio on. She hears about lives being changed and realizes Jesus is what she needs to get sober, brings the cash into the station.
3: Wow.
1: I know. It's incredible. Amazing. But she, yeah, Cindy said, we've taken in kids from the street with 9 children in our home last year. Wow, that is an incredible ministry. Thank you.
3: Wendy in Phoenix gave, thank you. She says, I was dealing with addiction at a point in my life as well. She went to prison. Found Family Life Radio, found Jesus. Praise God. Bobby hopped on board, $30 a month, another $10 a month gift from Teresa and Gladwin. And also Reginald in Belleville, Michigan, $30 a month. Didn't even know Family Life Radio existed. Found it by accident, been listening about a month. wanted to sow seed to reach more people than I can on my own. So here's where we are. 9 spots have been filled at that $30 a month level. Well, actually, at any level, because this is anything at all. And so we've got 3 spots left. And I was asking you if you could give one more, you know, $30 a month, you'll get a t-shirt. But there's one more giving level we're asking if you can give. That's $1. That's really $100 a month. $1,200 gift. What that does is it provides an entire hour of broadcasting on Family Life Radio. And that's going to help up make up for some of these smaller gifts that we're giving. Because normally we ask for $30 a month. But for a limited time between now and the end of this next song, you can give whatever God is laying on your heart. No matter what gift size, it all matters. It all helps. You're like, really? I can give $10 a month? Absolutely. I can do 15? Sure. You can do that. 20, 25, whatever God's, you can give more. A lot of times, every once in a while, we'll see a lot of people giving $50 a month. Maybe that's your giving level. You hear that and you go, yeah, that's me. Well, you do it right now. 888-888-9976. Online.
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3: 1 song left in this. 3 spots left. So that's 2 people giving whatever God's laid in your heart, no matter what it is, and 1 person doing a 1K crew gift. Just make sure you get through between now and the end of this next song. And there's nobody in the phone. So who's going to make the very next line ring right now? Family funded. And that means you could join the giving family that keeps the station on the air. Will you do it? Have you noticed we don't play a bunch of commercials? Instead, we depend on people just like you. It's the fall fundraiser. And if new people didn't call in, we would be in big trouble. So we're asking you, will you join in right now? Here's that phone number.
5: 888-888-9976.
3: Nobody new has called in. Maybe it's your turn. Maybe it's your turn to give right now in Arizona. Maybe you're in the Phoenix area. Maybe you're in Peoria, Scottsdale, Chandler, Gilbert, Mesa. Maybe you're in Tucson. I haven't seen anybody giving from Tucson, Arizona yet. Love to hear from somebody in the Kansas City area. How about Georgia? Love to hear from you.
1: Texas, Lubbock, Midland, Odessa, Big Spring, Panama City, Florida, New Mexico. We'd love to hear from you.
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3: Yeah.
4: 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Give a call. 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
3: All right, going to start the song. Final song in this. You can give whatever God's laid in your heart. It doesn't matter. Normally we ask for $30 a month. No matter what God's laid in your heart, this is a great opportunity. We're looking for 12 people total. There's 3 spots left. Needing 1 person to join that 1K crew. Give it a little extra to make up the difference. Really, I can't tell you how important that larger gift is. Hey, if you could call in a large gift and say, use this as a match. And that way you're really encouraging people to give. Gonna start this song. Make sure you get through between now and the end of this next song. Are you ready? Here's that phone number one last time.
4: 888-888-9976.
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3: 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Fear.

0: 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You're in the car or at work when the right song shows up at exactly the right time and reminds you, God's still here. 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And you're not doing this day alone.
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5: Yeah, will you do that right now? 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We don't play a bunch of commercials. It's you that give that keep the station going. Will you join in right now? 888-9976. This is why we're doing this. Jordan called in to give, and this is why he gave.
6: I listened to certain music and became convicted. Just like, what am I listening to? Why do I feel this way type deal? I started listening to Family Life Radio, and I was blown away because separate from the message, I actually liked the music. It did something to me inside. I was like, wow, I'm a different human being now. God literally showed me himself. It's so overwhelming. I have a hard time talking about it without getting emotional in a good way. Your station changed me inside and out.
5: So Jordan said, I was listening to another kind of music, and he realized, I don't know that this is what I should be listening to. Misty, you used to work at a radio station, and you had the same realization.
7: Oh, yeah. Yeah. That was actually what I had already felt like I needed to get into Christian radio. And then I had a little girl call the request line, and she sounded maybe 9 or 10 and requested a song she shouldn't even have known the name of. And I thought, ooh, I can't control who's hearing this.
8: Yeah.
7: I can't control where this message is going. I don't want it to go into the ears of a young child, though. But I was out as of that moment.
5: And that was kind of around the turnaround in your life, too, right?
7: Yeah. I started looking for Christian radio stations that day to work at. But yeah, that was shortly after I took a 14-year leave of absence from my walk with Jesus. And I had recently gone back to Jesus. And yeah, I just couldn't do it anymore.
5: Well, he says the station changed his life. He's a different person. That's what we call born again.
8: It's right, amen.
5: You can be a part of bringing people to Jesus. Hey, thank you, Antoinette in Bosque Farms, New Mexico. She's giving, and she says she's listens everywhere, no matter where she is. Jermaine in Alma, Michigan hopped on board and gave. Albert in Phoenix, Arizona gave $10 a month. Thank you, Albert. Thank you for hopping on board.
8: Thanks so much to Freddie in Owosso, Michigan. Gave a gift of $1 a day all at once, $360. He loves the station, loves listening, especially while at work. Tammy in Santa Maria, California, thanks for your gift this morning. Matilda in Chandler, Arizona also gave a gift of $100. And Chad in Morristown, Arizona gave a gift of $1,200, which means he's in the 1K crew.
5: Woo! Yeah, that is awesome. Also, Ray in Dearborn hopped on board. Amber in Arizona. And then listen to what Lisa in Macomb, Michigan said.
7: Yesterday, you talked about giving to Family Life Radio because Family Life Radio helps lead people to Christ. I love being part of that. Oh, already giving 30 a month, doubling that today. Lisa, hey. Thank you.
8: Thank you, Lisa.
5: You can do the same thing. Just go to myflr.org. Double your gift. Thank you for doing that. So this is where we're at right now. Just giving an update. Almost $6,000 has come in this hour, but the need this hour is for $20,000. That's a lot. So we got roughly $14,000 that needs to come in for the balance of the hour. However, Debbie in Michigan loves what's going on through Family Life Radio, wants to encourage you to give. And this is how she's going to do this. And by the way, you can do the very same thing. She wants to offer up a $2,000 dollar for dollar match.
8: Thank you, Debbie.
5: That means whatever you give, it's doubled up to $2,000. 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It now turns into
8: 2 hours.
5: Woo! And then we'll play this for you.
8: That's right. Just this little
9: 1K crew.
5: Wouldn't that be fun? So whatever you give doubled up to $2,000, but your $30 a month becomes
7: $60 a month.
5: Yeah, that's the way this works. Every gift size is doubled. And I say that if you can give a smaller gift once, can you trust them every month for that? 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
8: Yes.
5: Why not join in right now? What we're going to do is start the song, Everything is Doubled, right now. 2-song challenge, but call between now and the end of this next song. Are you ready? Here's the phone number to call. Dial
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5: There's two other ways to give.
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5: All right, we're going to start the song. Will you be on board between now and the end of this next song? Just pray about it and pick up the phone and do it right now. So is it your turn to give? Maybe you're listening this morning in Panama City. Haven't seen Panama City in a long time. I don't think we've seen Georgia in a while either. Maybe you're in Ringgold, Georgia, Macon, Georgia, one of the Georgias. Maybe your name's Georgia.
8: Maybe.
5: How about have we seen Chattanooga, Tennessee?
7: I don't think so.
5: No, we haven't. Hey, if you're listening right now in Chattanooga, could you give? Everything's doubled. Kansas City, Missouri, Topeka, Kansas, somewhere in between. Is it your turn? 888-888-9976.
7: You can go to myflr.org. 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
5: Haven't seen a lot of gifts from Arizona yet. Is it your turn to get through right now? Maybe you're in Tucson, the Phoenix area.
7: We seen Colorado this morning?
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7: All right.
5: No one from Colorado. 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So whatever you give, doubled up to $2,000. Are you ready? Here we go. We're going to start this song. Make sure you get through between now and the end of this next song. One last time, here's the phone number.
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5: All right. And just a heads up, we have 10 operators ready to take your phone. 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
5: It changed his life. He's a different person, and you can be a part of that. Here we go. Going to get through between now and the end of this next song. Everything doubled up to $2,000. And that song starts right now.
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0: Family-funded Family Life Radio. We are Kankel, Fritz, and Friends. Debbie in Michigan offering up a $2,000 dollar-for-dollar match. We are... I don't know what's happened. We've got one person that's called in. Steph in Rio Rancho, New Mexico. She gave. And this is what she said. Listen to this.
1: Her 27-year-old son took his own life back in 2020. She says the words on Family Life Radio, the uplifting music, help her to cope. It's how she's getting by.
2: Wow.
0: Just think, if you give to this ministry, you're ministering to Steph. I think of all the ways, I mean, I've lost a daughter. I would think that if that's the way my daughter went, that's got to sting more than anything else, I would think. That's hard. No one should have their children precede them. It's not the way it's supposed to work. But just think, if you're giving right now, you are helping her. Asking you, would you get through right now? Because Debbie in Michigan offering up a $2,000 dollar-for-dollar match. That's the only gift that's come in right now. So we have one more song to play. Will you get through between now and the end of this next song? Because whatever you give doubled up to $2,000. But really, we're at risk of not making it. It's going to be a tall order to make this happen between now and the end of this next song, but whatever you give doubled up to $2,000. Will you join in right now? You're providing hope for her. You're providing an uplift, some peace, because she's getting connected to God. We're about to start this second song. Pray about your part. And know that you're saving and changing lives through family-funded Family Life Radio. We don't play a bunch of commercials every hour. We stay on the air because people like you give. Maybe you've noticed that. Well, I don't hear a bunch of commercials. We do have a

0: businesses that we thank for giving, but that's it. Most, it's just dollar a day, $30 a month. Most popular giving level is what keeps us on the air. So we're going to start this song. Will you get through between now and the end of this next song? 888-888-9976, myflr.org. This is the moment where we either make it or we don't. Are you ready? We're running out of time. There's only 15 minutes left in the hour. Will you join in right now? By the way, this is really going to help out because the need this hour is $20,000. We're $8,000 in. $12,000 needs to come in. So if this all gets matched, that's really going to help out. Are you ready? Getting an update here. Because Sarah in Roswell, New Mexico just came in and she gave $1,200.
1: Right.
0: Wow.
1: Thank you.
0: I love this. She at work in a hospital is playing Family Life Radio in her ultrasound room. That's cool.
2: Oh, that's awesome.
0: All right. So here we go. We're going to start the final song. $1,200 to go. Will you get through between now and the end of this next song? Take that step of faith. Pick up the phone. 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Your dollar a day, your $30 a month. That helps. Someone giving the 1K crew takes care of it right now. Take that step of faith. Follow God. 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Here we go. 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
0: Gonna start the final song in this. Make sure you are on board. Everything you give doubled up to
3: $2,000.
0: But we got $1,200 to go. And I'm telling you right now, if you can give that 1K crew gift, you've done it all by yourself. That's going to be huge. Will you join in right now? One more time, that phone number. We'll start the song. 888-888-9976. That song starts right now. It's a $2,000 match from Debbie in Michigan. $1,200 remains in the balance. Will you get through whatever God's laid in your heart to give? It is all doubled. But you got to get through right now. And thank you.

0: My husband was diagnosed with terminal brain cancer. We had Family Life Radio on all the time. Having Family Life Radio always there, lifting us up, it gave me great peace. My husband passed away. Now that I'm a widow, my financial situation is challenging, but my heart was called to give. Family Life Radio has helped me immensely, and I know it will help others.
1: Mm. And her husband passed away, and she's giving, and she doesn't have a lot of money, but she's doing it anyway. Just want you to know you're helping someone like Anne when you give right now to keep family-funded Family Life Radio on the air. Will you join in? Thank you, Barbara in Byron, Georgia. She just did $240. That just got doubled. Heidi in Overland Park, Kansas, she increased her monthly gift by $100. That's huge. Oh. She said she was already giving $10 a month, and then let's just throw another $100 on top of that. That's quite a difference there.
2: Thank you.
1: She says Family Life Radio has changed her life. Wow. Mm. That's huge. Thank you for being a part of that.
3: Appreciate you, Lana in Tucson, for your gift. Diane in Panama City, Florida, gave $500. She says she's been listening for 20-plus years, and she always tells everybody she meets about Family Life Radio.
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1: And look what Maureen in Panama City did. $1,200.
2: Oh, thank you.
4: 1K crew.
1: Yeah. So this is interesting. She says, God gave me a dream that told me to give.
3: Oh, wow.
2: Whoa.
1: I woke up, checked my account, and the money was there for $1,200. Woo! Man, someone listened to God. Is it your turn to give right now? We got a friend in Midland, Michigan, just gave $360, that dollar a day all at once. And she says it's a dollar a day for Family Life Radio that serves others. That beats a $5 coffee drink that serves me every time.
2: I love that.
1: That's funny. All right, here's where we are. We're running out of time. There is 7 minutes left in the hour. And this is where we are. We have $12,000 in so far. The need is to get to $20,000. We got a ways to go in just 7 minutes. So this is what we're asking. We're asking you to pray, because this is the need to keep your station on the air. We're running out of time. So much has to come in every hour or we get behind, and then we may not meet the need for the overall fundraiser. So every hour we have a need that has to be met. And I'll tell you, with this much left, this little amount of time left, we're going to need a miracle. So I'm asking you, do you want to be a part of one? That's kind of fun. Well, all it takes is for you to give whatever God is tugging your heart to give. The Bible also says you don't even need to hear from him. It says, give as you purpose in your heart. In other words, you decide what you want to do and then go for it. Will you do it right now? I'm going to pray for you. I'm going to pray for you to ask God what to give. Maybe you've been listening to Family Life Radio for years and you've never given. Is this your opportunity? Why not just give something, because it's going to help out, no matter what that gift size is. Or you could join the 1K crew. Or you could do $30 a month. If you do at least $30 a month or more, something that adds up to that, you're going to get a really cool Family Life Radio shirt. We don't have a lot left, though.
3: And once they're gone, they're gone.
1: Yeah.
3: So if you want one, this would be the time to get in.
1: All right, so now we're down to 6 minutes left in the hour. Here's the phone number to call to get through in the next 6 minutes. Will you join in? Dial this number. Dial
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1: Anne in Troy, Michigan, lost her husband. She's a widow. This is what she said.
0: Now that I'm a widow, my financial situation is challenging, but my heart was called to give. 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
1: So Anne from Troy, Michigan doesn't have a lot of money. She's giving anyway. Let that inspire you. That's amazing. And that shows you how important the radio station is to her. So here we go. Will you hop on board? Can you give a larger gift? Maybe you could do, you know, we had a $2,000 match. Maybe you could give $2,000. No matter what God is laying on your heart, this is your moment. In fact, if everybody gave something right now, this fundraiser would be over with. So no matter what it is, if you've never given before, get the ball rolling. You can give anything. Anything.
2: Yeah.
1: Are you ready? We're going to start a song. This is the final song in the hour. Will you get through between now and the end of this next song? We're going to play Ann Wilson's God Story. Just take that step of faith. Pick up the phone. Do it right now. Here's that phone number. Dial 888-888-9976. Online.
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1: All right, we're going to start the song. Make sure you're on the phone or online or texting us between now and the end of this next song. You are needed in a vital way. So, Lord, I just pray that you would just prompt hearts to give. Help us to hear from you. I think the bottom line is we all want to do your will, Lord. We want to be smack dab in the middle of what you want us to do. And God, I know myself, I've heard you speak to me to do something and I haven't followed through. And Lord, I just pray that you would just give us all courage right now to do what you want us to do in this very moment. And help us to take action and be brave and to go for it. And we just pray this in Jesus' mighty name. Amen. Here we go. Gonna start this song. Make sure you get through between now and the end of this next song. And that song starts right now. Again, here's the phone number.
3: 888-888-9976.
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1: 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We are Kenkel, Fritz, and Friends. Thanks so much for listening this morning. Everybody doing their part, thank you for doing yours. What would God have you give to keep the station on the air? Will you join in right now? And thank you for doing it. Thank you, Dan and Mary in Clare, Michigan. Did that dollar a day, 30 bucks a month. Thank you. Also, we got Lynn in Pinconning, Michigan. $1,000. 1K crew. But this is tough. 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I lost my husband. 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
2: 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Thank you so much for your $1,000, Shantae and Lamar. 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We were talking about Colorado. 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Oh, man. 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Lost her daughter in 2023. Wow.
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1: 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Whatever he's tugging in your heart to do, give it. Go for it. Maybe you prayed earlier and you didn't take action, you know, because we just prayed not too long ago. And just to do whatever he's tugging in your heart to do to make a difference in people's lives. So we came up a little bit short, about $4,000 short for the need for last hour. I'm just saying, let's make it good between now and the end of this next song. Maybe he's tugging on your heart to give that 1K crew. It's going to really help out. Will you join in? 888-888-9976, or maybe you could give the most popular giving level like Chris did in Chandler, Arizona, 30 bucks a month. Thank you.
4: Thank you.
1: Will you join in right now? 888-888-9976, myflr.org. And you are standing in the gap for people that also can't give. If you can give, you're making a huge difference. Just follow God today. All we want to do is please him, right? And live in the middle of his will. So if he's tugging on your heart, go for it. Take a step of faith and just follow him. God is so good. All I can tell you is that when my wife and I started giving, things changed in our lives. We noticed people started giving to us. We actually have a 3-ring binder that we started writing down the different things that have happened. Really crazy stuff, too. In fact, I came home from work one day, and there is a work crew in my front yard, and I'm like, what is happening? They are tearing up part of my yard, and I notice they're putting plants in. And I walk in the front door, and I go, hon, what's going on here? She said, well, these people showed up, and they said they're going to landscape our yard for free. I said, what? All I had mentioned to somebody that was a landscaper, I think it was 2 or 3 weeks before, that we need a new landscaping.
4: Wow.
1: I don't know what causes people to do that, But the Bible says, give, it will be given to you, pressed down, shaken together, running over. We've had cars given to us. Now, we've also given away cars. We've gotten two free wheelchair vans. I have one in my garage now that our daughter passed away, who was in a wheelchair. We're about to ready to give that wheelchair van away. So maybe I just encourage you, take that step of faith. It's an area in the Bible where God says, test me in this. So $4,000 was the shortfall. We just had $1,200 come in. That's a part of that. So we've got $2,800 to go. Will you get through right now? What does God tug on your heart to give? And go for it. Have a blast knowing you're providing hope for people in their time of need. If you can do $30 a month, that's the most popular giving level. That's just a dollar a day. We've got something for you.
2: We have a t-shirt. It's a limited edition. We are rapidly running out of these. I wouldn't be surprised if they're gone by the end of the day, maybe before, depending on how many people give. So for that dollar a day, we'd love to send you that as a thank you while we have them.
1: Will you join in right now? We've got one for you. So I'm hoping between now and the end of this next song, it's 3 minutes long. We need $2,800 to come in. Maybe that's your number. You just heard that. Okay, I can give $2,800. Whatever you give, it's going to help to keep your family-funded Family Life Radio on the air. Just take that step of faith, follow God, and go for it. All right, so we got Esther in DeWitt, Michigan. Just gave $30 a month. Thank you. Now we're down to... let's see, I do the math here. I believe we're down to $2,500 to go. All right, we're going to start this song. Just make sure you get through between now and the end of this next song. Take that step of faith, follow him, and change a life through Family Life Radio. God is working through this ministry, and you can be a part of it. Now, Mary, who gave in Sandia Park, Michigan, look what she just said there.
2: Yes, she said... I can't scroll.
1: Three from the top.
2: There we go. She said, thank you so much for bringing me back to the church. Wow. Testimony from me brought her out of bad thoughts, and she was able to talk to her church family.
4: Wow.
2: Thank you.
1: Wow, Misty, you and Family Life Radio and God brought her back to church. That's what you're a part of if you get through right now. So we're going to start this song. Just make sure you get through between now and the end of this next song. Are you ready? Let's do it right now. Here's the phone number to call. 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
2: 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I'm a caregiver. I work a lot of hours, so I'm on the freeway a lot. And I'm also with people through the day who are struggling in different ways. And so when I'm in the car going from place to place, it's kind of like my time to recharge my spirit. And it just puts me in a good place to pray and talk to God. I need that.
3: You're helping somebody that's a caregiver. That's not an easy job. It can be very physical, taxing. My wife and I were caregivers for our 21-year-old daughter who had cerebral palsy, and it was like taking care of a three-month-old for 21 years. And it's not easy. 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Will you join in right now? 888-9976. Hey, Linda in Michigan, $1 a day, $30 a month. Thank you so much. She says, you're helping me be a better person. Mark in Glendale did $30 a month. Suzanne in Auburn, Michigan did it all at once at $360. Thank you so much for doing that. Laura in Shelby Township gave $150. Thank you.
4: Thank you so much to Faith in Peoria, Arizona. Started giving $30 a month. Welcome to the Giving Family. Esther in DeWitt, Michigan did the same. Did that dollar a day at $30 a month. And she says she listens all the time. And, you know, I want to actually for a moment go back to Faith in Peoria, Arizona. She shared with us that she's been struggling with chronic illnesses for the past 7 years. And every night she's listened to her Family Life Radio to remind her of her presence and that God is present with her.
3: Wow.
4: That's powerful.
3: That's beautiful. And then we've got Nancy in Quincy, Michigan, just gave a gift of $500. That's fun. And she's got quite the... This is amazing. You know, when God said, be fruitful, multiply, she says this is honor of her 21st great-grandbaby.
4: Wow. That's amazing.
3: Boy, that's awesome. Nancy's family is single-handedly populating the United States. And she gave $500. That's pretty cool. Welcome in, Coach John.
5: Morning.
3: Thank you, John, for coming on board.
5: Listen, I've just been listening this morning, and the stories are overwhelming. And these are people that are giving not out of abundance, but in some cases out of need. And the variety of gifts just overwhelm us. We've had people give $5. We've had people give 5,000. Kank's fond of saying it's not equal giving, it's equal sacrifice. And we recognize every one of these gifts as sacrifice. This summer, I had the opportunity to meet somebody very special. Her name is Judy, and she lives just outside Jackson, Michigan. She has been listening to Family Life Radio since she was a little girl. She said my parents would help bring kids to the Youth Haven, kind of our sister ministry there in Jackson and in Arizona. And we would listen to Family Life Radio. So she grew up with it, was married for about 13 years. And Dr. Randy was very instrumental in keeping that marriage together. And her husband got cancer. And toward the end of his life, she was impacted for many years by the ministry of our own Shannon Caldwell, who passed away with cancer earlier this year. And I was thinking about this morning. Kank and Misty and Adam, a year ago, Shannon was on this very radio station raising money.
4: Yes.
5: And could barely speak. Mm-hmm. But her passion was to have others' lives be changed, transformed. Well, Shannon meant so much to Judy that she wants to do something special. And we'll kind of let her share her story of what this challenge is all about.
3: This is what she said.
6: I'm a widow. My husband was diagnosed with stage 4 bone cancer. Shannon impacted a lot of people battling cancers by openly discussing everything in her trials, her bad times, her good times. We need to do something in honor of Shannon. I really believe that we can hit 100 people to give a one-time gift of $500 in honor of Shannon and all that she gave to us over the years.
3: Mm. And if you are a newer listener to Family Life Radio, you don't know who Shannon is. Shannon Caldwell worked at this radio station for a very long time. She came on after the morning show. She got cancer. And almost exactly a year later, she passed away. And she literally, she stayed on, she wanted to be on the air as long as she could. And she stayed on the air literally until she went into the hospital and passed away.
4: Yeah.
5: So the second part of this that's so huge, because her life and many of our lives impacted by Shannon. She actually did the morning show before Ken Gilfritz and Friends with Peter Brooks. Judy is making this $500 gift, but this is not out of abundance. She works in a very hot factory at second shift. No air conditioning. And in Michigan, it's pretty warm in the summers. And to make ends meet, she also, as a widow, does DoorDash 3 days a week.
3: Mm.
5: And so this is a huge, she wouldn't say it, but I'll say it. This is a huge sacrifice for her, but this was her passion. And she wants to encourage others to join her in this fight so that others can be encouraged through Family Life Radio like she has been. And so here's the challenge. You heard it a moment ago. She wants 100 people to join her at that level of $500 or more. And we're not putting a time limit on this. We're just opening this up. But I hope you recognize the sacrifice that she's giving. I mean, she's had to pull a lot of extra shifts at DoorDash. She doesn't have a lot of money on her own. She is a widow. But this was what she wanted to do, to encourage others to also make a difference like Shannon has done, right? Does that make sense?
3: Wow.
5: So you got not only the Shannon challenge, but the sacrificial nature of this. Yeah. I'm going, I don't have $500, but God wants me to do it, and I'm going to sacrifice. There's an Old Testament story where David is going to make gift at a temple, and somebody comes alongside and says, listen, I'll take care of your gift. You don't worry about that. David looks him straight in the eye. He says, I will give no sacrifice that costs me nothing.
3: Mm.
5: And that's the heartbeat of what our friend Judy and Jackson is doing. Who would join her at that $500 level and be a part of the Shannon Challenge today?
3: I love that. Would you get through between now and the end of this song? Do you have the ability to give a gift of $500? Will you do it right now? Will you take that step of faith, pick up the phone, call 888-888-9976, myflr.org. You can text Misty, too.
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3: If you give $45 a month, maybe you're like, well, I don't know if I can do that all right now. Be really close to $500. Be a little bit more, actually. If you want to know exactly, you know, the exact gift to give, $41.66. But would you be one of 100 people? I know that 100 people won't call in right now. We couldn't take that many phone calls. But how about we get between now and the end of this next song as many people as we can to take Judy's challenge, who's working extra during DoorDash, working long hours in a factory. John, it would be safe to say, if I knew this about, you know, a person that was working so hard, I would tell them not to give.
5: Actually, I tried to talk her out of it.
3: Yeah. Honestly,
5: and she was having none of it. Seriously.
3: But, you know, if God's telling you to give, I'm never going to talk you out of that, because that means that there's a reason behind it all. And I just think of the woman in the Bible with Jesus, where she didn't give a lot, but she gave all she had. And Jesus is like, I've never seen such faith.
4: Mm.
3: He said this to her, you will be blessed. So I'm telling you, maybe this is sacrificial for you. You're going to be blessed. So whatever God's calling you to give between now and the end of this next song, go for it and know you're going to be blessed by doing it. Will you take that step of faith, pick up the phone? Judy lost her husband. And that's probably why it's hard financially.
4: Yeah.
3: Income is gone.
4: All on her.
3: Yeah, it's all on you. Are you ready? Let's get through between now and the end of this next song. I'm thinking if we got 100 people, can we get at least 5 people right now to do that $500 gift between now and the end of this next song? Will you be one on the end of this next song? Will you be one of those? You could do that monthly if you want to. Grab your calculator and figure out what you would give. Why not join in right now?
7: Take more than one spot. Join the 1K crew.
3: There you go, Misty. That takes 2 of those $500 gifts. Multiples count. Will you join in right now? Just follow God today. If he's tugging your heart to give, maybe you listen to the fundraiser thinking, yeah, I'm going to do that. Maybe you already made up your mind you're going to give. Will you make this be the moment right now? Now, if you can't give that amount, whatever God has laid in your heart to give, or whatever you want to give, do it right now in honor of Judy and her sacrifice. Will you take that step of faith, pick up the phone, go for it?
7: 888-888-9976.
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3: 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One more time, that phone number. Dial with us. 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We'll do this together with you. All right, you got your phone? Dial this number. 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
3: I'm a widow. My husband was diagnosed with stage 4 bone cancer. Shannon impacted a lot of people battling cancers by openly discussing everything in her trials, her bad times, her good times. We need to do something in honor of Shannon. I really believe that we can hit 100 people to give a one-time gift of $500 in honor of Shannon and all that she gave to us over the years.
4: And if you don't know who Shannon is, maybe you're new to Family Life Radio, she came on after the morning show. That's when her show was. And she had cancer. Got diagnosed and about a year later passed away. And so Judy, that's who Judy is there. Judy's working a very difficult job in a factory. Then after that, she does DoorDashes. And she's been saving money up to give sacrificially this $500 gift. Wants 100 people to join her in that $500 gift level. And thank you, Nancy in Lawrence, Kansas, just gave $500.
5: Aw,
4: that is awesome. Mm. Thank you for doing that. Also, we got Johnny in Santa Maria, California, gave $500. Thank you.
5: Thank you. Thank you, Bianca in Tucson, for your gift. Christine in Chandler, Arizona, $500.
4: Hey.
5: In honor of Shannon. Valerie in Avondale, Arizona, $500.
4: Look what she said.
5: In honor of Shannon, she said, I'm already a monthly partner. Wow. So she's giving that $500 on top of her monthly gift. Thank you so much.
6: Just beautiful. And Sherry in Albuquerque, New Mexico, also gave a gift of $500. She shares, the Lord has walked me through a lot of stuff. I was in prison, kept me on the right path, rebuilt people's ability to trust me again. Thank you. And giving it that $500 honor Shannon amount. Thank you so much.
4: We're just talking about giving sacrificially. And I want to mention Isabel in Phoenix, Arizona. She couldn't do the $500. She says this, though. I'm struggling financially, but trusting God to provide as I step out on faith to give. She says, please pray for my kids. They struggle with depression. She's doing $20 a month. That's her sacrificial gift level. Hey, whether you're giving $500 or $20, we're talking about just honoring Judy and her sacrifice in giving that $500 gift. Angela in Tucson, she did it monthly.
6: Oh, thank you.
4: She's doing $41 a month. And if you add that up, that's $500. So if you want to do that too, you can. Margaret in Phoenix just did something here too.
6: Oh, Margaret also from Rochester Hills, Michigan, gave a gift of $500.
4: Hey!
6: And she wants to support Judy. And she loves listening to her story. She was so comforting to listen to Shannon specifically every day. Great to hear her every day after the morning show.
4: Also got another one that just came in right now. Thank you, Chris in Rochester Hills, Michigan. $500.
6: Thank you.
4: I want to support Judy, and I love listening to Shannon. She was so comforting and great to hear her every day. Is that you? Why not get through right now? John, how many are in towards the 100?
7: With that one, and I love that idea monthly. If you say, I don't have the 500 now, and just $40 a month covers it. Already six of the 100 in during that song. Yes.
6: Thank you so much.
7: Judy is texting me. She is so excited. There's one thing I just want to add in the midst of all this. We recognize this is a sacrificial gift. Judy's kind of setting that pace. This was her idea. She said, I'm just going to take me a while to do this. Do you know that in Michigan yesterday, gas prices went up almost 50 cents a gallon?
4: Oh, wow.
7: All because of a long, complicated story, but a refinery went down in Chicago because of a power outage. And so gas prices went absolutely skyrocketing. So we recognize, whether you're in Michigan or Arizona or Florida, Georgia, these are sacrificial gifts. We understand that. But now think about that as a DoorDash person and the impact that's going to have on Judy as she's trying to scrape this together. This is not something that's in her bank account. She's a widow, married 13 years. Her husband's been gone a couple of years. And she's just saying, I want to do this. God has prompted me to do it. And we talk about this all the time. Real cheesy, but it's actually scriptural. If it's God's will, it's God's bill. That's Amen. What she said to me. She just, I just understand God's going to make this. So would you join her? Hand in that. Yeah, we get it. The gas prices have gone up. There's the war situation. There's so much going on. But this is kingdom stuff. Mm-hmm. And with kingdom, God always makes a way.
4: Absolutely. Amen. Will you join in what's going on right now? Judy challenging you to give $500. She's scraped together the money to do that. And we realize that every gift size is sacrificial. We just got another one that just came in.
5: Yes, so appreciate you, Chase, in Clovis, New Mexico, for your gift. Melissa in Tucson, Arizona, started giving. Thank you so much.
4: And she gave $41 times 12, $500.
6: Oh, thank you, that's Melissa. Nice.
5: I'm glad you can math. I cannot.
4: All right. Will you get through between now and the end of this next song? Will you join in? What's your sacrificial gift? What's your best gift? Maybe it is $500. If it's something else, that's fine. But we just want to honor Judy. Get through between now and the end of this next song. And just follow God today. Knowing you're providing hope for someone in their time of need. Knowing that you're bringing people to Jesus. You're helping people in prison. You're helping people with addiction. You're helping people with depression. I mean, this is just stream of consciousness for my brain of the things that have happened this morning. You can be a part of that right now. I don't know if you noticed, we don't play a bunch of commercials. Instead, we depend on people just like you to give. Would you be the very next person to do it right now?
6: 888-888-9976. You can also text the word give, G-I-V-E, to 58326.
4: So who's going to be the very next person to call right now? You can do this online. Super easy to give that way.
6: MyFLR.org.
4: You can also text Misty.
5: You can text the word give to the number 58326. I will send a link right back to your phone. You can make that gift very, very quickly.
4: 9 people have taken this challenge to give $500. I say we get 10 more between now and the end of this next song. Will you be one of those? How about having a quick conversation with God? Say, God, what's my sacrificial gift level? And then call right now. If you can't give $500, I get it. How about the most popular giving level?
5: A dollar a day, $30 a month, $360 all at once. And you get the shirt. We have a shirt, a very limited edition shirt, and the fact that we are running out of these. And once they're gone, they're gone. Wouldn't be surprised if we're out by the end of the day. So if that would be, if you're interested in that, sooner rather than later.
4: Good idea.
5: So $30 a month or more, you'll get the shirt as a thank you.
7: And you know what's really cool is it says hope lives here. And what Judy's talking about with Shannon and the hope that she shared, even in the midst of her cancer diagnosis, Shannon's still alive.
4: Yep.
7: Right?
6: Yeah.
4: She's living through what's happening right now.
7: Of course.
4: Isn't that amazing? All right, let's do this. We're going to start a song. Will you be a part of what's going on? Judy, a widow, working hard in a factory to make ends meet for the week. I don't know. She's doing DoorDash to save up. She saved her money to do this.

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3: We're being inspired by two people, Shannon Caldwell, who used to come on after our show, who got cancer, and almost a year from when she got cancer, she passed away. And Judy called in. She's been saving up her money, and she wants to give $500. And she's challenging 100 people to give $500. And then she's like, I'm pretty sure there's 500 people that were inspired by Shannon. Because Shannon literally, she stayed on the air until she couldn't. She demanded, we're like, no, take the day off. No, you don't feel good. And she literally stayed on the air until she passed away. So we're asking you, will you join in right now? 888-888-9976. Could you give a gift of $500? Judy, working in a factory, doing DoorDash after work to save up. And this is what she said about Shannon.
4: She helped people get through life and struggles more than anybody will ever realize.

0: life. I really believe that she had a strong impact on people because she wasn't afraid. She was on the air until she couldn't. That Shannon, that was her.
1: That was her.
2: Yeah.
1: Will you be a part of this right now? 888-888-9976, myflr.org. We got a friend in Peoria that said, you know what? She says, I want to help out with this situation. I'm going to give $500 twice. She gave $1,000.
2: Oh, thank you so much.
1: That's so cool. We got a friend in Albion, Michigan, just gave $500.
3: Yes. Jean in Blue River, Wisconsin did that $500. And Diane in Albuquerque did $500.
1: 14 people in so far towards this. Will you join in right now? 888-888-9976, myflr.org. Will you get through between now and the end of this next song? Let's get 10 more people stepping out in faith and taking Judy's challenge. She's giving sacrificially. Will you join in?
4: Here's the number, 888-888-9976. And Misty, not only is a sacrifice, she set this up, but something's happening to Judy even this very morning.
3: Yeah, she's been door dashing just to even be able to pull this off. Limited income. She is on her way to try to get her car fixed. Her transmission has gone out. And so
4: this is
3: a very, very sacrificial offering. Be praying.
1: Yeah.
3: Please, for Judy.
1: Pray for her. Will you get through right now? Now we're going to look. This is what's really going to help out. The need this hour is $24,000. $11,000 has come in so far. So we're going to need some larger gifts, some bigger gifts. If you can give a 1K crew gift right now, hey, that'll take two of those spots. So would you consider doing that? 888-888-9976, myflr.org is the phone number to get through. 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We don't play a bunch of commercials. Call right now.
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1: We're going to start the song. 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Take that step of faith. 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Follow God. And we'll start this song right now.
3: 888-888-9976.
1: Do it for Judy.
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0: Family funded Family Life Radio. We are Kenkel Fritz and Friends, and this is the fall fundraiser. This is what keeps your radio station on the air. Maybe you haven't noticed this. We don't play a bunch of commercials every hour like other radio stations. Instead, we depend on people just like you to give. And we're asking you, would you do it right now? Whatever God's laid in your heart, make this be a fantastic opportunity to give. We're just being inspired by Judy. Judy is challenging 100 people to give $500 because that's what she's doing. She works a tough job, and then she works extra.
1: Yeah, she does DoorDash, which is how she was able to put together this $500 anyway that she is asking, you know, challenging others to give, and specifically in honor of Shannon. Shannon Caldwell used to come on right after us, a very short, intense battle with cancer, and she went to be with Jesus at the beginning of this year.
0: So Shannon ministered to her, and maybe you were ministered to by Shannon Caldwell. Such a sweet spirit. What an amazing woman of God. And maybe you want to give. Well, listen to what Judy says here.
2: 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My mom used to have it on as we were getting ready for church on Sunday mornings. 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
0: And there because people are giving. And this is what she said about Shannon.
2: She helped people get through life and struggles more than anybody will ever realize.
0: It's true. She stayed on the radio till she literally could not anymore. So we're asking, and here's where this is the problem that we have. We have 7 minutes left in the hour. And the need this hour is $24,000. We're $15,000 in. Your $500 gift will really help out. Maybe you could do multiples. Multiples count. Hey, Kip in Mount Pleasant, Michigan just gave $1,000.
3: Thank you.
0: He just took two of those spots. Will you join in right now? 888-888-9976. Will you be the very next person to call in? Thank you for giving sacrificially. Get more people that are giving here.
1: Yes, Melanie in Topeka, Kansas. Thank you so much. Dania gave a gift of $500. Thank you. Julie in Ortonville, Michigan. $500.
0: Wow. Another one just came in.
3: Oh, thank you so much. Geronimo, Lapeer, Michigan started giving $45 a month. That's the other thing. You can break up this $500 gift monthly too.
0: Exactly.
3: Just like that.
0: Yeah, that's a little over $500.
3: Little extra bonus. And then Amy in Tucson, Arizona gave a gift of $500 as well. And Judy, okay, I love this. So Judy threw out this challenge for 100 people to give $500 in honor of Shannon. We have another Judy from Albuquerque who gave a gift of $1,200 covering two spots there for to honor Shannon.
0: That's
3: and what Judy's doing.
0: Awesome. All right, so here's where we are. We have one song left to play in the hour. I'm wondering we're going to need several people giving that $500 gift. But whatever you've got laid in your heart to give to make up the difference so that we can meet the need for this hour, will you get through right now? Will you take that step of faith, pick up the phone, and give us a call?
1: 888-888-9976. I would also just like to put it out there, and we had a gift this exact size come in earlier this morning. I know it's not a number for everybody, but maybe you've been toying with a larger gift and you have the ability to take 10 spots right now.
0: You mean $5,000?
1: Yes.
3: Ooh.
1: A $5,000
3: gift. I
1: like
3: it too.
1: In honor of Judy, in honor of Shannon.
0: I like that, Misty. All right. Could you give a gift of $5,000? Because now we're at $17,000 is in. That's going to really help us get very close to the need. Will you join in right now? If you can't do 5,000, how about a multiple of 500? Can you do 1,000 or 2,000? Will you join in right now? This is the final song. We've only got 4 minutes left this hour. Please do this if you can. The fastest way to give is just to text us. Misty will send you a link. If you got autofill on your phone, super fast. It could take 60 seconds or less.
1: Mm-hmm. The number's 58326. 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
0: If you text give, Misty's going to send you a link. Are you ready? Final song. Get through between now and the end of this next song. We're going to play Seth Schleter. No, that's a better one. We're going to play Andrew Rip here. Get through between now and the end of this song, and you will be counted. Can you give a gift of $500? If you can't, give whatever God's laid in your heart to give. You are needed right now. 888-888-9976, myflr.org. Can we get 10 people to give $500? And if you can, give multiples. And one person giving a little more.
1: Yeah, taking 10 spots with $5,000.
0: Would that be you? And I know that for you, that might be sacrificial, just like it is for Judy, working DoorDash to make ends meet. Here we go. We're going to start the song. Here's the phone number. Dial
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0: 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They are giving $500. But if it stays that way, there's no way we're going to get there. So will you get through right now? Going to start the song right now. Here's that phone number.
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1: I'm a widow. My husband was diagnosed with stage 4 bone cancer. Shannon impacted a lot of people battling cancers by openly discussing everything in her trials, her bad times, her good times. We need to do something in honor of Shannon. I really believe that we can hit 100 people to give a one-time gift of $500 in honor of Shannon and all that she gave to us over the years.
2: 24 people have taken this challenge at a $500 gift. That's awesome. Thank you, Hattie in Novi, Michigan gave. Jamie in Concord, Michigan gave $500. Thank you so much. Would God have you join in right now? What would he have you do? So, a little behind Judy, if you didn't hear, she works long hours in a hot factory. And she works after hours doing DoorDash to save up the money to give to Family Life Radio. She says, I want 100 people to give $500. So far, 24 people have taken the challenge. Will you join in right now? Get through between now and the end of this next song. And as a little incentive, so a little short where we needed to be last hour. The need was for $24,000 to come in. $17,000 came in. So we got a ways to go. Can you help make up the difference? Could you give a gift of $500? I know that might be sacrificial for you. If you can't do it all at once, can you do $41 a month? That ends up being $500. And maybe you could give a little bit more to help make up the difference.
3: Maybe you could take two spots and join the 1K crew. Three spots would be 1,500. Two would be 1,000. Maybe you have the ability to take 10 spots and do $5,000.
2: Ooh, I like that.
3: That would go a long way towards kind of helping us get back on track. And by the way, Judy did a lot of DoorDash to get together this $500. And we just found out her transmission went out. So she's on the way to try to get that fixed. So be praying for her. This truly was a very sacrificial gift, and it just means so much because it's in honor of Shannon, too. So,
2: yeah. Will you join in right now? And if you give $30 a month or more,
4: you're going to get yourself a Family Life Radio t-shirt. This says, Hope Lives Here on the front with a Family Life Radio logo. It's pretty sharp. And so, you know, like you said, Kink, that dollar a day gift or that $500 gift right now to honor Shannon and what Judy's doing to honor her, too. You'll get that shirt as well. While they last. These shirts are going crazy fast, though.
2: And just know that when you're giving, you're providing hope for people in their time of need. People going through some very difficult things. Depression, anxiety, loss of a spouse. I mean, Judy lost a spouse. And we hear that all the time. And how the station is helping people. We're asking you, will you join in right now? 888-888-9976. In fact, Ann called in from Troy, Michigan. This is what she said.
5: 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My husband passed away. Now that I'm a widow, my financial situation is challenging, but my heart was called to give. 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
2: So Anne, another widow whose husband passed away from cancer, she's giving sacrificially. She doesn't... I'm just so inspired by this. Asking you, can you be a part of it? 888-888-9976. Can you give a larger gift? Can you give a multiple of 500? 1,000, 1,500. I like what Misty said. 10 times... 500. You give a $5,000 gift. This is what's going on. We have a shortfall from what happened. Didn't quite get where we needed to be last hour. About $7,000 for short. $2,000 has come in since we started in the hour, so we need $5,000 more. Really, Misty, if someone gave that $5,000 gift, we'd be there.
3: Yeah.
2: Would you get through right now? Whatever God is laying in your heart, give it. We're talking about sacrificial giving. We're just being inspired by her, by Judy. Will you take that step of faith, pick up the phone, and get through right now? Just follow God today, knowing you're providing hope for people in their time of need. Thank you. Another one, Susie in Albuquerque just gave $500.
4: Thank you.
2: A friend in Scottsdale just gave. Yvonne in California, $500. She says it's an honor of Shannon Caldwell.
3: Thank you.
4: Hmm.
2: Maybe you used to listen to Shannon and she inspired you as she talked about going through her journey. Is it your turn to give? Maybe you've been touched with by cancer in your family, or maybe it was you. Would you join in right now, knowing you're helping people? We've had people call and say, I'm getting a chemo treatment right now, listening to Family Life Radio.
3: Mm-hmm.
4: Yeah.
2: Will you join in? We're going to start a song. We're going to ask if you could be a part of this. Let's do it right now. Grab your phone number. Dial this number. Grab your phone number. Grab your phone. We'll give you the phone number. How's that sound? All right. You got your phone? Here's the number to call. Dial
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2: 888-888-9976. Judy's challenging 100 people to give $500. 27 people are in so far. Between now and the end of this next song, will you join in? Will you be... Let's get 10 more people to do that $500 gift. Will you be one of those? And can you give more? Can you join the 1K crew? That'll take care of two spots right now. All right. You ready? We're going to start the song. Make sure you get through between now and the end of this next song. And that song starts right now.
3: 888-888-9976.
4: 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And thank you. I was

0: 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And we're asking you, will you join the giving family? 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Instead, your giving is what keeps the station on the air. So we're inviting you to do that right now. 888-888-9976, myflr.org is how you give online. Just inspired by Judy, who is from Michigan. She works in a factory. She works long hours and she does DoorDash afterwards to make ends meet. She sacrificially getting together a $500 gift, challenging 100 people to do the same thing.
1: She helped people get through.
0: And by the way, this was in honor of Shannon, so that's what she's talking about here.
1: She helped people get through life and struggles more than anybody will ever realize. I really believe that she had a strong impact on people because she wasn't afraid. She was on the air until she couldn't. That's Shannon. That was her.
0: That was her. In fact, we tried to tell her, you can take the rest of the month off. And she determined. Things weren't getting better for her, by the way. The treatments weren't working. She was trying experimental cancer treatments. And then there was one at the end that literally put her right in the hospital and took her life. And so we're asking you, will you join in right now with Judy's challenge to give $500? But whatever you give, we're just asking you to give sacrificially. Maybe you can't do that $500. Can you do $30 a month? Can you do that? You'll get a Family Life Radio shirt for doing that. Anything $30 a month or an equivalent of that or more, you get the new brand new Family Life Radio Hope Lives Here shirt. Would you join in right now? Follow God. If he's tugging your heart to give, what a great opportunity to make a difference in someone's life. 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Wow. Will you join in, take that step of faith, pick up the phone, and get through?
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0: Is your time your moment? Just follow God. So, what's going on here, John? I guess we got this Judy's challenge is taking on a little bit different flavor all of a sudden.
3: It certainly is. And again, Judy's actually on her way to get her transmission fixed. And when you're door dashing, it's a pretty big sacrificial gift. Well, others are coming alongside and want to encourage you to get involved at whatever level. If you could do the 500, awesome. That'd be part of the Shannon challenge from Judy and Jackson. Well, Gene in Glendale has come alongside and has been inspired by Judy and wants to make a difference as well. And so to encourage you to maybe make that sacrificial gift, she's going to match every gift up to $1,500 in the next two songs. So when it's
4: wow,
3: gone,
4: awesome.
3: So, it's
4: kind of,
3: so that's like three spots on the Judy and Shannon challenge,
5: yes,
3: right?
5: Yes, exactly. Yep.
3: And, but again, for you, you might go, well, I love that idea of a sacrificial giving, but I just cannot do $500. Listen, we would never tell you if you're in financial difficulty to give. If God says that, that's something different. So to make sure that you're understood that you're needed and you're involved and you do make a huge difference, Judy, thank you for your $500 challenge, but Gene wants to take it up a notch and go $1,500 in the next couple of songs.
4: Wow.
0: So if you do have the ability to give a gift of $500, it will be doubled right now. It's like you're giving $1,000. I want to encourage you, if you can't give $500, give right now, because whatever you give will be doubled. Why not do it?
5: This is the time.
0: It is. It's pretty cool. So you could give any amount and it will be doubled. But I'm just talking to you, if you are one that really wishes you could give a gift of $500, but you can't. How's this sound? If you give a gift of $250, it's doubled. And then what do we have?
6: $500.
0: Are you ready? It's a two-song challenge. You got to get through between now and the end of two songs. Everything doubled because of Gene in Glendale, Arizona. Will you join in? All that matters is that you follow God And we're asking for sacrificial gifts, whatever amount that might be. Every amount is doubled up to $1,500. Here we go. We're going to start this song. You got to get through right now. Here's the phone number to call. Dial 888-888-9976. Online?
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0: And all you have to do is click on that link. 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Are you ready? Everything doubled up to $1,500. Gonna start this song. Make sure you get through between now and the end of this song. We want to make sure you're counted a part of this. Thank you, Gene, for offering up this $1,500 dollar for dollar match. And that song starts right now. Everything doubled up to $1,500. Will you join in right now? 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

0: Matt Maher, gonna be all right. 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So if you've never given before, would you join the giving family right now? You've been part of the listening family. It's your turn to join the giving family. And right now, everything that you give is being
1: doubled.
0: Thank you. 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And so far, this is what's in. Thank you. We've got Heather in Haddock, Georgia, just gave a gift of a dollar a day. That just got doubled, 360. Sally in Bay City gave. Also, we got just a couple other gifts. We're not very far into this. $800 to go. Will you get through between now and the end of this next song? Again, everything you give doubled up to $800, or up to $1,500, $800 left. We're about to start the final song in this. Would you consider giving $500? It will be doubled right now to take Judy's challenge. Follow God. Take that step of faith. Whatever He's tugging at your heart to give, know that you're going to make a big difference in keeping family-funded Family Life Radio on the air. Will you take that step of faith right now? Linda in Brooklyn, Michigan. She says, Judy is actually my sister.
1: Oh, wow.
2: Oh.
0: So I'm secretly meeting her challenge myself.
2: That's awesome.
0: All right. About to start the final song in this. $800 left to go. Can you give that $800? Would that be you? Whatever you part to whatever part you can play, this is it. This is the final song. We don't want to leave anything on the table. Make this be your time, your moment to make a difference, to keep the station on the air. And the most important thing is, do whatever God's telling you to do. If we haven't given out your number, give that, just go for it. Give that number. It's pretty cool knowing that whatever you're giving is doubled. And look what Doris did in Kansas. Now we said, if you can't quite give $500, since it's doubled, it will be, she gave $250. Now that became $500.
2: Oh, perfect. Thanks, Doris.
0: Multiples count. Can you give $1,000? That's going to help out. Let's do it right now. Judy grew up with Family Life Radio. Her and her husband used to listen. Her husband was battling cancer at the end of his life. And they were especially touched by Shannon Caldwell, who also faced cancer. Shannon, who came on after our morning show, and she is sacrificially putting this $500 together from her long work hours, both in the factory, door dashing on weekends, and asking for 100 people to join in right now. And I love it. Now that we got someone that wants to match to get you involved, a $1,500 dollar-for-dollar match. If you'd like to do a match, you can call one in as well. Here's how you do that. Dial this number. Dial
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0: Several phone lines have just opened up for you to get through. Would you consider doing that gift of $500? It will be doubled right now. All right, let's start the song. $800 left in this match. What part can you play? It's all doubled. Yeah, if we get one person doing that $250 because it's doubled, it becomes $500, and one person giving a $500 gift, this will be done.
2: Ooh, okay.
0: Can you do that? One or the other. But give whatever God's laid in your heart. Here's the phone number. Just think, if you have the ability to give $500, this could be over with. Or if you could give $250, Man, that's awesome. Here we go. Dial this number right now. Dial
3: 888-888-9976.
0: Online?
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3: 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And you can be a part of that. 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Hey, thank you, Patricia in Albuquerque, New Mexico. Gave $41 a month. That ends up being $500. We'll tell you why that's important here in just a little bit. She says, I've lost three people to cancer. And I have two cancer survivors in my life. Wow. Also, Brooke in Chandler, Arizona hopped on board and gave. Thank you so much. Stephen Clarkston, Michigan. He gave $100 a month.
4: Oh, which means it's a part of the 1K
3: crew. Yeah. Thank you for giving. Really appreciate you.
5: Lovey. I love that name. And Mesa gave a gift. Thank you so much. We had Monica in Glendale started giving monthly in honor of her son, Matthew, who passed away 4 years ago. Thank you so much.
4: Wow. And I want to say thank you to Linda in Brooklyn, Michigan, gave a gift of $500.
3: Hey.
4: Thank you so much. Wanted to thank, I think we had actually mentioned, we want to give you a shout out again because that's so cool, Linda, that Judy is your sister. And is secretly meeting her challenge that Judy's doing to honor Shannon Caldwell. So that's pretty awesome.
3: Also, Melissa in Albuquerque, $1,000. Thank you so much. So Jeannie, who set up this challenge. Thank you. That $1,500 match was
4: me. Awesome. Thank you so much.
3: Love that.
4: That's amazing. All right. So hit that challenge there. And We just got a message here into the studio that's pretty exciting right now. This is a friend from Arroyo Grande, California. And they said, you know, in the honor of all the challenges going on right now, we want to drop down a $2,500 challenge to help meet the goals that you need here at Family Life Radio.
3: Wow.
4: I know.
3: A $2,500 dollar for dollar match. From Arroyo Grande, California. That's huge.
4: Thank you so much.
3: That means whatever you give is being doubled up to $2,500. Would you get through and be a part of that? And this has all started from Judy, who her husband passed away. He battled cancer. And she just said that listening to Shannon Caldwell, who used to come on after our show, really helped them, because Shannon, she battled cancer and she determined to stay on the radio until she literally went to the hospital and passed away. And so that's why she's doing this. So Anne in Troy, Michigan called in earlier, had a similar problem.
6: My husband was diagnosed with terminal brain cancer. We had Family Life Radio on all the time. Having Family Life Radio always there, lifting us up, it gave me great peace. My husband passed away. Now that I'm a widow, my financial situation is challenging, but my heart was called to give. 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
3: So that's Anne giving sacrificially. And we're asking you, can you do the same thing? What would be your sacrificial gift? And what's cool is, hey, you know, everything you give is going to be doubled up to $2,500.
4: That's pretty awesome.
3: Just think, you're helping a widow deal with the passing of her husband. You're helping Judy, who set up this challenge, who lost her husband to cancer. Will you join in right now? Everything doubled up to $2,500, but you have to get through between now and the end of the song. It's a time challenge and not a lot of time to get it done. So are you ready? Just pray about what part you could play in keeping family-funded Family Life Radio on the air. And let's do it right now. Take that step of faith. Get your phone ready. And it really is a step of faith because that's what God wants us to do. He says the steps of a righteous person are ordered by God, not the run. So why not just step out? If things don't work out, you can call in and say, I need to put my giving on pause or whatever you want to do. You can give a single gift, it will be doubled. You can give monthly, it will be doubled. Maybe consider doing the most popular giving level and you got something. We'll give you something for free for doing that.
5: That is a dollar a day, $30 a month. You could do it all at once if you'd like, 360. And we have a dwindling pack of limited edition t-shirts. We'd love to get one out to you as a thank you, but those are going pretty quickly.
3: All right. We're going to start this song. So do you have your phone ready? You can give online. You can also text the word give to 58326 and Misty will send you a link. And what's cool is if you got autofill on your phone, man, it is super fast. It's the easiest way to give. So you got your phone ready? Okay, here we go. We'll give you the phone number. Dial right now. Dial
0: 888-888-9976.
3: That's 888-888-9976. Gonna start this song. Just make sure you get through between now and the end of this next song. Everything doubled up to
0: $2,500.
3: And that song starts right now. It's pretty cool knowing whatever you give is going twice as far. Call right now, 888-888-9976.

0: Jamie McDonald, Ain't No Way, Family Life Radio. We are Kenkel, Fritz, and Friends, and Family Life Radio is family funded. Maybe you've never noticed we don't play a bunch of commercials every hour. I just say that's a reason to give. Right there. But we stay on the air because people just like you give. That's how the station exists. We have some businesses that we thank for giving. But the vast majority, it's just a fraction of the budget. The vast majority is people just like you giving whatever God's laid in your heart, that $30 a month, you know, whatever it is. That's what keeps us going. And we're asking you, can you give? And can you give your best gift? Because whatever you give is being doubled right now. Thank you so much. And I lost the name. Where's the that gave the $2,500 match?
1: Oh, we have a friend from Arroyo Grande.
0: Okay.
1: That's good. I dropped the vowel. That's my bad. E's are important, folks.
0: She gave, she set up a match for $2,500. And thank you to Leanna in Vestaburg, Michigan. She gave $30 a month. A friend in Marana, Arizona gave $1 a day. That all at once, $360. So here's where we are. There's $1,800 to go. Now we've got one more song to play. All of this needs to come in between now and the end of this next song. So will you please pray about this and then get through right now? Because everything is being doubled. And this is what Judy in Jackson, Michigan said. I'm a person who struggles to pay my bills, but I'm committed to give this. She's inspired by Shannon Caldwell. I mean, Shannon passed away about last January. She battled cancer for about a year. She said, Shannon was bold. She helped me be bold, especially when my husband had cancer. And now he's gone. Because of that, I want to be bold to help others. I'm trusting God to help me, and I want others to trust him too. She's working extra hours doing DoorDash to come up with $500 to give to Family Life Radio. Pretty inspirational.
2: Yeah. It means so much. I think we're all still, some days it doesn't feel like she should be gone. Mm-hmm. So this just means a lot. And we're reading comment after comment of people struggling with illness, somebody that they love going through illness, having lost somebody. Just what a beautiful way to honor a memory. So this is special.
0: Yeah, you had a comment as well that came in.
2: From Melissa, yes. Melissa is one of the ones we were talking about that's been going through a lot of grief. She has lost a couple of people to cancer, and her uncle is currently in treatment for cancer, so he's very sick. She's already lost her grandma and her brother.
0: Hmm.
2: So she wanted to give in honor of Shannon.
0: Wow.
1: Mm.
0: Well, how about you? Is it your turn to give? Would you get through right now? Whatever you give, being doubled, up to $2,500. We just got an update here. I can't believe this. Is that right? $360 to go?
2: Wow.
1: Oh, man.
0: Okay, stop everything. Do you think that you could give $30 a month right now? Or all at once, $360? Because if you can, you will unlock all $2,500 of this challenge.

0: all by yourself. Just think of the power that God's given you right now. Your gift is like you have the special key that unlocks all $2,500 in this challenge. But it has to happen between now and the end of this next song. That's amazing. Give whatever God's telling you. If he can give $1,000, you're needed. If you want to join that 1K crew at $1,200, that provides an entire hour of broadcasting on Family Life Radio. But just think about this. If you can give a dollar a day, $30 a month, you'll be releasing $2,500 into the total of Family Life Radio. That's massive. Are you ready? This is going to be huge. Hopefully it happens between now and the end of this next song. Now, a lot of times when it comes down to one person doing something that unlocks everything, nobody calls. What if this is your turn? What if this is your time? Will you do it right now? All right, here we go. We're going to start the very last song in this matching challenge. Take that step of faith. Pick up your phone. Do it right now. You got your phone yet? Love to hear from somebody in the Phoenix area. Maybe you're in Glendale or Scottsdale. Maybe you're in Peoria. How about Chandler? Maybe you're in Tucson. I haven't seen Tucson in a while. Tucson, Arizona? Mm-mm. Kansas City. How about Topeka, Kansas? 888-888-9976.
1: This challenge was put on the table by somebody in Arroyo Grande. Maybe that's where you are and you just want to do it for your community. Maybe you're in Colorado, Alamosa, Lamar. Maybe you're in Chattanooga. I cannot recall seeing Chattanooga at all this morning.
0: Nope. Love to hear from somebody in Tennessee. How about Georgia? Is it your turn? Come on, Texas. Lubbock, Big Spring, Odessa,
2: Michigan. We know you're up and at 'em today, this morning. How about Detroit, Midland, Bay City, Saginaw, Lansing, Jackson? Jackson's been a little quiet this morning.
0: There's got to be one person somewhere that can do a dollar a day, $30 a month. Is that you? All right, we're going to start this song. Hopefully you're on the phone between now and the end of this next song. Are y'all ready? Got your phone? Dial this number. Dial 888-888-9976. You can do it online
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0: All right. I'm looking on the phone. It's not there. It's not there yet. We have a little screen. When people take a call, they put how much someone wants to give. Are you ready? All right, we're starting the song. Just make sure you get through between now and the end of the song. Again, just think, you hold the key if you can give $30 a month right now. 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You got 3 minutes to get through. 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
0: 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We are Kenkel, Fritz, and Friends on the radio because people like you give, and we are literally running out of time. So we have about 7 minutes left in the hour. The need for the hour is $30,000. How much is in so far here?
3: We have right now just, we're at like $19,394 to be exact.
0: $19,000 yeah. In. So we got about, almost $11,000 to go. We have some friends from Arroyo Grande, California, offering up a dollar-for-dollar match for a $2,500 to go into the total. Asking you to hop on board at a dollar a day, $30 a month. 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And if you can give, again, if you can give a dollar a day or $30 a month, you'll help release $2,500 into the total of Family Life Radio if you get through in the next 60 seconds. But honestly, we're going to need some people that have the ability to give a lot more because we got a long ways to get to where we need for the need for this hour. So we're asking you what part you could play to meet that need. With $11,000 total, I'm wondering, could you give that? What could you give? You know, earlier we had, maybe you could do what, we could get enough people to do what, you know, Judy did at $500. That would help too. We just need everybody right now to give what they can to keep the station on track, to be where we need to be. What would God have you do? I just say pray about it. Pray about being part of an opportunity that is changing and saving lives through Family Life Radio.
3: 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The reality is if everybody listening gave what they could right now, not only would we meet the need for this hour over the next song, we'd be done with the whole thing. Like the need for the station would be met. So really, like, I don't want you to, in your mind, discount your gift if it's, you know, not $1,000 or $5,000 or $11,000, $30 a month. 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
0: Are you ready? We have 5 minutes left in the hour to get this done. So what part could you play to help make up the difference? Seriously, ask God what he would have you do, and then let's do it. Let's call right now. All right? Get your phone ready. Get ready to dial. Here's the phone number to call. Whatever you give, it's going to make a big difference. If you can do that dollar a day, that 30 bucks a month, it releases $2,500 into the total. But whatever you give, it's needed right now to get to the need for $30,000 this hour. Just got an update. Still, you need it. Here we go. We're going to start the song, the final song in the hour. Will you get through? Actually, this is 60 seconds here before we start that song to get the remaining dollar a day in the door to release $2,500 into the total. It's pretty cool how special you are if you can give $30 a month to release $2,500. But again, if you can give more, you are needed to meet the hourly need of $30,000. Are you ready? Dial this number right now. Dial
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0: 3, 2, 1. Matthew in Holt, Michigan just gave 360. Thank you so much.
5: Hey.
0: That's helping. So here's what the need is. We're now up to, it just got an update. $22,000 has come in, so we need $8,000 to get in right now. There's only 2 minutes left between now and the top of the hour. What part could you play? Misty, you said it earlier, just inspired by Judy, who was trying to get everybody to give $500. Mm-hmm. And you said, maybe this is your number.
3: Maybe at times 10, you could do a $5,000 gift right now.
0: That would make...
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0: Or you could do all 8,000 is what's needed right now. 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Let me check and see if there's phone lines. Yep, we got 5 phone lines that are open right now for you. Just give whatever God's laid in your heart. And if it's a smaller gift, can you do it monthly? That's really going to help out. Here's the phone number. 888-8-99-76.
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4: 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I'm Cece with Peter, and a special guest we'll introduce to you in just a moment. 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And I just love the way that this works, because together as a family, we do what families do. When one falls down, others are there to pick one another up. And this moment right now, Peter, is about several moments where the family of Family Life Radio and the radio ministry itself has come alongside to pick friends up when they've fallen down. And so, Peter, why don't you introduce our special guest?
5: It is my delight to be able to say in person in the studio is my good friend and the president of Family Life Radio, Evan Carlson. And Evan, welcome back. Welcome back to being here. Real quick, for those who don't understand why I'm oohing and aahing, just so delighted to see you. Real quick, what have you been going through the last 9 months or so?
6: Oh, wow.
5: Just give us that, so people understand what's happened. This is a miracle.
6: Well, let's see. Just goodness, this would be about 6 months ago now. I had what I'm affectionately calling my hospital sabbatical. I got this crazy syndrome that's called Guillain-Barré. Yeah, I had to look it up too, Guillain-Barré. And what happened about 6 months ago is that it attacked my entire nervous system. So it destroyed all of the nerves in my body, shut everything down. I ended up on a ventilator in the ICU for a month. And then after that month, I ended up in rehabilitation for another 2 months. And so, yeah, Peter, I appreciate that. There's so much more than I could unpack with all of that. But I will say this, God is good.
5: All the time.
6: And I am just so thankful, because in the midst of all of that, I was able to praise Jesus in the ICU as I was listening to Family Life Radio right in the hospital room. And just continuing to have that peace just pouring over my life. It was just so awesome.
5: You are in a receiving position of what a lot of people are as they share their stories with us about what Family Life Radio has meant to them when they were going through a difficult time. You were right there living it all out. Well, Evan, a lot of our listening family, of course, have been praying for you. And I'm sure they are as thrilled as I am that you are back in the saddle again. And it is so great. And during our fall fundraiser, like Cece said, and we got something really special that's been going on this morning, and maybe even kind of update everybody, because this is something really cool that doesn't happen very often.
6: Well, absolutely. You know, I mean, like I just shared about my experience, that there are so many of you as you're tuning in right now, and it may not be a health thing for you. Maybe it's a big shakeup with your marriage. Maybe it's a big shakeup with your kids. Maybe it's a big shakeup with your finances. I call it my GBS moment, the Guillain-Barré syndrome moment. I don't know what your GBS moment is, but I know that there's a whole lot of us, myself included, that press into Family Life Radio in a time of pain. Mm-hmm. And Judy is one of them. And, you know, we heard from Judy. Amazing, guys. She has blessed my socks off. She's shared with us, by the way, she's listened to Family Life Radio for a long time. She's from Jackson, Michigan, my birthplace. She said, you know what? I want to go ahead and come right alongside Family Life Radio in the midst of my pain. She had just recently lost her husband to cancer. Sorry, Judy, that pains us to hear that. And I'm sorry that you had gone through that. She said, in the midst of that, I want to support my Family Life Radio, because she was She was saying that the ministry of Family Life Radio was there for her in her pain. Guys, listen to this. I mean, she's okay. She's a single widower now, right? Or widow, and she is stepping out in faith. She's working overtime. She's got a job on the weekend to be able to pick up the extra bills and all the other things. And she said, "I need to worship God with my finances." And one sacrificial way that she's doing that is she's chosen to give $500 to her Family Life Radio to keep this ministry going.
5: Mm. Which is huge for this lady.
6: Absolutely amazing. We are so blessed by that. So she said, and we're right along with her, she's encouraging others to come right alongside her. And she said specifically, it would be amazing if we could get up to 100 people that would come right alongside her with a $500 gift right now to support your Family Life Radio in the midst of your GBS moment, or in the midst of your cancer moment, or in the midst of whatever the pain struggles are in your moment. 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You may know others that are.
5: And Shannon Caldwell, who had been hosting the midday show here on Family Life Radio for a number of years, and before that was my co-host when I was doing the mornings together, she went through her own struggle with cancer, as many of our listeners know, and passed away on January 8th of this year after a long battle. And she was not just a fighter, and she's a warrior, but she was a prayer warrior, and she was an encourager right up to the very end. And Shannon was saying, you know, she wanted to go on living. She was praying, "God, you can deliver me from this if you want to. For me to live, to die is Christ." Yeah. And so she said, "I want to honor Shannon's memory." Judy said, "Shannon's ministry touched me so much as I was going through my struggles." And she related to them. So that's why she said, "I'm setting aside $500. And she worked DoorDash jobs on the side, besides working in a hot factory in Jackson, Michigan, to save up that $500. And she said, "Now I want to challenge another 100 people who have been blessed by the ministry of Family Life Radio, and maybe to honor Shannon, if Shannon Caldwell really spoke to you because she touched so many lives." She said, let's do that so more people going through hard times can be encouraged just like I have been, and maybe just like you have been as well. Right now, we had the challenge rolled out a little earlier this morning, not long ago, but this is so awesome. Praise God, and thank you, friends who are listening, for your generosity and for your love and for your concern for others. 100 people who will give it $500 or more, we've got 50 of the 100 in.
4: Woo!
5: We're halfway there.
4: Amazing.
5: So will you take us the next step? Now, maybe you could even do a 1K crew gift of $1,000. Or more, and take two of those slots. 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I want others to experience that hope." 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

0: Life Radio. It's a joy doing life with you. Sometimes life just starts lifing, right? And you're going along in one direction and then, oops, screeching halts, right? We've got to adjust and we've got to face a new reality. And we're going to get to more about that in just a moment. I'm Cece with Peter. Dr. Evan is in the studio with us as well, sharing just a powerful testimony of God's healing in his life. We're also talking about Judy, who's just been so encouraged through the ministry of Family Life Radio. I mean, it's the music, yeah. She was really encouraged by Shannon, who was just so vulnerable and honest in her own struggle with cancer. Ultimately, Shannon went to be with Jesus in January, and Judy just cobbled together actually $500 and gave sacrificially and wanted to encourage others to do the same. So we're in the middle of a two-song kind of challenge, looking to fill some spots with you doing what Judy did with a $500 gift. Andrea in New Mexico got involved with a gift. Cynthia in Peoria doing $30 a month talking about the music on Family Life Radio helped her out through some really hard times. Heard from Jody in Peoria with a gift of $365.
1: Awesome.
0: Clifton in Phoenix did $30 a month. And we know we've got some folks on the phone. What we were looking for you and others to do in two songs is what Judy did with your sacrificial gift of $500.
1: Or whatever that amount is for you. Judy said, you know, can we get 100 people to do what I'm doing, give a gift of $500 so that more people can experience the hope I have through Family Life Radio. A big part of it was Shannon Caldwell, who hosted our midday show until she passed away. But it wasn't just Shannon. It was the music. It was, in fact, Evan Carlson is with us. He's the president of Family Life Radio and the son of Dr. Randy Carlson. And it was your dad who had a huge impact on Judy, who's issued this challenge from Jackson, Michigan.
2: Well, yeah, exactly. I mean, as you've been listening for a little bit now, I'm not sure, maybe you've been tuning into Family Life Radio for all of an hour, or maybe you've been listening for 60 years or somewhere in between. I don't know. But one thing you may not be aware of is that our ministry, it's a pretty robust ministry. There's a whole lot more going on than just what you're hearing through the speaker in your car. And what I mean by that is this, that Dr. Randy Carlson and our ministry has developed a marriage conference ministry, as well as many other things that we do within our organization, all with the purpose of helping you live an intentional life in Christ. That's why we're here. That's why we operate, so that we can bring glory back to Him in our life. And so we do marriage conferences in order to be able to bring glory back to Him through our marriage. And Judy shared with us, she said that her husband wasn't a believer. She brought Frank, her husband, to the conference with Dr. Randy Carlson, our marriage conference. And guys, listen to this. It wasn't just going there to enrich their marriage, that happened, but it also, this is pretty amazing, brought him to Christ. Mm. How awesome is that?
0: Mm-hmm.
2: He found Jesus there at our marriage event. Mm. You made that possible if you've been giving to your Family Life Radio, because not only are you supporting Family Life Radio, you're helping moments like that at our marriage conferences. How awesome is that? Well, right now, Judy, as you've been hearing, she's a widow. She lost her husband. Frank had died from cancer. And Judy, we're so sorry for that. But she has been working extra overtime on being able to raise, you use the word cobble up, some money. She's been working overtime on weekends doing DoorDash and doing whatever she can to survive. But then at the same time, guys, the widow's mite, she says, I want to continue to support my Family Life Radio. It has poured into my life. So she is sacrificing $500. Mm. Guys, that just brings me to my knees. Yeah. How awesome is that?
0: Yeah.
2: So whether $500 to you sounds like pocket change or it sounds like an insurmountable mountain, at the end of the day, all we're asking is that you would be faithful with your number that God has given to you.
1: Mm-hmm.
2: So if that's $500, God bless you. If that's $30 a month, God bless you. If that's $1,000, God bless you. Whatever it is that God's prompting you. But right now, Judy's challenging us. She's challenging all of us. Walk alongside Judy. Be a part of this thing. It's awesome. It is awesome. It's a blessing to be a giver. Amen.
1: Amen to that, brother.
2: And so, Judy, we're right there with you. We're praying that up to 100 people will come right alongside you right now at that $500 challenge. Thank you so much for your sacrificial support.
1: $500 in a single gift, an all-at-once gift, or break it up monthly if you want to. That takes one of those slots. We have 52 of the 100 filled. Maybe you want to join the 1K crew, a gift of $1,000 or more, $100 a month. That's going to take two of those spots. But like Evan said, whatever that sacrificial amount is for you, whatever you think God wants you to do, we're going to ask you to do it now. And if you help with that gift of at least a dollar a day, we're going to send you one of those Hope Lives Here t-shirts. We have a limited supply of those, and we'll get one sent along to you. But I like one of the things that I saw Judy said as she issued this challenge to us. She said, now, Shannon Caldwell had a special place in her life. She especially resonated with Judy and what she was going through. And she said Shannon was bold. And that is a word that describes my sister, my friend Shannon, what she was. She was bold. And she said, she helped me be bold, especially when my husband was sick and now that he's gone. And because of that, I want to be bold in helping others. Well, if that's you, if you want to be bold in helping others, pray. Ask God to give you those opportunities and then take that step of faith and let him live through you and speak through you. And we want to encourage you every step of the way to do that. And we're going to ask you, maybe you can make a bold gift as well. You can do that right now by calling 888-888-9976 or...
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4: 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So here's your opportunity. We have Judy, who talked to us about how people go through life and have more struggles than anybody will realize. And she just so believes in the impact of Family Life Radio that even though Judy works really, really hard at a factory during the day, she puts in extra hours doing a ride share. 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And she wanted to give you an opportunity to join her in making a sacrificial gift of $500. In fact, she said, tell you what, could you find 100 people that believe in the hope of Family Life Radio to join me? Jennifer in Scottsdale got involved. Thank you for your gift. A friend in Albuquerque made a gift of $500 taking that Judy challenge. Tanya in Maricopa, Arizona wanted to donate for Shannon and for Evan. Judy and Tanya herself is battling an illness. In fact, right now, Peter, in this moment, she is on her way to see a specialist doctor. She said, God has provided and I'm thankful. Hey, Tanya, we're going to add you to that prayer list, and we are praying for you this morning as you're on your way to that appointment. Thank you for your gift of $500. Elizabeth in Birch Run, Michigan, already giving, said, tell you what I'm going to do. I'm going to increase my monthly gift by $40. When you get involved at $40, that equals $500. She wanted to be a part of the Shannon effort. Elizabeth said, I talk to Shannon often, and so I want to encourage others. Thank you for giving, Elizabeth, on behalf of your daughter, Emily. Joseph from Livonia got involved. Karen in Big Spring doing a dollar a day.
5: Thank you.
4: 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Douglas in Payson, Arizona, in honor of Shannon, gave a gift of $500. Friend in California got involved with a gift. Now, Peter, I think that there's people that are just joining us who is like, this is great. I want to get involved. Who is Shannon?
5: Good question. Shannon, if you don't know or don't remember, Shannon Caldwell worked for Family Life Radio for about 10, 12 years. She started out as my co-host when she and I did the morning show together, pre-Cankle Fritz. And she moved to the midday show, which now Cece is hosting. And that was where she hung out. And that was her sweet spot. She was such a delight to so many people in the middle of the day. And about almost a little over a year ago, she was diagnosed with cancer. And it was stage 4 cancer. And she fought it. And we prayed. And she was such an encourager, even in the struggle she was going through. She never gave up. And Cece, I don't know if I ever told you, the last communication I had with Shannon was around December 27th, after Christmas. She texted me one evening, and she said, hey, pal, I need extra prayer. So I texted her back, and I said, you got it, friend. It's the last we ever communicated. January 8th, she passed away. But she was such an encourager to so many, like Judy, and maybe to you. But right now, we're going to ask you If you've been encouraged by Shannon Caldwell's giving on the air, or anything else you've gotten from Family Life Radio, because it's all the same. Shannon happened to speak into Judy's life. Maybe it's Kank and Misty who've spoken into your life. Maybe it's Cece who's been speaking into your life. Maybe, you know, Dr. Randy. People's voices, the music you hear, it's encouraged you. That's what we're inviting you to give to right now. Judy is just saying, look, can you pony up $500 either as an all-at-once gift or break it up monthly? That'd be great. And we've got 57 people out of the 100 that we're looking for. That's great.
4: Here's what I'm wondering. During this song, could we get that number to 60?
5: Could I
4: find you and two others to take this Judy Shannon challenge with your gift of $500? 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Or you could take two of those spots if you wanted. 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Or if your number is Judy's number and it's $500, would you get involved during this song at myflr.org?
5: Number is 888-888-9976. You can go to myflr.org. Quickest way to give, easy, fast, secure, is to text the word give, G-I-V-E, to 58326. We'll hit you back up with a link real quick, and in 30 seconds or so, you can make that gift. $500, is that your sacrificial gift number? Is that what God is leading you to do today? Is it maybe taking two of those spots? You know, I'm going to throw something out crazy here. I'm wondering if there's somebody who could take 10 of those spots. $5,000 gift. It happened earlier today. We had somebody who did that. So yeah, that was my number. That's not everybody, but maybe it's you. Or maybe like Cece was saying, somebody who increased their gift, you know, monthly, bumped it up. In fact, that's what April did from Topeka.
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4: 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MyFLR.org. Or would you call 888-888-9976? And thank you for being generous.

0: It's a joy spending time with you. It's Family Life Radio. I'm Cece with Peter, and this is family-funded Family Life Radio. Maybe you've never realized before how it works, and that's fine. We're here to explain it to you. You do not have to sit through a bunch of commercials to get straight on into the hope. Because when you need hope, you need it ASAP, right, Peter? You don't have time to filter through a bunch of other things.
1: Hey, nobody got no time for that.
0: No, other stations do that. That's fine. It's fine for them. But the way that it works at Family Life Radio and has for 60 years is we're like, hey, let's get this thing crowdfunded. What about people that actually encounter the hope through the music and the encouragement and the conversation help to fund it for themselves and for others? And so that's why you're with us during this fundraiser. And it's fun because giving is fun, because God loves a cheerful giver, because you listen differently when you help provide all of this life change. So we're inviting you into it in this moment. Terry in Edgewood, New Mexico, started listening to Family Life Radio 9 years ago when her grandson was born. And she goes, you know what? Family Life Radio has helped me through some tough times. And so they were already giving, decided to increase their gift by $10. Thank you for doing that.
1: Thank you.
0: Craig in Birch Run, Michigan, did $1 a day for hope. $30 a month or $365. That's what Craig did, by the way. When you give at that level, it comes with this thank you gift of the Hope Lives Here t-shirts.
1: How'd you get yours?
0: I got one yesterday.
1: I'm going to have to talk to somebody.
0: This is a nice t-shirt. This is one of those super soft t-shirts, the kind that you want to pull out of your drawer first because it's so soft. And it's got such a great message in a world that can feel so overwhelming.
1: Mm-hmm.
0: It's like, no, you can have hope. And we love talking about the hope of Family Life Radio. So would you get involved with your gift by calling 888-888-9976? And Peter, a little birdie told me this might be the perfect time to get involved.
1: That was a big old bird that dropped us in here. We had a friend from the Ministry of Family Life Radio who said, in addition to what people are doing to take up the Shannon Challenge from Judy, Judy Shannon Challenge that we've been talking about, people giving $500 or more, either as an all-in-once gift or bi-monthly, to get 100 people to give $500 to honor Shannon Caldwell, a former host of Family Life Radio who passed away earlier this year from cancer and the impact she had, and the entire impact that Family Life Radio has had in people's lives, giving hope away. So we're down to 43 to go to reach that 100. But we had some friends who said, come on, let's pick it up here. Not everybody can do $500. We understand that. And we're just asking you to be as generous as you can, make the best gift you can right now. But these friends have said, to kind of spur you on to love and good phone calls, they're going to put up $1,000. They will match dollar for dollar. So if you can do a dollar a day, they will match that dollar for dollar. You do $100, it becomes $200 of impact. And we have, what, two songs? Is that what I... One song, two songs, two songs.
0: Okay.
1: Two songs are going to go by fast. And, you know, if you do the dollar a day level, yes, you're going to get the t-shirt that I don't have. Not that I'm upset about that. And your gift is going to be doubled.
0: Peter, do you want the good news or the bad news?
1: Good news.
0: Okay. The good news is we have two songs and we have a $1,000 challenge that's happening in this moment. The bad news is Robin in Surprise, Arizona increased their monthly gift by $70, and that gift showed up just before the challenge. So we're so grateful. Actually, yes, Robin said, I'm so emotional. I think Robin probably tuned in when she heard Evan talking about his health journey with, I don't know how to say it, Guillain-Barré. Okay. Robin probably heard him talking about how God healed him through that. We've talked about Shannon and her battle with cancer.
1: And my last communication with her.
0: Yeah. And the impact that made.

0: I used to be on call for Shannon. And they would say, "Cece, can you be on standby if Shannon can't get to her show today?" And that girl showed up every time she could.
1: Yeah.
0: She gave it her all. Very rarely did I get a call, "Cece, you need to fill in." Because she determined that with her last breaths, she was going to use it to glorify Jesus and show up at this radio station to encourage you. She encouraged so many, and we're inviting you to be a part of this hope that continues, Shannon's legacy and others. Would you make your very best gift? The suggested amount is $500. That's what Judy gave because she was so encouraged by Shannon. But if you can't do $500, do what you can do. We're in a $1,000 two-song challenge. No one actively giving on the phones. 888-888-9976.
1: Or you can go to myflr.org or text the word GIVE to 58326. We'll hook you up with a link, and in a matter of seconds, practically, you can make your gift. It's the quickest way to give. But whatever your gift is, whatever your sacrificial gift is, we're going to ask you to do it right now. First song is about ready to drop. Here's that number one more time for you. 888-888-9976. I like what Cece said, that God loves a cheerful giver, but he will take it from a grouch. But here's the thing. Even if you are kind of, "Okay, God, I'm going to do this because I know you want me to." Guess what? You will become a cheerful giver. Trust me. I'm speaking from experience here. There have been times where I haven't wanted to give, but I knew it's what God wanted me to do. And so I did. And I rejoiced later. And there were times where I resisted and I regretted it. I'm just saying. So let's get that first song going. 888-888-9976. Got to happen right now. 888-888-9976. 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
2: I'm a widow. My husband was diagnosed with stage 4 bone cancer. Shannon impacted a lot of people battling cancers by openly discussing everything in her trials, her bad times, her good times. We need to do something in honor of Shannon. I really believe that we can hit 100 people to give a one-time gift of $500 in honor of Shannon and all that she gave to us over the years.
3: Okay, if you are wondering, who is this Shannon that people keep talking about? Maybe you're new. I'd like to say welcome. We're so glad you're with us on Family Life Radio. My name is Cece, and I have the honor of sitting in Shannon's chair. Shannon, for years, spent her time here on Family Life Radio, bringing hope to so many, especially during her courageous battle with breast cancer that she ultimately lost in January. It was devastating to so many of us.
4: Yeah.
3: So we are remembering Shannon as an encourager and as a warrior, and for the many ways that she showed up when she had no strength to even do it. She was so strong. She loved you all so much. Judy loved Shannon because Shannon helped her through the loss of her husband to cancer. So that's who Shannon is. We're inviting you right now to join the giving family, maybe in Shannon's memory. Maybe you remember some encouragement from Shannon, or if you've ever encountered hope through a song on Family Life Radio. And a friend in Tucson who understands about the hope this radio station provides said, tell you what, I will match every gift that comes in through $1,000. Gave us a 2-song limit to get that done. The first song just played. Geraldine in South Lyon, Michigan gave a gift of $200 in memory of her nephew, Ricky, who died recently. The donation is in his memory.
4: Oh, thank you, Geraldine.
3: $200 toward that matching challenge, leaving $800 to go. Stephen in Phoenix got involved with a gift of $100, said, I just had to give. Karina in Glendale, Arizona, with a gift of $500. Thanks for taking that Shannon and Judy challenge. That leaves us with $200 to go.
4: $200 waiting to be doubled in one song. One song. Is that your number? 200? Is that what you believe God wants you to give? Investing and giving hope away every day. Investing in giving away the courageous hope that Shannon Caldwell demonstrated for us. 888-888-9976 or myflr.org. Maybe you can even go above and beyond the 200. Do the dollar a day, $30 a month. We're going to send you the t-shirt, and 200 of that is going to be matched dollar for dollar. But do what you can, your best gift. But we need you to get on the phone right now.
3: Oh, yeah. Time on this is running out. There's one song that remains for this $1,000 challenge. 200 of that is left. Either take the remaining 200. I love your idea. If you go in at 30 a month, that's a dollar a day for hope, the kind of hope that Shannon brought to so many. And it comes with a thank you gift of the Hope Lives Here t-shirt. There's a limited supply of these. I heard Misty say this morning, we might even run out of these by the end of the day today, but we still have enough right now to get that to you as a thank you gift at that $30 a month. So what can you do in our remaining song? $200 left of a challenge that will be immediately doubled when you get involved at 888-888-9976 or when you text GIVE to 58326.
4: All right, here's the phone number one more time, 888-888-9976. 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Is it the $200 to meet the challenge? Is it a dollar a day? Joining us at $30 a month, whatever that number is for you, will you call right now during this song, It Has to Happen.

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4: 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Here's what happened moments ago. I'm Cece with Peter, and a generous friend from Tucson offered a $1,000 challenge. We had two songs in order to meet that challenge. And we were like 200 away when we hit that second song. Penny in Jackson, Michigan got involved. $30 a month.
5: Hey,
4: LaVon in Topeka, Kansas made a gift of $360 a day for hope. Amy in Milford, Michigan said, I'm a breast cancer survivor and wanted to donate.
5: Wow.
4: $200 wrapping up that $1,000 challenge. Another friend in Northville did the same with a $200 gift in memory of her cousin, Arthur. That challenge was met.
5: Thank you, Lord, and thank you for calling. Woo!
4: But the mission continues.
5: It does.
4: More hope needs to be provided, and that's where you come in when you get involved at 888-888-9976. So tell me a little bit about this Judy we've been talking about and how she was so inspired by Shannon to give her own gift of $500.
5: Judy is works in a factory in Jackson, Michigan. It is not air conditioned. So she's gone through a really tough few months. It's been really hot, that part of the country.
4: Yeah.
5: She also, on the side, takes DoorDash orders. And to get by, she's a widow. Her husband died of cancer a couple years ago. So she is a widow. She is supporting herself and scraping by. But she found so much hope listening to Family Life Radio, and particularly to Shannon Caldwell. She would call in and talk to Shannon sometimes. And she said what Shannon's told her, and as she listened to Shannon's story on the air, she said, it just lifted my spirits. It gave me hope. It really did. And so Shannon passed away. She was host of the Midday Show, which Cece hosts now. But Shannon was with us for a number of years here at Family Life Radio. She passed away from cancer after about a nine-month battle with it, January 8th. And so Judy said, look, I want to do something to celebrate Shannon and the impact she had and the hope that Family Life Radio gives away to me and to others every day. In fact, here's what she told us.
6: She helped people get through life and struggles more than anybody will ever realize. I really believe that she had a strong impact on people because she wasn't afraid. She was on the air until she couldn't. That's Shannon. That was her.
5: That was her, Judy. You're absolutely right. So here's what we were trying to do. Judy said, look, I'm going to give $500. And that was a big sacrifice for her. $500.
4: Yeah.
5: And she said, I want to challenge another 100 people across Family Life Nation to do that as well, whether it's really a tough sacrifice or maybe you're giving out of your plenty. But she said, can we get just 100 people in a couple of hours from across Family Life Nation who will do this to honor Shannon's memory, but beyond that, to continue giving hope away? Because that's why Shannon invested so much of her life here at Family Life Radio, because she believed in this ministry and she saw that Jesus was using it and using her to touch people's lives, to give hope away. So Judy said, let's get 100 people who will help with a gift of $500. Now, you can do that as an all-in-one gift or monthly, but will you be one of those to make that happen?
4: Here's what I'm inviting you to do in this moment. 59 friends of Family Life Radio have stepped up so far. Did I do the math right? 59 40, friends.
5: 41 to go.
4: Yes. Have said yes. We're going to give a $500 gift. Thanks to Judy's generosity, we also want to be generous. What I'm wondering, Peter, in the next two songs, could we fill five spots, you and four others, that make a gift of $500? That's the level that Judy decided to give, working all those extra hours. And you know what? She has put so much energy and effort into putting that money together.
5: Yeah. She has.
4: We call it a sacrificial level gift there. And maybe for you, $500 is also a sacrificial level. We see that. We acknowledge that. We're grateful for that. Could we fill five spots in two songs, you and four others, with a $500 gift as we work to fulfill Judy's call to take 100 spots of you, faithfully giving a $500 gift as well.
5: Now, here's the number to do that. If you're feeling that nudge and you know that's what God wants you to do, it's 888-888-9976. 888-888-9976. You can go to myflr.org or text the word give to 58326. We'll send you a link and you can make your gift really quickly that way as well. But here's something to think about. First of all, $500 gift, that can be given as an all one-time gift, or you can break it up monthly, which is just a little bit more than a dollar a day.
4: $40, right?
5: About $40, yeah. About $40 to give monthly. If that's the way you want to do it, that'd be awesome as well. And if you will take that step of faith right now with that $500 gift, you're going to also receive the t-shirt we are giving away for a limited time because we have a limited supply of these. In fact, I just got mine today and I will be wearing it loud and proud here after we get off the air. But we're going to send you the t-shirt as our way of saying thank you as well. But here's something to think about. We need five of these slots to be filled in the next two songs. $500. Now, maybe you can take one of those. Maybe you could do two of those. Join the 1K crew. $1,000, whether you give that as an all-in-one gift or monthly, break it up monthly. Well, here's something to think about. What if we had somebody who would take 10 of those slots? $5,000. Now, it's not everybody, but we did have somebody earlier, and when we were just about the time we launched this, that actually did that and helped get us down the road. And that would be absolutely huge. Now, maybe that's you. But whatever your sacrificial number is, if you can give $50, if you can give $100, if you can give $500, and that's what we're really asking you to do just right now, or maybe that gift of $1,000 or $5,000, whatever your sacrificial number is, you are needed during these next two songs.
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5: And here's what Judy told us.
6: 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She was on the air until she couldn't. 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That was her.
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0: Family Life Radio is family funded. We're a family. Something that really is standing out to me today. About an hour ago, we had Evan Carlson in the studio. He's the president of Family Life Radio. And if you don't know his story, he experienced a sudden attack of his immune system. He was hospitalized. He was temporarily paralyzed. It was touch and go.
1: Mm-hmm.
0: He glossed over that part a little bit, but we'll let you know it was touch and go.
1: For quite a while.
0: We weren't sure if he was going to come out the other side of it. We really weren't. And he talked about tuning in and encountering hope through his own Family Life Radio when he's in the ICU. We've heard from Judy, and we're stopping down on her story because we're so encouraged by her generosity. Judy's husband lost his battle with cancer. And she said, you know who it was that brought me through that time? It was Shannon Caldwell. Shannon was with Family Life Radio. How many years, Peter, were you saying?
1: 12.
0: 12 years.
1: I think about 12 years, yeah.
0: Started out doing the morning show with you.
1: Morning show with me, yeah. And
0: most recently, she did the hour that we're with you right now. It's called like Middays in Radio. It's the hours that I sit in at the moment. And I remember I used to be on standby for Shannon, and they would say, hey, she's giving it her all and she's showing up when she can, but could you just stand by for the days where she just can't quite make it? And I think it was only two times where they said she just can't do it today. Yeah, absolutely. I'll be there. I'll fill in. I'm happy to do that. But it amazed me because she gave it every ounce of energy that she had left in her frail body because she cared about you so much.
1: Yeah.
0: And she cared about the gospel so much. And she cared about bringing hope so much. And so we're inviting you to be generous like Judy was, who was so encouraged from Shannon. Judy had made a $500 gift to support Family Life Radio, and she wanted to encourage 100 others to do the same. And so we're just looking in this moment to fill a couple of spots with your $500 gift.
1: Shannon, you may not have known about Shannon Caldwell because this happened off the air. But Shannon didn't just talk the talk. That girl walked the walk. Mm-hmm. Shannon loved and cared for the least of these. Shannon was the first to answer a call when there was an emergency situation where she lived. She was involved in programs to help feed those who were homeless. She gave her time. She gave her energy outside. It had nothing to do with the radio ministry. This was just what she felt Jesus wanted her to do. Mm-hmm. Shannon was bold in sharing Jesus verbally and through her actions. She challenged me. I'll tell you, she challenged me. And it was just, it was stunning. It was stunning to watch Jesus even walk down. Now, she wasn't perfect. Don't get me wrong. She was not a saint. She was normal like we are. She had her faults. But what shone through Shannon was her undying love for Jesus. And she made no bones about it. In fact, Judy, who was issuing this challenge, saying, Judy scraped together. She has a job in a factory and works some DoorDash runs on the weekend to scrape together $500 to give to Family Life Radio because of the impact it was having in her life. And she wants others to join her. She said, come on, can we get 100 people across Family Life Nation who were touched by either Shannon or something else they heard on Family Life Radio to draw close to Jesus? And here's what she told us.
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0: A friend in Northville, in memory of Shannon, made a gift of $500. Margie in Grand Ledge, Michigan, started doing 40 a month, equaling that $500, took a spot. Looks like there's someone doing 500 on the phone right now. And Victoria and Lisa all got involved. I got Lisa's story coming up in just a little bit. 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
3: 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I'm Cece with Peter. Check this out, Peter. Lisa in Plymouth, Michigan got involved moments ago with a gift of $150. She said, you know what happened? Somebody paid for my groceries at the grocery store, and I decided I needed to give where it's needed. I listen to the songs. 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
4: Inspiration to not only do what Lisa did, but to do what that person did who paid for her groceries to begin with. 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
3: Generosity begets generosity. 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
4: it
3: a
4: sure
3: great
4: does.
3: Point. Victoria and Romeo doing $15 a month. And Laureen in Scottsdale, thank you for your gift of $100 for Family Life Radio. Okay, here's what was needed in this moment. We currently have something, I don't know if it's called a Judy challenge or a Shannon challenge or a Judy / Shannon challenge.
4: That'll work.
3: Okay. Judy is a listener who works in a factory. She lost her husband, so now she's responsible for paying all the bills herself. So she works really hard in a factory, and then she does a side hustle with DoorDash for extra income. She decided to cobble together a $500 gift for Family Life Radio because of the way that specifically Shannon Caldwell poured hope into her life when she was dealing with her husband's cancer. And so imagine the sacrifice that took, right?
4: Mm-hmm.
3: And she said, I tell you what, like I could make it happen. Could you inspire 100 others to make a gift of 500 as well? And so that's what we're inviting you into this moment. We were looking to find you and one other during that last song to also do what Judy did with a gift of 500. It didn't happen during that song. So we're going to give you an opportunity in these next 60 seconds to be generous like Judy was generous. And maybe for you, you walked through something and Family Life Radio walked through you with it. And you're just saying thanks with your gift. But in 60 seconds, could we find you and one other to do a gift of $500?
4: And it may have been something that Shannon Caldwell said that encouraged you, that gave you hope, that gave you peace to deal with an issue in your life, the joy that she brought. It might have been something that you heard Kank and Misty talking about, or a caller who shared something, and you said, wow, that's my story too. Wow. Mm-hmm. And Jesus was there for them just like he can be there for me. Yeah. So if you've had those moments, would you take that step of faith, looking for two friends who can join the challenge that we have laying on the table here? Two people who will trust God for $500. Now you can make that an all-at-once gift, or you can break it up, $40 a month. That'll count too. We'll send you the t-shirt, our way of saying thank you if you do that. But we need two friends, two slots, $500, you and one other friend, unless somebody wants to take it all at 1,000.
3: Yeah, 1,000 would take both spots with 60 seconds. We're putting up on the timer.
4: Whoa, 60?
3: Perhaps it'll
4: not
3: take
4: one song?
3: I know, 60 seconds. And it hasn't started yet. Before we start the timer, can I get you the ways to give?
4: Who put you in charge?
3: Uh-huh. 888-888-9976. You can text that word GIVE to 58326. 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If you give through our homepage, that also works at myflr.org. But we got to start this timer.
4: Going to start in just a moment. Just a reminder, right now, your gift of $500 is going to help meet this challenge that Judy's put out. 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
3: Okay, it's not come in yet. You're needed. You thought someone else would do it. It hasn't happened. You're needed. Starting our 60-second timer right now. 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

0: Family Funded Family Life Radio with some names to thank. Hey, thanks, Patricia in Glendale, with your gift of $500. Ooh, talking about the impact of Family Life Radio. And Shannon, Patricia gave in honor of Shannon. She used to do the midday show here earlier than that mornings with Peter. She's with Jesus now after a courageous battle with cancer, but encouraged so many in her time with Family Life Radio. Marianne in Tucson got involved with the gift of $100 in memory of Shannon. Hey, thanks for doing that. Also want to thank some friends that have gotten involved to complete that recent challenge. Appreciate you getting involved. We were able to have those come in and fill the spots that were needed, but the work continues because, Peter, the hope has to continue through Family Life Radio.
1: And it does when you get involved at 888-888-9976 or myflr.org. That's what this is all about. In case you're wondering, what's going on with my turn on my Family Life Radio, and this is not what I usually hear. No, you're right, it's not. Only a couple times a year, we set aside our regular programming and tell you, remind you, let you know that you don't hear any commercials. You may have noticed that. That hasn't changed. You still don't hear any commercials. It's because during these few days, during our fall fundraiser, we say, look, this is what it takes to keep your Family Life Radio station funded and going strong. Will you help make it happen? People have been doing that for 60 years in the rearview mirror, paying it forward. And now we're asking you, will you continue to make it happen for you and for thousands of others? And that's what these few days are all about. So come on, be a part of it right now.
0: Okay. First of all, I've got to thank some friends. I'm yelling, aren't I?
1: Yeah, you are.
0: I get yelly.
1: Yeah, you are.
0: I get yelly when I get excited. I'm going to calm down. Jane in Belleville, Michigan got involved with a $200 gift. Thank you, Jane. Mike in Brighton got involved with a $500 gift. Listens to Family Life Radio every day while driving to work. Boy, you need hope when you're heading to work.
1: Mm-hmm.
0: I know I need it when I'm heading to work. Okay. Here's why I was so excited. So excited. Albert in Albuquerque.
1: Yes.
0: Albert in Albuquerque. That's a nice ring. He's put up a $1,000 match, Peter. You want to explain what a match means?
1: Match is a challenge for you to give a gift, and in this case, Albert in Albuquerque is going to match it. If you give $100, he'll give $100.
0: What?
1: You give $300, he gives $300. So yes, your gift doubles the impact because of Albert in Albuquerque.
0: Albie in Albuquerque. So generous, inspiring you to be generous.
1: Yeah.
0: But usually people like Albie, they give us a deadline. Let me check the... Oh, that's right. Two songs. That's the time constraint.
1: Mm. By the way, I just got a text from him. He said, if you call him Albie one more time, it's off the table.
0: It's kind of like you don't like it when I call you Pete.
1: Yes.
0: Yeah, that's what you're saying, Pete.
1: That's right, Cece.
0: Okay. Albert in Albuquerque will give you your full name. Going to match $1,000 within the next two songs. That's the deadline. Two songs. First song has not started yet. Before we started the challenge, Vicky in Lawrence, Kansas got involved with a $500 gift. Thank you, Vicky, for giving. $1,000 to be matched in two songs. myflr.org or when you call 888-888-9976.
1: And Margot told us why she gives and why maybe this is your time to give.
2: 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That was just God doing his God thing. Sometimes he has to hit us upside the head to get us to do something.
0: 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Is it your time to do something? 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
2: 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So he said, tell you what, here's $1,000 that I am going to match if you can find others to give through $1,000. 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There is now 635 left in this challenge, thanks to Pam in Chino Valley, Arizona, got involved with her gift of $365.
3: All right,
2: a dollar a day for hope. Pam, that gift just had double the impact, going twice as far because you got involved in this challenge.
3: And Pam, you get the t-shirt too.
2: Yes.
3: We have a limited supply of these Hope Is Here t-shirts that are just really sweet. They're nice and soft, as Cece mentioned a few minutes ago. And we got one for you, Pam, because you took that step of faith and said, I can help with a dollar a day, most popular giving level. What about you? Would you and one other friend take that same step of faith and say, I can find a dollar a day for my Family Life Radio and the impact that it has in people's lives, the encouragement that I get as I listen day in and day out to Family Life Radio? Is it worth a buck a day? If it is, you need to call right now because your gift is going to have twice the impact on this match challenge, and you get a t-shirt.
2: Jeanette gets it. Jeanette in Mount Pleasant, Michigan did $50. That has doubled the impact. It's like $100 of impact, Jeanette, because you got involved in a $1,000 challenge. Okay. There is 585 left in this $1,000 challenge from Albert in Albuquerque, and there is only one song left.
3: And it's not very long.
2: And it's not very long, and nothing actively happening right now. Can I get you the number before this song starts? With 585 to go, maybe you could take what's left with a gift of $585. Maybe you could do $40 a month. That's about a $500 gift, and then someone else could come in with an all-at-once gift. Maybe you could make a leadership level gift of $1,200 covering an entire hour of Family Life Radio and putting us up and over the top. Okay, here's the number, 888-888-9976.
3: You know, other people have gotten involved, and there will be more calling in the next couple of days during this fall fundraiser. But, you know, you're listening right now. You have the opportunity. Is this your time to give?
4: Odd thing. Sometimes he has to hit us upside the head to get us to do something.
3: Don't make God hit you upside the head.
2: But Peter will.
3: Yeah. In Christian love, of course. You're needed right now. Is it you? Is it your time to take that step of faith? $580 left.
2: Well, I do have an update on that because your friend from high school, Vicky, just got involved with her gift of $50. Vicky already supports Family Life Radio, but says, hi, Peter.
3: Hey,
2: we
3: Vicky.
2: Went to high school together.
3: I'm waving at you, Vicky. Thank you.
2: So she did $50. So that left $400 and ish.

0: we were like 400-ish to go.
1: Yes.
2: Okay, 435?
1: Okay, 435
2: we'll
1: to go.
2: We'll call 435 left with one song left.
1: We got to start the song.
2: Peter.
1: Got to start the song?
2: Your friend Vicky wants you to wait.
1: Okay, I waited.
2: Okay, you're right. We got to get the song going. Doesn't look like anything actively happening right now on the phones.
1: Vicky, by the way, is already giving monthly. Mm-hmm. She's already monthly. She's adding to that as well. And maybe that's what you could do. You could increase your giving. You could make a single gift on top of what you're normally giving. 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If you're giving $1 a day, mm-hmm. Vicky added an extra $50. Extra $50, in which had an extra $100 of impact because Vicky's smart. She went to Ogama Heights High School like I did.
2: Yes. I don't know a lot about investing, but I do know if I get double the return instantly on an investment, I'm smart enough to know to take advantage of that opportunity. Would you do the same with 465 to go in our $1,000 challenge? 465 and Peter, one song remains. Okay, we've got to start the song. Let me get you the ways to get involved. What part of that can you play or take all of it? 465, call 888-888-9976. Starting the second song, 888-888-9976 or myflr.org. You're needed.

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1: What a great reminder to be grateful. 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
1: 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A friend in Gilbert, Arizona, gift of $300 that met the challenge. Yes. Thank you. We're so grateful. Here's the thing. 8 minutes left in this hour. Oh, yeah. Thank you. We're celebrating. We're grateful. We're celebrating. And we got to move on because there are just 7.5 minutes left and there is a mountain to climb, Peter. We still are $3,000 short for the hour. I'm just going to be honest with you. I'm just going to let you know. We have this hour, the funding need, it has a shortfall of $3,000. That is the tough news. The good news is Pearl in New Mexico said, I'm going to help you get there. She just put up a $1,500 match, Peter.
2: As in $1,500 match?
1: Yes. That means for the next $1,500 that comes in the next 7 minutes, she will match it. But all of it has to come in for her $1,500 to be released to the total. And there's not a lot of time to get there.
2: So we're going to need a couple of friends. 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
2: Not a lot of time. 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
1: 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By the way, that's a 1K crew.
2: A 1K crew, $1,200. 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

0: This is Family Funded Family Life Radio. My name is Cece. I am with Peter. This is an exciting moment. With minutes left this hour, a generous friend, her name is Pearl in New Mexico, put up a $1,500 challenge. She will release that to the total if we can find $1,500 before the hour wraps up. A friend in Burt, Michigan got involved with a gift of $249. Alexis in Panama City did a gift of $25. Lori in Albuquerque, $500 gift. Talked about going through a lot, but God has been blessing us so we can still give. 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A couple more phone calls have also come through. This is where we're at with 1 minute to go this hour. We are about $365 away from meeting Pearl's challenge. 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
1: And you know what would take care of that?
0: A dollar a day.
1: One person doing a dollar a day, the most popular giving level. 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Like the lady said, it ends at the end of this hour. 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
3: 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Joe in Ray, Michigan, 1K crew doing $100 a month. Thank you, Joe. Brian in New River, $10 a month. Sierra in Tecumseh, $30 a month. Elizabeth in Saginaw, $30 a month, because she loves listening to Family Life Radio. $30 a month, Peter, I would say, is our most popular giving level. And we're going to invite you to do what Elizabeth and Sierra just did. But first, we need to say thank you.
4: Because Pearl in Albuquerque said, if you could raise $1,500 by the end of the last hour, I will match it. And guess what? Y'all did. Thank you. And thank you, Pearl, for your vision, for your generosity, for making that happen. Woo! That was awesome sauce. God bless you. Thank you so much. Yeah. Okay, I'll stop dancing.
3: I can tell you were a child of the 60s.
4: Rhythmic movement.
3: All right. Hey, we want to keep dancing. We want to keep going. A friend in Sunnyvale just got involved, $30 a month.
4: California, I haven't heard from anybody
3: here
4: in a while.
3: That's so true.
4: Thank you, Callie, for checking in.
3: Okay, we're going to invite you from where you're listening to provide a dollar a day for hope, like that friend just did in Sunnyvale. 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
4: And you do that all with one simple phone call right now at 888-888-9976, or you can go to myflr.org if you'd want to talk to anybody. Or actually, the quickest, easiest way to do it is text the word GIVE to 58326. If you use autofill, you're on and off in less than a minute. But how much do you believe God wants you to invest? How about a dollar a day? You know, you think about this. If you take a dollar out of your purse or your wallet right now and you put it in a drawer, or if you're in your car, in your glove box, what's changed in your life? Yeah, you're right. Nothing. If you have a roof over your head and you have a car in the garage and you got food in the fridge, and you put a buck in the drawer, nothing's going to change. You're still all going to have that there. If you do the same thing tomorrow, put another dollar in that drawer, how much is going to change in your life? Nothing. Okay, what's your point, Peter? My point is you can blow a buck without even thinking about it, or you can invest a dollar a day, probably not even miss it, But at the end of the month, you've got $30 that you're giving to Family Life Radio and giving hope away, and things are going to happen you could not even have imagined, because when you give it and when you put it in Jesus' hands, even a dollar a day, he blesses it and multiplies it, and that's where the stuff happens. You think of the little boy with the loaves and the fish, 5,000 people fed, and there were leftovers. And I love the fact there were, by the way, 12 baskets of leftovers the disciples had to pick up. Little object lesson, guys. Same is true for me and for you. You put it in Jesus' hands and say, here, Lord, this is what I believe you want me to give back to you, to invest in people's lives through Family Life Radio. And watch what he does.
3: 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I mean, there's lyrics and songs that just connect with the situation you're going through. 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At myflr.org, we live in a weary world. It's overwhelming. Last week, we heard AI is going to wipe out humanity in 10 years. Now, I don't believe that because I believe in a sovereign God. But what do you need? You need the antidote to all of that overwhelm. And would you provide it for $30 a month in two songs? 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

0: 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It's the music that's played. It's the encouragement and hopeful conversations that you encounter. It's the fact that you can connect with a Family Life Radio chaplain anytime you need. You know, Barbara was one of those that talked to a Family Life Radio chaplain, and she was processing some childhood abuse. And she said that the chaplain prayed with her and asked God to provide wisdom and clear direction for her healing. And she was so thankful to not just be able to encounter hope through a song, but also just like talk to somebody and process that really hard thing. And that's what you help to provide for these chaplains, for the programming, of course, in so many ways. 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So thanks for getting involved. We were wondering if you could provide $1 a day for hope, like we said, through music and the chaplains and the other things. Nancy got involved, increased her monthly gift. Nancy is already giving through Family Life Radio. Said, you know what? I can do more. She increased her gift. So she took a spot. Thank you for that increase, Nancy.
1: Yeah.
0: And then it looks like there's another one doing $1 a day on the phone right now, which in one more song, Peter, leaves one more spot to fill at $30 a month, but also one more needed to cover an entire hour of hope with a $1,200 gift. That's not the level for everybody, but if that's for you, if you could do a leadership level gift of $100 a month or $1,200 right now, it provides an entire hour of programming on your Family Life Radio. It's been a minute since someone has gotten involved at that level. If you could take that spot right now, you're needed at myflr.org.
1: And you're needed now. See, every hour is important. This fall fundraiser doesn't last very long, and so every moment is critical. And right now, you're needed, so we don't fall behind, so we stay on track. Each hour, there's a giving amount we're shooting for. We need so that at the end of the event, everything's taken care of. Would you step up right now and make that gift? $1 a day, $30 a month, one person. And one person who can join the 1K crew with that all-in-one gift of $1,200 or a gift of $100 a month. I love what David in Corrales, New Mexico said. His philosophy on supporting and giving to Family Life Radio.
2: I was listening to the radio and just felt the Lord tugging on my heart and saying you should give some money. And so that's what we decided to do.
1: That's what it is.
0: Tugging on my heart and decided to respond.
1: Yep, that's it. Boom.
0: I'm ashamed to admit how many times I feel the Lord tugging on my heart to do something and respond. And because of my own fear, I talk myself out of it.
1: Been there and done that.
0: God, is there going to be enough for me? Is there going to be enough for my stuff? If I step out and I give at that level you're asking me to give, maybe you felt that when we mentioned providing for an hour of hope with a $1,200 gift. And it just a bunch of fear took over and you're like, I don't know. So we're not asking you to do something God's not calling you to do, but can we believe God for one of you to get involved in this one remaining song at $30 a month? And one of you that can do that leadership level. Peter, we're falling a little bit behind this hour. And so when we say you're needed right now.
1: And I would be willing to wager, if I were the wagering type CC, that when you have done what you believe God wanted you to do, you never regretted it.
0: That's true. Never.
1: I never have either. I regretted not when I knew God wanted me to do something and I didn't. But when I trusted God, even when I thought, oh, I don't know, trusted God, He is. And then I have that experience to look back on and say, oh yeah,
0: yeah,
1: God is faithful.
0: And when will I learn just to respond immediately and figure that He'll take care of it? Okay. Looking at the phones right now, Peter, no one is actively giving at the moment. I don't know what's happening online at myflr.org. I can't see through the internet, but right now things have dried up. There is a need to fill two spots during one song. One of you that can join the mission and the giving family at $30 a month, and one of you that can do $100 a month or a $1,200 gift. Take whichever one is your level, but would you respond in this moment, calling 888-888 9976.
1: Or go to myflr.org. 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
2: 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And so that's what we decided to do.
1: So if God's been tugging on your heart, is it time for you to do what he said, to give, to take that step of faith? 888-888-9976. One person from all across Family Life Nation at $1 a day. Yeah, we haven't got. How about you in Albuquerque? He was calling from Corrales, which is just outside of Albuquerque. Somebody from Roswell or Ruidoso or Santa Fe. How about somebody in Panama City, Florida? We've got Kansas City. Haven't heard from Topeka in a while. We'd love to hear from somebody in Cali. We heard from one person from California, I think, in the last 2 days. Mm-hmm. And, of course, Arizona, Tucson, Phoenix, Flagstaff, and our friends in Michigan. Time of day right now when you could be on the phone. Midland, Saginaw, Bay City, Mount Pleasant, Lansing, Grand Rapids, Detroit. Hear from the D. Wherever you are in Family Life Nation, you're needed. One person.
0: Hear from the D.
1: One person.
0: If anyone can do it. Either someone from Texas or the D can do it. Okay, but you're needed now. No one actively giving at the moment. One song, two friends, one at 30 a month, one at 100 a month, or we're going to fall behind. It's not going to happen without you.
1: Yeah.
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2: Thank you for providing hope through your Family Life Radio. Thank you to Kelly in Phoenix with her gift of hope of $1 a day. It was made in memory of her son, Dylan, who struggled with drugs and then had cancer. Mm. She said he actually passed away from fentanyl. Man, that's a tough, that's a tough thing, drug addiction. And it's a lot, Kelly. And so we're grateful that Family Life Radio was there for you through that time. And thank you for providing for Family Life Radio for others that are in your same spot. Yeah. And that grief you carry as a parent and watching your kids make their own decisions and lead their own lives.
3: And it's so hard.
2: It's so hard. And you're not alone.
3: No.
2: Rochelle in Hillsdale, Michigan, started giving $30 a month. So, hey, thanks for providing for $1 a day for Hope. Both of those friends get a thank you gift of a Hope Lives Here t-shirt. I'm thinking that Kelly, in talking about her son, could use a daily reminder in the form of a t-shirt. Hey, Hope Lives Here. And Kelly, you helped provide that. So thanks.
3: Well, we were looking for three friends at $1 a day, $30 a month, and we got those. Thank you so much for stepping up. Still looking for one friend to join the 1K crew. We also were asking, is there one friend across Family Life Nation, somewhere listening in Family Life Nation, who could step up and say, yeah, I've got this, $100 a month or an all-in-one gift of $1,200. You're needed right now. The door is still open for you at 888-888-9976 or myflr.org.
2: Okay, Peter.
3: Yes, Cece.
2: Right now would be a perfect opportunity for one of those friends you're talking about that could come through with a gift of $1,200.
3: Why is that?
2: Or $100 a month, because friends in Gilbert, Arizona have gotten together to provide in this moment a $1,500 challenge.
3: Oh, you mean like as in $1,500?
2: Yes.
3: Is now, this like dollar for dollar match?
2: Yes.
3: Whoa.
2: Okay, so there's two limits. $1,500 is the first limit. They will match everything through $1,500. The only other limit is songs. Two songs to get this done.
3: So it's got to happen quick.
2: Mm-hmm.
3: Okay, Mama Don't Play, we're going to need you to hop on the phone while the opportunity is there. If you'd like to see your gift do double the duty, have double the impact, twice the impact, match dollar for dollar, now is the time. If you've been thinking about and praying about and really knowing that this is your time to step out and join the 1K crew with that gift of $100 a month or an all-in-one gift of $1,200, if you can help with $1 a day, which is the most popular giving level, doable for most everybody, take that step of faith, because right now it is going to be matched.
2: This just in. Corey and Rose from Saginaw, Michigan gave a gift of $100. That just had double the impact. There is now $1,400 left to be matched in two songs. Is your best gift $100? It'll have double the impact.
3: Right.
2: Can you do $1 a day for Hope like Rochelle and Kelly and Nancy did? It'll have double the impact. Peter, no one actively giving right now at 888-888-9976. Right now, your gifts through $1,400 are going twice as far.
3: And it needs to be right now because these good friends in Gilbert who put up this very generous match challenge said it's got to happen in two songs. Mm-hmm. We can't have this going on all day.
2: They need to focus on retirement.
3: Got to keep moving. 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
2: Okay. It's going to take a leader, Peter. 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
2: 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Sometime.

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1: 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You just get to get straight on into the hope. 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
2: Mm-hmm.
1: It's like 20 minutes of commercials, and I'm not putting down other stations. I'm really not. But it's kind of special at Family Life Radio, and it's pretty special that you're listening right now. Because we want to let you know you're needed right now to keep Family Life Radio on the air. James in Post, Texas. Do you remember I gave a little Texas encouragement?
2: That. Yes, you did.
1: He got involved at $30 a month, $1 a day for hope. Guess what Jimmy in Peoria, Arizona did? Jimmy was already giving. He said, I'd like to bump it up. I'm going to do more. He started giving an additional $30 a month. By the way, both Jimmy and James both get a thank you gift of a Hope Lives Here Family Life Radio t-shirt. We have a limited supply of these. We will run out of them, but we do have enough right now in this moment if you want to give at that level as well. And an update. We are in the middle of a $1,500 challenge. Which means everything through $1,500 goes twice as far and has double the impact. At last check, there is $710 left. It's a two-song challenge. We just played song number one, and there's one song to go.
2: So right now, if we had a couple of friends who would join us at a dollar a day, most popular giving level, yep. $30 a month,
1: yep.
2: or an all-in-one gift of $360, that would take care of it.
1: Okay.
2: You would have your gift double the impact, and we would meet this challenge. In fact, maybe there's one person right now who wants to just take care of the whole thing. Say, this is my number. This is what God wants me to do. You would be the one who would completely release that $1,500 match challenge.
1: That'd be incredible. MyFLR.org is our homepage. You can give there. Call 888-888-9976. We've got 5 open lines right now. You will get straight through. 888-888-9976. 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
1: It's one of the things we don't talk about a lot, but it is community.
0: Yeah.
1: It is what you're talking about, Cece, where we're able to bring people together. And not just what the announcers are talking about, their life stories. That's part of it. But we share the stories of our listeners.
0: Yeah.
1: And you build up and you encourage and you challenge each other. And that is a beautiful thing.
0: So thanks for making hope possible. Thanks for getting involved in our recent challenge. Thanks to generous friends in Gilbert, Arizona, who did a $1,500 challenge. Jeannie in Albuquerque got involved with a gift of $400. And we also had Nancy in Lynn Haven, Florida, joined our 1K crew.
1: Yes. Right.
0: Nancy listens all the time when she's in the car, and she's just provided for an entire hour of hope. We met that challenge, but the challenge continues, Peter, because there is still a need in the remaining minutes of this hour. Every hour here on Family Life Radio, we have goals. And the goal this hour was to raise $8,000. So thank you for being generous and doing your part of that. That leaves us with about $3,000 still needed this hour. There's a $3,000 funding gap, and we're just inviting you. I'm wondering, could you do what Nancy and Lynn Haven did and provide a $1,200 gift yourself? 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That's not your level. That's okay. Nancy was able to get involved at that level. 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
2: I actually just found this station a couple of weeks ago, and I just love it. The music lifts me up and gets me through my day. I'm in a better mood, and it's just really helped me let go of things that don't really matter. Like everything going on in the world and all the negativity and back and forth, my goodness. You know what? I just don't even listen to it anymore. Thank you, Lord. I'm just listening to Family Life Radio and praising Jesus.
0: The world is designed to drag us down. The world is designed. I know that social media was designed after gambling addiction. They know what makes your brain keep scrolling. Your brain is waiting for the next hit, the next hit, the next hit. It's why people stand there at the slot machines, because it's like, I'm gonna get it. Jackpot. And your brain does the same thing.
1: One more pull.
0: Yeah, one more swipe. One more. My brain does it too, right? So here on Family Life Radio, it's the antidote to that, Peter. All you encounter here is hope and music and stories of life change, and hope as a parent deals with a child with drug addiction, and hope of those going through cancer, and hope through lyrics and songs, and hopeful conversations. 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How much hope could you bring in this moment by going to myflr.org or calling 888-888-9976?
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0: Yeah.
1: What's happened? I feel yuck. And then you go back, you get back into the Word of God, you go back listening to Family Life Radio, and oh, that's where the hope is. That's where the joy comes from. 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
0: Okay. Gary in Carrollton, Michigan got involved with the $200 gift. Talked about the hope we're talking about. 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There is now $2,800 of a need before this hour winds up. Runs out? I don't know.
1: Is done.
0: No one actively giving on the phone at 888-888-9976.

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0: I have been giving to the station because it truly is reaching people who I will never meet. It's going to places that I will never be able to go. And God is using it so powerfully to draw people to Him. So I think it's a unique opportunity to really invest in something that reaches beyond what I could do on my own. It's wonderful.
1: 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When we're going down the highway in our cars, we can't like make other people unroll their window and quick scream at them about Jesus.
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1: 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We've heard this time and time again. 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
1: Family Life Radio can go on your laptop when you're at work and you can stream it. And all of this happens through you. Peter, there is about 8 minutes left in this hour. And the need is $2,200 to raise in the next 8 minutes. I got a couple of ideas about how we can get there. But what if we just took a minute and just prayed about it?
2: I love that.
1: Sometimes it can feel a little insurmountable. $2,000, you know? Yeah. But God's got this. Would you just pray over these next 8 minutes?
2: Oh, Jesus, thank you so much for your blessings on our life. Thank you for blessing this ministry. Thank you for the opportunity you give us to share the hope we have in you. And Lord, you know what the need is more than we do. And so, Father, we put this in your hands and we ask that in these next few minutes, you will prompt the amount to come in that's needed, that you will prompt the hearts of those you've desired to give, that you'll give them joy in taking that step of faith and in trusting you and in realizing what they're doing to impact other people's lives. And we just thank you because it's all yours, Jesus. And we give you the praise in no matter what happens because we know you're in control. Amen.
1: Here's my idea. To overcome the shortfall this hour of $2,200, what if I could find you and two others that could just join the mission of Family Life Radio at $1 a day? 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And Peter, what if you could find someone that could give a leadership level gift of $1,200?
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1: Okay, I've got great news. This is so exciting. Okay, it looks like one friend is on the phone with that dollar a day. Still two spots to fill. You and one other, $1 a day, $360 at myflr.org. Or when you call 888-888-9976. Peter, there is now 1,800 to go and 6 minutes to get there. 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
2: Think about the impact your giving is having.
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2: Yeah.
1: Still two spots to fill. 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
2: 5 minutes to go. 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And thank you.
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2: Wow.
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1: Peter, we can't fall behind. 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
2: 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Is that you? You've been praying about it. You've been thinking about it. Is God giving you the green light? 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Take half of it and pray that God will supply someone else to take the other half, but do it now.
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2: 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I just cannot thank you enough.
3: It goes hand in hand, doesn't it? 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
4: Doesn't get more awesome than that, brother. 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It's 888-888-9976. 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And we're right now inviting you to make it possible to pay it forward so that you and others will continue to experience hope from Family Life Radio. So the question is, what part do you believe God wants you to play right now? This is your chance. This is your time. This is your moment. What part do you believe God wants you to play in supporting your Family Life Radio? You know, CC, the most popular giving level is a dollar a day. $30 a month. And there's a reason for that because, number one, it's easy to remember. A buck a day, $30 a month. And more importantly, for most of us, that is totally doable. That is not a budget buster at all.
3: Right.
4: So I'm wondering, during this next song, if we can get three friends at a dollar a day, just three friends from across Family Life Nation who will say, you know, you're right. I could give a dollar a day and I wouldn't even miss it. 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And then one friend who will take that leadership gift, take that step of faith and join the 1K crew with a gift of $100 a month or an all-at-once gift of $1,200. 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
3: Okay, so looking to fill four spots during this song, you and two others at a dollar a day for hope and one of you that could do a leadership level gift of $100 a month. Which spot is yours?
4: Call and let us know.
3: Take that spot right now by calling 888-888-9976. One song challenge. 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
4: You know, we have a listener, a friend in Flint, Michigan, named Judy. And Judy works in a factory. She works very hard in a factory. She's a single mom. Her husband died, passed away from cancer. Mm. And so not only does Judy work in a factory where it is no air condition, and to make ends meet, she does DoorDash on the weekends. Mm. She's got a tough life.
3: Yeah.
4: But Judy got a hold of us and said, you know, Family Life Radio has meant so much to me. And especially when I was going through my husband's cancer. Mm. And she said, especially Shannon Caldwell. Oh. Shannon had been with Family Life Radio as an on-air personality for about 12 years. She spent the first five or six co-hosting the morning show with me and then moved to the midday show, what we call it, this time of day. And it was during that time that Judy really connected with Shannon. Hmm. And Shannon was able to encourage her, to pray for her, and what she shared on the air and on the phone, the time she spent with Judy, was Judy just said, well, listen, this is what Judy said.
5: I'm a widow. My husband was diagnosed with stage 4 bone cancer. Shannon impacted a lot of people battling cancers by openly discussing everything in her trials, her bad times, her good times. We need to do something in honor of Shannon. I really believe that we can hit 100 people to give a one-time gift of $500 in honor of Shannon and all that she gave to us over the years.
4: So as you think about it, if you had an impact story like that from Shannon Caldwell when she was on the air, and I wouldn't be surprised because she is one of the most transparent people I've ever known, and one of the most passionate people about serving Jesus and loving Jesus I've ever known. Or just others you've heard on Family Life Radio. It may not have been Shannon Caldwell. It might have been Kank and Misty in the morning. It might have been Bill Ronning late at night. It might have been another announcer you heard at a different time. But you were impacted by the passion and the compassion they had, and you connected with them. And Shannon connected with a lot of people. So Judy said, look, I'm going to cobble together $500. Mm-hmm. I'm going to scrape it together. I'm going to give that to Family Life Radio. So that message keeps going, that message that meant so much to me, that Shannon brought to me. And I believe there's got to be, across Family Life Nation, another 100 people, at least, who are impacted by her life and would be willing to match what I am doing.
3: 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It's our homepage. It's so easy to give right there. Or call 888-888-9976. Peter, no one actively giving on the phone right now at 888-888-9976.
4: Another conversation with Judy. She said Shannon enabled her to be bold in dealing with her husband's cancer and what it meant to her, and in sharing Jesus. And I got to say, I understand that. Shannon was one of the most bold Jesus followers I've ever known. She put me to shame sometimes because she was so passionate and wanted to tell everybody about Jesus and the joy and the peace and the comfort that he brings. And her life was not easy. She lost her parents in a tornado when she was about 20 years old. They were both killed in a tornado. And suddenly she had no family. And Jesus used that what she called the healing season to turn her life around.
3: Okay.
4: So right now I'm going to ask you to take that step of faith. If you've been impacted that way, can you do that $500 gift? Or if you can do $41 a month, that would take care of it as well. Like Cece said, by the end of the next song, we need you and four others who will say, yeah, I was touched. I want to touch others.
3: Okay. You're needed. It's not in yet. Five spots to fill, you and four others, with a $500 gift or $41 a month. Everybody gets a Hope Lives Here t-shirt. Could we get you on the phone right now? 888-888-9976. 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Be a leader. 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Go first. 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

0: Shannon Caldwell. That name may mean a lot to you, may not mean much of anything, but for those of you who listen to Family Life Radio for any amount of time, the last 12 years, you probably came to know one of the most vibrant Jesus followers I've ever had the pleasure of knowing, let alone working with. She was encouraging, she was challenging, and she lived her life transparently, and she was not afraid to talk about her Jesus and what he means to her and what he could mean to you. And we lost Shannon. It was January 8th. She was my co-host in the morning show for about 7 years before she then moved to the midday show, what Cece is doing now this time of day. And she found out unexpectedly that she had stage 4 cancer. She found it out in the spring, and she battled it like the champion she was until the end of the year. And the last communication I had from her was a text I got late one night. She said, "Hey, pal, I need extra prayer." And I texted her back, and I said, "You got it, sister." And that was the last I had any connection with her. She passed away a few days later. And she left behind her a legacy in the lives of a lot of people. And that's why we can talk about Shannon Caldwell now, 6, 7, 8 months later, and a lot of people remember Shannon. One of them was Judy, a listener in Flint, Michigan, who Shannon touched in a really special way. Judy works in a factory. She works a side gig doing DoorDash to make ends meet. She's a widow. Her husband died of cancer. Shannon helped her walk through that experience and was a source of hope and encouragement. And Judy said when Shannon died, it was like, oh man, like the light went out. And she said, I want to make a gift to Family Life Radio. She cobbled together $500, and I mean cobbled together, pulled it together, saved it, and said, I want to give this to Family Life Radio. And in memory of Shannon and what she meant to me and what Family Life Radio means to me, the encouragement I get. And she said, listen, I'm sure there are other people that remember Shannon and were impacted by her. There have to be. She said, could we ask if there are maybe 100 people all across Family Life Nation who'd be willing to do the same thing I am? To give $500, and whether that's an all-in-one gift or a monthly gift of $41, either way, it doesn't matter. But to take that step of faith and do what she did, here's what she told me.
1: She helped people get through life and struggles more than anybody will ever realize. I really believe that she had a strong impact on people because she wasn't afraid. She was on the air until she couldn't. Yeah. That's Shannon. That was her.
2: And you're making an impact. Christina in Galena, Illinois, a $500 gift, making her $500 gift. Whoa. Thank you. We'll get you a thank you gift of a Hope Lives Here Family Life Radio t-shirt. 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You lift up lives. Thank you. Thank you, Leslie, for getting involved. And thank you. 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You and one other still needed with a $500 gift or $41 a month. Would you get involved? MyFLR.org. The phone lines are wide open, so no one actively giving right now at 888-888-9976. 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
0: That's great.
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0: That number is 888-888-9976 or myflr.org. You think about what Judy just told us.
1: I really believe that she had a strong impact on people because she wasn't afraid. She was on the air until she couldn't. That's Shannon. That was her.
0: Okay, we're going to ask you to make that gift, that $500 or whatever you can give as a sacrificial gift, because that's really what Judy's doing. $500 was a huge sacrifice for her, but she wanted to do it because Family Life Radio and the memory, the legacy of Shannon Caldwell meant that much to her. And what about you? What could you do? What is that number for you? Maybe $100 would be a stretch. Can you trust God for that? You believe he's nudging you to do that? Maybe for you it's $250. Maybe for you it's $1,000. I don't know. But I know you're needed between now and the end of this next song.
2: Okay.
0: To keep this going and to give hope away. Will you take that step of faith? Will you do it right now?
2: I know Shannon had such a big impact on you, Peter.
0: She did.
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2: 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I'm Cece with Peter, and this is Fall Fundraiser. 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Christina gets a thank you gift of a Hope Lives Here t-shirt. 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Said, guess what? I've been listening every day and sharing Jesus with friends and family. 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
3: No, go ahead. Judy is a listener to Family Life Radio in Flint, Michigan, and she's issued a challenge, but really to all of us. Judy was going through some really tough times. Her husband had cancer. He wound up passing away from it, and she's the full-time breadwinner now. She works in a factory, and she runs DoorDash on the weekends to make ends meet. Well, Shannon Caldwell, who had been with Family Life Radio as an on-air personality for about 12 years, she did the morning show with me for several years, and then the last few years she's been hosting this daytime slot where Cece is now. Shannon really touched Judy, and I mean personally as well as what she said on the air. And Shannon helped her walk through that time of her husband having cancer. And then, lo and behold, cancer was what hit Shannon. She was diagnosed with cancer in the spring of last year, and about 9 months later she passed away. It was that fast. And Judy said Shannon had left such a legacy behind of hope and help for me and for thousands of others. She said, I wanted to give a gift to Family Life Radio, first of all, because Family Life Radio means so much to me and still does. But Shannon in particular really connected with me. And you know how that is sometimes when you listen to the radio, there are certain people that really resonate with you. It might be Kank or Misty. It might be Sam in the afternoons. It might be CC. Probably is. But that's what Shannon was for Judy. In fact, this is what she said. Listen.
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0: the best sacrificial gift you can, but let's thank God for the impact that Shannon had in our lives. 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
1: Julie just did that from Grand Leds, Michigan. $500 gift. 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Do you know what that means? 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We started out needing to fill 100 spots at $500. We have just 32 to go. All there's right. 32 spots left. MyFLR.org. I get yelly when I get excited.
0: Yeah, you do.
1: A lot of those spots have been spoken for. And so we're inviting you to take a spot. Just one remain. A $500 gift or $41 a month. Could we find you to fill that spot during this song?
0: Hey, listen, Michiganders, listen up, people. I know what time of day it is for you right now. You're picking up the kids, you're running errands, you're heading home, maybe you're getting things ready for the evening. I would love to ask you to take just a few moments, because Shannon comes from Michigan. Man, she was a Michigander. She worked and lived in the D for quite a while before she came to work for Family Life Radio in Midland. So Midland, Saginaw, Bay City, Tri-Cities, where Shannon lived. How about Detroit, friends? Many of you knew Shannon personally. You rubbed elbows with her. You saw that smile on her face. Friends in Flint. How about we hear from somebody in Bay City, Saginaw? Anywhere in Michigan right now, I'd love to hear from at least five Michigan friends who are going to step up and say, yeah, Shannon was a Michigan gal. We loved and appreciated her, and we want to make this gift.
1: All right, Michiganders, you've been put on notice. How about you, Texas, New Mexico, California, Arizona friends? You're all needed. Get involved. Looking to hear from you before the end of the next song. This is when Shannon used to be on the air. How about in memory of Shannon? And if she's not familiar to you, give because of the hope that you've encountered from Family Life Radio. But get involved right now. 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You can give through our homepage, myflr.org, but get involved before this song ends, myflr.org. And thank you.

0: diagnosed with terminal brain cancer. We had Family Life Radio on all the time. Having Family Life Radio always there, lifting us up, it gave me great peace. My husband passed away. Now that I'm a widow, my financial situation is challenging, but my heart was called to give. 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
1: Anne dealt with cancer. We were talking earlier about our beloved Shannon Caldwell, who dealt with breast cancer for a very short period of time, ended up going to be home with Jesus in January of this year. She inspired so many during her time here, and she lived courageously and talked about that cancer battle. And she fought the good fight. And so many are remembering her today. In fact, Judy was so generous and gave $500 and then challenged us to fill a bunch of spots with you getting involved with your $500 gift. Heidi in Midland just did that. I love Family Life Radio. When I'm feeling anxious, Family Life Radio gets me in the back into the right headspace. Amanda in Rosebush got involved with a gift in memory of Shannon. She was such an inspiration to keep her legacy going. Naomi in Glendale got involved with the gift of $250. Thank you for providing and being generous for your Family Life Radio. It's hope for friends that are dealing with cancer and other things in life. It's a steady, faithful friend. And all of this happens through you.
2: Life is hard, but God is good all the time. Yeah. And maybe you need that reminder. And certainly there are others listening right now who need that reminder as well. You make it happen as you call 888-888-9976 or you go to myflr.org. You know, one of the things that happens behind the scenes you may not be aware of is our chaplain program. You know, people can call and talk to a chaplain, a real life person, and share their needs and their concerns and get some wise counsel. And most importantly, prayer. They will take time to pray for you. Melissa called after going through a really difficult divorce. It was just a difficult, nasty situation. And she said she experienced homelessness, had been living in a car before moving in with her brother. It was just, her world was falling apart. And she talked about anger and where was God when all of this was happening. And she talked with the chaplain about this. And the chaplain listened and shared about God's love and grace. And very kindly, calmly, and she became more open. And during the conversation, as he shared this with her and prayed for her, she placed her faith in Jesus.
1: Wow.
2: In the middle of what she thought was going to be a rant, God used the chaplain ministry to turn a life around. And see, when you give right now, you're making moments like that happen. You may not even realize that. You're giving because you love the music, and that's fair. We appreciate that, and we're glad you do. But realize you're also investing in people's lives in many different ways.
1: Peter, every hour on Family Life Radio, there is a funding need. Every single hour. And here we are with about 8 minutes left this hour, and there is a funding gap. And so the way to close this gap is, would you get involved? Here is the need. You and others that can do a dollar a day for hope, that's $30 a month. And by the way, as of right now, we still have t-shirts to get you as a thank you gift when you give at that level. So the need for this hour was $7,000. What has come in is about $5,300. So there's a little bit of a gap. The way to bridge the gap is for you and others at $30 a month. Filling those spots, you and others, at $30 a month, and someone that can make a larger leadership level gift of $1,200 would get us to where we need to be this hour.
2: So which are you? A dollar a day, $30 a month, most popular giving level, doable for just about everybody, really, when you think about it. Because let's face it, we go through a buck, we go through 20 bucks. We go through 30 bucks quite often without even really thinking about it. Because it's there and we can take care of that. How about thinking about it, intentionally investing it in people's lives, taking that step of faith and saying, okay, I'm in. A dollar a day, $30 a month, yeah, that's me. Or if you want to make it an all-in-one gift, 360, that would be great. And maybe you're in a position right now where you can trust God for a leadership gift of $100 a month or give it all at once at $1,200, $100 a month. 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

0: Thanks for joining us on Family Funded Family Life Radio. I'm Cece with Peter. Moments left in this hour, so I've got to talk fast. Every hour has a funding need. We're at a bit of a gap right now in this moment with the clock ticking down. So you're invited to get involved and be generous at myflr.org. It's probably the fastest way to give, or when you text give to 58326. Deborah in Topeka, Kansas started doing $30 a month. She was like, you know what? Money's been tight. I wasn't planning on giving, but then she encountered God and decided to give. Thank you, Deborah. 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Joan in Clinton Township, a gift. Thank you. I listen to Family Life Radio every day in the car. It's for the hope. So the need before this hour winds down is $1,200, $1,200. 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
1: It's what we call a leadership gift. It is the 1K crew. 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One friend from across Family Life Nation. Come on, somebody in Michigan right now before it gets into the evening and you have other things to do. I'd love to hear from, we haven't heard much from Lansing or Battle Creek or Albion and Jackson, Michigan. Again, Detroit friends, you haven't come through for us this half hour or this last hour. I'd love to hear from you. Of course, the Tri-Cities, Midland, Saginaw, Bay City, my friends in New Mexico and Albuquerque, the Duke City. Come on, step up for it. What about friends in Roswell or in Santa Fe, city different? Get on the phone. Panama City Beach, Florida, Topeka, wherever you are in Family Life Nation, you are needed right now.
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3: 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And when you give, you're providing hope for yourself and you're providing it for others. So here's what's needed in this moment. We're looking to really open the door wide. We want to welcome you as part of our listening family that you're a part of right now to become a part of our giving family.
4: That's right.
3: And we kind of have a sale.
4: A sale. Hey, yeah. This is huge because normally we're asking for a dollar a day, $30 a month. Mm-hmm. That is the basic giving level most people do. Most people, underline that, because not everybody can. So what we want to do for just a few minutes is, like you said, Cece, open that door wide open and bring it down and say, okay, we're going to right now say $15 a month gets you in the door. $15 a month. 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Mm-hmm. 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
3: 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Your moment is now at $15 a month. You've not given before. That's something worth investing in.
4: Stick your toe in the water and find out what it's like. Yeah.
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4: Now we need 15 friends. We're only going to leave the door open for 15 friends at this level. We can't do this all day. 15 friends, $15 a month. Okay. Would you grab one of those slots right now? And I tell you what, you can take more than one of those spots too. If you can do $30 a month, you're going to get the shirt and take two of those spots. Only 15 of them available. 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Yeah. 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
4: And just real quick, got to realize, if we're opening the door like that and cutting the giving level we're asking for, we're going to need a couple of friends who can help make up the difference, because we can't fall behind on what the total need is. 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

0: 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Thankful for the impact it's made in my life. 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
1: What?
0: $15 a month, but needed to fill 15 spots. And so here's what happened. Tina in Detroit got involved with a $500 gift. Thank you. Mary in Glendale took two spots, did 360. Maybe Mary gave it that level because she knows when you give it 30 a month, it comes with that thank you gift of the Hope Lives Here t-shirt.
1: Oh, yeah.
0: So there are 10 spots remaining with one song to go. You and nine others providing all of this hope we're talking about for $15 a month.
1: Making a difference in people's lives. $15 for maybe a 180 turn in somebody's life, going from going the wrong way to going back the right way toward Jesus.
2: I'm in recovery from substance abuse. 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And I appreciate what you do, and I'm giving what little I can.
0: Giving what you can.
1: That's what it is.
0: That friend talked about giving little, but everything given to Family Life Radio matters and is seen by God. We're grateful. 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And that as a part of the listening family, we'd love for you to become a part of the giving family. Okay, well, step in. $15 a month is a great place to start. 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
1: Oh,
0: so
1: yeah.
0: You already understand about the hope you're providing for Family Life Radio. 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You can give at myflr.org or call 888-888-9976.
1: At $15 a month, well, take two. They're small. And that's $30 a month. That'll get you the shirt, our way of saying thank you, that wonderful t-shirt we're making available. And most importantly, you're helping to change lives. So $15 a month is going to make a huge difference. And if we're going to open the door like this and really say, come on in, $15 a month, to be honest, we're going to need some friends to join the 1K crew, at least two people who will step up and say, that's great that you're involving more, giving more people a chance to give and to be a part of the giving family.
0: Okay.
1: But we're going to help make up the difference, sort of stand in the gap for what you won't be getting, in other words, during this time. So two friends who will join the 1K crew with a gift of $100 a month,
0: okay,
1: or an all-in-once gift of $1,200.
0: Peter, four more spots were just taken. Dory in Mesa, Arizona, $30 a month. She just took two spots, gets a thank you gift of a t-shirt. A friend in Albuquerque came in all at once with a gift of $365, listens to Family Life Radio all the time. It ministers to my spirit. He took two spots.
1: Thank you, bro.
0: That leaves six spots remain at that $15 a month with one song remaining in this like half off opportunity. But because we've opened the door to give at that level, you are still needed at that larger level.
1: So are you that leadership gift, that 1K crew member? That's $100 a month or an all-in-once gift of $1,200. You are needed now. But hey, six spots left, $15 a month, and then the deal's off. So right now, right now, jump in. Phone lines are open at 888-888-9976 or go to myflr.org.
0: Okay, Texas, one song remains. 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Tennessee! California friends, Arizona, Phoenix, Tucson, Flagstaff, Michiganders, $15 a month, great chance to start giving.
1: Wisconsin, where are my cheeseheads? 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Haven't heard from anybody. They're Colorado. How about Lamar or San Antonio? You are needed right now. 888-888-9976, myflr.org, or text GIVE to 58326. and just a few minutes left.
0: Okay. Normally, we invite you on mission at $30 a month, a dollar a day. That's our normal ask. Right now, for this limited time, which is one song, there are six available spots for you and five others to speak for at $15 a month.
1: Half off.
0: You and five others at $15 a month. These are going to go very, very fast. Don't miss out on your opportunity. If you want to take a couple of spots, that's great. That's $30 a month and you get the t-shirt. So there's six spots left at 15 a month, but then you're also needed at a larger level.
1: Two friends joining the 1K crew with that gift of $100 a month or an all-in-once gift of $1,200. But you are helping make it possible. You're helping us to open up that door and you're helping up make up the difference, sort of standing in the gap.
0: Okay, heading into our final song with what is on the phone right now. A friend,
3: they're gone.
0: A friend took two more spots. Only four remain.
1: Grab them fast.
0: At $15 a month. If two of you get involved at $30 a month, that takes both of those remaining spots. 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
1: Go for it.
0: You and three others. 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
0: Uh-huh.
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5: And where we sit right now, having played the two songs of that two-song challenge, still one needed at $15 a month and another needed with a leadership gift of $100 a month or a $1,200 gift.
6: Yeah, we really needed a couple of friends who could step up and say, I can join the 1K crew with a gift of $1,000, $100 a month or $1,200 all at once, because that makes up the difference. 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
5: Okay, so we're going to give you 60 seconds to finish this up. 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Maybe you could give to represent your 180, $15 a month. 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

0: 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Maybe this is the first time you're ever hearing about this. What do you mean Family Life Radio is family-funded, and what does that mean anyway? Okay, we're all a family over here. We support one another. 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We walk through life together, kind of like a family does. 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That's why you don't have to sit through a bunch of commercials. You get straight on into the hope, because this hope is brought by you. So thanks for getting involved. Carrie Ann in Santa Fe, $30 a month. Thanks for getting involved. Laura in Apache Junction, Arizona, got involved with a gift. A friend in Wixom, Michigan started giving $100 a month. And by the way, that's you. Yes. I'm the 1K crew. $100 a month. Appreciate you. Mary Kay in Lake Orion, $15 a month. Says the music is so beautiful on my Family Life Radio. Marquita in Midland, Texas got involved with her gift. Kimberly in Lubbock. Oh, you know what she did? She's already giving to Family Life Radio. Thought, I can't let this opportunity pass me up.
1: Of course not.
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1: What a smart lady.
0: Roger did the same thing.
1: Way to go, Raj.
0: You know how he found Family Life Radio? When he was in prison.
1: Oh, yeah.
0: 6 years ago, sitting on a cold prison floor, encountered Family Life Radio, bumped up his giving by $15 a month. Amber and Mesa started giving $15. A friend in Saginaw, Michigan started giving $100 a month. 1K crew. Yes. Another friend in Lansing started giving $100 a month. 1K crew. That's you. Jane in California, $30 a month. Appreciates the impact Shannon made in her life. Fran in Byron, Georgia, $15 a month. Arturo in Albuquerque took his spot at $15 a month. And Anne just started giving $30 a month. Says, my husband and I love listening to Kankel Fritz in the morning to get through his day.
1: Of course.
0: Guess what? I have a treat for that friend. Anne, Kankel Fritz would like to say hello.
2: Hi, Anne. How are you doing?
0: He's in the studio with us.
1: Customized, Ann.
0: Customized greeting from Kank.
2: I love you, Ann.
1: That's her new ringtone.
2: That got really weird. Sorry about that.
0: Well, Kankel Fritz, since you are in the studio with us, could you reset for us what is still needed this hour to get your Family Life Radio funded?
2: About $3,000.
0: Okay.
2: And so this is what I've been to, what I asked if we could do this. We had 15 people giving $15 a month.
0: Mm-hmm.
2: Between now and the end of this next song, we don't normally do this either. Would you be one of 15 people to give whatever God is laying on your heart, no matter what that is?
0: Hmm.
1: So
2: the door is wide open.
1: Could be $10, could be $10 a month, could be $100 a month, whatever.
2: But right? I always say this, if you can give $10 once, could you trust him next month for another $10?
1: Certainly.
2: Why not do it monthly and see what happens?
1: So best gift, whatever it is.
2: You could join the 1K crew, give a gift of $500, a dollar a day, $30 a month. That gets you the new Family Life Radio shirt.
0: Mm.
2: But whatever God has laid in your heart to give, we just want to get people in the door, get the ball rolling to start giving to Family Life Radio.
1: Yeah, we call this an all skate.
2: Yes.
1: And you know what amazes me the most? That he asked to be able to do this.
2: Well,
1: come on, really.
2: I'm kind of breaking the rules.
1: There, it's all right.
2: And that's kind of what I do.
0: So your very best gift, whatever number God laid on your heart, we've got 15 opportunities for you and 14 others to take at whatever level you want to give it.
1: One song?
2: One song. Hmm. And I kind of hope that we blow through this, because there are enough people listening right now that if everybody gave something, this fundraiser would be done.
0: You mean friends in Detroit and Lansing and Battle Creek, if they all got involved and gave something?
2: If everybody that is listening right now, and I'm just talking to you, if you're listening and you've never given before, if you gave something, this whole thing would be done.
1: It's true.
0: That's true.
2: It's just a numbers game. There's a lot of people listening right now, but unfortunately, the percentage of people that actually give is unfortunate. It's really low. And the same thing is true for church. The people that actually tithe mm-hmm. and give to the church.
1: That's a small number.
2: It is. And what if we just changed that right now? What if you took a step of faith and said, you know what? I have noticed, I don't hear a bunch of commercials on Family Life Radio. It's your giving that keeps it on the air. And go ahead and get involved. Whatever level you want to get involved in, maybe it's the most popular giving level of $1 a day, $30 a month. Maybe it's $15 a month, $10 a month, $5 a month. That's between you and God. Maybe it's big. Maybe somebody could give a gift of $5,000. We had one of those come in.
1: You know, and sometimes, Kank, when we've done something like this, somebody will call and say, I want to make a gift of $149. And there's a story behind it. There's always a story behind it, but an odd number like that. So, because we never ask for, okay, can we get five people at $149 a month? But the point is, whatever you feel led to do, but you need to do it now because we only have one song to get it done.
0: If everyone that was listening right now in Phoenix gave something, this whole fundraiser would be done. If everybody who heard us in Tucson right now gave something, did something, participated, this whole thing would be done. If everybody listening in the state of New Mexico would get involved at myflr.org right now, we'd wipe this whole need out.
1: And it doesn't mean when we say give whatever you feel led to do, hopefully you're asking God what he wants you to do, but that doesn't mean the smallest amount you get away with. Just being honest with you. It's what do you believe God wants you to give? He may want you to give $500. That might be the number. I don't know. But I know that we need about $3,000 to be able to complete this hour.
2: Maybe that's what you could give right now is $3,000. That's what's needed this hour. You know what? I've talked God out of, well, I did talk him out of, talked myself out.
1: You talked yourself out.
2: Out of what God was telling me to give. So yeah, give your best gift. What is that? And go for it and have a blast knowing you're providing hope for people right now.
1: All right, one song. Let's get it going.
0: Okay. So far, I have not seen any of those 15 spots spoken for yet. There's one song to do this. Maybe you waited till the song started to get involved. But like we're saying, wherever you're hearing our voices from right now, if you did something, if you did one thing, if you did your very best thing, or whatever number God has given you to give, this is going to happen through you. Get involved by calling 888-888-9976. One song challenge. Give whatever you'd like. Your God number. 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

0: the dollar a day. Talking about Family Life Radio has always been there for me. Mom is about to undergo a series of surgeries, and I'm trusting God to get her through it. You know what, Lindsay? 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Bethany in Vassar, Michigan, $180 gift. Thank you, Shannon. Bumped her giving up by $15. Thank you for doing that. A friend in St. Clair Shores got involved with a gift. And Emily in Albuquerque talked about Family Life Radio, filling her with so much joy. Yeah, joy is encountered here too on Family Life Radio.
1: Peter, it is.
0: Here we sit with moments left in this hour and the need from now until this hour wraps up is about $3,000. Every hour there's a funding need.
1: Stay on track. So at the end of this event, everything will be taken care of.
0: And the gap this hour is $3,000. That's the challenging news. I'm not going to call it bad news because so many people have gotten involved this hour and we're so grateful for everyone, but still $3,000 to go. So that's the gap. There's some good news though in the mix of it.
1: Yeah, as a matter of fact, there is. We have a friend, Connie in Chandler, Arizona, by name, who has said she wants to step up and help us get close to finishing on time.
0: She does.
1: So she's put up a dollar-for-dollar match challenge up to $1,400.
0: What?
1: But it has to be met in two songs.
0: Okay.
1: We don't have much time beyond that anyway, Connie. Bless your heart. But she is going to match every gift dollar-for-dollar up to $1,400. Dollars.
0: Do you mean if you got involved at that very popular level of 365, you would have doubled the impact right now?
1: Absolutely.
0: If you made a $500 gift, it would go twice as far right now?
1: Yes.
0: You got involved and you did a monthly gift. You said, I can do a monthly gift of $100 a month. Even that would have doubled the impact right now?
1: Let me think about that. Yes, it would. Up to $1,400, but only two songs. So this is a great giving opportunity right now for you. It won't be around very long. Time's slipping away, and it really is critical. We need to be able to finish on task here, and you can help us do that. Here's the number. It's 888-888-9976. You can go to myflr.org. You can make your gift there, or you can text the word GIVE to 58326. And it will be matched dollar for dollar up to $1,400. We'll start the first song in just a moment.
0: Okay, I cannot see what's happening on the internet because I don't have that ability. So I don't know if you're giving at myflr.org in this moment. I hope you are. I hope you're giving at myflr.org. Or I hope you're texting the word give to 58326. But I'm looking at the phones right now. No one yet on the phone. We are in a matching opportunity right now of $1,400. Minutes left this hour and a gap of $3,000. You're needed. Everything you give is doubled in two songs. We haven't played the first song yet.
1: We will in just a moment. Think about how when you are needing a certain song, a certain message, you turn on the radio and there it is.
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1: The right song at the right time. How often have you been told, Cece, how did you know I needed to hear that song? Well, right there. We didn't, but God did. And he answers those prayers through Family Life Radio.
0: Would you respond in this moment, knowing that your gifts have doubled the impact? 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Here's how to get involved. The fastest way is to go to myflr.org. 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We're starting the first song right now, or call 888-888-9976.

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1: We're so grateful that as a part of our listening family, you are becoming part of our giving family in the moments where you're needed the most. Minutes left in this hour.
2: Yep.
1: And we are bridging a funding gap. Started out with needing $3,000, but there was a generous friend, Connie in Chandler, Arizona, who offered up a $1,400 match. Robin from Manchester, Michigan, started giving $30 a month. Robin had doubled the impact instantly.
2: Wow.
1: Anna in Macon, Georgia, started giving $10 a month. Anna, that gift got doubled instantly.
2: So we are down now to about $900 to go.
1: Okay.
2: In the match challenge, dollar for dollar, thanks to our gracious friend Connie and Chandler. And thank you so much, Connie, for your generosity and your vision. So how much of that $900 do you think you could take three friends at a dollar a day? $30 a month, which is the most popular, most common giving level, doable for just about everybody. Could we get you and two other people? That's all we need in the next 6 minutes. That's all we got.
1: Okay.
2: To make that call, make that gift, or go online and say, I'm in, I'll trust God for a dollar a day. It's worth it investing that in what I get from Family Life Radio.
1: You and two others at a dollar a day, having instant double the impact. But when we talk about impact, Peter, we're talking about life change.
2: Transformation is the word I like.
1: We're talking about people dealing with things like a cancer diagnosis. We're talking about people that go through grief and loss. Earlier, a friend mentioned she lost her son to drugs.
2: People who have been incarcerated,
1: yeah,
2: or have loved ones who are incarcerated.
1: So when we talk about life change, we're talking about people that encounter the hope of Jesus through a radio station that's been around for 60 years called Family Life Radio. And you get to be a part of bringing hope.
2: And here's a secret that's really no secret. We all have those moments. We all have those opportunities or issues that lead to life change. 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
1: Would you care enough to respond in this moment, knowing that there is $900 of a funding need before this hour wraps up in 5.5 minutes? We have a $900 gap. 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
2: And it's going to bring us almost to where we need to be to meet the need, the entire funding need for this hour.
1: Really? A $1,200 gift would put us up and over the top. Meet the need this hour. Keep the hope going on Family Life Radio. 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
2: 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And I didn't know what to do, but I found your radio station. That changed my life. And every day I listen to you guys and you keep me company and you keep me focused. I'm so grateful to you. Thank you so much, Family Life Radio.
3: Thank you. If you're listening right now, you're the reason why Karen could say, you know, it was really hard. I felt alone. And then I found something that I needed and it kept me focused to know Jesus was with me. You provide that. It's Family Life Radio. I'm Sam. Coach John is here. And our president of Family Life Radio, Evan Carlson, is here. I'm so glad you're here.
4: Yeah, thanks for having me. This is great.
3: Yeah, there's something so cool that happened. And I know we want to share a little bit about Judy. And this story of why she decided she was going to give. I know a couple times a year we come to our friends and we go, guys, help us keep Family Life Radio on the air. And it's exciting when someone just gets a call inside them and they go, oh, here's what I'm called to do. Can you talk a little bit about Judy and what's going on?
4: Absolutely. Yeah. Judy, she, oh man, she's such a blessing, you know, reflecting on her situation, you know, she'd been married and had recently lost her husband. And, oh man, her heart breaks. So sorry for you, Judy. But when I think about her specific situation, she... Now, I mean, she's a widow now, right?
3: Mm-hmm.
4: And so now she's having to work extra hard to make ends meet. She's putting in extra time on the weekends. She's just... There's a lot that's going on. But she said that Family Life Radio, in the midst of all that has happened in her life now... with her husband gone, Family Life Radio just continues to minister and pour into her heart and soul. And we are so blessed for that. And I just, she stepped out in faith, guys. I mean, she stepped out in faith with a $500 gift.
3: Wow, that's a lot if you're doing DoorDash and working.
4: $500.
3: Wow.
4: Now, I mean, I'm just humbled by that. And so she said, Judy, come alongside us. And she said, you know what? I want to encourage others to do the same thing. Now for you, $500 is a wonderful number for you. Wonderful. If that's something that you feel like you could surpass and maybe give $1,000, wonderful. Maybe for you it's $30 a month, wonderful. Whatever it is that God's prompting in your heart, man, we are so blessed by it because every single dollar that comes into this ministry makes a difference. And so I just want to say on behalf of the board, on behalf of our staff, from me, from my family, all of us, thank you. I'm looking at the list of names here of people that have already given. Thank you. I understand that there's a lot of different places you can be giving to today. I understand that. But the fact that you've chosen to support Family Life Radio, super humbled by that.
3: Yeah.
4: If you're sitting on the fence right now and you're like, oh, I don't know. You know what I would encourage you to do? Man, pray. And then just take a leap of faith. Notice I never said a specific number of what that faith number is. That's between you and God. We're just saying that you would step out in faith. Because if this ministry has ministered to you, you have a powerful opportunity for that to be multiplied to other families. Your family's rocking out to I call it Jesus music in your car.
3: Yeah.
4: Think about all of the others that are going to be blessed because you are supporting right now. And I'm just going to say right in advance before you pick up that phone or jump on your phone to make that that gift online, thank you. Because I understand the sacrifice that that requires. But man, God is so faithful and he is, because his word says it, will bless your life for your faithfulness.
3: Thank you for saying it like that. And thank you, Judy. My heart is touched, and I want to give you the information so you can call in 888-888-9976. You can also join in at myflr.org, just like Evan is talking about, and maybe you're going to meet Judy right there with a $500 gift, just keeping that hope on the air. or maybe it's the 30 a month, a dollar a day. I just know, John, part of Judy's motivation was a person she really connected with on Family Life Radio.
5: Yeah, Dr. Randy certainly helped her marriage, but for her, it was Shannon.
3: Mm-hmm.
5: That meant a lot to her and her husband before he passed away. And then when he went through his cancer diagnosis and what Shannon had gone through, if you've missed that, our lovely Shannon passed away earlier this year, and she's doing this in honor of Shannon. And so she requested, and I love what Evan said, because this is a sacrificial gift, whatever that size is for you. It might be $5, it might be $500, it might be $5,000. But her challenge, she said, I believe God wants me to give $500. It's an unbelievable sacrifice. And she hasn't given it yet because she wanted 100 other families to join her in this.
3: Okay.
5: And I will let you know, as we start this today, there are 20 of those spots left. So that means 80 wow. families have joined in on the Judy Challenge.
3: Wow, guys.
5: In honor of Shannon and to keep Family Life Radio going strong. And so the ask was, would you be one of those 20? Again, if you can't be at that 500 level, your sacrificial gift, Evan, might be $5. That's huge, right?
6: It is absolutely huge. And trust me, we do not take that for granted. I understand the economics of just where we're living in today right now. We were just talking, John, earlier today about the price of gas.
5: And Michigan just went up 50 cents yesterday.
6: I was traveling through California just a week ago paying over $7 a gallon. I get it. We're saying this is between you and God, because this is ultimately an act of worship. This isn't just keeping light bulbs on. This isn't just keeping a transmitter going. This is an act of worship between you and your creator. And so when you're making that worship gift, you're praising God and you're saying that I want to bring others closer to him. I'm getting super emotional right now because I understand the spiritual impact of this. This isn't just a physical activity. This isn't just pulling a card out of your wallet. This is a spiritual vertical activity between you and your Holy Father. So I don't know how else to say it other than when you step out in faith, you're telling God, I love you. Isn't that awesome? Every time that we make a sacrificial gift, it's just a way of saying right back to him, ultimately, all of this is yours to begin with.
3: Ooh.
6: And we're going to trust you with this portion right now.
5: So I'm going to pray, and then we're going to ask you to respond. And the voice we want you to listen to is his. While it's wonderful that Judy put this $500 challenge out, we want you to listen to God. And if God's saying, just pray for the ministry, then do that and have a blast. And if he's saying, support it, please do that and have a blast, because there's a lot of lives, including Evan's, that have been touched by this thing and are going to be touched because of your generosity. So Father, in Jesus' name, we recognize that this is what this is. It is an act of worship. When somebody puts their busy life on hold and takes a moment to invest into your kingdom, because that's what this is, it's an act of worship. There's one true donor, Father, and we know that comes from your hand. But lots of people have said, I want to do my part, and they've done that because they've been obedient to you. And so first and foremost, Lord, as every one of these gifts that come in, it is a sacrifice unto you, but also to help other people experience hope. So would you help us see it through today? Would you talk to somebody's heart and maybe for the very first time follow you in this act of obedience of giving? What a cool thing we get to do, to give back to what is yours already. We thank you in Jesus' name for the 1,000+ families that have already given. Amen.
3: Amen. Amen.
5: All right. So here's again the challenge. If you'd love to accept that, actually now somebody just gave a 1K crew gift right there just a moment ago. Sam?
3: Oh, Leslie, thank you so much. She's in Kansas, and she said that connected. My mom passed away last month, and right now I have a little extra to share. So she's worshiping, guys. She says, I want to give the message of Jesus through FLR. This is my only station. And she's given that $100 a month. She gave it all at once, $1,200, 1K crew. Leslie, beautiful.
5: Thank you. And that just took two spots. So we're down to 18 left in this Judy Challenge. Judy's doing this to honor God, but she's also doing this because Shannon meant a lot to her. And she's hoping that others would step up and say, I want to make a difference through Family Life Radio. But as Evan said, this is really first and foremost a gift unto God. And he's going to take it and multiply it and do incredible things to change lives. Evan, will you stick around for just a second?
6: Would love to.
5: All right. All right. So here's the challenge. Would there be three that would take that $500 gift and say, all right, I want to honor God with what I'm going to do and follow him, but I also want to be a part of this Judy challenge. And if you can't do $500, the door's wide open.
3: So open. MyFLR.org. 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You heard Coach talking about three people. Could there be three people who go, here's what God just told me when I heard that story. And then you move. That's your worship. That's your obedience. Here we go. 888-888-9976.
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0: widow. My husband was diagnosed with stage 4 bone cancer. Shannon impacted a lot of people battling cancers by openly discussing everything in her trials, her bad times, her good times. We need to do something in honor of Shannon. I really believe that we can hit 100 people to give a one-time gift of $500 in honor of Shannon and all that she gave to us over the years.
1: Judy, that is our friend Judy. So sweet. And, you know, it's hard, all the things she's talking about, but I love her faith. And she actually started listening to Family Life Radio when she was really young. But Evan Carlson, president of Family Life Radio here.
2: Yeah. This isn't amazing. I mean, Jackson, Michigan, by the way, is the birthplace of Family Life Radio. How amazing is that? Also, just a little side note, it's also my birthplace. Aww. So that's kind of a cool thing, right? Anyway, Judy, you are so amazing. You bless our socks off. I have like no socks on right now.
3: Well, Sam doesn't either.
1: I don't either.
2: Yeah. Wow. And when we heard from Judy and she was sharing her story, there is a lot more there that she actually didn't share that she shared with us off air. And one little really important, cool thing that she didn't just mention in that was that her and her hubby, before he passed away, went to one of our marriage conferences. And you may be wondering, what marriage conference? What are you talking about? Well, yeah, Family Life Radio has got a whole lot more going on than just your amazing music radio station that you hear each and every day. That's amazing in and of itself. But we have a whole marriage ministry. We've got resources that we're developing, books, content, videos. There's so many things. I could go into a lot of it and I won't. But just one thing in particular, specific to this marriage event. My dad, Dr. Randy Carlson, was the host for that event. And guys, listen to this. Okay, you go to a marriage event and you're thinking, oh, I'm going to strengthen my marriage. It's going to be great. Walk out and go on with life, right? No. Frank, who is Judy's hubby, wasn't a believer going into that event. Guys, listen to this. Went to a marriage event, heard about Jesus, and went out the door following Christ that night. How awesome is that?
1: Wow.
2: He accepted Jesus at that event. Now we understand that obviously he's home with him right now.
3: Mm-hmm.
2: Our heart breaks for Judy, but we are celebrating Frank right now. How awesome is that? You made that possible if you've been supporting your Family Life Radio. And the reason why is your support is going to help the holistic ministry of our organization. Yeah, it's helping to keep the radio on the air, but it's so much more than that. So think about the multiplication effect of your support right now. I just wanted to say on behalf of Frank, who's sitting in heaven right now, thank you. How awesome is that? That's an eternal impact that you've made. Maybe you haven't made a gift yet. Maybe you haven't supported Family Life Radio yet, and you're like, I don't really know. Guys, it's so much more than just keeping the light bulbs on in this studio right now. I can tell you that. It's getting folks like Frank to heaven. How awesome. That's an eternal investment. So anyway, just on behalf of Frank, thank you.
1: Mm-hmm. That is. And this Judy challenge that she is speaking about, so it's for Frank, it's for Shannon, and she's sacrificing to put up this $500.
3: And this thing's getting ready to wrap up. There's about 18 spots left. And so 100 people, 100 families joining her family and doing this. And again, here's what Judy said in the midst of all of this. She said, I'm a person who struggles to pay my bills. I'm committed to this gift. I'm committed to this challenge. I want to be bold in helping others because Shannon was bold. And I'm trusting God to help me, and I want others to trust him too. That's the bottom line in this, right? Yeah. That number one, you trust him. And number two, the impact on eternity in so many lives. And look at all the people that have checked in, not necessarily at the $500, but they're joining Judy and doing exactly what Evan said a moment ago, is just say, God, what would you have me do?
1: 888-888-9976, myflr.org. Michelle in Sun City, West Arizona said Family Life Radio has saved my life a couple of times. It's brought me out of stressful situations. And listen to this. It brings me hope. She's giving her gift. Thank you so much, Michelle. David in Tucson, thank you. Already a giver to Family Life Radio. I love how he says this. He says, listening to Family Life Radio is cool. Like when the sun comes in the morning. It just brings light to the world. Thank you so much, Family Life Radio, for being my sunshine. And he increased his gift by $10. So, wow, already giving.
3: Yep.
1: And then said, now, because of this Judy challenge and to honor Shannon, I'm giving an extra 10 every month.
3: And just
4: so
3: being,
4: awesome.
3: Just being obedient to God. Wow. Michelle's amount was 100. His was an extra 10 a month. And here's somebody else stepped up and said, I want to get involved. It's Judy and Tempe. Thank you. Just did a gift of $300. That's what she heard God say to her, right?
1: Wow. Blake in Goodyear, Arizona, giving his gift as well. $30 says, God bless you all. God bless you. And this is how we're going to meet Judy's challenge. Like Coach was saying, we don't have a lot of time. 18 more of these positions to go. So we're looking for 18 more people who go, I could give whatever, but we're praying you would consider and just go, could it be the 500? Just like Judy was saying, could there be five? By these families that could give the $500.
3: When you do the 1K crew, maybe take an entire hour of broadcasting. That's it's good. 100 a month. That would take a couple of slots. Some people are saying, I want to do the 500, but I don't have it all at once. It's about $40 a month. That counts as well.
4: Cool. Absolutely. Yeah, those monthly partnerships are so, so vital. So whether it's a single one-time gift or you're coming in at a monthly support level, man, you are needed right now.
1: Yeah. Here we go, myflr.org.
3: Now, Judy's listening right now, and she's been she's actually working right now at a factory outside of Jackson, Michigan. And she said, I'm door dashing on the weekend, and I'm doing this. It's hard. It's going to be a sacrifice. But Shannon helped me so much to be bold. I want to be bold, and would you be bold with me? And that bold amount for you might be 500, it might be 5,000 and taking 10 of those slots, but it also might be $5. So the invitation is here. All it's going to do is take you to the phone, or maybe send a text out that Sam loves to do, if you would respond.
1: If you text the word give to me at 58326, I will bounce you back a link right away.
3: Or 888-888-99 76. Let's see if our president CEO knows the website.
4: Oh, well, of course. I'm there every day. Myflr.org.
3: Ooh.
4: Yes.
3: Cool. All right. During the song, we're going to ask for five people to say, Father, what would you have me do? And just respond.
1: Mm-hmm.
3: If he says, don't give, listen to that and maybe pray for this, right? But if he's saying to give, what does that amount sound like to you? It's going to be different for everyone. Maybe this is the first time you've ever done this. And he said, I've never asked God for something like that. I promise you this. In fact, I think it was your dad who told me this a number of years ago. If there's a couple numbers rattling around in your head, God's number is always the bigger number.
4: There you go.
3: All right. So how about it? Would you get, let's look for five. They happen all around. There's five
1: right
3: people
1: now.
3: Stuck on I-75 in Detroit right now that you could handle this all by yourself. But Saginaw, Flint, Bay City, the Mount Pleasant area. How about my friends up in the Sunrise side? Or how about five people even in Jackson jumping on board the home of Family Life Radio?
1: Or Phoenix, Arizona. Come on. Tucson, Flagstaff. Will you? Are you? Or is that you?
3: 888-888-9976. We practiced it during the break. It was tight. I don't
1: it
3: know
1: all
3: what
1: fell
3: happened.
1: Apart.
4: Too many numbers.
1: 888-888-9976. 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Call in 888-888-9976. 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
3: Right now, the Judy Challenge. Judy, working in a factory and driving DoorDash on the weekends, it's hard to collect up the money, but she's been saving it. And she says, I want to give this $500 in honor of Shannon. Shannon made a difference in my life. And our sweet Shannon is with the Lord now. But as Judy remembers her, we're saying, would you join to inspire hope, to give? It's your worship. It's your moment. And here is the phone number, 888-888-9976. We're looking for, right now, we're looking for three people who could give at that $500 level or anything, whatever God is telling you. At myflr.org. Here's Judy. Why was it so important to you what Shannon said and who she was?
4: She helped people get through life and struggles more than anybody will ever realize. I really believe that she had a strong impact on people because she wasn't afraid. She was on the air until she couldn't. That's Shannon. That was her.
5: That's absolutely the truth. In fact, Cece had talked about being on standby to fill in for her show, and Shannon wasn't having any of it.
3: She was
5: like, to her dying breath, she wanted to be there sharing her precious Savior.
6: Can I jump in on this for a minute?
5: Please.
6: I had a very unique experience. And by unique, what I mean is that I was able to be literally by Shannon's deathbed in the hospital within 24 hours of her passing. And the reason why I'm bringing that up is this. Guys, her hands were raised in worship to the very end. Yeah. Physically. I mean, it just wrecked me when I saw that. She was raising her hands in worship, and she was literally, her physical body, when it was dying, she knew where her eternal soul was going. And it just forever changed me when I saw that. And so, when I heard Judy's story, oh man, I can so relate, because she just got it. Shannon just got it. She said, this isn't about anything other than just giving everything I've got to worship God. Everything. And so as we're here right now and we're talking about the financial need for your Family Life Radio, this isn't about just a transaction of money. What this is a worship experience. And it would be like Shannon looking down from heaven, just smiling because she understands that every action that we take, when we do it unto the Lord, is a worship experience. And so we've got a friend right now that wants to come alongside you as you're sitting on the fence and thinking about your support. And they said, you know, boy, I want to give more, but I'm not so sure that I can. Well, here's a really exciting opportunity. This friend from Albuquerque said that they're going to come alongside you with whatever you give, and they're going to double it up to $1,500.
5: Wow.
3: Wow.
6: But
3: thank
6: here's
3: you.
6: The thing. They said two songs.
5: Okay.
6: So if you give $500, now all of a sudden that gift is $1,000 because this friend is coming alongside you to say, we're going to double the impact. If you give $1,000, all of a sudden now that's a $2,000 gift. Whatever the amount is between you and God, it's doubled in two songs. So, and I know how quickly these songs can go. And if you're anything like me, it takes a while to pull out your phone and dial the number and all that. So I would just encourage you to jump on it. because we've got a phone line available for you right now. Actually, I've got six of our staff members. When you call, you're not just talking, you know, seems like every time I make a phone call now to just about anything, I'm talking to a robot. You're not doing that here. You're actually talking to a live flesh and blood human being, one of our staff members that wants to just love on you, pray with you, be able to talk with you. It's exciting. It's exciting for all of us to be able to do that. And I've got a phone line available for you right now at 888-888-9976, or it's always available at myflr.org.
5: Well, one of our staff members is Sally. She was on the morning show for a long time. Well, she's answering the phones and talked to Tony, who just began a brand new $40 a month gift that covers that $500 for another spot on this Shannon Challenge from Judy and Jackson. So, Tony, thank you so much.
3: She
5: says, I really miss Shannon. And this is for the $500 challenge. Tony, thank you. Here's somebody else in Sheldon, Washington. In fact, three people in a row. The experience has been so fun of not only this act of worship, which is first and foremost, but also investing in lives change. Three people in a row increased their current monthly giving. So you're hearing two thank yous from us. Number one, for what you have done and all these incredible stories, you've got a part of it. But now you're increasing your gift. You're blowing us away today.
3: Thank you. Overwhelmed. So our friend in Shelton increased their monthly gift by $20, says, I want to give in honor of Shannon. And also, my husband passed away. And today is the anniversary of his death from cancer 14 years ago.
5: We're so sorry. Thank you to Ruth.
3: You just honored him.
5: Yeah, you sure did. Thank you to Ruth and Albion. Increasing. She's been given along. In fact, she has been listening for all 60 years this ministry has been on the air.
3: You know what Shannon would say? She'd say, oh, girl.
5: I can't pull that off, but you can. Yeah. Yeah. She just increased her monthly gift by $10 a month. And up at the Sunrise side, my home area, Sand Lake, Michigan, somebody has been giving for a long time. Just increased by $20 a month.
6: Oh, thank you.
5: Said the challenge has pulled at my heart because my mom passed away from cancer as well. Thank you so much. So this matches two songs. And how much is it, Evan?
6: $1,500. Okay. So that's it. I mean, once it's done, it's done. And so when you make your gift on the phone or when you go online, you can do it now and think when you're making that gift, it's being doubled. How awesome is that?
5: And the impact for eternity is doubled. So again, for example, we've been talking about a dollar a day, the most popular level. If you were to do, say, an all at once 180 or 15 a month, it's like a dollar a day right there. Your 500 takes care of two spots on that option. And I'll just tell you, with the challenge of Judy, she asked for 100 friends to join her, and then she would give the 500. We're down to you and 14 others for that to take place. So, wow, how could you have it any better on a busy day like today?
3: Quick update, $1,300 to go in this match, and we haven't even started the song yet. So I'm going to give you the phone number, 888-888-9976. I hope you get to talk with Sally or somebody else they're all really nice. MyFLR.org. 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
5: And don't forget to tap the app. The app is brand new. We're really excited about it. People have invested in that. And there are over 100 countries around the world of people listening on the app right now, including countries where the name of Jesus is not allowed. And so talk about an impact globally with your gift right now.
3: Yes.
5: And double impact. All right, we got to start this first song. Let's go.
3: One friend on the phones. Could we see three more joining right now? 888-888-9976. Whatever you give is doubled. 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MyFLR.org. 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If we need to honor a person, we want to hold it up. And this is worship time. Friends, it's worship. 888-888-9976 or myflr.org.
5: Evan, thank you for being here.
3: Thank you
5: for getting involved right now. Whatever that act of worship has double impact.
3: Yes.
5: Let's go.
3: Yes.

0: Family Funded Family Life Radio. I'm Sam. My friend Coach John is here, and you are here, and you're the most important part. Family Funded means we don't exist unless each part of us, as we can, gives as we can to keep it going. And there's a special incentive for that right now. We just had Evan Carlson, president of Family Life Radio, in here with us, and he just surprised us with something really cool. It was a $1,500 match from some friends from Albuquerque who said, if you guys can do it in two songs and double up every gift, I'll put in the $1,500. Can I tell you who joined in with this? All right. Kathy in Brighton, Michigan, thank you. Already giving. So, wow, you're already giving and then increased her gift by $15. Thank you so much. Lori in Chandler, Arizona, started giving that $30 a month. She said, Family Life Radio is exciting to me when the song that I need to hear starts to play. And I have some family members who are fighting cancer too. And so here she is. She's just seeding hope into it with her gift. And then John, Jeff in Canton, Michigan.
1: Thank you for your $500 gift.
0: Yes,
1: taking
0: sir.
1: The Judy Challenge wants to be
0: Sweet.
1: A part of the match as well. So thank you for that gift. So with those gifts and a couple of others that have been on the phone, now I will let you know that every single line opened up, so you are not going to have a problem getting through. We have one more song to raise, and we're halfway there. About $750 to go in this match. Now, again, these are wonderful people in Albuquerque. They want to remain anonymous simply because they want to put the spotlight on God. And they want to put the spotlight on your opportunity to worship Him. Now, it's not the only way to worship God, but I'll just tell you, Billy Graham once said, I can just check two things, your checkbook and your scheduler, and I can find out where you are with God. And I'll just tell you, there are times where I've looked at my checkbook and I've gone, God, you want me to do what? And He's always made a way. And so

0: about the amount, it is about the heart.
1: And if you talk to God and you go, what does that look like for me? I want you to hear that we're not going to tell you what that looks like. We know that you've got a relationship with him. And when you're saying, what does that look like for me? That's a little bit of a stretch. It's a little bit of a sacrifice. What does that look like? Could be $500, could be $50, could be $5, could be $5,000.
0: Well, Jesus told that story when the widow gave a gift and it was not much. He said it was one of the greatest gifts ever given. Why? Because it was in relation to her heart. Even though she didn't have much, it wasn't the amount, it was the attitude. God always looks at that. So, right now, with one more song remaining, last check, we were halfway there. Now, less than $200 to go, and your gift would release $1,500. And remember, this is all about sharing Jesus. That's what Shannon's dying breath was about. She wanted to share Jesus. She wanted to worship him, and she wanted others to join in that worship. And so when you give, you're helping that as well.
1: MyFLR.org, 888-888-9976. Text give to 58326.
0: No,
1: Stop.
0: Nope. There is nobody on the phone.
1: Well, this happens sometimes, you know, when it's coming down to one person who's going to release an entire $1,500, people go, well, someone's going to do that. Not me, but somebody will. And then nobody calls.
0: Well, here's what I love about Sam, because she spins everything. I'm like, there's nobody on the phone. She's like, it's okay. It's not a problem. It's an opportunity, because there are going to be lots of people wanting to do this $200. So
1: right now.
0: I love that attitude. That's a good heart. All right, here we go. One song, $200 to go. Now, if that's your amount, great. But, you know, the thought occurred to me, for somebody else, maybe your sacrificial gift was saying, I love that idea of $500 gifts. I want to do 10 of those. I want to do a $5,000 gift to celebrate not just Shannon, but what she stood for, the fact that she talked about worship, and even her dying breath, she wanted others to come to Jesus. There are lots of people make over 250 people a month make a decision to follow Christ through our chaplains. That's just in that portion that we know of. So this is good soil to put the seed in so that others would come to Jesus and to encourage you and your family. All right. Said enough.
1: Yep.
0: We got one song.
1: One song.
0: Still $200 to go. There's somebody on line one. Somebody grab line two right now.
1: 888-888-9976. Not about the gift. It's about the heart. Just be obedient right now with whatever God is telling you. MyFLR.org. 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
3: I don't know if you've ever had this before or not, but you watch someone going through something that's unthinkable or very, very hard, and the way they walk through it makes you brave. And then you suddenly are going, wow, I'm braver than I was. And it's because of this person's example. That is the heart of what's going on right now. It's Family Life Radio. Sam here. Coach John is here. And in spirit and in heart, Shannon is here. Judy is here. I want to tell you about Judy. I want to give you our phone number first because we still have 13 positions to go in this Judy challenge. She challenged us to find how many total? It was like 100 families?
4: Yeah, 100. This was her challenge. She wanted 100 families to join her to make a sacrificial gift of $500.
3: Okay, so here's the phone number. There's still 13 of these positions to go. So many people have caught the heart of this. 888-888-9976. Call that right now. MyFLR.org. And I want to share in Judy's own words what she said. Did you think, well, if she could give up $500, she must be doing really, really well. She's probably rich. She's not. No, she said, I struggle to pay my bills. But here's what I am. I am committed to this gift, and I am committed to this challenge. Shannon was bold, and she helped me be bold, especially when my husband was sick. And now that he's gone, it's just even more so, I want to be bold in helping others. I'm trusting God to help me with this, and I want others to trust him too. She wants people to step out in faith. And so she's wanting all of this to just accelerate the number of people who love God and who have this bold faith.
4: And when you make that investment, you're helping others to be bold in their faith. This is kind of a cool thing, right?
3: Yes.
4: I want to thank Jessica. She's in St. Louis, Missouri. She took not one, but two of those $500 challenges by doing the 1K Crew.
5: 1K Crew.
4: That is $100 a month. She's doing this in honor of Shannon. She says, I lost my beloved grandma to cancer about 10 days after her wedding 13 years ago. And she says, I'm doing this to honor everyone who has been battling cancer. This is a great line. I want to give hope.
3: Come on.
4: Nicely done.
3: Bonnie and Livonia, thank you so much. Giving your gift as well at myflr.org.
4: Tracy and Ypsilanti, thank you so much. Says the on-air team is so real, and I appreciate how they share the good, the bad, and the hard stuff. Yeah, Sam's talked about some of the struggles in her life. Well, Tracy, thank you. That $100 had double impact in Owosso, Michigan. Thank you, Matt. Just says, I'm just grateful for the station. Gave a $500 gift.
3: Thank you. Judith in Bellevue, Michigan, started giving that $50 a month.
4: So she took care of not only that to the next spot on the Shannon Challenge from Judy and Jackson, but also helped release $1,500
3: into
4: this match.
3: The total.
4: Let's make sure we want to thank our wonderful friends who made that happen, too.
3: Oh, my heart. Our friends in Albuquerque said, let's do this. Let's just get more and more people to join in at myflr.org or calling in. And they put up $1,500 to match in two songs. And I love you. You matched it. Thank you very much.
4: Now, I want to talk to you for just a second about what the Bible says about money. You know, our CEO and president, Evan, whose life has been impacted by the station greatly, and he's going to share more of his story tomorrow, talked about this is not giving to a station. It is an act of worship. The Bible says in Proverbs 3 to honor your Lord by giving the first part of your income. Now, why does God want us to do that? Because he wants our resources to serve others, but more importantly, to honor him. Now, this is really important. We believe and have believed for 60 years that you take care of your local church. That's first and foremost. But above and beyond that, using other opportunities to honor him with your money. When you give your money back to God through the church and other ministries, you know what you're really saying? God, you're the most important thing in my life. I'm going to ask you a question. Do you think God really needs your money? No. Forget the cattle on 1,000 hills. He's got worlds without it. So why does he want you to give money? Because what it does, it honors him with the money because of what it represents. Somebody said the most sensitive nerve in the human body is connected from your head and your heart to your pocketbook. That's true.
3: There you go.
4: We spend our lives thinking about money, making money, saving money, spending money. Our lives revolve around it. And you know what I do? When I give back to him the first part of my income, what I'm really saying is, God, you're the most important thing in my life. That's why we think this is very sacred when you make your gift. And there is no gift that seems, might seem small to you or somebody in the world. It is a huge thing to us because it's a huge thing to God. So in the next 5 minutes, Sam, we've got this challenge and it's big. To reach the hourly need that Sam has been assigned, in the next 5 minutes, $2,000 needs to come in. What part could you play of that? But it's not about the 2,000. It's about saying, God, you're the most important thing in my life. I'm giving back to you. But I also want others to come to Jesus, and I want to invest in that. That's what Family Life Radio is all about.
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0: Shannon was bold and she helped me be bold. That's what Judy said when she said, I'm offering up $500 and I'm saying, could there be 100 people who could give $500 and just go for the boldness? And she's struggling to pay her bills. She's working two jobs. She's working in a hot factory and DoorDash. And she said, there's a certain joy that Judy has. And I love that. She's like, you know what? There's something cool about being fierce and providing hope for people. That's what she's doing right now. We've got just a little ways to go. In fact, let me give the phone number, 888-888-9976.
1: In fact, Judy is working just outside Jackson right now. She said she's listening. She works in a hot factory, second shift, in order for you to be able to receive this station. That's very powerful. And people are joining her in this. Michelle in Glendale has been giving monthly for a long time, but she said, I have an extra $50. She's taking that same aspect of saying, you know what, I don't have a lot, but I want to do something. And well, you've first of all given a lot over the years. And she says, I want to do this extra $50 to honor Shannon. Plus, I want to give hope to others. Lulu in Tucson, thank you for doing 15 a month.
0: Thank you.
1: You know what? If you could say a prayer for her mom this afternoon, that would be really, really helpful. And Mark in Jackson, right, the hometown of Judy, right there. Uplifting and motivational. And I heard in his day-to-day struggles, so he just gave a gift of $50. Thank you.
0: Wow. Debbie in Lubbock, Texas saying, you know what? This is in memory of Shannon. Here I go with $41 a month.
1: So took that challenge. How many are we down to now? Oh, is that right? 11?
0: 11 to go.
1: So 100 families have been challenged. We're down to you and 10 others taking the Shannon Challenge, thanks to Judy and Jackson. And one more person just jumped on.
0: That would be Denise. She is giving 50 a month. She says, I enjoy the staff, the testimony. Family Life Radio makes me happy.
1: All right. Thank you for that gift. Now, I know we're just seconds after the top of the hour, but I've got to roll this out. We're going to put 60 seconds on the clock. Together, we're about $700 away. And maybe that's an amount that's been rattling in your heart and you haven't done it yet. You thought, well, wait till somebody asks. Why is 700 important? Well, Sam is assigned a certain pace every hour so that this fundraiser would not only end, but end early. If you and somebody else maybe step on board at a dollar a day, or maybe one person doing the 700, or maybe the 1K crew, you would allow Sam to hit her hourly need. And it's not about the money. It's about the needs that God is going to meet through your generosity when you give, okay? So it's not about, we need. No, others need Jesus, and that's the need we want to take care of. So Sam is asking, I'm asking in the next 60 seconds, together with those on the phone, could we raise another $700 to meet that hourly need and meet lots of needs in Jesus' name?
0: Okay, there's a couple ways this could happen. It could be just a few people giving that dollar a day, a few people who go, you know what, I could do a little bit of a bigger gift. I might be able to just do that $500 gift, or I could do the whole 700. But would you do something right now? 888-888-9976. Get ready. We're going to start the timer. I'm a little nervous on this one. MyFLR.org. That'll count as well if you move fast.
1: 60 seconds on the clock.
0: All right.
1: Asking you maybe to join what Judy's done. She said, would there be 100 families that would join me at $500? It's a sacrifice, but I want to give it. And if we get you and 10 others, we'll have met that challenge. On your mark, get set. Put 60 seconds on the clock and let's go.
0: 888-888-9976. I am praying joy over your heart as you give whatever God is telling you. MyFLR.org. Yes, it matters. She said, Shannon helped me be bold. We're praying you're bold right now.
1: How much time?
0: All right.
1: How much time?
0: 44 okay. Seconds.
1: All right. I want to give you an update. Glenda in Topeka just gave a $150 gift.
0: Thank
1: We're down
0: you.
1: To 500 to go in the next 30 seconds.
0: 888-888-9976. Thank you so much for being obedient. 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We've got 26 seconds.
1: She said, I'm struggling to pay my bills, but I'm committed to this. I want to be bold in helping others.
0: 20 seconds.
1: Because I'm trusting in God. Would you trust in God too?
0: 15 seconds. 888-888-9976. 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
3: Wow. You're hearing stories of lives transformed, and this is Family Life Radio. We're family-funded. If you're just joining in, it's a little different. This is how we go forward. You don't hear a whole bunch of commercials. You just hear about transformations and hope, and then the family, as we can give, gives. Thank you so much. A friend joined in Surprise, Arizona with a gift and encouragement. Angel, thank you so much. Diana in Lake City, Michigan. Bill in Clare, Michigan. Thank you. Each person giving and just making that we can go forward and continue to share hope. Now, when we're talking about transformed lives, it's interesting
4: like Anthony's
3: to me.
4: Theory you heard a moment ago.
3: Yes.
4: He said it. We didn't. The station saved my life. In other words, if you've given, Anthony says, you have saved my life through Jesus.
3: The part that is fascinating to me and that is kind of exciting is if you're listening to this event where we're trying to fund Family Life Radio, there are actually lives being transformed minute to minute in the fundraising, which is just, it's amazing. God is so good like that. 888-888-9976, myflr.org. Do you want to talk about Stephanie's story, John?
4: Yeah, this is very powerful. And by the way, we want to thank a couple of people before I jump into that, because we were trying to get over the top and meet your last hour. Need just a little bit of overtime. And look what happened in Hersey, Michigan.
3: Yep. Lori takes us over the top with $500. Thank you so much.
4: Thank you. And that's really important because we've been talking about this wonderful challenge from Judy, who started this earlier this morning and gave a $500 gift. And what's very interesting, she was asking for 100 families to join her. Already 91 families have done that. So thank you. But that led to this story. It actually started yesterday. A lady by the name of Stephanie called Family Life Radio and she gave her gift. And here's what she says. I'm canceling my Disney Plus subscription so I can make a gift because Disney hasn't done that much for me. But Family Life Radio has.
3: I hear you.
4: All right. So let me fill in the story. This happened yesterday. It was really a wonderful gift. She gave $1 a day. When she came home, she encouraged her daughter, Joey, to also consider giving up a Netflix subscription to make a monthly commitment to support FLR. Now, her daughter says, why would I want to do that? And her mom said, they need it to advance the kingdom of God. Now, Joey admitted that she really didn't care about that at first, but her mom says, I'm praying every day that God is going to soften your heart and he's waiting for you. And then Joey called today, made a gift, and she talked to one of our staff members, Elisa.
3: Mm-hmm. And I want you to hear what Elisa says happened in that phone call. Here you go.
5: Incredible. She called. She says, I'm 24 years old. I live with my mom. And she was actually kind of tearing up on the phone with me. She said, my mom is such a wonderful person. She said, I knew her before drugs, and I've known her after drugs. And she says, we like her a lot more now that she loves Jesus. She'll help anyone and do anything for anyone. And she keeps telling me that she's praying for my heart to be softened to know Jesus. And she invites me to church all the time, but I don't really go all the time. She kept talking about how her mom has this relationship with Jesus and how she's still searching. And so I just kind of asked the question, how would you like to know Jesus personally, like your mom? He said, I think I would like to do that, and started welling up with tears again. And I said, well, we can do it right now on the phone and pray. And you could just repeat after me. And she said, okay, I would like to do that. And so we prayed the prayer of salvation and she received Jesus.
3: Wow.
5: Praise God. That was such a God moment. Love it.
3: Yes. Wow.
4: What started off as a conversation about giving up a streaming subscription became a moment of eternity for Joey, and this morning she gave her life to Christ. Now, you're thinking, wow, great story, bro. Let me tell you, if you have given it all any time during this drive, and there's about 1,100 families who have, if you've given any time in the 60-year history of this ministry, Joey's story is your story. Because now there's a sister in Christ today because you care enough to be generous and to be willing to share. I can't thank you enough. Can I just tell you, our goal has already been met for the entire fundraiser. Because our goal was that one person would come and make a decision to Jesus.
3: Yeah. Now,
4: in the next couple of moments, though, there are more people are going to need him, and they're going to be reaching for him like never before. And when they reach for Jesus, we want to make sure it's there through Family Life Radio.
3: I want to call this, come on in. You know, come on in. You heard how Stephanie's just trying and sharing for her daughter, and it took a phone call where her daughter started just talking about it, and then she goes, yeah, I want that. Who are you praying for to know that God is real and you would do anything? Come on in. Come in. It's good over here. Who's that person? And will you join me in giving so that each gift that we're giving, I'm imagining our people coming in. Come on in. 888-888-9976.
4: So we want to open up the phones and ask you, would you consider jumping on board at $1 a day? It's the most popular level. And when you do that or more, we're going to give you the special Hope Lives Here t-shirt. Every time you slide that on, I want you to be praying for Joey. I want you to think about her. Today, she just called because she thought she was going to do something kind, and she did. She ended up receiving eternal life. What a cool thing! Isn't that great? All right, so would you be one of five that said, all right, to the tune of $1 a day, here's the cool part. When you do this all at once, 360, or you want to give 30 a month, that's great. Every day when somebody is coming on into Jesus, you had a little ownership in that to the tune of $1 that day.
3: And if you go, you know what? God has been so good to me, and I don't feel like that dollar a day is my number. Would you consider being part of the 1K crew? What is that? That's an entire hour of programming on Family Life Radio. That's the chaplains who are praying with people night and day. That's the Bible studies. That's the music and the message you hear on Family Life Radio. Could be $100 a month. It could be $1,200 all at once. And yeah, we will send you a Hope Lives Here t-shirt. But what you're saying loudly with that gift is, come on in. I want people to know Jesus. And you are beautiful in that. Right now, would you do something? Whichever level is best for you, inviting you with my whole heart, 888-888-9976. I can't do this without you. It's going to take all of us to give. This is sponsored by us. We don't have a bunch of commercials here. We're just here. And we need you. MyFLR.org.
4: So come on in so that others, like Joey, can come on in. All right, here's the number, 888-888-9976. Maybe, just maybe, that most popular level feels good for you, knowing that every single day it was a dollar that you gave, but no matter how many people made decisions like Joey for Jesus, you had a little ownership in that.
3: 888-888-9976. Five people given that dollar a day. One person who could do the 1K crew gift. Is that you? MyFLR.org. And then whatever level, if God is telling you a whole different number that we haven't even mentioned, yes, come on in. Come on in.
4: Come on in amount might be $5. It might be 5,000. It might be 50. Who knows? All right, here we go. Now, listen, okay. Sam has been sending out a bunch of texts this afternoon. She'd love to do that for you as well.
3: Yeah, you know what? 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So easy and fast. 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Done. Come on in.
4: 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And here we go.
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0: family-funded Family Life Radio, here because each one of us gives, and right now, 888-888-9976. The need, 5 people giving at $1 a day, 1 person giving a 1K crew gift. Why? Why? 888-888-9976. That's because of Joey. You know, Joey's a 24-year-old, and her mom's been praying for her, and she's seen the transformation in her own mom. And when she finally, mom said, why don't you call? Because people need to know Jesus. Call up and give, you know, give up your Netflix subscription and just call up and give a gift, Family Life Radio. And finally, her daughter calls up and does. And as she's talking with one of our phone volunteers, one of our coworkers, Elisa, she ends up doing something remarkable. And here's Elisa talking about it.
1: She kept talking about how her mom has this relationship with Jesus and how she's still searching. And so I just kind of asked the question, how would you like to know Jesus personally, like your mom? He said, I think I would like to do that, and started welling up with tears again. And I said, well, we can do it right now on the phone and pray, and you could just repeat after me. And she said, okay, I would like to do that. And so we prayed the prayer of salvation, and she received Jesus. Praise God. That was such a God moment. Love it.
0: It makes my heart swell up when I hear that.
2: It started out of a conversation about giving up your streaming service. And the next thing you know, Joey gives her heart to Jesus. And what's really interesting that Elisa didn't say there, the person on our staff that did that, said she kept saying, I'm trying to find Jesus. I'm trying to find him. And then Elisa said, well, would you like to? And she finally said, yes. That happened today. And those conversations happen every single day on this ministry. And we're not saying that to brag. We're saying that to brag on God. And we're saying it to brag on you. Because if you've given, then Joey's story is your story. And it happened because of you being generous and willing to share. And people like Ray in Ozaukee, Kansas, who just started giving $30 a month, their most popular level. Why? Because hope lives here.
0: Thank you, Ray. And I want to say Kimberly in Glendale also joining in with a gift at myflr.org. Thank you, Kimberly. And Roberta in Queen Creek, Arizona, increasing her monthly gift by $10 a month.
2: Wow, thank you're a hero. By the way, Roberta, because you have given in the past, Joey's story happened today because of what you've done. Again, we want people to come on in. And so the door is wide open. Again, any gift that you give is absolutely huge. But we thought, hey, would there be 5 of us at that dollar a day level that said, I want more Joey stories to happen because of what I'm going to do right now? And maybe, just maybe, somebody bumping it up a little bit, standing in the gap for somebody who can't give.
0: Yeah, that would be that 1K crew gift. So some people do that, like $100 a month. And you know, if you're doing that, you're providing for an entire hour of programming that happens on Family Life Radio. So I'm talking the chaplains, I'm talking the Bible study, I'm talking about Joey, I'm talking about the broadcast on the app going to 200 countries around the world. And you're a part of that right now. So I don't, is it kind of crazy, but I'm just thinking, could you hold in your mind right now the person that you want to say yes to Jesus, that they're trying to find him? You know this. And it would mean so much to you if they said, yeah, I think I want to have that. And then just give with investing in that towards that.
2: Yeah, we both have one of those people in our life. We've been praying for each other on that situation. So think about it. That's interesting. When you make your gift, maybe even share that with one of our, you don't have to give the last name, or just, you don't have to give the situation, just saying, this is my person and I'm hoping they come to Christ just like Joey. There's somebody today whose eternity has been impacted, whose life is going to be completely changed. It happened today. Now, here's the real question hanging before all of us. How many more of those life changes are going to take place because of what you're going to do right now? Because when you do a dollar a day, that 30 a month, that all at once 360, every day, no matter what God does through the ministry of Family Life Radio, you've had a little ownership in it. So are you ready? We've got one of those 5 that have checked in at the dollar a day level and still looking for somebody right now to be a member of the 1K crew and to take an entire hour of Family Life Radio.
0: Here's the phone number, 888-888-9976. I'm looking and there is no one on the phones right now, so it's wide open for you. 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
2: I was one of those people. For about 8 years, I just kind of did the U-turn from God. And every day, and I will say every day, my mom prayed for me. And you know the answer to that prayer? Was somebody like you gave to Family Life Radio. And my trajectory of the rest of my life and for eternity has changed. And I can't thank you enough. And on behalf of people like Joey, who maybe far away from God and saying, her exact line was, and she said it several times, I'm trying to find Jesus. We want to make sure when somebody tries to find him, they find him easily through Family Life Radio. So are you ready? Come on. The greatest thing you could do on your way home. Now listen, Michigan, I know the Lions are playing tonight. So before they hit the field against Buffalo, the greatest thing you could do on your way home is to impact somebody for eternity. Then to go watch the game and have a good time. All right? Again, you and four others doing that dollar a day gift. Don't worry about the other three. Come on, Metro Detroit. How about Flint, Saginaw, Bay City? How about somebody in Jackson?
0: Wait a minute.
2: Lansing area right now.
0: We have one more of these to go. Thanks to Catherine in St. David, Arizona, giving it that one $100 a month.
2: Well, you know what that is. Come on, you know. 1K Crew. That's exactly what it is. Okay, so we've got the 1K crew. We're looking for three more now out of that dollar a day level. Could you get to the phone? Let's go.
0: Let's go. 888-888-9976 myflr.org.
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3: 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And while we're doing that, we're hearing stories of lives transformed. Like, that's why we keep it on the air. And our latest one that happened just today that you made happen, if you've ever given to Family Life Radio, in Mesa, Arizona, there is a young lady who's 24 years old, her name's Joey, and she called up because her mom said, you should give a gift to Family Life Radio. So she called up to do the gift, and she was a little not sure. And as she's on the phone with one of our volunteers who are our coworkers, she's talking on the phone with our friend Elisa. And Elisa just hears her continually kind of tearing up, you know, and she feels all this emotion. And this young lady keeps saying, I'm trying to find Jesus, but I don't know if I can reach it, you know. And Elisa goes, do you want to have that, like what your mom has? And she said, yes, I do. And she gave her life to Christ today when she was on a phone call giving to Family Life Radio.
4: 1,200 families have given so far to this fall fundraiser. And if that was you, I want you to know that Joey's story belongs to you. Jesus said that we're to store up for ourselves treasures in heaven. How do you do that? You invest in lives like Joey's who are going to end up in eternity, right? And God says, I'm keeping track of that. So when I believe with all my heart, when you give to a ministry like Family Life Radio, when you give to your local church, when you take care of the poor in Jesus' name, I believe with all my heart, God says, I'm paying attention to that. And you're not just storing up for treasures for God because you're investing in God's stuff. You're doing this for yourself. And I just tell you, there is a different life today. Her name is Joey. Who knows what God's going to do with this precious. Joey, if you're listening today, we love you. We're so glad you found Jesus. And maybe, just maybe this afternoon, you were like me and you maybe once knew the truth, but you walked far away from God, but you're still tuning in. We want you to know today to come on in. I want you to give, and I want you to call, but I don't want you to give anything. I want you to receive Jesus. But for the rest of us, there's going to be somebody in your local community, like Mesa, Arizona, like Joey's going to come to Christ. So I'm going to start calling out some cities, and I'm going to ask you to represent. If your gift is 10 bucks, fine. If it's 10 a month, fantastic. If it's 10,000, those kind of needs too. I'm also going to roll this out. And I know this isn't for everybody, but all three of us in the studio, because Jen's running the board over there, actually four of us with Adam, and Sam, we've been praying about this, that somebody would take an entire day of broadcasting. I know it's not for everyone. It's $30,000. That's how much it costs every day to take care of not just the radio, but all the things that are happening behind the scenes, the chaplains and so much more. So in this next couple of moments, I'm going to ask for somebody maybe to step up in Mesa, Arizona, where Joey's from. I'm going to start in the east in Michigan, because that's where Family Life Radio started a long time ago, in Jackson, but it's in Lansing, it's in Mason. I came to Christ because of Midland, Bay City, Saginaw. I was driving my truck in northern Michigan, far away from God. I heard a song and got on my knees in the snow in November of 2000 because somebody like you gave. I'm going to ask for now, Metro Detroit. The station's only been on a couple of years, but I'm telling you, Sam, it has gone crazy there. People in the downriver coming to Christ. People in like Livonia and Troy and Sterling Heights and Lake Orion and Clarkston and Novi and to the south and Wyandotte. People in Canada are being impacted. And that's just the state of Michigan. And I haven't even come close to talking about Mount Pleasant and, you know, people even in the UP that listen. My friend, this is powerful stuff. So how many do we have to go in this challenge? We're looking for five to do a dollar a day and somebody to take an entire hour of broadcasting. We would call it the 1K crew.
3: Right. So we did have the 1K crew gift came in, which was Catherine.
4: Good.
3: Giving that $100 a month at myflr.org. And then we had friends joining in like Lauren in Peoria. Thank you for your gift. David in Mesa, Arizona, giving that $1 a day, $30 a month.
4: Thank you
3: so much. Carol in Topeka, Kansas, giving $30 a month. And then this is the one that my heart goes as a mom. Wendy in Mesa, Arizona, another Mesa gift. She says, will you pray for my son, Jeremiah, that he is going to give his life to Christ?
4: All right, we're going to do that. Who's that person in your life? Who is that Joey? Like Stephanie was saying, I'm praying for my daughter to come to Christ. Who is that? Maybe mention that, and we're going to put that on a list. Would you be willing to pray?
3: Yep.
4: Okay, I will too.
3: Heavenly Father, I thank you so much, Lord, for Jeremiah and for all the kids, that all the ones, all the people. And God, I know that you can make yourself known. I pray that you make yourself unavoidable to them, that they cannot ignore you, and that you are so attractive that they see you. And God, we pray that they hear a song and they come on in. That's our prayer. And Father, we're going to keep praying for these guys. We're not going to give up on them either. So we agree. They're coming in Jesus' name.
4: Amen.
3: Amen.
4: All right. I've got 8 lines available. I'm going to ask, would you be one of 8 right now to fill them up? In fact, before we go to the song, we're going to ask you to do that. All right. So somebody right now in Metro Detroit area, you've got somebody that in your life that you want come to Jesus. Would you make your gift right now? I don't care what size that is. If you could do $1 a day, awesome. We'll send you the Hope Lives Here t-shirt. Who's going to be in represent Metro Detroit? I'm just asking for one person right now at 888-888-9976. Maybe you're in Melvindale, and maybe you're in Allen Park. Maybe you're in Highland Park, maybe in New Baltimore area. Who's that going to be? Asking for one person now in Metro Detroit. Asking for somebody to step up at Chattanooga, Tennessee today and say, I've got somebody in my life. I want to see 8 cities represented. Let's just light up the phone. 888-888-9976.
3: 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Come on in.
4: Flint, Michigan. How about Lapeer? Asking for somebody to get on board at Clio. How about Unionville Seaboeing in the Thumb? My friends on the Sunrise side. Pastored a church there for a long time. So Tawas, Oscoda, Whittemore, Prescott. How about the Hale area, Sand Lake, Standish, Sterling, Pinconning, the cheese capital of Michigan. Come on. Looking for 7 people now. Mark, we got one person on the line.
3: Would
4: you and 7 others say, I want to make a difference? Joey came to Christ today. Because somebody like you, Gabe, we're asking you to get to the phone right now.
3: 888-888-9976. 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Giving that 7 people, giving that $1 a day, myflr.org, or a larger gift if God has told you that, myflr.org.

0: I can only imagine.
1: What would you give for your person to say, I want to know Jesus? We are praying for people. We're thankful for you. 888-888-9976. And this all started because a young lady named Joey gave her life to Christ this morning as she was talking to a volunteer at Family Life Radio and giving her gift. And she wasn't sure about Jesus, and she made that decision, and it is powerful. So we had said, would you give, be one of the ones checking in? And it's another Joey in Wyandotte who gave that gift of $1 a day, just like you asked.
2: Yep, said God pulled me through and wants to donate and to celebrate Joey's story. So Joey,
1: awesome.
2: Meet Joey.
1: Go,
2: and
1: Joey.
2: Joey, we're glad you met Joey. And thank you. I'd ask for somebody in the Downriver area in Wyandotte. So Joey, thank you for being a part of it. Oh, by the way, we're celebrating. Why? Because you have helped us meet that challenge.
1: Woo-hoo!
2: We're asking for 5 people to jump on board at the dollar a day level. And now, why is that 360 important? Well, number one, it's the most popular level because that's what everybody does. Went to a restaurant not long ago. I'd never been there before. I walked in, kind of a national chain, but I'd never been in there before. And they said, can we help you? And I'm looking at the menu, a little confused. And I asked a wonderful lady, I said, what's good here? And she said, well, lots of people around the country really like this, but for here at our location, people seem to really get this. And I said, okay, I'll take that. So you've been listening and you've been like, what should I do? I want to give. I want to have more stories like Joey coming to Christ today. What do I do? Well, may I suggest, nationwide, lots of people love that dollar a day level.
1: And so that could be $30 a month. It could be $360 all at once, just like Joey did. Or whatever way you want to do that. You just go to myflr.org or you can call us 888-888-9976.
2: And lots of people also like giving that hour of broadcast. We call it the 1K crew gift. 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
1: And here's the fun part is when you call 888-888-9976 or you go online at myflr.org, you're giving, whether it's that 1K crew gift or you're giving the dollar a day, you are transforming lives. I want you to listen to James telling the difference that you have made in his life.
3: 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And I decided I was finally going to make a change in how I live my life. So praise God. I give him all the glory that I'm

0: that is we're going, can we make sure that this kind of hope is accessible to people? Maybe they're in prison. Maybe they're in a different kind of prison. And we've all been there where you're like, oh, I can't get out of this pit right now. No, you can get out. And this hope is here so that you can come into the light. And we've been just saying, come on in. Will you be one of the ones who doesn't back down? And in this moment with nobody, wait, one person is on the phones. Thank you. God bless you. Could we get five more people to join that friend on the phones? We have all our team here standing by, our coworkers answering the phones, 888-888-9976. You're going to set someone free. Someone like James, someone like Joey. You can do it online if that's better for you. MyFLR.org. Or I will send you a link. If you text the word give to me right now, text give to 58326, I'll bounce you a link.
1: Your little line, you might not even know you said it. Hope is here. And the hope is Jesus. He gets the credit. He gets the glory. He's the one changing lives. We're just in that position because you joined forces. Sam can't do it by herself. Dr. Randy can't do it by himself. Kent can't do it by himself. Misty can't. It takes all of us. So let's open up the doors. Lots more prison cells going open with James.
0: Yeah.
1: And by the way, he's 5 months clean, and that battle happens every single day, and he's tuning in to Family Life Radio. So to help you and to encourage you to get involved, because hope is here. I love what you said there. That's good. Did you even know you said that?
0: No.
1: Hope is here. Hope is Jesus, and hope is here. So more Joey's lives can be transformed, more people out of jail, like our gentleman James just a second ago. These are wonderful family members. They're not friends. They're family members in Albuquerque. Now, they don't want their name mentioned, but they do want to encourage you to have the opportunity to help others with that hope in two songs. Wow. Really? Seriously? That's a lot. $2,500.
0: Thank you.
1: Now, the reason they don't want their name mentioned is they want the name of Jesus to be lifted up. And they've understood that you can't outgive God, and they want to encourage you to be able to invest in more stories like Joey's, but maybe, just maybe for the first time ever, say, okay, God, I'm going to choose to trust you, and I'm going to invest in something that's going to last for eternity. So right now, your dollar a day, we had mentioned that a moment ago, it has double impact. Somebody doing that all at once gift of $1,200, take an entire hour, and that 1K crew, that's doubled up to $2,500. Sam, this is a big challenge.
0: This is your moment, because if you procrastinated for once, it's like, yes, good job. Right now is your time. 888-888-9976. Everything doubled up to $2,500 to fund that hope you heard James talking about.
1: It was not just his words. You heard his voice.
0: So
1: he said, I am a different man.
0: That was beautiful. Right.
1: Ready?
0: MyFLR.org.
1: How many more prison cells are going to be open from somebody who's been struggling with addiction, alcohol, or maybe literally in a jail cell? How many more lives are going to be touched because of what you're going to do right now? Joey came to Christ in the station today because somebody like you gave. So who's going to be next? All right, we're going to start the song. Hanging in the balance, not $2,500, $2,500 worth of hope available to someone who's going to need it. Will you get to the phone right now?
0: 888-888-9976. 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

0: is a $2,500 match in play doubling challenge. 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Maybe someone of God is telling you a number, 2,500 to match. And why listen to James?
1: 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And I decided I was finally going to make a change in how I live my life. So praise God. I give him all the glory that I'm 5 months sober as of today. And I keep Family Life Radio on, and it just changes the whole atmosphere around me, you know? Like, it keeps God on my mind all the time. And I just appreciate so much what you guys do. And thanks to my Lord and Savior and to Family Life Radio, my life is the best it has ever been. Praise Jesus.
0: That's what freedom sounds like. You heard him. He says it changes the atmosphere. Have you ever changed the atmosphere in your car, in your house, your heart, your family? Is that worth supporting right now? That's the question as we're trying to fund Family Life Radio. We don't want to see this ministry, this hope go away. And so as each person gives, you're just saying, yeah, I think I want to make sure this stays. 888-888-9976. John, $2,500 to match.
2: Thanks to some friends in Albuquerque are making this possible. Now, why would they do this? They want to encourage you. Well, the Bible says to spur one another on to love and good works. I heard Peter today say love and good phone calls. I like that. I love a good web gifts. That's really good.
0: Peter's fun.
2: But here's the opportunity. Now, because people have discovered the joy in giving and the fact that you can't outgive God. And we understand and recognize that maybe you've never done this before and you're like, it's a little weird. I thought radio was free. Listen, we're talking about impacting people's lives. There's a lady by the name of Joey who came to Christ. She's 24 today in Mesa, Arizona. And one of our staff led her to Jesus after she called and made her gift. James is now 5 months clean. He's in the Metro Detroit area because somebody like you cared enough. You reached him in a prison cell. And now he says, for 5 months, I've been battling the addiction and I'm doing better than I've ever done. Imagine the amount of prayers for people like that. People were praying and you were the answer to their prayer because you brought them Jesus through Family Life Radio. So this first song is gone. And so far with 2,500 hanging in the balance, how much is going to go in the total? Not 2,500. In fact, we're still waiting for that first person. So you're kind of thinking, you know what's happening? This happened to me the other day. We went to a four-way stop and all four cars stopped at the same time. And I'm one of those that I'm not that aggressive. So I'm like, go ahead. But the guy next to me was laying, you go ahead. The guy across was like, go ahead. And we're like, no, you go. No, you go. I kind of think that's what's happening right now. People in Detroit are looking around going, well, the Lions are getting ready to play. And then gas prices are up 50 cents in Michigan going, oh, somebody else in, I don't know, Kansas will take care of it. Or somebody in Phoenix or somebody in Tucson. No, this is you. It's your opportunity right now to say, I want to make a difference. I want more James stories. I want more Joey stories who said, I've been trying to find God. And today she found him when she picked up the phone and made a phone call.
0: 888-888-9976. You can call that number right now. $2,500 left to match. I don't know how many times you go, oh, I lose hope for this generation. These young people, I want them to know Jesus. And then, but there's something we can do, you know? Or you go, well, what about people right now in prison or things like, I don't know. I can't do anything right now. It's just chaotic. No, there is something you can do right now. This is you, this is me, this is John, and we're all giving what we can so Family Life Radio can be there for those moments. Don't let this moment pass. $2,500 to match. I'm going to be crazy right here. Is there someone who could do the whole $2,500? I know, probably not. But maybe there's somebody, because you know what you're saying is true. Everyone's at a standstill. And when you are the one who goes, I'm going to pull this across the line, you inspire other people. And that's what your moment is right now.
2: All right. So if that's you, let me give you the phone number. It's 888-888-9976. And we've been talking a lot about giving for others. Can I just also say this? It's okay to give for you and your family. If you've been blessed by it, if there's a song that's touched you at the right time and the right song, maybe a day where you were just feeling like this world, as Sam said, is overwhelming. It's uncertain. Sometimes it's even darn right frightening. And you can't do the $2,500. How about $25? It's going to be doubled. How about $25 a month? That's doubled. How about that dollar a day? How about that 1K crew? But maybe you're right. Maybe there's somebody already you've been waiting. I want to be the hero. I want to be the one put over the finish line. $2,500. Now we've got one song. We have to raise $2,500 in order to release this in the total. Our friends in Albuquerque are making it happen. And right now they're just kind of holding that out there going, anybody?
0: Don't leave them.
2: Anybody?
0: No.
2: Anybody?
0: 888-888-9976. Take the lead. MyFLR.org.
2: Sam and I are passionate about this. Both of our lives have been changed and touched by the station. Both of our families listen. Your daughter Zoe, my dog Miggy, she behaves when she listens.
0: Your dog is a Christian dog.
2: All right, she knows Jesus. All right, 888-888-9976. Okay, there's line number one. Who's going to grab line number two?
0: 888-888-9976.
2: Our friend Denise, James, Laura, Denise. Denise is one of the nicest people in the entire world. And Laura, you'll probably be on the phone for 25 minutes because she is so kind and she's glad to pray with you. Okay, you ready? There goes, somebody grab line number two. Everything doubled, one song up to $2,500. And please don't forget James. This man was in prison. He was listening to Family Life Radio and God completely transformed him. And when the doors of that prison opened, he has been clean from another prison of addiction for 5 months and you're helping him every single day.
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2: Come on.
0: Here we go.

0: been so long.
1: Isaiah 44:22 says, this is God talking to you. He says, I've wiped the slate clean from all the things you've done wrong. There is nothing left of your sins. Come back to me. Come back. I have redeemed you. His promise to you. And this is Family Life Radio. I hope every time you listen, you hear that you are redeemed, you are beloved, you are forgiven. And we can come in messy. We can just come with what we've got right now. Will you come? This is our fundraiser where we keep Family Life Radio on the air. Coach John is here too. The phone number is 888-888-9976. John and I are sitting here looking at ourselves and going like, what? It is so quiet. No one has called. And maybe you're like me and you thought, well, someone's going to take care of that. There's $2,500 left to match. We cannot play another song.
2: Nope.
1: Our friends in Albuquerque said, yeah, we want to do the $2,500 match, but you guys can only do two songs. So we did.
2: And still waiting for that person to say, all right, I want to make a difference. Now, do you have to do all $2,500? No.
1: No.
2: But again, we're talking about this ministry being family funded. What does that mean? Means people like you help keep the station on the air. Now, we have businesses that help out. We don't play tons of commercials, but those businesses are making their donations just like you. And in fact, actually, every one of us is a business owner. Did you know that? Your business is sharing Jesus. That's what we're called to do as followers of Jesus. That's your business. And so your business is the business of maybe giving for somebody like James, who was in prison. There's lots of people listening in prison right now. By the way, if that's you, we love you. We care about you. And God cares about you. He sees what you're going through. And so whether you're keeping the station on for somebody who's in prison or somebody in the prison of their own making, we talked about Gary yesterday, who used his final $20 that he was going to go buy a bottle and instead gave to Family Life Radio. And why did he do that? Because he just said, I want something different. Today, Joey gave up her Netflix subscription.
1: And God... a relationship with Jesus Christ. She actually gave her life to Christ while she was on the phone giving her gift. That was beautiful.
2: All those stories and so many more. So right now, 1,200 families have given. All of what God's going to do in this coming year is on the precious shoulders of these 1,200. We're asking you to join us. So what we'll do, and we're just going to be living in faith just like you are. We're going to ask you to join us in faith and say, Father, in one song. No, we can't play a song. 60 seconds. Could $2,500 come in so that these wonderful people who've put up this match, who've said, we want to give $2,500, but instead of just putting in the total, we want to encourage others to join us so we can stand shoulder to shoulder. Because in this world, we're divided like never before. But as followers of Jesus, we want to stand shoulder to shoulder to say we want to bring Jesus into every situation. And Family Life Radio, Sam can't do it without you. Can't do it without you. Can't go for it some friends in the morning. We can't do it without you. All right, so we'll put 60 seconds on the clock. Let me give you the number ahead of time. You don't have to wait for the 60 seconds to be involved. And 2,500, whatever, I'll tell you, whatever comes in, that's what's going in the total. If it's 500 comes in, that's what's going in the total. If 1,000 comes in, that's what's going in the total. 888-888-9976. There's still time for you if you want to. Have Sam send you a text. She can hook you up.
1: Yeah, text the word give to 58326. 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
2: The number one reason why somebody loves the station and you've never given, well, you need $2,500. 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
1: And this is a powerful thing to do right now in the face of all the stuff that's kind of weird in the world right now. 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You're saying, here we are. We're going to take a territory here for the kingdom of heaven. MyFLR.org. Will you join in there or right now? 888-888-9976.
2: All right. We got to start.
1: Here we go.
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1: 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And you're going, I'm going to send hope in there. You're doing that right now.
2: And the kids in the back seat, they're singing along with the worship songs. What's that worth to you? There goes line number one. There goes line number two. Thank you for that call.
1: 888-888-9976.
2: 2,000 dollars
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2: Yep. 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
1: 15 seconds.
2: All right. 888. 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
2: The doctors found a tumor in my left kidney. 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
3: You can hear that when you get news that you didn't want, you can choose, oh, I'm going to go into that fear cycle, or I'm going to go for something that's bigger. And that's what she's talking about. That's Evangeline. And she chose the different, you know. She says, I needed something the doctors couldn't give me. Doctors do all kinds of great stuff and we love them, but sometimes you just need that faith strengthened. And that's what you're giving for when you give Family Life Radio. 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And at 888-9976, we're so grateful for every person joining in. 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And let's see, one person says, the music's amazing, giving $200. Thank you. A friend in Scottsdale, Arizona, giving a gift as well at myflr.org.
4: 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Taking
3: wow,
4: that
3: Robert.
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4: That's what
3: bless
4: it is.
3: You.
4: And to be joined shoulder by shoulder to Susan in Buckeye, Arizona, giving $100, that became $200.
3: 888-9976. A friend in Chandler, Arizona, gave that gift, says, I was addicted for 35 years, and I am 8 years sober. 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God bless you. 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
4: All these different varieties of gifts, that's what's really exciting, is that people are just saying, I'm going to get involved. I'm going to get in, and that's where I'm going to fit in. Here's Aaron in Detroit, just gave $10 today and said,
3: thank you.
4: She's praying for people in Africa that would come to know the healing of Jesus. Can I just tell you something, Aaron? There are people listening in the Congo on our app, and they've taken the Bible studies from the YouVersion studies.
3: That's right. We do those all together.
4: Yeah, that is a family project.
3: Mm-hmm. Yeah.
4: And there are about, 10,000 people start a YouVersion Bible plan every single month. So again, we're asking you to support Family Life Radio, but it's so much more than just a radio station.
3: I had asked, could we hear from someone in Kansas? And Deborah stepped up. She says, when I'm driving, it just makes it better on the road. She gave her gift of $500. Thank you, Deborah.
4: And finally, in Levine, Arizona, thank you, Leslie, taking on board that $1 a day gift. Oh, did you mention Sherry and Walled Lake?
3: No, not yet.
4: Oh, that's another dollar Woo-hoo! A day. Thank you. Both going online at myflr.org.
3: God bless you. And why? I mean, why do we need hope in these times? I don't know. You have your own version of what's going on in your world. You heard Evangeline talking about, you get a diagnosis, you've got a tumor on your kidney, and you can't do anything about that, but you can choose how you walk through it. And I think that's the inspiring part. So these songs are here because each one of us gives, each one of us sacrifices. But also, I'm so inspired by the courage of someone like Evangeline who goes, I'm going to choose God. I needed something the doctors couldn't give me. I need to worship.
4: She said she was trying to keep her faith alive, and that's why she was listening to Family Life Radio. In the midst of her fear comes a powerful four-letter word called hope.
3: Mm.
4: And the hope is always Jesus. So, Evangeline, we're praying for you. Thank you for sharing your story. She says, I just tried to keep my faith alive. And when I listened, it changed my outlook from fear into faith.
3: We're calling this our no fear moment. What do you need to stand up to? And you're going to choose faith. You're going to go in that direction. Right now, you're going to make a gesture that says, I'm standing in faith. And I'm saying, no, thank you, fear. You're out of here. And you're making your phone call, giving gift, whatever it is God is telling you. And you are changing lives. 888-888-9976.
4: One of the most famous stories in the Bible is the story of David and Goliath. We all know it. We've been learning from when we were a little kid. Even if you don't know much about the Bible, you know that David defeated Goliath. And God stepped in. But David had the faith in that. But Bob Goff, one of the great guys of all time, he wrote the book Love's Does. And he says, you want to make it simple. Here's what you do. You love God, you love one another, and go do stuff. Jesus' name, right?
3: Isn't that perfect? Simple.
4: And he says, when it comes to fear, here's what I've realized. Goliath has lots of brothers. But we've said, listen, Jesus said, my burden is light. Fear is heavy.
3: Wow.
4: Man, it weighs on your shoulders. Yeah. It just seems to never go away. It happens in the middle of the night. It happens when you're thinking about your kids. It happens when you get in the car each day. Maybe you're facing work on the way home. Fear is a liar. And you think about it, fear doesn't prevent death. Fear prevents life. That's what Bob Goff says. And so we want to bring life today. We want to bring hope today. It's easy to look at our world and say fear, but what we're collectively together, Sam and I, and we're asking you to jump on board to help others in their fear to say, hey, fear, no. Goliath has brothers, but there's something stronger because God's perfect love casts it out. And when you hear a song on Family Life Radio, when you hear somebody like Sam saying, listen, I know it's tough. I know it's frightful at times, but there's Jesus. And when you have Jesus, fear cannot stand in the same room. Can't. So, would you right now jump on board, and what would your no fear gift be? And I'm going to ask you to join us shoulder to shoulder to help somebody else in their fearful moment. And I'm not even going to mention them out. Yeah, the most popular level is a dollar a day, but I'm talking about, you know, the 1K crew gift. But maybe for you, you've never done this before. Maybe it's fearful at $5. Maybe it's fearful at five a month or $500. Or for you, that's easy, but maybe your no fear gift is $5,000. Let's do the no fear 15 here. 15 families saying, yeah, this world looks scary, but there's something greater, and his name is Jesus, and I want to make sure it stays on Family Life Radio.
3: 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And if you have been encouraged by a song, by something someone said, let's get it. 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

0: fire.
1: Oh, you are talking back to fear, my friend. I love it. You're telling them Jesus is bigger. MyFLR.org. It's Family Life Radio. I'm Sam. Coach John is here. The need, 15 people giving their best gift, that no fear amount. What is that? 888-888-9976. We have three friends who have joined in on that, and so 12 to go.
2: Yep, asking for the no fear 15. People, 15 of us saying, yep, I could look at my checkbook with my eyes, or I could look at it with my eyes of faith. I could look at this world and go, well, there's no hope. Or I can look with eyes of faith and saying, wow, God's put me in position to make a difference. A friend in Tucson got that started off. His no fear gift, $500. So yes. Thank you. That's the no fear 500. Cindy in Butler, Pennsylvania says, I listen at Google Home and I love the station. I get in the car as well. Just gave a $50 gift. And in Alma, thank you, Gerald. His no fear gift. I love this because it's a dollar a day and every day investing in a buck and saying, I want to provide the hope of Jesus. Because when you bring hope, the Bible says it casts out fear. In fact, fear cannot exist in the person of Jesus. When Jesus is there, it drives it all out. So, Gerald, thank you. That was a super strategic gift. So three of the 15 have checked in, and we're saying, look, it's easy to look at this world and be scared. I get that. And I'm not saying to put your head in the sand and not pay attention to what's happened in the world. We're just saying, is there something greater? Fear equals death. Jesus equals life. Which one are you going to choose? And would you help somebody else in their fearful moment choose Jesus when you make your gift right now? Here's the number, 888-888-9976.
1: I feel like fear creeps up on you. You know, you think when we're in our rational minds, we're going, I am good. I believe I'm strong. And then it can sneak up on you. And I don't know if you know my story. So I had cancer 2 years ago and have been cancer-free. And I've been really grateful and feel like, yeah, I'm not going there again. And, you know, when I walked with Shannon, I was like, wow, it just seems it's really weird. You feel almost survival guilt. You know, you feel like, wow, how come? So then just this year, like just this last month, I got a mammogram that wasn't good. And they were like, yeah, we see some stuff that's kind of troubling. You're going to have to come back in. So I go to the place, which was the place where I got all the tests, you know, the sonograms and the MRIs and the mammograms and all the things. And they're like, we're going to do just a bunch of tests. And you just start feeling really beat up and you start feeling like your body is just a thing, that it's not you, but it's just this thing that you have to take in there. And I'm telling you, I got scared. Like I felt like, are we going to do this again? I'm not ready for this. I don't know. I thought we weren't going to do this, God. So I go in there and I'm shaking. Like when I walk out, I don't have the result yet, you know, and I'm walking out and I'm shaking. And there's a guy in the parking garage and he's got his windows down and he's probably going for an appointment like my appointment. He's probably not looking forward to it, but he is blasting the song from Josiah Queen, Demons. And I go, wow, he likes Christian music just like me. So I get in my car. I'm listening to Family Life Radio. I turn on my car. And it's that song. He's listening to Family Life Radio.
2: Seriously.
1: And I just burst into tears. I was like, God, you just showed me you're here. And can I, like, I don't know if you know all the lyrics to that song, but listen, I'm going to play it for you in a second. But part of it says, you tell those demons to run and hide. They tremble at the name of Jesus every time. Fear ain't got a home here inside my mind. Darkness has to leave up in this light. And that's what you're blasting. When you give for Family Life Radio, you're going, no, we're not going back there. That's the old story. We're coming into the light. It doesn't have a place in you. It doesn't have a place in me. And you know what else doesn't have a place in me is cancer. Doesn't have a place in me. And so I got the all clear, but I almost went down the fear path. And it happened so fast and it snuck up on me.
2: Over 700 times in the Bible, it says, fear not. Don't be afraid. Peace be still. Somebody said it was 360 of them, one for every day. I'm sorry, but that's not accurate. It's actually over 700 times in the Bible. It says, be not afraid. Why? Because God knew we would deal with it. And one great thing about Family Life Radio, of many things, you're helping somebody in their most fearful moment, including my friend Sam. When that right song came out at the right time, that's why we're asking, would you be one of 15 to join the No Fear 15? And maybe you're facing something big in your life. Over 700 times in the Bible, it says, don't be afraid. Why? Because when you have Jesus, hope sends fear running every single time. And I want to get that out for my friend Sam and more songs like Josiah's Queen's Demon. We're going to play it in just a second. So during this song, what's your no fear amount? Maybe for you, a $5 gift and you've never done that before? That might be a little scary. That's okay. How about somebody else jumping on board? And maybe your no fear amount is 50 or maybe 15 a month. Maybe $500. We've got the Shannon Challenge still going on from Judy and Jackson. She doesn't have $500. She has scrimped and saved, but she's saying, I think 100 families could join me. We still have about 10 more families to go to be a part of that challenge. What's your no fear amount? Angela in St. Clair Shores, hers is $15. 888-888-9976.
1: All right, or myflr.org. And would you be willing as a pastor to pray for people who are experiencing fear right now, because this is what we do. We are family and we don't leave our people out there alone. You are with us and we're your family and we're going to pray over you right now.
2: Well, and they didn't leave you out and alone.
1: That's right. I had a brother right there in the parking garage.
2: You sure did.
1: Thank you, Lord.
2: So you also had family life radio because somebody cared about you enough to make a gift last spring, right?
1: So much.
2: Father, in Jesus' name, for those that are experiencing fear, we ask that you cast it out right now. There are some people that are so fearful because their marriage is hanging on by a thread. There are people like James, who we mentioned last hour, who was fearful. He was in a prison cell when he found you and he listened to Family Life Radio. There are people that their routine physical today has not turned out to be so routine. There are people that are worried about their kids. There are people who are worried about a prodigal son or daughter. Will they ever come home? So many more things that we all face. Financial fears that are rampant. Fear what's happening in this world. Fear because gas prices went up 50 cents in just one day in the state of Michigan. And the fears of, are we going to have enough? It's overwhelming, God. This world is frightening. We admit it. And we come to you today. And we ask that you would band a bunch of people together that would trust you to give, to help people in their most fearful moments. And God, thank you for the chaplains that are here that answer phone calls when people are most fearful, lots with stress and anxiety and overwhelming fears of even having to face another day. Lord, would you help us see it through? Not so that we could get some financial total, but that we can meet all these needs and bring more Jesus to hold the tide against fear. Because when your son is there, fear cannot stand a chance. And thank you that people are standing up, 1,300 families getting close to that have joined in and said, hey, fear, no. So give us power, give us boldness, and allow us to stand in the gap for somebody like Sam in her most fearful moment. In Jesus' name.
1: Amen. All right, here's your moment. 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You can call us, 888-888-9976. 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
2: We're calling this the No Fear 15. 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So far, 5 have checked in, looking for you and 9 others to say, hey, fear, no.
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0: That was the song that I heard 2 weeks ago when I went in and had to do all these tests because they said that the test for cancer looked bad. And I was scared and I was spiraling down. I'm Sam. It's Family Life Radio. Coach John is here with me. And that song was what the guy in the parking garage was blasting. It was Family Life Radio. And I suddenly felt empowered. I felt like, yeah, demons got to go. There's no place for fear in me. We got this. And you know, I got the report and it's all good. That was just a silly distraction, but I almost went down that fear path. And I just want to say, if you were the one who gave so that that song could be there in that parking garage for me in that moment, thank you, because I needed that. Thank you. And I want to provide it for someone else. I know people are going through stuff. And so join me. We had said, could we get 15 no fear gifts at 888-888-9976.
1: Well, Angela led it off at St. Clair Shores. I mentioned her a gift a moment ago, but she's saying, I pray for the fear to end and I want peace in my life. I want peace to come. And the peace is always Jesus. So thank you for making your no fear gift right now. Here's a friend in Williamston who just gave a $60 gift, and at $500, thank you. In Bancroft, Michigan, that $500 is huge. Thank you. Wow. That's a no fear 500.
0: MyFLR.org. James in Arizona. James, I just love your reason for why you're giving. He started, by the way, giving at that $30 a month at MyFLR.org, and he says, here's why I'm doing this. I'm doing this because my wife passed away last December. And she was a giver, and I'm going to resume this in her honor.
1: Thank you, James.
0: Wow.
1: And we know that pain. That
0: so sorry.
1: Actually, I don't even understand your pain, but we're with you, and we're asking others to say, James, we don't want you to fear. And thank you for honoring your dear bride by doing that.
0: You're
1: and
0: a hero. Yeah, you're a beautiful husband.
1: Do you know anything about color schemes and all that stuff? Is there colors that look really good on you? Where you've done the beauty stuff.
0: Oh,
1: you know what I'm talking about?
0: Bright colors look good on me.
1: They do? Okay. Mm-hmm.
0: Yeah.
1: All right. Well, I can tell you there's one thing that does not look good on you, and that's fear. As a follower of Jesus, I'm going to ask you a question. What are you going to wear today? Fear doesn't suit you. You don't look good. It's not in your color wheel. As a follower of Jesus, he says to cast all of that off and look at me. Over and over again in the Bible, it says, peace be still. Be not afraid. Don't be. Fear not. Why? Because he knew he would deal with it. But if you really believe what the Bible says, that God's perfect love casts out fear, and the perfect love is Jesus, I know it's tough. But when we worry, when we have fear, what we're really doing is having faith in the wrong thing.
0: Wow. Say that again. That's good.
1: When we worry, when we have fear, you're having faith, but you're just having faith in the wrong thing.
0: Ooh.
1: That's why I do not want to let I can't dictate what God can. Fear is exhausting, and Jesus said, come to me, and I'm going to take that burden off of you. So if you would join us in that prayer, would you join us in that anthem? I can't thank you enough for providing Family Life Radio for my friend Sam when she needed it the most, when she came out of a routine physical that turned out to be not so routine, that turned into even something even deeper, and you allowed the hope of Jesus to be in her. That's why these Hope Live Here t-shirts, I think, are huge. Because it reminds me of hope lives here, fear doesn't live here.
0: 888-888-9976. Still seven more no fear gifts. We're looking for that. Seven more to go. MyFLR.org. I like what you said. So if you give at that dollar a day, I'm going to send you one of these Hope Lives Here t-shirts. Or if you give that $1,000 crew gift, I'm going to send you one of these Hope Lives Here t-shirts. And I hope it is for me. I'm wearing mine today. And to me, it's a reminder that I'm a part of providing no fear for people, but also this is my armor of God. Like, I'm putting this on and I'm suiting up for battle today. I know who the battle belongs to, and I'm celebrating him. My eyes are on him.
1: My question to you, that color looks good on you.
0: Thank
1: fear
0: you.
1: Does it, but that it, hope, the, hope does. Here's my question. What could God do through you today if you weren't afraid? What could God do through you and for somebody else? Maybe giving to Family Life Radio if you weren't afraid. What would that amount be? Would it be $15? Would it be $15 a month? Would it be $1,500? I don't know, somebody with $15,000. We're asking for you and five others to get to the phone right now. The No Fear 15. We're asking out of all of Family Life Radio listening area, would there be 15 of us that said, I'm going to say yes to God and I want to help somebody else in their most fearful moment? just like Sam's moment was just a couple of weeks ago.
0: All right, I'm going to play a song for you here coming up. Six to go, myflr.org. Six what? Six people giving a no fear gift.
1: And that could be anything.
0: Anything. 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
4: Peace, courage, and to know that you're not alone. Wow. Mm. You are fighting back against fear right now. You heard that testimony from a woman who, you know, she could go down if she wanted to, but instead she's going, you know what? I'm rising up and I'm going to believe I have family. And you have family too. It's Family Life Radio. The No Fear Challenge. Here we are just going, could we see 15 people give a no fear gift? Just push back against fear. It tries to bully us. It's like a bad bully on the playground. And you go, no. Mona in Glendale, Arizona, thank you. That monthly gift, $15 a month. No fear. Go, girl. Tony in LaSalle, Ontario, giving that gift of $1 a day.
5: Thank you. That's his no fear amount.
4: No fear.
5: And Barb in Lakeview, thank you. And that's in Michigan, doing $50 a month.
4: Wow, Barb.
5: Says, when I'm having a bad day, it's uplifting, it's encouraging, and it changes my mood. Well, her no fear amount, $50 a month. That's $600. Thank
4: Beautiful.
5: You.
4: Beautiful. Friend in DeSoto, Kansas says, my no fear is $15. Can you guys use that? Yes. God bless you. No fear.
5: That's the no fear 15. What we're saying is, look, this world, it's even the economic news is tough. Eh? Whether it's gas prices, whether the Fed rate, interest rate went up. I mean, all that. It's easy to look at what you have with eyes of fear. I understand that. I get that. But God tells us to look at eyes of faith. And when he prompts us to do it, the Bible says God is able to make all good abound in you. How is that possible? Because he owns it all anyway. I have to tell you that there was a time when fear gripped my life when it came to giving. Now, I could probably give you 500 giving stories where God showed up, and you'd think I'd learn after a while. This happened about 10 years ago. I'm sort of embarrassed to tell you the story, but I'm excited to say God still overcame my fear. Hank and I were doing a radio event. He wasn't at

0: together, and he wanted us to give a $3,000 gift, and that was our plan. On the way home, my phone rang. This was a Friday, and my daughter Ashley called me, and she was a senior in college. Now, she got a full-ride volleyball scholarship, but she needed to come up with $3,000 by the following Monday, or she wasn't going to be able to graduate and have the classes, whatever. And we didn't have it. I had $3,000 that God had committed for me to give, but we didn't have it in a bank account, and I thought, okay, well, I'll have to go get a home loan or something. And for a minute, I got to tell you, fear hit my life. And I thought, maybe I'm just not going to give that gift, and I'll take the gift that I was going to give to the church, and I'm going to just make sure my kid could graduate. And I thought what Kank said, a ship in a harbor is safe. That is not what a ship is for. And I said, okay, God, I'm going to trust you. And we gave $3,000 so my daughter could graduate. But we also went ahead and made the commitment to the church so kids could go to camp. On Monday, and as sure as I'm sitting here, this is what happened. So this was Friday. On Monday, that echo in my ear, a ship in a harbor is safe, but that's not what a ship is for. We got a something from the Internal Revenue Service. And anytime you get something from the IRS, you're like, oh, no. As sure as I'm sitting here, the check said you had an overpayment. It was for $3,001. God gave me a dollar tip for trusting it. Now, I have to tell you, for a second, though, it was big fear. I'm so glad I trusted him. And maybe you're in that boat. Maybe for you, that no fear amount is $20. And like, man, I don't know. For you, it could be 20 a month. There's somebody out here maybe wrestling with a $20,000 gift. We've got three spots left to join the other 12 who've said yes to faith and no to fear. I get it. You've never done this before. It's a little scary. But it comes down to this. Can you trust him? And if God is prompting it, the Bible says God is able to make all grace abound so that you can abound in every good work. And otherwise, if it's his will, it's going to be his bill. And I got an extra dollar out of it from the Internal Revenue Service. That was a pretty good deal.
1: It was. 888-888-9976. Three more no fear gifts. That's between you and God. MyFLR.org. Text GIVE to 58326. Say that again about the ships. What did Kank say?
0: And this is from Kank. A ship in a harbor is safe, but that is not what a ship is for.
1: Come on.
0: When you make your no fear gift, I'm just saying, tell God, I guarantee you, God's asking you to do something. You might be afraid. I get it. Totally understand. But remember, when you make that gift, you're coming down and you're looking at him straight in the eye and saying, God, I trust you. And the second thing is you're going to help somebody else in their most fearful moment. When maybe they tune on the radio for the very first time, maybe at Christmas, right? Because all the Christmas
1: right.
0: music. Maybe
1: so
0: they
1: many
0: pick
1: friends
0: up the phone
1: in.
0: And call the chaplain.
1: Yep. That's 24/7. We hear from so many people. You know, it's in the dark hours of the night where you go, oh, I need prayer. And who are you going to call? You could call a Family Life Radio chaplain and get prayer right there.
0: We've asked for 15. I think there are 15 more. We're looking for three more. But you know what? We've got like 10 lines available right now. You can get through. Would there be 10 people in this entire Family Life Radio Nation who said, yep, I'm going to trust maybe God for the very first time and help somebody else in their most fearful moment?
1: All right.
0: It comes down to this. Can you trust him? A ship in a harbor is safe, but that is not what a ship is for. Let's sail out together, my friend.
1: 888-888-9976. Dial that right now. 888-888-9976. You're stepping out in faith. 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
0: I'm not saying the IRS is going to send you a check, but God has infinite ways that he can make sure you're taken care of, right? 888-888-9976. 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

0: 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Sam here. 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You know who else is here? 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And she started giving $20 a month. That is her no fear amount. This is what we're doing. 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Text GIVE to 58326. We don't have a ton of time left in this hour. And I've got to share something my daughter Zoe told me that she learned. Because, you know, I was sharing with you, she's been dealing with a little bit of anxiety, a little bit of stress. And she goes, Mom, it just makes me feel better when I hold your hand.
1: Wow. You know?
0: And so sometimes when either she or I starts feeling a little anxious, you just, I'm telling you this, if you ever feel fearful, grab someone's hand and just give it a good squeeze. And you suddenly go, ah. And you know what I'm feeling right now is as friends are joining in, friends like Sylvia and Tucson, that you're what you're saying is, I've got your hand. You know, we're in this together. We're doing this together. So if you're a little afraid, I'm a little afraid too, but here we go. We're going to do it. And you just inspired me when you were sharing your story about giving. This is it. This is how we press to keep this music on the air, is that each one of us gives. It's a no-fear gift. It's this moment, 888-888-9976.
1: And again, that's the importance of saying, God, what will you have me do? Because any amount could look fearful. And I'm embarrassed because, listen, I'm a pastor. I get up and talk about trusting God all the time. And I couldn't trust him for $3,000. I mean, that's what it really comes down to. And he came through, and he always, the problem with me is he always does. He always comes through, but I forget. I forget easily. So when you grab my hand and say, listen, remember what God did? Or we're both grabbing your hand right now and saying, listen, if you've never done this and God's prompting this, where he guides, he always provides. Sylvia, you mentioned in Tucson just a moment ago, not only had a no fear amount, but increased it because she has been giving before and increased that monthly gift by an extra $30 a month.
0: Wow.
1: Thank you. Sylvia, we're going to make sure you get that Hope Lives Here t-shirt.
0: Yeah, that is so amazing that you're already giving and now you're giving again. That's huge. And Lois in Paso Robles, California, given that gift of $34. Thank you. She's giving that in honor of her sweet daughter. Thank you, Lois. Thank you for that no fear gift. Wait a minute. Okay, are you seeing what I'm seeing? There's some friends in Scottsdale who go, okay, here's our version of grabbing your hand and inspiring the no fear. We're going to put up $1,500.
1: Oh.
0: $1,500 to match in the next 5 minutes. That's exciting.
1: That's 888. In one song, you got to raise $1,500?
0: Yeah, that'll happen. 888-888-9976.
1: Okay, there goes the fear level. It just went back up again. Thank you. So seriously, you think I can do this in one song?
0: Yeah, I do. I really do. I have a lot of faith in this. And I know, like, our faithful, our family, they join in. MyFLR.org. If you text GIVE to me right now, 58326, we're going to take care of this $1,500. With your no fear gift, it could be anything, but just joining in and it will be doubled from our friends in Scottsdale.
1: Okay, so Lois did that in California a moment ago. She did $34. It would turn into $68. Is that what you're telling
0: me?
1: Okay, now there's nobody on the phone and you're telling me not to be afraid.
0: Don't be afraid.
1: Okay.
0: You can encourage Coach John right now. He's a pastor, but he could use a hand squeeze right now.
1: Mommy.
0: That could be you. 888-888-9976. Pray. 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It's what we need to stay on path. We're falling behind if we don't make it. So I'm going, please, in this song, myflr.org. Don't let John be right with it. I'm sorry.
1: Thanks.
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1: My name is Doubting Thomas.
0: We
1: nice to meet you.
0: We can do this.
1: One quick thing. I'm just going to ask you on your way home tonight, what could God do through you if you weren't afraid? Now, let's talk about Family Life Radio, but maybe for you on the way home, you know what road rage is a lot? It's fear that you got one over on me.
0: That's right.
1: What if you let that guy cut in front of you in traffic? What if you were on the drive-thru on the way home, you looked in the mirror and you saw a family there and you went, I'll pay for it. Maybe you have a neighbor and you've lived there for a couple of years and you never even said hi. Maybe you'd knock on the door next door with a plate of cookies and going, hey, maybe it's that cubicle next to you and you're praying for somebody, you know, they're going through it and go, hey, can I pray for you? And maybe, just maybe, you would step out in faith and say, I want to help somebody in their fearful moment. I want to grab their hand and I want to provide them Jesus through Family Life Radio. And you actually made a gift. and maybe you've been listening for years and you've been afraid to, would you make it right now? What could God do through you today if you weren't afraid? In one song, $1,500, and whatever that gift is will have double impact in somebody's fearful moment.
0: Here we go. One song.
1: One song.
0: MyFLR.org. Yes, we can do this. 888-888-9976.
1: Could we get one person on the phone to, as
0: just
1: we go into
0: so
1: this
0: coach
1: song?
0: Can feel a little better. 888-888-9976. 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We're doing this. Come on.
1: You're starting this song?
0: Yes, I'm starting this song. MyFLR.org.

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1: 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What is that? It is. It's a different thing, I know, because in the world, you're going to listen to all kinds of radio stations and you'll hear tons of commercials. And our heart is that that gets in the way. Like, why we're here is so more people can know Jesus and so more people could be encouraged. And we know there's a hunger for that right now. And so we're going to the best of our ability, be here. We've been here for 60 years. Doing this, not me personally, but I'd be a lot older than I am. But I'm just grateful that people like Dr. Randy and, you know, this whole family, it's been a family radio station for all these years. And it's because people who are blessed by it give to keep it. And they also realize the need in the world that we go, we're not going to let this world perish. You know, we want people to know Jesus. We want them to be encouraged and helped. And so we give. So that's as simple as it is right now, going, will you give so we can keep Family Life Radio going? 888-888-9976, myflr.org. Tell me what happened with this $1,500.
2: Okay, well, hang on a second. You were talking about this. Somebody earlier today said, I've been listening to all 60 years and I've been giving
1: you
2: since
1: have?
2: That this morning.
1: Thank you.
2: That is so kind. And by the way, we're celebrating today. We'll get to this $1,500 match, but just a couple of hours ago, somebody named Joey gave her life to Christ. She actually canceled her subscription to Netflix. And then while she was talking about it, she said, I just trying to find Jesus. Mm-hmm. And Elisa on the phone actually led her to Jesus today. So if you're listening on the way home and wondering, well, there's been a lot of bad news out there. Can we just share some good news with you? You have a new sister in Jesus today.
1: Joey, she's 24 years old and she has hope now because somebody encouraged her with a song, with a gift. And if that you go, you know what? I need to invest in hope right now. Yeah, you're so needed. 888-888-9976.
2: So we had this thing with No Fear Hour. And listen, I understand it. Fear is rampant and it is binding all of us. And a family decided that they wanted to make a gift of $1,500 from, was it Albuquerque?
1: Scottsdale.
2: Sorry. That's not even the right state. All right. I'm afraid I'm not getting things right. But we're so excited what happened. And we went into the song and you said it's got to happen in one song.
1: Yeah. And I had faith. I felt really confident. I just go.
2: I was with you. I was behind you all the way. I just knew it was going to happen.
1: You were a big chicken.
2: No, there was nobody on the phone when we started that song. And look what God has done. Now, if you're on the phone, stay there because your gift was doubled up to $1,500. What in the world happened?
1: Well, this was a family project. People who heard from God in that moment made the move. And so like Isaiah in Albuquerque started giving at that $50 a month. Thank you so much.
2: Thank you.
1: Called up 888-888-9976. Oh, John, God bless you. In Edgewood, New Mexico says, I can't even imagine. He's driving for 90 minutes a day. He's listening to Family Life Radio. Then he is giving that 1K crew gift. Oh, John, thank you.
2: And Barbara in Wixom, Michigan, not too far from Metro Airport, says, I've been listening all the time back and forth to work. It helps me. And I share it with everyone